0: constantly I ask myself, but could it be true that the Lord, even after warning them, he knew they would not repent? And me, I'll say yes, because as you say, the mega mighty prophet of heaven, they see with the eyes of the Lord. They do not see and look at things just as I would look at it as a person. We know that they see with the eye of the Lord. So, it is true that the Lord gave the mega mighty prophet of heaven gave this prophecy, but they already had seen, and they knew that these people would not repent. But they quickly came and brought to them what they had seen, what the Lord had told them, to give them an opportunity. Perhaps they would change their mind and they would repent genuinely, and the Lord would relent and forgive. But they had already seen because they saw the eye of the Lord, and they knew that these people would not repent. I'm also asking myself some serious questions. The same mighty prophets have been warning us of many things. Warning us of many things, even as they teach us, as they rebuke us. But the same things that they raise, that the people should repent. These are the same things in our hearts too. And many times, the mighty prophets of heaven, they come to us and speak to us about the coming of the Messiah. They warn us of this sin, of idol worship in our hearts. They warn us of evil. And I now begin to ask myself some serious questions. Because if sometimes they warn the people and they just know, these people are warning them, but I know this and this is going to happen, they are not going to repent. I'm now beginning to ask myself some serious questions, really. May the Lord help me as a person. And now we should ask ourselves, have we seen that the Lord is judging the nation of Colombia for having committed? Are they also found in our hearts? Is idol worship in our hearts? Have we raised other gods in our hearts? Have we done anything that grieves the Lord? The same way these people in Colombia grieved the Lord, may the Lord really help us, especially we, the Church of Christ in Kenya. Honestly, what will we ever tell the Lord?
1: Yes.
0: This prophet was given. Some people in Colombia, some of them, maybe they were not in the meeting, so they never heard. For us, we were tuned in and we had everything. We are here again discussing about the fulfillment of this prophecy and many other prophecies and many other wonders that are happening around this mega prophet. We are always privileged to be the first ones to hear these prophecies being given and see them being fulfilled. Surely, if as a person, after being privileged this much, I don't also work on my heart, I don't take this as a warning from the Lord to me, as love from Jehovah God Almighty towards me, what will I ever tell the Lord? What will I stand and tell the Lord? And how much more judgment will anyone who has ever been exposed to such kind of love go through? Did he or she fail to change his ways and ways and honor the Lord and honor his mega prophet after witnessing this? Look, we're talking about how the Lord has judged other people. Some of them are dead. If they died in sin, they are in hell. We are discussing about them. We are discussing about how the word of the Lord has brought this kind of judgment to them.
1: Yes.
0: How much more judgment will we go through if we fail to change after being given such a big privilege, being given an opportunity to change our ways? The Lord has not spared us and has not allowed us to speak about his wonders because we are holy. No. The Lord has not allowed me as a person to always be having that first privilege to listen to the prophecies being given and again discuss about their fulfillment because I'm holy. No. This is unconditional love from Jehovah God Almighty. And an opportunity I'm being given every now and then. that I may change my ways, that I may repent, that I may now begin honoring where I've dishonored this holy prophet, where I did not respect them and honor them, that I may now begin honoring them. Oh, Pastor Victor, it will be so unbearable, especially for us, if we, after witnessing all these things, we continue in our own ways. It will be so unbearable, Kabisa.
1: We need to be very careful indeed, because it is now very clear to this generation that the Lord Himself is speaking to this generation and is warning us, and at the same time preparing us for the coming of the Messiah. You don't need to be a rocket scientist to know to see the tremendous grace that the Lord has unleashed, and the obvious choices that the Lord is urging this generation to choose. Deputy Archbishop Faith, because we see the mightiest prophet of the Lord, he delivered two visitations of God in Bogota, Colombia, within a week, because he delivered the visitation of open heaven, and again he delivered the visitation of the earthquake, shaking that nation violently, barring people because of sin. Truly, this is the moment that the Lord, He demands total obedience and total surrender to His voice and to the announcement that the Messiah is coming. Thank you indeed, Deputy Archbishop Faith.
0: For me, I just would love to take this opportunity to repent so much because of everything in my life, of everything, any kind of wickedness and evil in my heart. I really repent so much. I fear the Lord, and I know the Lord is allowing me to witness this, to sound a warning unto me. May the Lord really forgive me. I also repent of every dishonor towards the mightiest prophet.

0: May the Lord forgive us. This is a wonder, and for sure the mightiest, most dreadful and most fearful prophets of heaven are really walking in our midst. Back to Chiara in the studio.
1: Thank you. Thank you indeed, Deputy Bishop Faith Ashoya from Shinyalu. Thank you. Blessed people, beloved listeners, what a fearful moment that Elijah is back in the church landscape and is ministering as a dichotomy on one side, unleashing the grace, the tremendous grace of God, bringing back the visitation of open heaven, what he did on Mount Carmel. Blessed people, beloved listeners, when he commanded heaven to open and heaven obeyed and honored his words before the Israelites, he did once, and that became a monument, blessed people, beloved listeners, a wonder. But in this generation, he has opened heaven for a whopping 32 times. Precious people, from nation to nation, that the nations may know that there is an urgent need to prepare and enter the kingdom of heaven in this dispensation of open heaven. The message that comes out, precious people, beloved listeners, from the visitation of open heaven, it is clear that he who has power and authority to command and open heaven, he is the same one that behold the authority to shut heaven, and is going to do it in the coming dispensation. Just yesterday, just today, precious people, the mega prophets of the Lord have been live on air here, and they have spoken of a character that appears in the other dispensation, in the next dispensation of tribulation, the Antichrist with many heads. Beloved people, and also the dreadful and the most terrible prophet of the Lord, at the same time when he's commanding heaven to open, he is also striking nations with earthquakes. Blessed people, to warn this generation that he is the one who is going to bring a global earthquake in the next dispensation, that you don't want to be there. My name is Pastor Victor. Jesus is Lord Radio. Praise the Lord.
2: Praise the Lord, Pastor Victor.
1: Praise the Lord. Welcome so much, please.
2: Thank you very much. This is Reverend Charles Afram, the Senior Archbishop of Italy and the General Overseer of Europe. Blessed people, this is a very, very shocking moment where we are watching on our television screens what a shocking earthquake that has taken place in Colombia.
1: Yes.
2: This very serious earthquake of 7.4 that the two most dreadful prophets of the Lord prophesied and has been accurately fulfilled. Blessed people, I am a witness. I was privileged to travel to serve the Lord in Bogota of Colombia, and with my very own ears I heard the prophecy pronounced several times, at least four times.
1: Yes.
2: The mightiest prophet of the Lord gave this prophecy in the World Conference. I remember the mightiest prophet of the Lord said that no matter how the Lord may even say this, pronounce this prophecy with a smile, it will take place.
1: Yes.
2: And I remember very well, blessed people, that even at the conclusion of the healing service, when the mightiest prophet of the Lord was about to depart from the hall, they spoke again. They reminded the nation of Colombia what the Lord has spoken and commanded the nation of Colombia to organize a national repentance and heed to the call of the Lord.
3: Yes.
2: Senior Victor, this is extremely shocking, and even the timing, it has not taken more than a month, it's less than a month that this prophecy has been fulfilled. And absolutely, there is no doubt that this is pointing to us about the prophetic acceleration of the Lord. The two prophets of the Lord,
3: yes,
2: warned Colombia seriously that Colombia should repent from the worship of Satan, from idolatry, from making sacrifices to the enemy, the false prophecies in the church, and all those things that are going on in the house of the Lord. The Lord gave a very severe warning. And I remember very well in one of the private meetings our fathers had with a most senior minister of Colombia. He was in a meeting with her husband. The Lord again repeated that Colombia should repent because there is a very serious earthquake that is coming. Senior Victor, this is shocking. These are the ways today we can see again and again,
3: yes,
2: that the words of the mightiest prophet of the Lord are the words of Jehovah Yahweh himself.
3: It is fearful.
2: Senior Victor,
3: yes.
2: This is indeed Elijah. And it is true that they have come to perform all these judgments, like Elijah said in the Old Testament, that these people may know that you have sent me to draw them back, to call them back to you. This indeed is Elijah. And these are the two most dreadful prophets and the executors of the wrath of Jehovah Yahweh. What a shocking moment. What a shocking time, Senior Victor.
3: Very shocking indeed. A dreadful moment indeed. General Overseer, Right Reverend Charles Atham, I was about to remind you about that boardroom meeting whereby the terrible prophet of Yahweh told Pastor Eduardo to go tell the president that Elijah was here and he has commanded a national repentance. General Overseer, Right Reverend Charles Atham, I was about to remind you about that boardroom meeting that you have just mentioned, when the dreadful prophet of the Lord had an inner meeting with the senior most church leaders. I was about to remind you about that boardroom meeting whereby the terrible prophet of Yahweh told Pastor Eduardo to go tell the president that Elijah was here and he has commanded a national repentance, and that Pastor Eduardo should tell the new president that if Colombia does not hold a national repentance, there is a terror of a terrible earthquake that is coming. General Overseer, Right Reverend Charles Atham, you mentioned of an inner meeting that the dreadful and the terrible prophet of the Lord had with the senior most pastors of the land. When you mentioned that, I was about to remind you about that boardroom meeting whereby the terrible prophet of Yahweh told Pastor Eduardo to go tell the president that Elijah was here. And he has commanded a national repentance. And that Pastor Eduardo should tell the new president that if Colombia does not hold a national repentance, there is a terror of the judgment of God in a terrible earthquake coming to Colombia. And I'm told, you, the general overseer, I'm told that you, the general overseer Amos, Archbishop Professor Makwengo, and Pastor Irapuan of Sao Paulo, General Overseer Right Reverend Charles Afram, I'm told that you, again, General Overseer Right Reverend Charles Afram, I was about to remind you about that boardroom meeting whereby the terrible prophet of Yahweh told Pastor Eduardo to go tell the president that Elijah was here. And he has commanded a national repentance. And that Pastor Eduardo should tell the new president that if Colombia does not hold a national repentance, that Elijah has said that there is a terror of the judgment of God in a terrible earthquake coming to Colombia. And I'm told that you, the General Overseer Amos, Archbishop Professor Makwengo, and Pastor Irapuan of Sao Paulo were present. And when Elijah told Pastor Eduardo to go tell the new president that if Colombia does not hold a national repentance, that Elijah has said that there is a terror of the judgment of God in a terrible earthquake coming to Colombia. And he concluded that, go tell the president of the country that Elijah was here. And he, the president, should not fail to obey this, because the Lord God Yahweh has spoken. General Overseer, Right Reverend Charles Afram.
2: Oh, Senior Victor, as we discuss this highlight meeting in the boardroom where we had a senior minister and Pastor Eduardo sitting before the mightiest prophet of the Lord, sitting before Elijah, the most dreadful, the most terrible prophet of Jehovah Yahweh. And then Elijah commands for Pastor Eduardo to go specifically. He was assigned to go to the president, the newly elected president, directly to go and tell him that this is what the Lord has commanded. The Lord is demanding Colombia to repent. Other than that, a very terrible, the terror of God, the terror of God's judgment will come to Colombia. And yet, Colombia did not realize that this was the love of God. This was the Lord speaking to them in his long suffering.
3: Yes.
2: And yet, look at what we are witnessing. We are seeing on our television screens, 7.4 on the Richter scale. Oh, very, very sad moment, because Colombia did not listen. Very, very sad that they could not recognize that this was Elijah, the most dreadful prophet of the Lord, giving instructions,
3: yes,
2: to the president, the newly elected president. God showing them his mercies, and yet Colombia, like Venezuela and many nations, would not listen to the call of the Lord. This was the highlight after the Lord has spoken his heart of love.
3: Yes.
2: The Lord pleading with Colombia in the World Conference about 3 times. I can record that the Lord spoke lovingly. The Lord loved Colombia with all their heart. And I remember at the conclusion of the healing service, when the Lord was concluding, just in the concluding statement, the Lord repeated again, Colombia, please organize a national conference. Other than that, you will know that the prophet of the Lord has walked in this land. And this is what we are seeing, that indeed the prophet, the terrible prophet of the Lord, have indeed walked on the land, in the nation of Colombia.
3: Yes.
2: Oh, this is a very shocking moment. Very, very shocking moment that we have seen indeed that these prophets are the dreadful executors of the wrath of Jehovah Yahweh.
3: Yes.
2: How many times did the Lord not warn Colombia about what had taken place in Venezuela? It took the Lord, the long suffering, the patience, the compassion of the Lord, waiting for 13 solid years until the wrath of God was executed in Venezuela. And yet Colombia did not have ears to listen to the voice of the Lord through the mightiest prophet of the Lord. Indeed, we must fear these two prophets, because they are the voice of the Lord on the face of the earth today.
3: Yes.
2: And they are the executors of the wrath of God. Nobody can stand. We are seeing almost a repetition of what happened in Venezuela, and how terrible it would be for those who would not listen to this voice.
3: Yes.
2: If we cannot even stand at this time, how dreadful would it be during the tribulation, when the full wrath of God will be unleashed? May the Lord grant us grace. May the Lord help us, that we may heed the voice of God that is running the nations. Almost every 2 weeks, the Lord is in a different nation, shouting out of their lungs, calling the nations to repentance.
3: Yes, it is serious indeed. Senior Most General Overseer, Right Reverend Charles Afram. It is very serious indeed. But something that also caught your attention is, how about the speed of fulfillment? In less than a month, look, the words of the terrible and the dreadful prophet of the Lord have been fulfilled. Senior Most General Overseer, Right Reverend Charles Afram. How about the speed of fulfillment? Just last week, the mega prophet of the Lord, they warned Japan to repent, and in less than 3 weeks, he struck Japan with the most dreadful earthquake. And now warning Colombia, and in about 3 weeks, he has struck the nation of Colombia dreadfully with a 7.4 magnitude earthquake. What does this tell the inhabitants of the earth about the glorious return of the Messiah? Senior Most General Overseer, Right Reverend Charles Afram. How about the speed of fulfillment? It is just last week, the dreadful and the terrible prophets of the Lord Jehovah Yahweh, they warned Japan to repent. And in less than about 3 weeks, he struck Japan with the most dreadful dreadful earthquake of 7.1 magnitude. And now, warning Colombia, and again in about 3 weeks, he has struck and shook that nation of Colombia violently, very fearfully. You tell me, what does this tell the inhabitants of the earth about the glorious return of the Messiah? The speed in which the prophecies are being fulfilled. What does this tell the inhabitants of the earth about the glorious return of the Messiah? Senior Most General Overseer, Right Reverend Charles Afram. In this most glorious ministry of the Lord God Yahweh, a serious move of God Yahweh, you are probably the most senior most clergy in the Council and College of Bishops. What does this acceleration say about the glorious coming of the Messiah? Senior Most General Overseer, Right Reverend Charles Afram. How about the speed of fulfillment in which this prophecy has been fulfilled? Because we remember just last week, the dreadful and the terrible prophet of the Lord warned Japan to repent. And in less than about 3 weeks, he struck Japan with the most dreadful earthquake. We saw that and how that nation was really shaken violently. And now, warning Colombia, and in about 3 weeks, look the fulfillment that is on now on our televisions. What does this tell the inhabitants of the earth about the glorious return of the Messiah? Senior Most General Overseer, Right Reverend Charles Afram. In this most glorious ministry of the Lord God Yahweh, a serious move of God Yahweh, you are probably the most senior most clergy in the Council and College of Bishops. But what does this acceleration say about the glorious coming of the Messiah? Senior Most General Overseer, Right Reverend Charles Afram.
2: Senior Victor, the speed of the fulfillment of these prophecies and the fulfillment, as we have seen in Japan, less than 3 weeks, and a violent shaking of 7.1. and then Colombia. Less than a month, within 3 weeks, a violent shaking of 7.4. All these with speed of fulfillment are speaking loudly, very, very loudly to the nations of the earth that the Lord is about, Jehovah Yahweh is about to bring the Messiah, the most important event at this hour. The Lord is about to take His bride, the holy bride, home. And that is why the Lord is in such a hurry and violently shaking the nations, that the nations will awake and heed to the voice of the Lord, because the Lord loves His people. It is not His will that any man perish. He does not take pleasure in the death of the wicked. And that is why the Lord is shaking the nations until the nations will be awakened. And so this speed and this fulfillment, the speed of this fulfillment is speaking loudly. And it is my prayer that the nations of the earth will begin to ask serious questions, will sit down and ask serious questions. Why are all these things happening? Even a little child, a little baby knows that the earth has not gotten to a place like this. Why would people continue in rebellion and disobedience? And I believe strongly that this is the love of God. This is the tender mercies of the Lord, that even in His wrath, He's still giving the nations the opportunity to repent. Senior Victor,

0: night, the Lord came on the air and gave that serious warning that they have seen the Antichrist. And they were very, very close to, about 2 meters away, warning us. The warning that was repeated on the radio, that everybody should be very, very ready. This is the acceleration. This is the love of God. This is talking to us that the coming of the Messiah is closer than we ever thought. Senior Victor.
1: Very, very serious indeed. For sure, this clearly speaks of the acceleration about the glorious coming of the Messiah, and that we need to take advantage of this hour. When we see Elijah is here and he's loving nations, unleashing grace, the grace of God, by moving from one nation to another and tell a nation the instructions on how to prepare. But at the same time, he's shaking nations that others may learn from what he's doing on the earth and get to understand that this is the dreadful prophet of the Lord that the Bible clearly speaks about him in the book of Revelation, chapter 11. But how ought we as a generation now to take the good side? Because you really don't need even to go to school to understand or to contrast between the dreadful ministration of Elijah now, presenting grace and judgment at the same time to nations. It is serious indeed, Senior Most General Overseer, Right Reverend Charles Afram. This is the hour to prepare, and the nations must return back to the Lord. But you see, the sins that Elijah highlighted, he highlighted in Bogota, Colombia. But how comes you are worshipping the devil? How comes you are participating in homosexuality, the gay pride? You see him, Elijah, exuding the same envy that he exuded in the other life in the Old Testament, Senior Most General Overseer, Right Reverend Charles Afram. That whenever he goes to any place, and then he found in that place a worship is being given to another other than the Almighty God of Israel, he must judge that place. Senior Most General Overseer, Right Reverend Charles Afram. The way he saw devil worship in Colombia over the mountains, and he unleashed the wrath of God. Look how the nation is really digging and trying to look for her citizens that are buried under the rubble of collapsed buildings. Senior Most General Overseer, Right Reverend Charles Afram.
0: It is very, very true, Senior Victor. Elijah embodies the holy jealousy of Jehovah Yahweh. Worship belongs to him alone. Worship belongs to him alone, the Creator. He is our Creator. He created all human beings. The devil did not create any human being. And that's why Elijah carries the wrath of God. He indeed must carry out the judgment of God against sin, against anything that is called sin and evil. He must judge them. And even in the judgment of God, God is still using that as a rod to chastise them, to chastise and to bring them back. Because as we read in the scriptures,

0: He says, the Lord does all those things that he may turn them back. He may turn them from evil to the Holy One, the Righteous One. The Lord, you could see his anger against devil worship. In Colombia, you could hear the voice of God against devil worship, against devil worship, against homosexuality. I remember very clearly in Colombia, the Lord was asking the nation of Colombia questions. Colombia, why would you? The Lord intimately, his heart of love, and speaking out of tender mercies, yes, asking Colombia, why would you continue in idol worship? Why would you continue in homosexuality?
1: Yes.
0: Why would you be sacrificing to the devil? Oh, that cut my heart. The Lord almost pleading with the nation that he may not judge them. But even in his judgment, he's still desiring that the nations will return to him. Like you rightly said, the grace on one side, the grace of God, God showing us his grace, and the other side, the judgment of God. It is not his will that any man perishes. And like the mighty spirit of the Lord have taught us, even in the judgment of God, God is still exercising mercy. But the nations will know that he still loves us.
1: Yes.
0: He wants us to return to him because he is our creator. He doesn't want any one of us to, anybody to land in the tribulation, the full wrath of God, the great tribulation, the full wrath of God will be unleashed against all those who tread on the grace of God. Senior Victor.
1: Very serious indeed. For sure, the Messiah is coming. The Messiah is about to come and take away the church. The manner and the speed in which the prophecies of the Lord are being fulfilled, it tells us something, a clear message, that there must be a paradigm shift in the spiritual realm and in the prophetic timeline in the calendar of God. Thank you so much, please, Senior Most General Overseer, Right Reverend Charles Afram. Thank you indeed.
0: I want to allow me kindly to use this opportunity to thank my fathers and my Lord for allowing me the privilege of traveling to serve them and to be a witness of the voice of God, the love of God, the grace of God that was manifested in Colombia. It was such a blessing and a school for me, particularly. Besides the earthquake, which is in part the love of God being expressed to them that the Lord may bring them back, Colombia was such an example to the rest of the nations. And I want to thank my Lord and my fathers for this privilege to serve them. We are the voice of God on the face of the earth. And for us in Europe, for us, we have chosen to listen to the one and only voice of the Lord. These are the prophets of the Lord that are preparing the nations for the coming of the Messiah. We are preparing that glorious, matured church, holy church, for the coming of the Messiah. And we thank them so much. We will listen to this only one unique voice of the Lord, because they are showing us the way to eternity with their God, Jehovah Yahweh. Thank you very, very much, my Lord and my fathers. Thank you. Thank you indeed. Back to you in the studio, Senior Victor.
1: Thank you indeed. Thank you very much, Senior Most General Overseer, Right Reverend Charles Afram. Thank you.

As we continue, blessed people, precious listeners, I'm just looking some of the news updates here on Colombia earthquake. This is from the AP News. From the AP News, they say that a magnitude 7.4 quake rocks western Colombia, killing at least 111 people. Blessed people, this is serious. That a powerful 4.4 magnitude earthquake struck western Colombia on Monday, killing at least 111 people, damaging hundreds of buildings and leaving many trapped under debris, while their loved ones and rescue workers searched through the rubble. This is serious indeed, blessed people, beloved listeners.

As you look on the pictures that are coming in from Colombia, precious people, beloved listeners, on of how the buildings have been flattened completely, blessed people, and destroyed. You see this and you really fear the Lord and the true dreadful prophets of the Lord today, and the mightiest prophet of the Lord, blessed people, beloved listeners. It is serious. It is not a joke indeed, precious people.

0: This is from Al Jazeera. They say that an earthquake with 7.4 magnitude hits Colombia. And they are saying that emergency teams are still assessing the impact of the quake that was felt across the region. And from Reuters news, that Colombia earthquake, that death toll mounts as workers search collapsed buildings after powerful tremor. Blessed people. And the dreadful prophet of the Lord said that when he leave a nation, he leave people digging in the rubble looking for their loved ones. You see, just reported here that death toll mounts as workers search collapsed buildings after powerful tremor. Another news from this is AP News that 111 dead and buildings collapsed after 7.4 magnitude earthquake strikes western Colombia. And again, this is from the ABC News that at least 111 people, that at least 111 dead and people trapped in collapsed buildings, officials say. It is serious indeed, blessed people. And from the NBC News, that strong earthquake in Colombia and Ecuador, as officials report deaths, injuries, and collapsed buildings. This is from, according to the New York Times, blessed people, beloved listeners. This is according to the New York Times. They have reported and say that a powerful 7.4 earthquake strikes Colombia. That the quake shook several major cities, including Bogota, Cali, and Medellin. And at least 111 people were reported dead as rescuers continued to search damaged buildings. Blessed people. Whenever the dreadful prophet of the Lord walks into a nation and wants a nation to repent and turn away from sin and prepare for the glorious coming of the Messiah, if that nation fails to repent and to honor the voice of the Lord, then, blessed people, beloved listeners, you can see as Elijah leaves the land, then he leaves a disaster behind. He leaves people digging for their loved ones. This is serious indeed. Jesus is Lord. Radio, praise the Lord.
1: Praise our Lord Jesus Christ, Senior Pastor Victor.
0: Praise the Lord.
1: This is Deputy Archbishop Stella Chaka calling from Nairobi, Maine, out in Nairobi. Just at a time when it's so shocking what the Lord, the breaking news we received yesterday about what happened at Bogota in Colombia. Just after a short while, after the mightiest prophet left the nation, they gave them a warning, and they gave them the prophecy of the Lord as they visited the land. They even spoke it to the pastors and told them what the Lord was saying. Kumbe, Pastor Victor, we didn't know it will not even take long before the words of the mightiest prophet of the Lord come to pass.
0: The speed in which the words of the Lord, the words of the terrible prophet of the Lord, Jehovah Yahweh, have been fulfilled, and are being fulfilled, Deputy Archbishop Stella, there is a message of urgency that is coming out of that. Because you even see, so the other Sunday, when the two mightiest prophets of the Lord came live on air to greet and to bless the church, you saw the allotted time was for them to come at 9 a.m. in the morning. But 15 minutes before the time, the exact time, the two mightiest prophets of the Lord came live on air here and blessed and greeted the church by saying, "I greet you, Church of Christ," and three total African cripples who are pulling themselves on the dust, on the soil of the earth, get up and walk away. And again, look at the speed in which the terrible words of the dreadful prophet of the Lord have been fulfilled over Colombia. On 16th, 17th, 18th, July 2026, this year, the mightiest prophet of the Lord warned the nation of Colombia that the judgment of God is coming because of the practices that goes on in that nation, the devil worship practices that are done on mountains. And Elijah, he said he saw that, and then he saw a massive earthquake coming to the land, coming to hit the nation. You can imagine, in just about three weeks, from the time that nation was warned to death, look at the massive earthquake that Elijah struck the nation of Japan with. But I was talking about the speed in which the prophecies of the Lord are being fulfilled. It tells you that truly the Messiah is for sure coming, Deputy Archbishop Stella Chaka. And there is an urgency to prepare for the glorious coming of the Messiah.
1: Very true, Senior Victor. What you are saying is extremely true, because we have been here, we have been watching and also following. Just as you have commented about the healing of the cripples who were arrested the other day, last Sunday, but one by the mightiest prophet of the Lord. We have just received the news that by 9 a.m. they will be coming live on air. But before even 9 a.m., 15 minutes late, earlier, they came, and when they greeted the church, just by the mere greetings, as the people in Kenya, we were able to witness the mighty move of the power of the Lord. In a hurry, as though the Lord is doing it in urgency, not even waiting for the time and dimension to come, coming 15 minutes earlier. And shockingly enough, you saw the power of the Lord moving from here all the way to Saburu, moving from here all the way to Nakuru, moving from here and then touching the cripples. And within a short while, we started getting breaking news. And when we watched the breaking news, it was a wonder the kind of cripples the Lord, God Almighty, raised through his mightiest prophets from the soil. A cripple moving and pulling herself by the stomach. Then yes, all of a sudden, within just a degree, the child stands up and starts walking and walking and walking. Then all of a sudden, this one from Samburu, when you look at the way the feet were and the way the Lord strengthened the feet, he encouraged everything, now the hands are able to touch. And this was in a hurry. And I saw this is not enough. Now the Lord brought those cripples to us on a Sunday during the Thanksgiving service, when people from Western came to appear before the Lord. Then what you are saying is that God is doing things in a hurry. Look at what has happened at Colombia, Bogota in Colombia. Just within a short while, in less than three weeks, that is on 16, 17, and 18, the Lord warned them, and then he told them about the means to repent. And the Lord points to them, the idol worship, the worshiping and even sacrificing to other gods. And yet now, the mega, mega prophets of the Lord and stepped on the land. Kumbe, senior pastor and Victor, having this prophet stepping in a land and then warning people to repent as a lot of weight. And then when they fail to, look at what has happened. The magnitude of 7.4 earthquakes has shaken the land of Colombia. And then you hear several major cities have also experienced the quake. Look at this. Who is this really working in our midst? And then what is the message he has brought to us? And when you look at us as tenants, what has happened is that the glory of the Lord has moved on this land. All what we have been having is celebration, celebration. The years of came to this land, and for the last almost 23 years now, we have also been pronouncing judgment to this nation. But because of the massive love the Lord has for us, instead of receiving judgment, we have received the blessings of the Lord. We have received the visitation of the Lord. Who is this exactly who has been warning Kenya to repent? Could it be, even as us as a nation, we still hold our body repentance? Because God is God Almighty, and it's just because of his mercy and the grace, and because of this powerful revival that the mightiest, mightiest prophet has brought to this nation, we are experiencing this. So last Sunday, we saw the former cripples walking together with the mightiest, mightiest prophet of the Lord. Yes. It was a wonder to see the smile, to see the joy, to see the marks left behind to show this was a former cripple. Then they were walking and walking, some going down, sitting on the floor, standing by themselves and walking. Blind people, former blind, walking with the mightiest, mightiest prophet. As he negotiated the corners, they followed him, meaning they can see fully. They are able to do things. Some are even doing business. Having former HIV/AIDS victim, senior Pastor Victor, who had just been depicted from the many, many, many who have been healed in this nation. Surely, God has loved us so much by sending his mightiest prophets, and what they are doing is a wonder. But what I've learned from what has happened in Bogota, Colombia, is just God is really God, and when he wants a nation, this nation has to follow the instructions of God. If it's about repentance, if it's about the need to walk in holiness and in the fear of the Lord, we have to heed to this voice, Senior Victor.

0: Warning indeed to this generation. It is clear that the Lord is beckoning this generation and the nations of the earth through presenting two sides of the dreadful prophet Elijah, who is back in the church landscape, the prophet of the Bible, as the Bible promised. And the Bible put it very clear in the book of Malachi chapter 4, verse 5 to verse 6, Deputy Archbishop Stella, where the Bible says, allow me to read this scripture in Malachi chapter 4, verse 5 to verse 6. The Bible says that, see, I will send you the prophet Elijah before that great and dreadful day of the Lord comes. He will turn the hearts of the fathers to their children and the hearts of the children to their fathers, or else I will come and strike the land with a curse. It is fearful. It is dreadful indeed to see how Elijah is judging the unrepentant nations because of failure to repent. We need to, as the nations, we need to learn. We need to learn from the unrepentant nations, especially for us as a nation of Kenya, Deputy Archbishop Stella. We really need to learn from how the unrepentant nations have been hit by the dreadful prophet of the Lord. How the unrepentant nations have been struck with the severe earthquakes. As Elijah leaves the nation, he leaves the people digging in the rubble in search for their loved ones. Building collapsed. Both women, children, the youths buried under the rubble. We really need to learn from these nations. And as we learn, we need to repent. Deputy Archbishop Stella, repentance, the Lord is demanding repentance. He is really demanding repentance, especially from us as a nation. Because you can clearly see, when the Lord is striking and hitting the nation, when Elijah is striking and hitting nations, Colombia, Japan, Venezuela, he has warned us as a nation of Kenya quite several times. Deputy Archbishop Stella.
1: Yes, for sure, senior pastor, we need to repent, and more so of a nation called Kenya. The Bible says, to whom much is given, from him also much is expected. Look at where you have read Malachi chapter 4, verse 5 onwards. He said, see, I send prophet Elijah, who will come to restore the hearts of the children to their fathers and the hearts of the fathers to their children, or else I strike the land with a curse. This curse can also be the judgment the Lord is releasing to many nations. So, if the Lord has sent this prophet to us, as a nation we have received the lion's share, because many, many cripples have walked in this nation. Our blind have been healed. There is a store in the office at ICM, whereby the trophies of the Lord are there, showing what the Lord has done to this nation. The Lord has visited this nation in a very mighty, mighty, mighty way, including even raising the dead in this nation who have come back, and they have testified of who are these messengers of the Lord, the mightiest, mightiest prophets, as they met them towards the head of the tunnel as they died. We had Kauria. We had Mama Rosa, who came back to life and she testified. We also had the senior archbishop also, who came to life. We also have another one. So many have come, and the Lord is really testifying to us, these are my messengers. And as you have said, Kenya owes God repentance because God has loved us. I was just looking at the book of Luke chapter 7, whereby when John the Baptist sent his disciples to come and find out whether Jesus was the one to come or should they wait for another. The Bible says when they came to him, they told him, John has sent us to ask you, are you the one to come or should we wait for another? Then the Bible says, at that very time, Jesus cured many who had diseases, sicknesses, and evil spirits, and gave them to and gave sight to many who are blind. So he replied to the messengers, go back and report to John what you have seen and heard. They had seen the healing of the Lord. They had seen the miracles our Lord Jesus Christ had done. So they were to go and report to him. And then he said, the blind receive sight, the lame walk, and those who have leprosy are cured. And the deaf hear, the dead are raised, and the good news is preached to the poor. Blessed is the man who does not fall on the account of this. So all this has happened to us as a nation. Almost every miracle that has been mentioned up there has been taken place in this nation. And then they were told, blessed is he who does not fall on the account of him. So for us as a nation, we are blessed if we don't fall on the account of the mightiest prophets, because they are here with us and they have also been able to perform wonders and signs. Look at what they are doing to the unrepentant nations. When they won a nation after a short while, we saw what happened to Venezuela. We saw them digging rebels and so many souls and the lives of people destroyed and killed. We saw the destruction. Now we have seen what has happened at Bogota in Colombia. After a short while, they just warned them about repentance.
0: Yes.
1: But they did not understand. So see what has happened. So even us as a nation, we owe God repentance, because when the people saw, when Jesus raised the widow's son in the same chapter 7 of Luke, the Bible says, when the Lord told them, the dead man sat up and began to talk, and Jesus gave him back to his mother. They were all filled with awe and praised God, and then they said, a great prophet has appeared among us. They said, God has come to help his people. So the news about Jesus spread everywhere. So us as Kenyans, I think what God has done in our lives is worthy enough for us to say, we should be filled with how? Who are these walking in our midst? What is this faith? Because even the message and the preaching of the word of God has really been done to us. Everything has been said. God has proved to us that he has sent this messenger to help us turn away from wickedness and be born again properly, prepare for the coming of the Messiah. So, Senior Victor, as a nation, we are even supposed to want, say, a great prophet has arisen in our midst.
0: Yes.
1: He has come to help us, because everything has happened. Because they continued there, and then Jesus was asking people, why did you go to the wilderness to see? Because they had seen what God had done. They saw John the Baptist.
0: Yes.
1: And then he was the preparer of the way for the coming of the Messiah. And then later they say, I will send my messenger ahead of you, who will prepare the way before you. And then he continued and said, among those born of men, there has never been one like John the Baptist. Now look at what has happened in our midst. The goodness of the kingdom has been preached to us. We have received two words. For sure, we were lost, Senior Pastor Victor. We thought we were Christians. We thought we were pastors. We wandered from church to church.
0: Yes.
1: Until we walked into contact with this message of righteousness. Then we heard the true word of God. The true message is here. The wonders of the Lord are here. The glory of the Lord has visited. The Holy Spirit descended upon them. We were able to view on Sunday even what happened in Kakamega. The Holy Spirit coming down in the form of a dove just to identify him and tell us, this is he. I have sent him. Listen to him. The Lord has transfigured him. Then we have seen the two of them walking in our midst. Our peoples have walked and everything has happened in this nation. Who are we to see all this? And then what is God saying? Because now he's working in a hurry. Even as they came live on air today, this evening, they told us just to prepare because the Messiah is coming. And he can come anytime because of the imminence of the coming of the Messiah. Senior Victor, we need to repent. We need to honor these prophets.
2: Yes.
1: We need to hear and listen to them and heed to everyone they have given unto us. Because this is not a man speaking unto us. What is happening is supposed to awaken us from our spiritual slumber and cause us to understand. Turn away from idol worship. Turn away from false prophets. Turn away from following unnecessary things which are not helping us. And then we heed to this voice in humility and repentance so that we can be able to enter the kingdom of God. For Jesus said, I have gone to prepare a place for you in John chapter 14 and verse 1 to 3. And once I accomplish, I'll come again and take you so that wherever I am, you will also be.

0: The Lord is beckoning this generation that we may prepare and enter and evade the hour of trial that is about to strike. It's about to come in us. Even we have heard today when the two most dreadful prophets of the Lord were live on air here on Jesus' Lord Radio, and they warned of the person of the Antichrist, that they have already seen him, and this time, for the first time, the Lord brought him very, very close, and the two mega prophets of the Lord were able to see many heads. But they warned that, please, you really don't want to see what happens in the next dispensation, or you really don't want to see the other side of these two mightiest prophets of the Lord, that we just have to take the good side, the side of the grace, the side of the blessings, and then enter the kingdom of heaven. A clear warning to this generation indeed. We need to be very careful. Thank you so much, please, Deputy Archbishop Stella.
1: Yes, thank you so much, Senior Victor, even for the Lord himself to reveal the Antichrist to him. It was a shock. I also got it very right when he said this time he was the nearest to the mightiest prophets of the Lord. So he said we should not even be able to, we just prepare so that we may exit as the rapture takes place. So mine is just to repent and continue telling the Lord, just to continue searching my heart and then see whether there be any iniquity in my heart. Because mine and the desire and the outcry of my heart is that when the rapture takes place, I may enter. Nobody wants to be in the dispensation of the Antichrist, yet the full grace of the Lord has really been given to us in its fullness. And we have seen the wonders of our time, and everybody is aware and assured. These are the mightiest prophets of the Lord, the preparers of the way, who have been sent to come and prepare the church. They said they were there, he appeared during the transfiguration, and for sure, who are we to have to see what we are seeing? Only people in both days desire to see this. The prophets desire to see this, but they missed it. But look at us, being sinful men, sinful people, we have managed to enter, to be able to see this. Ours is to repent, to prepare, and allow the Holy Spirit to help us to walk in righteousness. Otherwise, this has been Deputy Archbishop Stella Chaka, calling from Nairobi, Menauta, in humility and repentance, thanking the mightiest prophets for coming to help us to be able to understand what it means to be born again, to understand why Jesus died on the cross, just to prepare in righteousness, that one day will be the fruit of the cross as we end up. Because everybody can see time is over and the Messiah is coming, and what we are doing in a hurry is an eye-opener to us that surely time is over. When we see Israel going through what we are going through, the war escalating day after another, this is supposed to awaken us and cause us to hurry up and prepare in haste. Thank you so much. Back to you, Senior Pastor Victor. This has been Deputy Archbishop Stella Chaka, calling from Nairobi, Menauta. Thank you.
0: Thank you indeed, Deputy Archbishop Stella Chaka from Nairobi, Menauta. Thank you.

Blessed people, beloved listeners, as we continue, I'm just looking on the news, latest reports. This is from the CNN World. They have reported and say they are reporting and say that the death toll rises to 132, with hundreds more injured in Colombia earthquake. That the 7.4 magnitude quake is the strongest recorded in the century, in the country, in the last decade, according to officials. That at least 132 people have died and 570 have been injured as a result of the magnitude 7.4 earthquake that struck in Western Colombia, according to the Colombian Association of Capital Cities. Serious indeed, blessed people.

0: Praise the Lord.
1: Praise the Lord, Pastor Victor.
0: Praise the Lord.
1: Amen, Pastor Victor. My name is Deputy Archbishop Enoch Manyasi. I'm the presiding bishop of Congo region, right in Mombasa. And we are living at a very, very, very complicated hour, a very serious moment in the house of God. The moment actually have encountered the biblically promised messenger, the most dreadful prophet of Israel. I want to really say that it's such a dreadful thing for the prophets of the Bible to step in your land. Senior Victor, when we see the fulfillment of the words of the mightiest, the most deadliest prophet ever sent on the face of the earth in Colombia, just a few weeks after very, very serious warning, four times when the Lord warned the nation of Colombia and asked them to actually call for a national repentance. And within a very, very short time, when they failed to do so and hated the voice of God, now we can be able to see what has befell that nation. 7.4 earthquake magnitude,
0: yes,
1: has hit the entire nation, and we can be able to look at the devastation, the destruction. You see the human loss, and you hear what has happened, the way the Lord has shaken them. You have to fear, you must dread, you have to be shaken by the voice of the Lord God Almighty. And you say it's true. It's such a very, very dreadful thing to fall in the hands of God judging you in your victory.
0: Indeed, it is a very dreadful thing to fall into the hands of the Lord judging you. But one thing that gets your attention, Deputy Archbishop Enoch Manyasi, is that the Lord has been so loving to this generation and so gracious that He warns before He strikes, that any nation that will pay heed, will heed to the warnings and repent and turn away from the sins that the Lord has highlighted that are in that land, then the Lord is always ready to forgive and to relent from bringing calamity. The reason why the Lord allows His two mega mightiest prophets to go and warn a nation is that so that that nation, if she will repent and turn away from sin, then the Lord will relent. But the Lord, He allows His two mightiest prophets to strike nations with severe earthquakes, because He sees in heaven that though the nation has been warned, she cannot repent, because this generation is a heedless generation, a generation that has no regard for God, has no regard for the warnings of the Lord. Deputy Archbishop Manyasi.
1: Dear Victor, the Lord, Jehovah, is full of compassion. He's a compassionate God. The Lord actually will never bring judgment without first giving the warning. I'm giving an opportunity for a people to repent. That is the Lord. And in that manner, He demonstrates His level of righteousness. He demonstrates His side of compassion. He demonstrates that God, indeed, He is slow to anger. The book of Amos, chapter number 3, verse 7, yes, is very clear that surely the Lord God will do nothing, but He must reveal His secret to His servant, the prophet. God actually or reveals what he is about to do, but that the people they hear and repent and accept the judgment of God. Senior Victor, you will agree with me that the mightiest mega prophet of the Lord Yahweh, the voice of God, was in the nation of Venezuela. In fact, when you are in Venezuela, in that nation, bring a warning in that nation through the global radio. You see, four times, Senior Victor, four times. During the first day of the pastor's conference, the second day of the pastor's conference,
0: yes,
1: at the day of the healing service, very early in the morning, 6:30 a.m. Colombian time,
0: yes,
1: in Bogota, the morning, and highlighting why God is coming to judge, and guilting the sins, the reasons why God is coming to judge the nation of Venezuela, the nation of Colombia. And the Lord God Almighty, the Holy Spirit of God, highlighted about homosexuality, why the Lord is angry. The Lord highlighted about idol worship in that nation. Devil worship, transgender, the every single thing that has brought to the Lord, why God is coming to judge that nation. Senior Victor, the Lord demonstrated his level of love, his level of grace, the long suffering of God. God demonstrated that his love is not willing for anybody to suffer. No, God did not want for the judgment for the people of Colombia to be God. He wished that the people of Colombia will actually repent, including Senior Victor, the Holy Spirit of God, telling that, please, before I leave this nation, immediately I leave, organize for a national repentance, including sending one of the officials, the government official, to go and tell the newly elected president to organize a national repentance that we can be able to gather the whole nation in one stadium and organize for a national repentance, because the earthquake is coming, the judgment of God is coming through that nation. Can we tell them where we want, what we want about the coming judgment of God? Stop the ministry to love of God. But seeking a victor when the dangers of failing to listen to the voice of God,
0: yes,
1: to the message of Yahweh, to the victor. Look at what has befell them. Look at what has befell them. 7.4 magnitude. It is not wrong.
0: Yes.
1: This is the 3 weeks, Senior Victor. And you can see the serious devastation. You see, you can see the serious devastation. The dangers of failing to listen to the voice of God, Senior Victor. You look at what has happened in Colombia. You really fear, you dread, you have to honor the mega prophet of the Lord Yahweh. You look at the news, what is going on in the news at the moment, Senior Victor. You hear that a lot of the at least 111 people have confirmed died. It's a certain thing that according to the latest report, Senior Victor, as the death toll will still rise as the risk continues to reside isolated areas. You are talking about collapse and damaged buildings. Numerous buildings have collapsed or suffered serious structural damage, particularly around the area in the Choco region. Senior Victor, they are talking about hundreds of buildings have already been affected.
0: Absolutely.
1: The whole areas have suffered substantial casualties.
0: Like now, I'm reading the reports by CNN World, and they've said that death toll rises to 132, with hundreds more injured in Colombia earthquake, and many buildings destroyed. Deputy Archbishop Manyasi, you see, the death toll keeps on soaring higher.
1: Senior Victor, it is extremely very, very serious. The moment you ignore, you attempt to ignore, the words of the mightiest prophet of the Lord, Yahweh. Very grateful. The words of the Lord, the words of the maker prophet of the Lord, Yahweh, are the words of Yahweh. They are the words of gravity, have a lot of power. It has shaken and destroyed many buildings. Dina Victor, you look at that, you have to fear. You can be able to see the consequences of sin. The Lord marries people, those words marries people. Right now they are making their own people, Dina Victor. They are making their own people with their own hands. You look at that, you have to really fear very much. Fear very much the words of the mightiest prophet of the Lord Yahweh. Amen. Such a prophet of that caliber takes in your land, Senator, takes in your land. It warns you, you have to take that that warning very, very seriously. And I heard that the Lord God Almighty, Jehovah Yahweh, sent his maker prophets of the Lord God Almighty in that land that he may prepare the way for the coming of the Messiah, whether people like it or not. He says he will be able to bring down anybody who can be able to stand on the way of the Lord. In this car, and I have those words. I feared. And to some point, the maker prophet of the Lord said, when this thing will come to happen, then it will be known that the prophets of God have spoken. Senior Victor, when you remember the works of the mightiest prophet, the most deadly prophets of Israel,
0: yes,
1: you hear those words, then you look at what has defended Colombia. Senior Victor, you have to fear. You must understand that the maker prophets of Yahweh are not a joke. They kill, they destroy. They are not, they have zero tolerance to sin and idol worship. They don't tolerate anything, Senior Victor.
0: Yes.
1: If a true somebody can be able to stand on the way of the Lord, on this most important agenda of the coming of the Messiah, Senior Victor, they will not tolerate, they destroy. They are work against him. What it brings down buildings, Senior Victor. I fear the maker prophet. I dread them. They are not a joke, Senior Victor. They are not a joke. I fear.
0: Indeed, the two mightiest prophets of the Lord have not come to joke with the generation, but to prepare the way for the glorious coming of the Messiah. Whether the nations like it or not, the way, the glorious way for the glorious coming of the Messiah must be prepared. It is incumbent upon us to choose the grace that the two mightiest prophets of the Lord are unleashing to nations. But failure to do so, you are inviting the wrath of God. When the nation of Venezuela was warned and urged to choose repentance, when she failed, she automatically invited the wrath of God upon herself. And look at how the two dreadful prophets of the Lord, look at how the mega prophet of the Lord judged that nation severely, with more than 70,000 buried under the rubble. Grace was presented to Japan, and when she failed to repent, the 7.1 magnitude earthquake. Again, grace was presented to the nation of Colombia, and she was warned. Even specific sins were mentioned that the Colombians needed to bring forth repentance of. But when they failed to repent and to take the grace that the glorious messengers of the Lord presented to them, then they invited upon themselves the wrath of God. It is clear that whether nations like it or not, Deputy Archbishop Manyasi, is clear that the glorious messengers and the dreadful prophets of the Lord must prepare the way for the glorious coming of the Messiah. The way must be prepared. That is totally unnegotiable, Senior Manyasi.
1: Extremely, very true. It is absolutely true, Senior Victor. Whether the nation of the earth, the rich, the poor, doesn't matter the status you have, you must listen. Whether you like it or not. Now a point has come, the Lord is demonstrating to us that you must listen to this voice. The voice of God that is crying out in the wilderness, preparing the way. Senior Victor, this same voice that spoke and warned Venezuela, and the Lord allowed the mightiest prophets of the Lord Yahweh to warn in Venezuela several times. In one time, demonstrating love, grace, compassion by raising their own people, spoke, opening the blind eyes and the deaf ears heard. And so, at some point, even the mega prophets of the Lord Yahweh, Elijah, popped open the heavens and also warned them that the judgment of God is coming, and Venezuela is not. Look at now where they are at the moment. The earthquake of the Lord hit them severely. Up to now, the entire nation is flattened. They are still beating and looking for their own people. And within a very short time, we saw how the Lord was able to warn Japan, and Japan failed to listen to the voice of God. Ignore this voice. Here, Victor. And you see, if actually Japan will have taken it on the face of God, that the instructions of God and the warning of God to call for a national repentance, then you have not gone that way. The same thing, Senior Victor, have actually realized one thing by the Lord. In the manner in which the Lord operates with his messengers, the mightiest prophets of Jehovah Yahweh, is God, number one, opens the door of grace. Yes. He demonstrates his good side of God. God indeed is a loving God. Imagine, first of all, he sent his messenger to that land. And then the messengers of God warned them in their land. Sometimes, if it could have been that the mightiest prophets of the Lord Yahweh took the warning from this other side, probably it could have not been occurred. According to anybody else, somebody else can be able to say so. But it took the Lord to send his messenger to go and warn them in that land, in their own land, on their own soil, before their pastors, before the priesthood, and actually by good luck, one of the government officials was there. And then what follows is that the Lord Jehovah Yahweh gave them another opportunity to minister to them, and gave them the 2 days pastors conference. And in the pastors conference also, the Lord passed the warning of God for the judgment to come. And also, I remember within the conference, the Lord actually also warned them about the judgment of God that is coming and how they need to actually escape the judgment of God through repentance, the door of repentance.
0: Yes.
1: What follows again, Senior Victor, you realize that the Lord also announced to them the healing service and gave them a full day of healing service. And the Lord raised their own cripples, broke open the blind eyes of their own people from within their nation, Senior Victor. God demonstrated to them who he is. And God is laughing. And I heard the mightiest prophets of the Lord to say that he loves the nation of Colombia so much. You can be able to see now how God pleaded with the nation of Colombia to turn away from their idol worship, to turn away from lesbianism, to turn away from homosexuality, and to worship the devil, Senior Victor, of modernity. God prayed and actually was pleading that turn. Why should you perish, Colombia? Repent, open as a matter of repentance. God demon is creeping with love inside. But actually, I realize one thing, Sina Vita, that the long suffering of God comes to an end. Maybe that time, the patience of God comes to an end.
0: Yes.
1: But Sina Vita, you can be able to see now in a very short time how God has beaten them like this. And they have no place to run. You see, they are trying to run for their lives. They are not able. I have the mighty spirit of the Lord saying that the Levitas actually, they were attacked. They were not able. They were not operating in any way. So people could not be able to escape through the Levitas from the highest, the top roof floor. They could not be able to run and save their lives. Being a victim in the judgment of God, actually it is an acceptable judgment. When it comes, when the judgment of God arrives, being a victim,
0: yes,
1: it doesn't matter where you are, who you are, whether you are a child, you are a baby, it doesn't matter. But the thing which matters here, being a victim, did you repent? Did you agree to the voice of God when the Lord was bringing a warning? Did you listen? Did you obey? Sina Vita, it is extremely very dangerous if a generation ignores the voice of God. It's very, very dangerous, Sina Vita. I want to say that it is the moment we all have to honor. Whether we like it or not, we don't have a choice. The best thing we can do is to listen to this voice, Sina Vita.
0: Yes.
1: You will be very, very much safe. Very much safe. You actually listen to the voice of the Lord God Almighty crying out in the wilderness.
0: Absolutely.
1: You have no option but if you are to be safe. In the future, from now, based on what you have seen, how the Lord have used them in the most dreadful way ever, shaking the nations and bringing down the nation, the pride of the nation down. It is crystal clear that if you want to be safe, and then you have to choose and to listen to this voice of God as in a victor.
0: We have to obey the voice of the Lord. Thank you indeed, Deputy Archbishop Enoch Manyasi.
1: And finally, I want to say that I really fear the mindless prophet. My heart is shaken. It's extremely very dreadful. They are not a joke. They are very dangerous. The maker prophets, when it comes to the matter of sin, they don't joke. They have no friend. The only friend they have is the mighty Holy Spirit. I want to take this opportunity and repent very much. Because what is mentioned is in Colombia, Venezuela, Japan. It is also in our heart. We are so much focused on the things of the world. We know the voice of God. But the nation of Kenya, we have been warned several times. They have entered the mightiest prophet, the voice of God. Idols are in this nation. I want to repent very much. Before our Lord Jesus Christ, the mightiest prophets of Jehovah Yahweh, and the Lord God Almighty, that if you kill him anywhere, in my heart, I have actually stood against this voice of God. I do repent. I regret my actual behavior. I want to choose to listen to this voice because I don't want to face their judgment. I cannot imagine meeting them, judging me. It is extremely dangerous. I fear, I dread, and I repent so much. I repent and repent. I repent so much. In a victim, my name is Dr. Bishop Enoch Manyasi. I'm the presiding bishop of Congo Region, Frontier, Nyanza. Take it away, in a victim. Thank you.
0: Thank you. Thank you indeed. Deputy Archbishop Enoch Manyasi from Congo Area. Thank you. Blessed people, beloved listeners, the Lord is demanding repentance from this generation and from the nations of the earth. It is clear that only repentance is the way out, blessed people, beloved listeners. Failure to do so, blessed people. Look where the nation of Colombia is now. The Lord warned and when they failed to repent, blessed people, and to pay attention to the message of love. Repentance is love, blessed listeners. Whenever repentance is presented to a nation, that is the love of God that is unveiling and revealing and unleashing to such a nation. When the nation of Venezuela failed to repent, twin earthquakes, back-to-back earthquakes. When the nation of Japan failed to repent, she was struck by 7.1 magnitude, and now see, Colombia was warned. Four times she was warned. But please return back to the Lord. And the church needed to take the front line, the front row in leading the nation back to the Lord. In a sackcloth repentance, blessed people, beloved listeners, but when they fail to do so, to repent, then the dreadful prophets of the Lord, the terrible and the most glorious prophet of the Lord, Elijah, that executes the wrath of the Lord on the earth upon the unrepentant nations and judge the one that judges idolatry, blessed people, and idol worship. He has judged the nation of Colombia in a very, very dreadful manner, in a very severe way, beloved people. It is 11 minutes past 5 a.m. East African time. This is Jesus is Lord Radio. We are broadcasting live from Nakuru, Kenya on 105.3 and 105.9 FM, and also globally on Jesus is Lord Radio.info. Precious people, beloved listeners, as we continue to feature the shocking fulfillment of the words of the dreadful and the terrible prophet of the Lord, beloved people, precious listeners, keep calling us here. Our numbers here in the studio are 0776-646-920, 0776-646-920. Blessed people, precious listeners. My name is Pastor Victor. On the other side, we'll continue to take your calls. Blessed people, thank you so much. Thank you indeed. For sure, let us repent.

Precious people, beloved listeners, it's now 13 minutes past 5 a.m. East African time, and a very, very serious hour in the life of the church. Blessed listeners, what a time we have just entered into, a moment of serious. We're looking at what the Lord is doing on the face of the earth, and how again the Lord God Yahweh is introducing and identifying his mega mightiest most dreadful prophet of the Lord God in the most shocking way. Blessed people, beloved listeners, once again the mega mightiest most dreadful and the terrible prophet of the Lord God Yahweh has struck the nation of Colombia with a 7.1 magnitude of an earthquake. Blessed people, that struck western Colombia on Monday. Blessed people, beloved listeners, and the situation remains very serious as rescue teams continue searching collapsed buildings. And looking at the reportages, blessed people, you realize the Lord has hit the nation of Colombia very seriously. Very, very seriously. This was a very serious hit. Blessed people, precious listeners, I'm looking at some of the reportages here reporting about what has just happened in Colombia, the 7.4 magnitude earthquake that has since hit the nation of Colombia. Out of the words of the most terrible prophet of the Lord God Yahweh, the executioners of the judgments of the Lamb, blessed people, they come with the judgments of God and they bear the wrath of God, blessed people. And according to the Guardian, they are reporting about the death toll, and they are talking and saying that the latest reports put the number at least 132 people killed, blessed people, beloved listeners, and more than 570 people have been reportedly injured. Blessed people, precious listeners, these are very shocking time to see how God the Father has come out very strongly, blessed people, to fulfill the words of the most terrible prophet of the Lord God Yahweh, and hitting the unrepentant nations, blessed people, precious listeners. This is still according to the Guardian. They're reporting this morning and saying the earthquake was centered near San Jose del Palma in Choco region of West Colombia, and the tremors were felt across a wide area, blessed people, including Cali, Pereira, and Manizales, and Bogota, as well as parts of neighboring countries, blessed people. This was a very strong hit, a very, very strong hit, 7.4 magnitude earthquake striking Colombia in the most shocking way, blessed people, as something that has shaken the attention of the entire world. And looking across the social media platform, this is the conversation now raging hot, blessed people. The magnitude earthquake that just hit Colombia in the most shocking way, blessed people. And remember the prophecy when the terrible prophet of the Lord God Yahweh was warning the nation of Colombia to repent, and or else the judgment of God is coming upon the nation. And when they refused to repent, blessed people, when they dilly-dallied on the instructions and the demand of God to return to repentance, and remember the style of repentance was a natural repentance, and when they delayed, look at how God the Father has escalated the prophetic fulfillment of the words of the most terrible prophet of the Lord God Yahweh in the nation of Colombia. And this is according to Reddit News. They are talking about the structural destruction that has happened in Colombia out of the magnitude earthquake of 7.4 hitting the nation of Colombia, blessed people, precious listeners. And they say dozens of buildings have collapsed, while more than 1,600 structures have reportedly suffered damages. These include hospitals, schools, and other public infrastructure are among the affected facilities, blessed people, precious listeners. They also report and say about, they also report about rescue operations, and they say emergency personnel and volunteers are continuing to search through rubble for survivors, and the casualty figures remain subject to change as rescue team reach previously inaccessible areas, blessed people, precious listeners. Of course, the emergency efforts are still ongoing, and precious people, you see that they are continuing to search through the rubble for survivors,
And the casualty figures remain subject to change because of the rescue effort that are still underway. And the rescue teams will continue reaching to areas that were previously inaccessible. Blessed people, precious listeners, these are efforts that the rescue teams are putting to search through the rubbles. They are searching for their loved ones. Blessed people, precious listeners, they are searching for their people under the rubble. Considering just the number of people whom the words of the most terrible prophet of the Lord God Yahweh have since buried, blessed people, it is astonishing. Considering, blessed people, the sum total of people who have been buried so far this year alone, you'll really, really get amazed and very, very much shocked with the way the tremendous, mightiest prophet of the Lord God Yahweh have since dealt the nations of the earth a serious blow because of unrepentant hearts, blessed people, unyielding hearts, failure to observe repentance, failure to hearken to the instructions of God given to us by the mega most terrible prophet of the Lord God Yahweh, blessed people. And this is according to the Philippines Canadian Inquirer. They are reporting about the government response, and they are saying that Colombia has since declared a national emergency, a national disaster response, allowing authorities to accelerate relief and rescue operations, precious people. And also, this is according to Guardian. On this other side, they say that they are reporting about international assistance, and they say the United States has pledged $15.5 million in assistance, while several other countries have offered support to the nation of Colombia in trying to mitigate this very serious disaster that has since befell the nation of Colombia after failing to hearken to the instruction of repentance and failing to swiftly organized for national repentance and measure the demand of God upon the nation of Colombia. Look at how God the Father is dealing with unrepentant nations, blessed people. This is very, very serious. This is very, very critical hour. We have just entered into the Church of Christ. Blessed people, precious listeners, it is a time when God the Father is soliciting for the attention of men and calling the human race to repentance, that we may turn our hearts back to God. And look at how God the Father is now shaking the comfort of life of men here on earth and removing our focus totally from the things of the earth, that we may focus on the instruction that is being given by the mega mightiest prophet of the Lord God Yahweh to prepare for the coming of the Messiah. And therefore, this morning, as you continue to just talk about this very tremendous hour that is unfolding in the landscape of the church and the universe in general, we stand in awe and in fear of the terrible prophet of the Lord God Yahweh, blessed people, precious listeners. And this morning, my name is Kevin. I repent so much before the Lord, and I am so much afraid of my life, blessed people. Just looking at this year alone, when the terrible prophet of the Lord God Yahweh warned the nations of the earth to repent and calling them out of rebellion, out of the devil worship, out of the worship of idols, blessed people, precious listeners. And looking at how now their words have buried many this year alone. Remember, we have not forgotten how this most terrible prophet of the Lord God Yahweh dealt a serious blow of 7.2, 7.5 twin earthquake in Venezuela that buried more than 70,000 people under the rubble, totally buried, precious people, beloved listeners. And also, we have not recovered from what just happened in Japan, 7.1 magnitude earthquake hitting Japan, and people buried under the rubble, many people killed, precious people. And even before we get to the terms, we reconcile and understand what is happening on the face of the earth and reconcile the fact that God the Father is calling a generation seriously and with this serious magnitude to repentance, then you hear prophetic acceleration that 7.4 magnitude earthquake just hit Colombia, precious people, blessed listeners, again burying many. Looking at the sum total of people who have been buried under the rubble and totally killed, precious people, blessed listeners, by the terrible words of the most terrible prophet of the Lord God Yahweh, Elijah,
Then, precious people, this is a massive graveyard. This is a massive graveyard we are talking about. And if you are not careful, blessed people, the dwellers of the earth, fellow countrymen, if you are not careful, then this terrible prophet of the Lord will bury all of us, precious people, blessed listeners. This is a time to really fear, and you really want to now align to the instructions of God and to align to the hour of visitation, blessed people, and to listen keenly to what the Lord is speaking to the face of the earth. My name is Kevin, precious people, beloved listeners, and you can call us right here. You can call me right here in the studio as we continue to look at the very serious fulfillment of the terrible words of the most terrible prophet of the Lord God Yahweh that has since befell the earth, blessed people, precious listeners. My name is Kevin. You can call me on 0776 646920, precious people, beloved listeners.

0: very shocking, blessed people, very, very critical hour that we have just entered into, and we have just woken to the fact that life on earth is now not normal, and courtesy of the presence of the most terrible prophet of the Lord God Yahweh, who have arrived in the landscape of the church, and their words bear significance to the church of Christ and to the lives of all humankind here on the face of the earth. I'm really, really afraid, precious people, blessed listeners, and I tremble and I fear, beloved people, and the presence of the Lord, even looking at what the Lord is doing and how he is using his most terrible prophet of the Lord God Yahweh to call this generation to repentance, blessed people, precious listeners. My name is Kevin. Jesus is Lord Radio. Praise the Lord.
1: Praise the Lord, Pastor Kelvin.
0: Amen, please.
1: This is the Senior Deputy Archbishop Julius Kirish, the Archbishop of Samburu County, Samburu Nation. I just called to contribute on what the Lord has done in Venezuela. Am I loud?
0: You are louder on air, please, Senior Archbishop of Samburu.
1: Thank you so much, Pastor Kelvin. What has happened is really, really shocking and terrifying.
0: Yes.
1: The nation of Venezuela. Let me begin by saying I was privileged by the Lord to travel with the two mega prophets of the Lord to East missions. And yes. I had

0: Pastor Kelvin.
1: Yes.
0: In level 8.8, this year has been a series of earthquakes, and you can learn the urgency and the seriousness of the gravity of repentance in the heart of the Lord. That the Lord is crying for humanity to repent, to turn to Him, and whatever that has held us

prison, from the prison. Then I heard on the radio when I was coming that Venezuela has been, Colombia has been hit so badly. So when I look at what, because I remember, it is still very clear in my mind.

0: polygamy, you don't trust homosexuality,
1: yes.
0: Trust gender, sacrificing to Satan in the mountains, sacrificing, worshipping Satan, Catholicism, and he was calling the church to lead the nation to repentance. Which really shocked me so much because you can see the responsibility that the Lord has laid upon the Church of Christ, that they are the light of the world, they are the one to lead the world to the Lord. And he said, organize repentance. And he was, the mightiest prophet of the Lord was saying,
1: yes.
0: Don't mind the way even if I say it in a light note, or if I say it in the way he said. He said that no matter the way I put it, but just take it that the Lord has spoken, he has given a warning. And that warning, it was not just a

0: very shocking senior deputy at Bishop Kirui, because we all remember very well, we remember too well, how on July 16th, the year 2026, this year, the two most dreadful prophets of Yahweh, the two most terrible prophets of the earthquakes, stood and stepped forward before the entire earth, and they warned the nation of Colombia. They called the nation of Colombia to repent urgently. They called the nation of Colombia to repent urgently, and they warned them that failure to heed their call to repentance, failure to observe a national repentance, will result in a very, very severe earthquake if they fail to repent as a nation from the sins that the Lord had enumerated for them. And see how the terrible prophet of the Lord God Yahweh warned the nation of Colombia about the sins of idolatry and devil worship. And the Lord God Almighty, in that prophecy, had the mighty prophets of Yahweh specifically speaking about the mountains and pinpointing the mountains where devil worship takes place in Colombia, and where sacrifices to Satan are made in Colombia. And they were pleading with the nation of Colombia to repent and to return to Jesus. You hear in that prophecy the two most dreadful prophets of Yahweh warning them severely and commanding them to repent from Catholicism, from homosexuality, and from sexual sin that was all over the land of Colombia. And look at how then they failed to repent, because they were warned very severely, and the mighty prophets of Yahweh warned them of this most historic and dreadful earthquake that would collapse their buildings. And now look at your news. When you watch and tune into our TV sets, we look at the very dreadful, severe fulfillment of these very words. Very, very serious time to live to see a nation being warned to repent and failing to obey the voice of this most terrible prophet of the Lord, senior deputy Archbishop Kirui. Look at how catastrophic it is to try to ignore the instructions and the demand of God that comes from the ministration of this most terrible prophet of the Lord, senior deputy Archbishop.
1: Yes, Pastor Kelvin. It is so

0: very certainly. But now, when you come to the days you are living in,
1: yes,
0: I can say we are blessed at one end. At the same time, we are in a danger. We are so blessed as a church that we are living to hear.

0: come now to the scene of the church.
1: Yes.
0: It is also an urgency that nobody can ignore. Nobody can try to say, I'm searching to know this is a true prophet of the Lord. The Lord has approved, has identified this servant, the mightiest prophet of the Lord, in miracles. If you look at one hand, there is healings, deliverance to the tender nation. The Lord is loving them and showing them the good side, telling us if we are embracing the tender, we are understanding about repentance, we are understanding that the Lord has spoken. Yes. This is what you are.

0: I looked at Mary with her hands. Mary, the beloved one there with their hands. And when you look at him and at them, everybody is trying to fulfill what the Lord spoke. They are doing exactly what the Lord spoke to them.
1: Yes.
0: So it is also a warning. It is also a terrifying to me when I know we are standing giant and we are seems to be sluggish.

0: Lord seen it as a breaking news, but also it's terrifying to us, because the same thing has happened to us. What are we doing as a church?
1: Yes.
0: What are we doing as individuals? So to me, it is a lot of repentance that I bring before the Lord, that the Lord may have mercy on me, that I need to see the days that I've never thought of. And I need to see the days that is so terrifying. But at one point, if I utilize these days to bring forth repentance without any questioning, anything, just bring forth repentance, I'm not special than Colombia.
1: Yes.
0: So it is.

0: agent. So when I look at the fulfillment and also those prophets that the Lord has spoken during this year,
1: yes,
0: and compared to others, then you can see the agency that is.

0: very serious indeed, very serious. And we now have to really take the instructions to prepare for the coming of the Messiah very seriously, Senior Deputy Archbishop Kirui, because look at how God the Father has just dealt with the nation of Colombia. Very, very serious. And one of the things that we learn as the nation of Kenya and even as the Church of Christ, that the instructions of God through his most terrible prophet, the Lord God Yahweh, are not to be joked with. Once God actually issues an ultimatum to a nation, then it becomes a zero countdown to destruction if we don't measure to the demand of God. That is to repent. And the Lord is calling for national repentance. And that is the threshold. May the Lord really help us as a nation, as the Church of Christ, that we may now prepare and hearken to this voice very seriously, Senior Deputy Bishop Kirui.
1: Yes, yes, yes.

Comme un exemple, tu l'auras juste tenu sur le premier de la classe, that never forget that we have never removed the judgment is upon our heads.

0: and now the judgment has come. So you can learn the actions,
1: yes,
0: and also the accuracy, and the gravity of this message means that the Lord demands, and there is nothing that the Lord embraces or exalts at this hour that

back onto us. We were down and we were really down, confused. We were in a crooked path. We were leading to hell. The church was no more. But because the Lord remembered these promises, He sent His prophet, the servant, the mightiest, mightiest prophet of God, at the appointed time of God. That now we can awake, we can be awakened. And now little life just early. And I appreciate the Lord because He has given us chance. So I want to thank the two mega prophets of the Lord, even for according me to an incumbent. When I look now about that nation, it really teaches me a lot that I was there.

0: to shut up to see the kingdom of God. Thank you so much, Senior Pastor Kenny.
1: Thank you very much indeed. Thank you very much indeed, Senior Deputy Archbishop Kirui, the Archbishop of Samburu. Thank you very much indeed. Precious people, beloved listeners, currently running on CNN is the breaking news. Currently running on CNN now, precious people, beloved listeners, is the breaking news of a 7.4 magnitude quake hits Colombia, the strongest recorded in the country in a decade. Precious people, beloved listeners, is now currently running as breaking news on CNN. Blessed people, precious listeners, and look at the reportage here. They say the 7.4 magnitude earthquake that hits Colombia is the strongest recorded in the country in a decade. Precious people, beloved listeners, are referring to the strong heat and the massive devastation that this earthquake has really caused in the nation of Colombia. Very massive heat, beloved people, precious listeners, and it is now a breaking news running on CNN, tuning in, and they are reporting and say that at least 132 people killed after powerful earthquake strikes Colombia. Precious people, this is now running on CNN. They are featuring this very dreadful fulfillment of the terrible words of the most terrible prophet of the Lord God Yahweh, and they're saying in a decade, this is the strongest ever recorded in a decade. And they say this according to the Colombian president, who is confirming that at least 130 plus people are being confirmed dead, killed in the earthquake, in the 7.4 magnitude quake that hit the nation of Colombia. And remember, the government has just declared a state of emergency, their national disaster. This earthquake as a national disaster, and it's a very dreadful time, looking at how God the Father fulfilled these terrible words of the most terrible prophet of the Lord God Yahweh in a short time span. Precious people, beloved listeners, you could tell once the nation of Colombia was put on notice and warned of this terrible earthquake coming on their way unless they repent, you can tell that was the time God the Father actually placed an ultimatum for them to repent. And when they failed to observe the national repentance as and according to the instruction of the terrible prophet of the Lord God Yahweh, today running on the news, currently running on CNN, you see the dreadful fulfillment of that very dreadful prophecy. Precious people, beloved listeners, very serious time. And I'm also looking at some of the pictures here. I can look at some of the pictures here posted by AP News, and it's actually portraying a very significant, devastating hour on the nation of Colombia after the fulfillment of this 7.4 magnitude earthquake. Blessed people, and this is several photographs and photos that show buildings that have partially or completely collapsed. Precious people, and there's these pictures, according to the pictures here, I see rescue workers and members of the public can be seen searching through the debris, through the rubble, for people who may have been trapped underneath. Precious people, blessed listeners, this is according to photos I'm looking at the reportages here at AP News, the Associated Press, and they are actually portraying people and buildings that have been totally collapsed, and some actually hanging. And you can tell this is a very serious hour that the Lord has hit this nation in this very serious way. And these pictures are showing rescue workers and members of the public actually in panic. Looking at them, you can see the panic-stricken faces of these people. They can barely believe that they have lived to see this this monumental earthquake of 7.4 magnitude, which is being reported on CNN that this is the highest, most powerful ever recorded earthquake in a decade. Precious people, and you could see people there for searching through the debris, through these photos that I'm looking at here at the Associated Press News. Blessed people, specifically they are searching through the debris for people who may be trapped underneath. And also I see, according to Financial Times, also they have posted some photos here that just continue to paint a picture for us of the devastating hour that has befell the nation of Colombia after the fulfillment of the terrible words of the most terrible prophet of the Lord God Yahweh. And according to this picture, they saw people gathered around the collapsed structures. And these people are part of the emergency response because they are putting on overalls. Blessed people, precious listeners, this could be emergency response team, and they are on a search and rescue effort. Precious people, blessed listeners, I also see the deployment of heavy machinery also being used to remove large quantities of debris, of rubble, while rescuers search for survivors under the rubble. Precious people, blessed listeners, can see huge heavy machinery there, and also using their shovels trying to remove people under the debris, under the rubble. Precious people, blessed listeners, this is very serious time. And also on this other side, I can see some of the photos that have been posted by the New York Post, also that continue to tell the story of the devastating time that have befell the nation of Colombia. And these images and video reports, they show serious damage to older structures, including, this is a church. This is a church, this is a cathedral, a Catholic church that has collapsed during the earthquake, blessed people. And you can see the picture of this church. It's actually a cathedral, and you can see this is a Catholic church. And you can remember hearing from the prophecy given by the terrible prophet of the Lord God Yahweh, actually warning Colombia out to repent from Catholicism. And looking at how accurately God the Father also targeted the sites of worship, the Catholicism in Colombia, it is amazing, precious people. And this is a photo that has been posted by the New York Post, and this is actually a church, and they are actually portraying and telling the story of being ravaged by the powerful earthquake, 7.4 magnitude. And these are videos and images, reports also that show the serious damages. They tell a devastating story of a nation that failed to repent and hearken to the words of the most terrible prophet of the Lord God Yahweh, Elijah, when he confronted idolatry and sexual sin and the satanic worship and the sacrifice in the mountains in Colombia. And you see the damage to all the structures, including a church. This is a Catholic church, a cathedral that has been ravaged seriously. I can see blocks that have been disintegrated. Precious people, blessed listeners, and they're there. You can hardly even see any structure within because it is totally ravaged. Precious people, blessed listeners, I also see, according to this is CBS News. This is CBS News. They've also posted some of the pictures that continue to tell a story of a nation that failed to hearken to the instruction of repentance, and therefore God the Father hitting them with the terrible judgment of God the Father himself, precious people. And this is according to CBS News. I see some of the pictures posted here, and they tell a story, blessed people, that because of the danger of further structural collapse and aftershocks, people in affected cities moved out of buildings and gathered in safer open areas. I can see a lot of people coming out of buildings, and they have gathered in safer areas, open public areas. Precious people, shaking was felt as far away as Bogota, beloved people, precious listeners. And this is a photo, pictures posted by CBS, CBS News. They are actually telling a story. People coming out of buildings and coming out of their homes and running to safer open areas, trying to shield and safeguard themselves, precious people, because of any aftershocks. Because the earthquake of 7.4 is being reported by CNN that this is the worst, this is the most powerful ever recorded in a decade to hit the nation of Colombia. You can tell also the severity of the judgment of God, blessed people, precious listeners. And also, this is an aerial photograph. I'm looking at an aerial photo that has been provided by Cadena SER, showing the scale of the disaster in Colombia. I'm looking at the aerial photograph that provides an a especially striking view, precious people. And in this photo, they show collapsed structures. I can see damaged buildings and emergency crews working around affected areas. And these reports, precious people, indicate damage across multiple departments, with roads, schools, health facilities, and airports also affected in this massive heat of a 7.4 magnitude earthquake that just hit the nation of Colombia. Precious people, beloved listeners. Precious people, beloved listeners, as I open my phone line that you may call me as we look into this serious hour that we have just entered into as the Church of Christ, and what a time that is unfolding on the face of the earth, and the prophetic acceleration of the words of the most terrible prophet of the Lord tells it all, precious people, that this is not the time to fool around. Because looking just at the sum total of people who have been buried under the rubble, totally killed and buried in the graves this year alone, from Venezuela, the 7.2, 7.5 twin earthquake, and also in Japan, 7.1 magnitude earthquake, burying many, tens of thousands of people under the rubble. And now, even before the world could recover and understand what is happening, then you hear Colombia, 7.4 magnitude earthquake hitting Colombia, out of the words of the terrible prophet of the Lord God Yahweh. This is amazing, precious people, and very, very dreadful. My name is Kevin. Jesus is Lord. Radio, praise the Lord.
2: Praise the Lord, Pastor Kevin.
1: Amen. Praise the Lord.
2: Amen. This is Senior Deputy Archbishop Professor Ambola. And Pastor Kevin, it's so, so fearful what we have witnessed, what we are witnessing in our on our screens. What the Lord has done to the nation of Colombia is most fearful and so scary. The

0: is far. It is far from Nairobi. Very, very far.
1: Yes.
0: And the servants of the Lord took close to 23 hours plus in the air, going so, so far, far, far, to bring the message of the Lord to the nation of Colombia, Pastor Kevin. And the message that the Lord sent his servants to deliver to this nation is the message of repentance. And we all know that a call to repent is a call of love, unconditional love,
1: yes.
0: Unconditional love, amazing grace and mercy. The message the Lord took to them. And Pastor Kevin, we all remember how powerful this mission was. We remember the powerful word conference. We remember the powerful healing service. And we remember on the during the healing service, there was so much that happened that even the Lord God Almighty caused his servants to open heaven over this nation. We witnessed, we saw the miracles that were so astounding. The miracle of creation we saw. And the Lord demonstrated so much love and mercy and grace to this nation. But mark you, behind this, the message, the call to repent was amassed.
1: Yes.
0: And I recall very, very well, on day two of the World Conference, which was Friday, 17th of July, the servants of the Lord told the nation of Colombia that they are seeing a severe earthquake coming to hit the nation. And the graphics, the description, Pastor Kevin, we listened, or the listeners of Jesus is Lord, and on YouTube it was posted everywhere. And everything, word for word, Pastor Kevin, everything, the description of the buildings collapsing, and the people running for their lives, for their safety, and digging through the rubble, everything, Pastor Kevin.
1: Yes.
0: The servants of Yahweh, they speak on behalf of the Lord God Almighty. It is so, so fearful to hear the instruction of the Lord and assume or shrug your shoulder and pretend you've not heard. Or you assume it is not serious. Because look, this is what we are seeing.
1: Yes.
0: And the words of the mega most glorified prophets of the Lord are shaping the news all over. They have given the news agenda. They are the ones dictating the news. And this is what we are seeing, Pastor Kevin. Isn't this so fearful? So scary? So dreadful. Oh, the Lord has spoken, and the Lord has called to account a nation called Colombia, Pastor Kevin.
1: This is very, very serious, Senior Deputy Archbishop Professor Ambula, because we remember too well, we remember so well, on that fateful day of July 16th, the year 2026, this year, and it will shock you that it's not actually a long time ago, it was just the other day, when the two most dreadful prophets of Yahweh, the two most terrible prophets of the earthquakes, stood and stepped forward before the entire earth, and they actually warned the nation of Colombia, and they called the nation of Colombia to repent urgently. And it was an urgent call for the nation of Colombia to observe a national repentance. And they warned them that failure to heed to the call of repentance, failure to observe a national repentance, will therefore result in a very, very severe earthquake if they fail to repent as a nation from the sins that the Lord had actually identified for them. And you see, hearing from the prophecy of July 16th, the year 2026, you hear the terrible prophet of the Lord identifying and diagnosing for Colombia her problem and where she needs to concentrate, and she needs to bring out national repentance on the sins of idolatry and devil worship. And the Lord God Almighty, in that prophecy, heard the mighty prophets of Yahweh specifically speaking about the mountains. You hear him pinpointing the mountains where devil worship takes place and where sacrifice to Satan are made. and they were pleading with the nation of Colombia, even amazing, to repent and return to Jesus. And you hear in that prophecy, Senior Deputy Archbishop Professor Embula, the two most dreadful prophets of Yahweh, warning the nation of Colombia severely and commanding them to repent from Catholicism, from homosexuality, and from sexual sin that was all over the land. And even you heard the most terrible prophet of the Lord saying that, you know, when Colombia is a destination for many people across the world to travel there for sexual sin. It is a destination known too well for sexual sin and sexual immorality. And this is what actually God the Father brought to the attention of the terrible prophet of the Lord, the executioners of the judgments of the Lamb. And when actually all these atrocities were brought to the attention of the mega prophet of Yahweh, you see, he was very quick to call the nation to order, to repentance, and to strike them with a severe earthquake if they won't repent. And the mighty prophet of Yahweh warned them of this most historic and dreadful earthquake that would collapse their buildings. And they mentioned how people would run, how they would be running and crying, and how there will be panic all across the land. And the most terrible prophets of Yahweh, Senior Deputy Archbishop Professor Embula, you are there when this prophecy was given. They mentioned how people will be buried under the rubble, and they will use stones to try to dig their people out of the rubble in the event of this most terrible earthquake, which they described as one of the worst events of their time. Senior Deputy Archbishop Professor Embula, that was the details of the prophecy. Then look at the reportages coming out of CNN. You see they're reporting and saying this is the worst ever powerful earthquake ever recorded in Colombia in a decade. And the words of the terrible prophet were that this was a severe event, the worst event of their time. The words of the most terrible prophet of the Lord God Yahweh used in these reportages. And now look at the panic, even looking at the photos that we have been reviewing here in this program, it shows the panic in the hearts and in the faces of these people. They can't believe, actually, they can barely believe that they have lived to this earthquake of 7.4 magnitude happening at a time when they were warned to repent, and failure at which, look at the devastation that has befell the nation, Senior Deputy Bishop Professor Embula.
0: Yes, Pastor Kevin, I have watched those images. I have watched them since yesterday when the earthquake hit, and I've seen them run. I've seen the buildings come down. I've seen the rubble. I've seen even that cathedral coming down. God is justified to judge. Why? Because those things that were highlighted there in that prophecy of July 16th, repeated on July 17th and July 18th, they happened in that nation. During just my own personal interaction with a few that I met, some of the pastors who could speak English a little.
1: Yes.
0: And I was seeking to understand something about the nation and about just how they live and everything. And one confessed to me

0: elephants and giraffes. But for them, they have wildlife, yes, but the tour farms that are involved in sex tourism, that one thrives more. They are more active. So they connect people from all over, from Thailand, from Singapore, from Hong Kong, from all over, to go to Colombia, and especially to that, around that area, to commit this abominable sin, sexual sin, and then charter their planes or whatever they have used to go back. That one of the pastors confessed, and I had it. Pastor Kevin.
1: Yes.
0: When the Lord highlighted the sins that are being committed in this nation, it is really true. The mountains, they are called Andes Mountains. They are there, and you can see them from the city of Bogota. They are there. They run, they stretch all down, up to Chile down there. It's a range of mountains.

0: sisters, what could that be? And she confessed, said, that is a Catholic church, but it's like they call it a shrine, and there is a lot of idol worship that happens there. Mm-hmm. A Catholic church, shrine, a lot of idol worship. Pastor Kevin,
1: yes.
0: Before the earthquake struck, the Lord in his mercy sounded a warning. The Lord caused his servants to call the nation to repent. And you know, God gives us an option. It's either we repent, we live, or we refuse and we perish. I've seen those the people of Colombia running, digging, running. They're so scared. You can see their faces. They're scared, Steve.
1: Yes.
0: They're running, and it's like they are not able to run. They have nowhere to run to. The ground is shaking. The buildings are coming down. They can't even, you know, be able to stand, you know, because of the force of gravity is disrupted. Pastor Kevin, it is a fearful thing to fall in the hands of the Lord God Almighty judging you.
1: Absolutely.
0: And what we are saying here is a wake-up call to all of us. To all of us, Pastor Kevin.
1: Yes.
0: A wake-up call to a runaway generation, a sinful generation. Look, the servants of the Lord are here. It's a fearful thing for them to visit your land. How about when they live in your land, like I see in Kenya?

0: Father, to allow them to minister with earthquakes.
1: Yes.
0: I remember I was tuned and I heard that. And earthquakes, indeed, they are ministering with earthquakes. It is a so dreadful thing, Pastor Kevin. It makes me remember this verse, and let me read this verse from the book of Deuteronomy chapter 18, verse 18 to 19. And the Bible says this: I will raise up for them a prophet like you from among their fellow Israelites, and I will put my words in his mouth. He will tell them everything I command him. Verse 19. I myself will call to account anyone who does not listen to my words that the prophet speaks in my name. What more can we say, Pastor Kevin? The words the major most glorified prophets of Yahweh speak, they are the words of Yahweh himself. And the Bible is clear here. He says, I will tell them, I myself, this is verse 19, I myself will call to account anyone who does not listen to my words that the prophet speaks in my name.

great Atlantic Ocean. He sent them to the nation of Colombia. And from the city of Bogota, the capital city of the nation, where if you speak everything, that message is expected to go all across the nation. And there were TV stations that were broadcasting this. And the internet and everything. So they cannot say they didn't hear. The Lord God Almighty put His words in the mouth of His servants and took them so far. And faithfully, they relayed the instruction of the Lord to the nation of Colombia from the city of Bogota.

Can you say you didn't know? Ignorance is no defense whatsoever. And the Lord called them to repent. And the Lord waited for close to 3 weeks for them. It did not happen. And the Lord had to judge. As I talk about this, I do so with a lot of fear in my heart, Pastor Kevin. I do so with a lot of repentance, a lot of repentance. I repent a trillion times. I repent. The Lord has loved a generation amazingly, unconditionally. And the Lord has given a generation an opportunity to repent, to amend their ways. Pastor Kevin, shall anyone ever give an excuse whatsoever? And for us in Kenya, shall we give an excuse at all? Ours will be worse. If they go to a nation and for 3 days or 5 days or 3 days or 4 days and they're back, and that nation must feel the scratch of their feet, how about us, where the scratch of their feet have been here for over 22 years? I fear so much

0: at a crossroad. And last night, they came to us. Look, they don't even rest. Day and night, they don't rest. They came to us around midnight. And they told us they have seen the Antichrist. Oh, it's so scary. Even the description is so scary. And the proximity, which means the proximity of that Antichrist arriving, is so, so close. Because the servants of the Lord I had is less than 2 meters.
1: Yes.
0: It means it's so, so close that they come after the church has been taken away. My cry to the Lord is the Lord may have mercy on me. And I repent so, so much, Pastor Kevin. I was there. I heard. And those buildings, they used bricks, reddish bricks. And even in the prophecy that was mentioned, and I saw them come down. And as they came down with people. And the figure we are being told is just a conservative figure. When they say anytime that maybe 3 people are lost, just to know it is 3 times more than that. When they say it's 115 or so, just know it's 3 times more than that. And they're still digging, they're going to find more. And they're finding people of all kinds. Children are there, pregnant mothers, nursing mothers, elderly, whoever, maybe some blind or whatever, blinded or poor, they are there in the rubble. What is easier, to repent and live, or to stay and remain obstinate and perish? Pastor Kevin, these are fearful days. Very, very fearful days indeed.
1: Very, very fearful days. Very fearful days, Senior Deputy Archbishop Ambula. I wanted just to get to hear some of the reportages as we go through this very serious hour that the Lord God has actually brought in the Church of Christ. And very seriously, you look at the fulfillment of the dreadful words of the terrible prophet of the Lord in Colombia. Very, very amazing time. Very, very serious. I just want us to look at this very mighty and dreadful fulfillment of this very serious time that we have just woken up to in the church landscape, Senior Deputy Bishop, Professor Ambula.

todos.

this quake is a nightmare. I don't know, that's why I'm calling the

7:36 in the morning, August 2026 here in Cali. Roosevelt Avenue, 43rd. Lord. Stay still, everyone. 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Everyone. Still, everyone. My God. Eternal Father, Holy Father, beautiful Father, help us, help us. My God. My God. Beautiful Father. Down. Calm down, calm down, calm down. Stay calm, kids, stay calm, please. Calm down, calm down. Calm down. Let's go down, but stay calm. Let's go down one by one. Calm down, calm down. Let's go. 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

0: God. My God. My God, it's gonna hit our car, honey. I knew that.
1: Yes, the people, beloved listeners, these are the first footage of the 7.4 earthquake, 7.4 magnitude earthquake in Colombia, blessed people. And you see how buildings collapsed and people are trapped therein, blessed people.
0: God, protect us.
1: Beloved listeners.
0: Holy Father, Lord, we are in your hands.
1: And people are running everywhere. And there is nowhere to run because the ground is shaking. Blessed people, beloved listeners.
0: Protect us. My God.
2: Mother.
1: Blessed people, beloved listeners, the wrath of God is not a joke. Precious people.
0: What is that? Honey, come over here. God, God.
3: God.
0: Help me. Damn, I'm exhausted.
1: At that exact moment when the wrath of the Lord struck,
0: watch over my kids.
1: When the mightiest prophet of the Lord struck the nation of Colombia with the 7.4 magnitude earthquake, blessed people. Buildings are tumbling, people are running, blessed people, beloved.

shaking. The electric poles are shaking. The wires are touching each other because of the violent shaking of the ground. Blessed people.

and the buildings that the mightiest prophet of the Lord described in that prophecy. Blessed people, beloved listeners, you see completely flattened the story buildings, the tall buildings, blessed people.

0: the exact moment when the wrath of God struck the nation of Colombia.
1: A powerful earthquake measuring 7.4 in magnitude struck western Colombia early Monday morning, becoming the strongest tremor recorded in the country in more than a decade and one of the most destructive natural disasters to hit the region in recent memory. The quake hit at 7:34 in the morning local time, with its epicenter located near the small town of San Jose del Palmar in the mountainous Chaco Department, roughly 250 miles, or about 400 kilometers west of the capital, Bogotá.
2: Gracias a Dios, estamos bien.
3: Ay, mira la catedral, mira, se cayó el...

around 96 kilometers and confirmed the magnitude at 7.4, though initial readings had briefly estimated it lower before being revised upward. The shaking was felt far beyond the epicenter. Millions of people across Colombia experienced the tremor, with strong shaking reported in major cities, including Bogota, Medellin, and Cali. Alarms on cars and buildings went off across the capital as residents rushed out into the streets in panic. The tremor was also felt across the border in Ecuador and in parts of Venezuela, underscoring just how far-reaching the seismic energy traveled. Experts estimate that more than 2 million people were exposed to very strong shaking, registering at a level of 7 out of 10 on the intensity scale used by American seismologists.

0: worst destruction was concentrated in the western and central parts of the country, particularly in the coffee-growing region known as the Ije Cafetero. In the city of Pereira, capital of the Risaralda department, officials confirmed the highest number of fatalities, with local authorities reporting
1: the future of human longevity.
0: At least 18 deaths in that city alone. The mayor described the damage to buildings there as extremely serious. In Manizales, in the neighboring Caldas department, at least two more deaths were confirmed, and video from the city showed the tower of the historic cathedral collapsing, becoming one of the most striking images to emerge from the disaster. Additional fatalities were reported in the Chaco department near the epicenter, in the town of Quibdó, in Colima El Darién, in Zarzal in the Val del Cauca department, and in Tamasis in Antioquia. As search and rescue operations continued through the day, the confirmed death toll climbed steadily. Early counts put the number of dead at around 20, but within hours that figure rose sharply, with some news organizations reporting the toll had climbed to at least 29, and others citing local officials, who said the number had reached as high as 47. Authorities cautioned that the death toll was likely to keep rising as rescue crews worked through collapsed buildings and reached more remote communities. In Cali, Colombia's third largest city with a population of around 2 million people, the mayor reported that residents were trapped inside at least 19 collapsed buildings, and emergency crews raced to free survivors from the rubble. Witnesses described watching entire clouds of dust rise over the city's skyline as structures came down one after another.

0: Near the epicenter itself, the town of San Jose del Palmar, home to only around 4,800 people, absorbed some of the most intense shaking of the entire event. The governor of Chaco Department said the region was dealing with significant structural damage and confirmed injuries, warning that assessments were still ongoing given the difficulty of reaching some mountainous and remote areas.
1: The words of the Lord indeed blessed people, it is not a joke. The massive, tremendous shaking that the wrath of God shook the nation of Colombia, precious people, beloved listeners.
0: She also raised concerns about the possibility of aftershocks complicating rescue efforts and further weakening already damaged structures. In the nearby town of Nevada, the local mayor said residents there had lived through the strongest earthquake in the town's entire history and described the local health center as completely overwhelmed by the number of injured people arriving for treatment.
1: People are running, but there is nowhere to run, blessed people, beloved listeners, in this video. You see, the first footages of the 7.4 magnitude earthquake that struck the nation of Colombia, blessed people,
0: he
1: beloved
0: that
1: listeners.
0: The town's church and numerous other buildings had suffered serious damage, though no deaths had yet been confirmed there at the time. Colombia's interior minister said that more than 20 municipalities across the country had been affected by the earthquake in some way, ranging from minor cracks in walls to complete structural collapse.
1: The ground was shaking violently, blessed people, beloved listeners. Like right now, I see the parking area where
0: officials also confirmed
1: the long vehicles had been parked, blessed listeners.
0: Aftershocks, including tremors measuring magnitude 2.8 and 5.0, adding to the fear and uncertainty among residents already dealing with the trauma of the initial event. Emergency management officials urged people in the hardest hit areas to remain alert and avoid entering damaged buildings until inspections could be completed.
1: And you see, at the moment that the earthquake hit, blessed people, beloved listeners, the long vehicles were shaking violently, uncontrollably, blessed listeners. The wrath of the Lord is not a joke.
0: In Bogota, the situation was far less severe. The capital's mayor said that while alarms sounded and residents fled into the streets in fear, there were no reports of serious injuries or major structural damage in the city, with only some cracks reported in select buildings.
2: Why do some people seem to attract luck, opportunity?

0: He noted that because the capital had largely been spared the worst of the disaster, the city's resources and personnel were being redirected to support the more heavily affected regions, expressing solidarity with the communities dealing with far greater losses.
1: Estoy en la Plaza Bolívar, me tocó salir corriendo a la alcaldía, mire eso cómo está, bebé.
0: The scale of the disaster prompted an immediate international response. Governments and organizations across the United States, South America, Europe, and the Middle East offered support and assistance to help Colombia's rescue and recovery efforts. Authorities in the United States said they were closely monitoring.
2: Blessed people, beloved listeners. You see, at that very moment when the earthquake hit, precious people, beloved listeners, the street dust filled the air. The streets were totally dust. Blessed people, beloved listeners.
0: The situation and stood ready to help the Colombian government and its people, while also encouraging American citizens currently in Colombia to register with the State Department's emergency notification system.
2: And right now, looking at this video, blessed people, beloved listeners, and you see the temples where idolatry was on. They were worshipping idols, blessed people. It was also shaken massively and violently by the wrath of the Lord unleashed upon the nation of Colombia by the dreadful prophet of the Lord, blessed people, beloved listeners. People were running and crying, but everybody is fighting for his or her life.
0: Officials from Colombia's Geological Service confirmed that this was the strongest earthquake to hit the country in the past 10 years, and one of the most powerful in recent decades overall. The disaster comes just weeks after a separate deadly earthquake caused significant devastation in neighboring Venezuela, adding to a string of major seismic events shaking the region this year.
2: You see how they had decorated the idols, temples, blessed people.
3: Ahí está el estudio mío,
2: mire, se levantaron las paredes,
3: mire como quedó la casa al lado.
2: That temple was completely destroyed, blessed people, beloved listeners. The walls cracked dangerously. Nobody could get in. Precious people.
0: Analysts have pointed out that Colombia sits along the Pacific Ring of...
2: And even like right now, I'm seeing the priest, the idol priest, blessed people, precious listeners, at the entrance of that idol temple. They fear to get in because the walls, the earthquake shook that temple violently and the walls cracked dangerously, blessed people, beloved listeners. That even the idol worshippers could not get in to worship because the mightiest prophet of the Lord had placed death inside the idolatry, the idol temple.
0: In the Pacific Ring of Fire, a vast horseshoe-shaped zone stretching around the Pacific Ocean, where a large share of the world's earthquakes and volcanic eruptions occur due to the movement of tectonic plates.
4: Oh, está hecho un caos.
2: The authorities came, but they could do nothing, blessed people, because this is the wrath of God. The police came, but they could do nothing. Totally nothing, blessed people. For sure, when the Lord grasped any nation to judge her, to punish her because of sin, because of idolatry, there is nobody at all that can snatch a nation from the hands of the Lord when he is judging her, beloved people.
4: It's a chaos.
2: Mm.
0: As of the latest reports, rescue operations remain ongoing across multiple cities, with search teams working through collapsed buildings in Pereira, Cali, Manizales, and Quibdó in hopes of finding additional survivors.
2: Very, very serious indeed, blessed people, beloved listeners. Very serious. The mightiest, mightiest, most dreadful, the most glorious prophet of the Lord had warned the nation of Colombia that judgment is coming because of sin, because of idolatry, because of devil worship, beloved people.

0: match.
1: Violent, shocking indeed, blessed people. I have never seen such a violent shaking.

0: Officials have not ruled out further increases to the death toll as communication is restored with more isolated communities in the mountainous terrain surrounding the epicenter, and the country continues to brace for the possibility of additional aftershocks in the days ahead.
1: ¡Ay, Dios mío! ¡Ya no más! ¡Por favor, Dios! ¡Ay, Dios! ¡Ay, Dios! ¡Ay, Dios mío! ¡Ay! ¡Ya, por favor!
2: ¡Por favor!
3: Crying, wailing, running helter-skelter, but there is nowhere to run, because you cannot run away from the wrath of God. The only way to run or to escape the judgment of God is through repentance. But when finally the wrath of God strikes, blessed people, beloved listeners, you cannot run away. You cannot run away at all.

0: Se ve la ciudad. Dios mío, el temblor.
1: The quake hit at 7:34 in the morning local time, with its epicenter located near the small town of San Jose del Palmar in the mountainous Chaco Department, roughly 250 miles, or about 400 kilometers, west of the capital.
2: Blessed people, beloved listeners, in this clip you see.
0: Estamos bien.
2: Even how the patients in hospitals, blessed people, beloved listeners,
1: according to the United States Geological Survey, the tremor originated at a depth of somewhere between 60 and 100 kilometers, a relatively deep rupture that still managed to send violent shaking

0: initial readings had briefly estimated it lower before being revised upward. The shaking was felt far beyond the epicenter. Millions of people across Colombia experienced the tremor. Strong shaking reported in major cities, including Bogota, Medellin, and Cali.
1: Blessed people, beloved listeners, the shaking was so violent. Blessed people, and it was so wide that you hear millions of people in Colombia felt the shaking. The wrath of the Lord, blessed people, beloved listeners. All the investments, people had really invested in buildings, but within seconds, the words of the terrible prophet of the Lord, blessed people, beloved listeners, brought it down at once.

0: streets in panic. The tremor was also felt across the border in Ecuador and in parts of Venezuela, underscoring just how far
1: in this video, blessed people, beloved listeners, I see
0: estimate that more than 2 million people were exposed to very strong
1: destroyed
0: shaking,
1: buildings
0: registering at a level
1: trampled down to rubble
0: on the intensity
1: blessed people, beloved listeners,
0: and seismologists.
1: I see the debris falling and people are running. In the prophecy, the dreadful prophet of the Lord described, and he said, blessed people, beloved listeners,
0: western and central parts of the country, particularly in the coffee growing region,
1: people
0: known as the
1: will run.
0: Tarot.
1: In the but he saw
0: Carrera,
1: people running, blessed listeners.
0: Department, officials confirmed the highest number of fatalities, with local authorities reporting at least 18 deaths in that city alone.
1: And that is exactly what you see, blessed people. At that very moment, when the terrible prophet of the Lord struck the nation of Colombia, blessed people, I see people are running, that buildings may not fall on them. And coming out of the buildings, blessed people.
0: And video from the city showed the tower of the historic cathedral collapsing, becoming one of the most striking images to emerge from the disaster.
1: The dreadful prophet of the Lord, blessed people, beloved listeners, said that the Lord is going to strike the idolatry, where people practice idolatry, blessed listeners. And in this video I see here, one of the cathedral, the way it was struck violently, blessed listeners. And worshippers I see running out, trying to run out of the cathedral.
0: It's extremely serious. In Manizales, the mayor described the damage to buildings there as extremely serious. In Manizales, in the neighboring Caldas department, at least 2 more deaths were confirmed, and video from the city showed the tower of the historic cathedral collapsing, becoming one of the most striking images to emerge from the disaster.
1: You see, one of the cathedral, blessed people, beloved listeners, I see at that moment when the earthquake hit and the cathedral was shaken violently, and people are trying to run out of the cathedral, but you see the debris, huge debris falling on people, beloved listeners.
0: Additional fatalities were reported in the Chaco department near the epicenter, in the town of Quibdó, in Colima El Darién, in Zarzal in the Val del Cauca department, and in Tamasis in Antioquia. As search and rescue operations continued through the day, the confirmed death toll climbed steadily. Early counts put the number of dead at around 20, but within hours that figure rose sharply, with some news organizations reporting the toll had climbed to at least 29, and others citing local officials, who said the number had reached as high as 47.
1: Like in this clip, blessed people, beloved listeners.
2: This millionaire crown prince.
1: I see, blessed listeners, the parking lot I see vehicles shaking violently.
0: Authorities cautioned that the death toll was likely to keep rising as rescue crews worked through collapsed buildings and reached more remote communities. In Cali, Colombia's third largest city with a population of around 2 million people, the mayor reported that residents were trapped inside at least 19 collapsed buildings, and emergency crews raced to free survivors from the rubble. Witnesses described watching entire clouds of dust rise over the city's skyline as structures came down one after another.
1: In this video, blessed listeners, I see at the moment that the earthquake struck precious people.
3: Salite! Salite la casa estúpida!
1: I see some people trying to run, but since the ground was shaking violently,
0: the town of San Jose,
1: it was even hard to run. Blessed people, I see
0: people some of the most intense
1: clinging on pillars.
0: The governor of Chaco Department said the region was dealing with significant
1: structural damage. Just to secure their movement that they may not be swayed,
0: warning that assessments were still
1: by the massive shaking of the ground,
0: reaching some mountainous and remote areas. She also raised concerns about the possibility of aftershocks complicating rescue efforts and further weakening already damaged structures. In the nearby town of Nevada, the local mayor said residents there had lived through the strongest earthquake in the town's entire
1: history. It is serious, it is shocking, it is fearful indeed, blessed people, beloved listeners.

0: the weakening, already damaged structures. In the nearby town of Nevada, the local mayor said residents there had lived through the strongest earthquake in the town's entire history. Number of injured people arriving for treatment. He added that the town's church and numerous other buildings had suffered serious damage, though no deaths had yet been confirmed there at the time. Colombia's interior minister said that 20 municipalities across the country had been affected by the earthquake in some way, ranging from minor
1: churches were destroyed
0: to complete structural collapse.
1: I see churches, buildings, also suffered severely, blessed listeners. Again, right now, I see a parking lot where trucks had been parked.
0: Also confirmed that the blessed listeners was followed by a series of aftershocks, including tremors measuring magnitude 2.8 and 5.0. Adding to the fear and uncertainty among residents already dealing with the trauma of the initial event.
1: By the 7.4
0: emergency management officials urged people in the hardest hit areas to remain alert and avoid entering damaged buildings until inspections could be completed. Hello?
1: Right now, I see one of the tall-story buildings, blessed people.
0: In Bogota, the situation was far less severe. The capital's mayor said that while alarms
1: fled
0: into the streets in
1: fear, went down.
0: There were no reports of serious injuries or major structural damage in the city, with only some cracks reported in select buildings.

0: Truly blessed people, beloved listeners, the severe wrath that the mightiest prophet of the Lord, the prophet of Mount Carmel, unleashed upon the nation of Colombia because of failure to repent after the warning, blessed people, it was not a joke. I'm opening my lines here to hear from you, precious people, beloved listeners. 0776 646920. Again, my line here in the studio is 0776 646920. Blessed people. Jesus is Lord Radio. Praise the Lord.
1: Praise the Lord. See you, Pastor Kevin.
0: My name is Victor. Praise the Lord.
1: Praise the Lord. See you, Pastor Victor.
0: Amen. Welcome so much, please.
1: Amen. This is Bishop Simon Kuria, and with a lot of humility and repentance, trembling before the Lord, I also call him to weigh in on this very, very fearful fulfillment of the words of Elijah. Senior Victor, this is very, very, very dreadful. We have never seen something like this. The two mega mightiest, most dreadful prophets of the Lord, 3 weeks ago, just 3 weeks ago, they went all the way to the nation of Colombia, through over the island, over the seas, the mountains, so many miles away. They went all the way to the nation of Colombia, Bogota, 16th of July, started warning them several, many times, that repent, Colombia, turn away from sin. Turn away from satanic worship, devil worship in the slopes of the mountain. Turn away from idolatry. Turn away from homosexuality. They were warned to turn away from idolatry, Catholicism. Senior Victor, what do we see now? Just 3 weeks. 3 weeks time. They were just given 3 weeks. And when the Lord saw that they were not repenting, now Jehovah comes down with his full wrath. Senior Victor, it is now very clear that these two mightiest, most dreadful, most terrible prophets of Israel, the prophet Elijah, the prophet of Mount Carmel, cannot, will never tolerate idolatry. They are back judging idolatry, slaughtering the idol gods. Senior Victor, this is very, very, very fearful.
0: It is fearful indeed, Deputy Archbishop Nzenga. The wrath of the Lord that the mightiest prophet of the Lord unleashed upon the nation of Colombia because of idolatry, because of devil worship. But when you see how the Lord, how the dreadful prophet of the Lord shook the nation of Colombia violently because of idolatry, because of sin, because of homosexuality, because of devil worship, you know, you might throw it away and say that for them they were struck because of their own sin. But you need to ask yourself, are the same sins also happening in our midst, in this nation? And if the answer is yes, then you ask yourself, then are we better than the Colombians? Why is it that the Colombians have been struck? Why is it that the Colombians have been judged? Why is it, you ask yourself, why is it that the Colombians have been judged, yet we stand unjudged? we need to ask ourselves that are we better than the Colombians? Are the same sins that the Lord warned them to stop, are they also happening in our midst? Bishop Simon Kuria.
1: Absolutely, Senior Victor, very, very serious questions that we need to ask ourselves as a people, as a nation. Number one, even to hear the pronunciation of the judgment, living to see and to hear the pronouncement of the fearful words of Elijah being given. Then another thing, to live to see the fulfillment, it is very fearful. And as you ask, Senior Victor, I answer in affirmative that even us, our nation, the same sin that the Lord God Almighty and the mega mightiest, most dreadful prophet of Israel have judged the nation of Colombia, the same wickedness, abomination, evil sins are right here in us, in our nation. We are no better at all. We are no better. In fact, we are the worst. Senior Victor, looking at the amount of love that the Lord has deposited in this nation, displayed his love over this nation of Kenya, raising our cripples the other day just by mere greetings. Senior Victor, we saw three brand new African cripples raised from the soil, raised from the soil. The other day we were celebrating at the headquarters, and you see the mega mightiest prophet of the Lord walking publicly with a battery of people who have been healed from HIV/AIDS. Just a sample, 20 of them are sample. People who are supposed to have been buried in the soil and forgotten, now cleaned, set free, HIV/AIDS deleted, kabisa, some of them like Beth Lembo, and our teacher working for the government, the same government that was giving them ARVs, that had declared them that they will never be well, now working for the same government, some of them like that boy whose parents died and were buried, now many years they are still free, walking free, totally healed, and they were walking with the mega mightiest prophet of the Lord, with the T-shirt written, I was HIV positive, but the mega mightiest prophet of the Lord played for them, and now they are HIV negative. This is a shock, and you see a battle to 50 people that were. They were raised by the Lord at one decree, just a sample, Senior Victor, just a sample, and they walk with the mega mightiest prophet of the Lord, and display of love of God, and the power and the authority of the blood of Jesus in this nation. But little did we know the kind of persons that we are dealing with. Even there at the celebration, you know, as a nation, we may be tempted to be familiar, to get crush you, to take it lightly, that on this side they are raising our cripples, they are healing HIV/AIDS, they are healing our people, opening blind eyes, deaf ears, dissolving tumor, healing leprosy. But on the other side, Senior Victor, the other side of these two mega mightiest, most dreadful prophets of Jehovah Yahweh is very, very, very dreadful. Very, very, very dreadful. Oh, these are not our fellow men. No, these are the angels of Jehovah God himself. Yes. They are the bearers of the wrath of God, the bearers of the judgment of the wrath of God, failure to take the grace that has been presented to us as a nation. Oh, it is very fearful, because looking on the other side, they are striking the nation, burning people, people, before we forget, even the Venezuela, 70,000 people under the roof of Barrelas, then Japan, 7.1, earthquake struck them, they were shaken, even before we recovered from this. Oh, now look what we are seeing in our global news channel. A nation called Colombia shaken massively. It's like the news reporters, they are picking the right, the correct, the exact words of the man of mightiest prophet of the Lord. People have been chased away even from those cathedrals split open.
0: Yes.
1: All people buried under the rubble. You see the specific details where the man of prophet of the Lord located the earthquake in the slopes of the mountain there, shaken violently. Now people are running, panic, and you hear, you could hear Syria Victor, the mega prophet of the Lord, using the same word, that there will be panic, the earthquake will be massive, severe, and historic, and then people will be panicking, running helter skelter, without knowing where to run to. Nobody can run from the wrath of God, and so even as here we have the same things, the same idolatry is here, the same Catholicism is here, idolatry, idol worship of Eastern religions are here, even worse, our students, our youth in the colleges full of immorality, homosexuality is here, every single wickedness that is there in Colombia, it is much, much more here, even worse. Oh, where shall we hide? Where shall we hide, Senior Victor?
0: Only repentance can save us as a nation. But if we see that the nation of Colombia has been struck and judged because of idolatry, because of sin, because of devil worship, and the same things, the same sins are also happening in this nation, and yet we stand unjudged, our day is coming. Only repentance can save us. Thank you indeed, Bishop Simon Kuria.
1: Oh, Senior Victor, allow me bring my repentance before the Lord and before the two mega mightiest prophets of Jehovah, the prophets of the land of God, the advocates of God. I want to repent so much because we are no better. We are even worse than the nations out there. May the Lord have mercy on us, and it is counted upon us, Senior Victor, even to fear the Lord and His mega mightiest prophet of Israel, the prophet of Yahweh, and honor them. Oh, I'm praying and pleading with the Lord to help me to always honor, fear, and listen to the voice of the Lord, because whatever they are doing, shaking the nation, barring people, if we fail to enter through the rapture, Senior Victor, it will be worse. This world will be a war theater. It will be something else. Oh, it is a dreadful thing to fall in the hands of the Lord in judgment. Oh, I repent of all idolatry that is happening in this nation. I repent so much before the Lord, and I fear and tremble. I am on my knees pleading for mercy before the Lord, because what we have seen, oh, this is very shocking. And the escalation of the fulfillment of the words of Elijah, the promises of the Lord, it is very shocking. For sure, the Messiah is coming. Surely, God always does sin. Thank you, my Lord Jesus, for dying for us, shedding your blood at the Calvary cross, that it may not go to hell. Thank you even for sending the two men of my prophet of eternity to come and warn us and prepare us and help us return to the Lord. I repent, I repent, I repent as a person, as a family, and as a region. We are in Joel and Akuru. I repent very much. Over and back in the studio, this is Bishop Simon Kuria.
0: Thank you indeed, Bishop Simon Kuria. Thank you.

Blessed people, beloved listeners, the Lord is calling nations to repent and turn away from sin and receive Jesus and prepare for the glorious coming of the Messiah. Blessed people, beloved listeners, it is 32 minutes past 7 a.m. East African time. Blessed people, beloved listeners, at this juncture, I want to pray with all that wants to receive the Lord. Precious people, and therefore, if you are there, you want to give your life to the Lord Jesus, then please repeat this prayer after me, blessed listeners. Say, precious Lord Jesus, I repent of every sin that I've done in my life.

And Lord, I ask you to forgive me. And to wash me in your precious blood. Please write my name in the Lamb's Book of Life. And fill me with your precious Holy Spirit. In the mighty name of Jesus Christ. I am born again. Amen. 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Amina. Blessed people, beloved listeners, if you have repeated that prayer, you need to get baptized by full immersion. And also, you need to look for a church where you will be prepared for the glorious coming of the Messiah. When we see the escalation of the prophecies being fulfilled, blessed people, all these are pointing to the master prophecy. The prophecy of the glorious return of the Messiah in the rapture, blessed people. You need to prepare because nobody knows the day nor the hour. Just as this earthquake that has hit Colombia, blessed people, it found people unprepared. And that is why you see many have lost their lives. In the same way, also, the day of the glorious coming of the Messiah, blessed people, to rapture a holy church, it will come unannounced. Therefore, it is prudent for you to live your life prepared at all times. Live your life as though this could be the day of the coming of the Messiah. Up to that point in time, blessed people, we come to the end of this session. My name is Pastor Victor. Thank you indeed, blessed people. 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

time now is 15 minutes after 7, precious people, beloved listeners, and you're listening to Jesus is Lord Radio. As I want to welcome you so much this wonderful morning, beloved people, precious listeners. But what a very shocking dispensation that you're living in, when the Lord God Almighty is now operating very closely with his servants, and with his servant Elijah, the most dreadful and most fearful prophet of the Lord God Almighty, precious people, beloved listeners. Very shocking days, very shocking times that we are living in, and very, very serious times indeed, precious people, beloved listeners. Indeed, these are the days when the scriptures are being fulfilled in this generation, and the Lord is beckoning on this generation, precious people, beloved listeners, to prepare the way for the glorious coming of the Messiah. You just look at the events that are happening on the earth, and then you get to prepare very well, precious people, knowing very well that for sure the Messiah is coming. You just look at what has happened to Colombia, beloved people, precious listeners. All this tells you that for sure time is over, and that we need to prepare the way for the glorious coming of the Messiah. As it's exactly 9 minutes to 8 a.m. East African time, beloved people, precious listeners, as I take this opportunity this wonderful morning to welcome you so much on this program, as we continue to feature the shocking fulfillment of the prophecy of the Lord, the prophecy of Elijah, the most dreadful and most fearful prophet of the Lord God Almighty, that was given, precious people, beloved listeners, on July 16th, the year 2026. But when you look at how the Lord God Almighty is now fulfilling the prophecies of his servant Elijah, the most dreadful and most fearful prophet of the Lord God Almighty, accurately and with a lot of urgency, precious people, beloved listeners, all this tells you that for sure we need to prepare urgently and make sure that we honor the Lord, we prepare in holiness and in absolute righteousness as we prepare for the glorious coming of the Messiah, beloved people, precious listeners. Very shocking days and very shocking times that we are living in, when, beloved people, precious listeners, the Church of Christ is now being prepared by the dreadful earthquakes of the Lord, beloved people, precious listeners. These are the days indeed to honor the Lord, and these are the days indeed to make sure that we are living a holy life, we are living a totally separated Christian life, beloved people. Because you look at how the nation of Colombia has been devastated completely with a dreadful 7.4 dreadful earthquake, precious people, beloved listeners. All this is to tell you that for sure, as a generation, we must honor the Lord, and we must honor Elijah, the most dreadful and most fearful prophet of the Lord God Almighty, because we saw how he judged the nation of Venezuela very dreadfully and very, very seriously with a twin earthquake of 7.2 and 7.5 magnitude earthquake, beloved people, precious listeners. And even before they recovered from that twin earthquake, the Venezuelans recovered from that twin earthquake, beloved people, precious listeners, Elijah, the most dreadful and most fearful prophet of the Lord God Almighty, he again judged the nation of Japan with a dreadful earthquake of 7.1 magnitude, beloved people, precious listeners. And you look at how the Lord God Almighty is now ministering to this generation using the dreadful earthquakes. Then for sure, as a generation, we must get to understand, and we must get to know that the Lord is passing a serious message, a very serious message to this generation. It is not a joke for the Lord to be ministering with dreadful earthquakes to a generation and judging sin openly, judging the rebellion of mankind and returning mankind back to holiness, back to the ways of the Lord, using the dreadful earthquakes of the Lord God Almighty, precious people, beloved listeners. My name is Robin, and as we continue this wonderful morning, beloved people, precious listeners, very shocking times indeed. We have just seen how again the nation of Colombia in Bogota, precious people, the northern Colombia, has been judged, and the dreadful prophecy, the terrible words of Elijah, the most dreadful prophet of the Lord God Almighty, have been fulfilled in the nation of Colombia, precious people, beloved listeners. These are indeed very shocking days, and these are the days that we ought to make sure that we are living in holiness, because we have seen how the Lord God Almighty is judging sin in other nations,
And in the we have seen in the nation of Venezuela, we have seen in the nation of Japan, and now speaking of Colombia, precious people, beloved listeners, a dreadful earthquake of 7.4 magnitude. And you see there the buildings collapsing, people running for their lives. You can imagine, precious people, beloved listeners, the way people are running and even leaving their belongings behind. When the dreadful judgment of God Almighty comes, you cannot afford to think of even your motorcycle. You cannot even afford to think of your house or maybe something. You will run for your life, because the wrath of God is not a joke, precious people, beloved listeners. These are very serious things that we are seeing in our midst, and the fulfillment of the prophecy that is happening is meant to hearken our hearts and to quicken our hearts to come back to the Lord, beloved people, precious listeners. When we see the Lord doing all this, He's essentially quickening our hearts and helping us understand that time on this earth is over, and we need therefore to prepare the way for the glorious coming of the Messiah, beloved people, precious listeners. These are very dreadful times indeed. This wonderful morning, I will also be taking you back to that moment when Elijah, the most dreadful and most fearful prophet of the Lord God Almighty, stepped forward and judged the nation of Colombia by giving a shocking prophecy of the dreadful judgment of God that will be coming to them if they fail to repent, beloved people, precious listeners. When Elijah, the most dreadful prophet of the Lord God Almighty, went to Colombia, it's barely 2 weeks, precious people, beloved listeners, but then you see how now the Lord God Almighty is in a hurry to fulfill the terrible words of His servant Elijah, the most dreadful and most fearful prophet of the Lord God Almighty. For sure, as a generation, the Lord is using all means. The Lord is using all means to prepare us as a generation in holiness and in righteousness, using every form to make sure that we don't miss eternity into the glorious kingdom of God. Because when you look at how the nation of Colombia has been totally devastated, beloved people, precious listeners, it shocks you very much, very, very seriously. The people there are running for their lives, the buildings collapsing. You see the buildings collapsing on people, buildings collapsing on vehicles there. You look at that dreadful picture, it tells you that for sure, beloved people, precious listeners, life on this earth is very short. Life on this earth is very, very short, precious people, beloved listeners. This is very serious indeed, precious people, beloved listeners, what we have finally found ourselves in and what we are watching on our news. When you watch on your news, you will see the terrible words of the Lord, the terrible words of Elijah, the most dreadful prophet of the Lord God Almighty, judging the rebellion of mankind and returning the hearts of mankind back to God. Beloved people, precious listeners, very serious times indeed, and very shocking days that we are living in. I'm just looking at some of the photos here and some of the clips, some of the shocking moments when the exact time that the earthquake hit in Colombia, in Colombia, precious people, beloved listeners. These are very shocking times. You see even somebody leaving his own motorcycle there. When it comes to the wrath of God, you will not even think of your belongings. You will actually run for your life, precious people, beloved listeners. And you look at how the buildings are collapsing. Very shocking indeed. And people trying to cling on the pillars there, but the pillars are also shaking, and so they are forced to run for their lives and run without looking back, precious people, beloved listeners. Nobody will even think of his own friend when it comes to the dreadful wrath of God. What I'm looking at right here, precious people, beloved listeners, right in the studio, I'm just looking at the clip when the terrible and dreadful words of Elijah, the most dreadful prophet of the Lord God Almighty, finally were fulfilled in Colombia, precious people, beloved listeners. And it is very shocking to see the terrible words of Elijah, the most dreadful prophet of the Lord God Almighty, shaking the nation
and collapsing buildings there, the buildings that people had put their hopes at and had put their hopes in, precious people, beloved listeners. But at this point, you see them running out of the buildings and going to the road, so that the buildings will not collapse on them, beloved people, precious listeners. The Lord now is judging idolatry. The Lord is judging sin in this generation, beloved people, precious listeners. What I'm looking at right here, precious people, beloved listeners, is very shocking. People are in total terror and people are running out of the buildings and trying to shelter and trying to avoid their heads from being struck. You look at that dreadful picture when they are running out of the buildings and the buildings behind there are collapsing, precious people, beloved listeners. It tells you that for sure when the wrath of God Almighty comes, it comes with a lot of terror. The Lord God Almighty is no respecter of anybody. And right now, precious people, beloved listeners, I'm just looking at the parking lot, the way the vehicles are shaking there. The vehicles are shaking terribly, precious people, beloved listeners. When finally the Lord God Almighty decides to judge a nation, decides to judge the rebellion of mankind, precious people, beloved listeners, for sure he judges terribly and very seriously. These are dreadful times and dreadful days that we are living in, when the Lord God Almighty has come out to reveal and to fulfill the terrible words of his servant Elijah, the most dreadful prophet of the Lord God Almighty. You see people running out of the buildings and converging at one point, some of them even holding each other so that they may not fall. But when the wrath of God finally arrives, it will not matter who you are. It will not matter what you have, precious people, beloved listeners. It comes with a lot of terror. And even the buildings that were being constructed there, you see them being brought down completely again. The Lord will not matter how much money you used to start building that, to start constructing that building. He will still bring it down. You see the pillars there being collapsed totally. What I'm just looking at right in the studio, beloved people, precious listeners, is very serious. The wrath of God Almighty is not a joke for sure, beloved people, precious listeners. Very serious indeed, and very, very shocking, precious people, beloved listeners. When Elijah, the most dreadful prophet of the Lord God Almighty, stepped forward and judged the nation of Colombia with a dreadful earthquake and told them that they may repent, but when they failed to come back to the Lord in repentance, now look what has befallen them, precious people, beloved listeners. This is very shocking and very serious and very dreadful indeed. The wrath of God, beloved people, precious listeners, it's not a joke. It is not a joke for sure. In this wonderful morning, precious people, beloved listeners, we shall continue to feature this most shocking fulfillment of the dreadful words of Elijah, the most dreadful prophet of the Lord God Almighty. Because we have seen how now the Lord is now interacting very closely and is having a very close relationship with Elijah, the terrible prophet of the Lord God Almighty, and now revealing him openly to the entire generation and to the nations of the earth, precious people, beloved listeners. People running outside for their lives, and you see the total devastation that is happening right there, the buildings that are collapsing completely, the pictures and the clips that I'm just looking at right in the studio. When you put your eyes on this, precious people, beloved listeners, it will shock you so much. And even the electric poles shaking terribly and some of them collapsing on people, you can imagine.
an electric pole collapsing on people, and the buildings also collapsing completely down and falling there on the vehicles, people running outside the buildings. All this because of the sin. But then the question to ask ourselves is that when we see the Lord God Almighty judging the nations this way, how about us? Because the Lord is doing this so as to also warn us as the nation of Kenya, beloved people, precious listeners, and so as to warn the nations outside here that we may not continue in our own wickedness after the Lord has already come out to warn a generation like in this manner, in this very shocking and dreadful manner, precious people, beloved listeners.

The Lord is shaking the nations of the earth and using the nations of the earth to also rebuke other nations, that if you continue in sin, this is what is coming your way. When you look at how the roads there, they are totally desolate. Right now there are no vehicles on the road, completely no vehicles on the road, because nobody can attempt to travel, nobody can attempt to drive when the wrath of God has finally arrived, precious people, beloved listeners. And people there are crying and calling for help, but there is nobody to come to rescue you, because finally the wrath of God has arrived. It is very serious to fail to honor the words of the Lord, the terrible words of Elijah, the most dreadful prophet of the Lord God Almighty, beloved people.

This is very shocking indeed, precious people, beloved listeners, very serious and very, very shocking to see the dreadful fulfillment of the terrible words of the servant of the Lord, Elijah, the most dreadful prophet of the Lord God Almighty, precious people, beloved listeners, and even the monuments that were there on the roads and the tall buildings, what I'm looking at right here in the studio, I know I will also be taking you back to that moment when Elijah, the most dreadful and most fearful prophet of the Lord God Almighty, judged the nation of Colombia with this 7.4 dreadful earthquake. And now people have been trapped under the buildings, precious people. It is indeed very serious and very shocking as well, beloved people, precious listeners. These are the days and these are the times to make sure that we are living in holiness. Because it is because of sin that we see these dreadful and shocking earthquakes that are judging the nations of the earth. Precious people, beloved listeners, we have not yet even recovered. The nation of Venezuela has not yet even recovered. You look at the picture in Venezuela, people digging under the rubble, using their bare hands. But then, even before they recover from that, the Lord God Almighty, in a hurry, he again comes to fulfill the terrible words of his servant Elijah, the most dreadful prophet of the Lord, in the nation of Japan. Beloved people, precious listeners, within a span of 3 weeks, and even before Japan now gets to recover, what are we seeing on our news right now, precious people, beloved listeners? And when we are seeing all this, what is the message that the Lord is passing from all this? This is very shocking indeed. And you hear on all the global news networks, precious people, beloved listeners, they are reporting and repeating the very same terrible words of Elijah, the most dreadful and most fearful prophet of the Lord. As a generation, when we look at this and when we see this, we ought to learn from how the Lord has judged Colombia, how the Lord has judged Venezuela, and how the Lord has judged Japan. And now again, Colombia, precious people, beloved listeners. And get to draw a serious lesson from that, precious people, beloved listeners. This is very shocking and very serious indeed, the times that we are living in, precious people, beloved listeners. 7.4 dreadful earthquake has struck the nation of Colombia. The Lord God Almighty has used his servant Elijah, the most dreadful and most fearful prophet of the Lord, to again judge sin in the nation of Colombia. And right now, beloved people, precious listeners, even before I take you to that moment when Elijah, the most terrible prophet of the Lord God Almighty, he finally stepped forward and judged sin in Colombia and warned them to come out of idolatry, out of sexual sin in their nation. Right now I'm just looking at how the buildings are collapsing and how the huge boulders are coming out of the buildings and knocking people down. You see even some women trying to run on the way, and then the stones struck them, precious people, beloved listeners. The huge boulders, they strike them down on the road while they are trying to run away. Very serious indeed, precious people, beloved listeners. We ought to honor the Lord and we ought to fear the Lord, because the Lord is a terror. The Lord God Almighty is very dreadful indeed, beloved people, precious listeners. This wonderful morning, I'll also be taking you back to that moment again, that you may also get to hear how Elijah, the most dreadful and most fearful prophet of the Lord God Almighty, finally stepped forward and judged the nation of Colombia, precious people, beloved listeners. But this is very shocking and very, very serious indeed, beloved people, precious listeners.

at this moment, precious people, beloved listeners, even as we begin, I just want to take you to that moment when Elijah, the most terrible and most dreadful prophet of the Lord God Almighty, finally stepped forward and judged the nation of Colombia with a dreadful earthquake that has just been fulfilled very shockingly. The 7.4 dreadful earthquake, precious people, beloved listeners. This is very shocking to see the Lord God Almighty now in a hurry to fulfill the terrible words of his servant Elijah, the most dreadful and most fearful prophet of the Lord God Almighty, precious people, beloved listeners. Very shocking indeed, and very astounding and very serious indeed, precious people, beloved listeners. I just want to take you back to 16th July this year, the year 2026, when Elijah, the most terrible and most dreadful prophet of the Lord God Almighty, finally stepped forward and gave this most shocking prophecy of the terrible judgment of God that is coming to the nation of Colombia, beloved people, precious listeners. I want to take you back to 16th of July this year, the year 2026, beloved people, precious listeners, listen in.

Very shocking indeed, precious people, beloved listeners. That was on 16th of July, the year 2026, when Elijah, the most grateful and most fearful prophet of the Lord God Almighty, he stepped forward in Colombia and judged the nation of Colombia with a dreadful earthquake. And in that most shocking prophecy, precious people, beloved listeners, in that most shocking prophecy, beloved people, precious listeners, you hear Elijah himself taking authority and judging sin in that nation. Beloved people, precious listeners, very shocking indeed. These are the times and the days when we need to honor the Lord for sure. Because in that most shocking prophecy, you hear Elijah, the most grateful and most fearful prophet of the Lord God Almighty, mentioning the sins in that nation and saying that the Lord God Almighty showed him on the mountain and he took him on the mountain and saying that he sees everything, precious people, beloved listeners. These are very dreadful days and very shocking times. And in that most shocking prophecy, precious people, beloved listeners, you hear Elijah, the most dreadful prophet of the Lord God Almighty, saying, and I'm going to give you a prophecy also of what is coming to Colombia. Because he took me this night through the mountains here, and he showed me part of the mountain that is like a split rock all the way down, where it is split, narrow, but split from up to down. And then you hear Elijah, the most terrible and most dreadful prophet of the Lord God Almighty, saying that, and he showed me a sacrifice on the mountain, that the Lord God Almighty showed him the sacrifice on the mountain. And that the past night, the Lord took his servant Elijah, the most dreadful prophet of the Lord God Almighty, to the mountains, and he showed him the part where it is split. The mountain is split all the way down, beloved people. And then, precious people, beloved listeners, the Lord God Almighty himself, he showed his servant Elijah, the most terrible prophet of the Lord God Almighty, the sacrifice taking place at the mountains, the sacrifice of the devil. Very shocking indeed, precious people, beloved listeners, when Elijah steps forward and judges sin in a nation, the Lord must fulfill in a very terrible way, precious people, beloved listeners. And the Lord God Almighty himself, he showed his servant Elijah, the most terrible prophet of the Lord, the mountain, and he took him there. He took Elijah, the most dreadful prophet of the Lord, at the mountain in the spirit. And Elijah, the most terrible prophet of the Lord God Almighty, he sees with the eyes of the Lord, beloved people, precious listeners. And inside that valley, that split mountain, there was a sacrifice and an offering of the devil, precious people, beloved listeners. And this is the reason as to why the nation of Colombia has been judged very terribly and very dreadfully, precious people, beloved listeners. This is the prophecy that was given on 16th of July, the year 2026, beloved people, precious listeners. And I want to take you again to 17th of July, the year 2026, when again Elijah, the most terrible and most dreadful prophet of the Lord God Almighty, he again stepped forward
and also gave another prophecy, precious people, beloved listeners, on the dreadful judgment that is coming to the nation of Colombia, the earthquake. And he mentioned it by name. And in the prophecy of July 16th, he said that he sees people running on the streets. And then when I will play to you the fulfillment, it will shock you how the Lord God Almighty has come out to fulfill the terrible words of his servant accurately and to the details, beloved people, precious listeners. Because when you finally look at that picture, the way the news are reporting, you see exactly people running out and people running on the streets, beloved people, precious listeners. Such are very dreadful days that we are living in, when the Lord God Almighty has now decided to reveal his servant Elijah, the most terrible prophet of the Lord, to this generation by ministering in a very unique way, ministering with the dreadful earthquakes and judging sin, precious people, beloved listeners. I want to take you back again to 17th of July this year, the year 2026. It's a matter of concern, precious people, beloved listeners, the manner in which the Lord is fulfilling the prophecies of his servant accurately and with a lot of urgency, in a hurry, precious people, beloved listeners. All this is to speak to this generation that, yes, indeed, time to continue staying on this earth is no more, and we need to prepare for entry into the glorious kingdom of God, beloved people. Allow me to take you back to 17.

It is shocking indeed, precious people, beloved listeners. That is the prophecy that was given on July 17th, the year 2026, during the conference when Elijah, the most dreadful and most fearful prophet of the Lord God Almighty, was conducting a conference in Bogota, Colombia, precious people, beloved listeners. And the Lord, the manner in which he has come to fulfill the terrible words of his servant in a hurry, it's very shocking to this generation, beloved people, precious listeners. And on July 17th, the year 2026, precious people, beloved listeners, you hear the prophecy. In that most shocking prophecy, Elijah, the terrible prophet of the Lord God Almighty, saying that the Lord spoke about an earthquake that is coming to this land. That is a very serious conversation. That is a warning the Lord has given this land. And you hear, beloved people, Elijah, the most dreadful and most fearful prophet of the Lord God Almighty, saying in that most shocking prophecy that was given on 17th of July, the year 2026, that there is an earthquake that is coming to the land, and the Lord is commanding, he is commanding repentance. He is not begging for repentance. The reason as to why, beloved people, the reason as to why the Lord is judging the nations of the earth, and the reason as to why we are seeing the Lord God Almighty fulfilling the terrible words of his servant, is because of sin in the nations. And in this most shocking prophecy, you hear Elijah, the most terrible prophet of the Lord God Almighty, mentioning the sins of the land of Colombia, precious people, beloved listeners. Mentioning the sins by name and telling them that the only rescue way is repentance. And telling them that the Lord is not begging for repentance. And Elijah, the most terrible and most fearful prophet of the Lord God Almighty, telling the people of Colombia that you need to be very careful. That however subtle the way in which I deliver it to you, however simple the command of God has been delivered. And he told them that it could even, I could even say it while smiling, but God will have given a command. And so make sure that when I finish and leave this country, you organize a national repentance whereby the church goes before the Lord and leads the nation, leads the entire nation before the Lord. And in that most shocking prophecy of July 17th, the year 2026, you hear Elijah, the most terrible prophet of the Lord God Almighty, saying that I see a place on the mountain. The Lord took me there, and the mountain is split in that place, really split, very deep. It is split, narrow, and very deep down. And so you can see the rock. And you hear Elijah, the dreadful prophet of the Lord God Almighty, saying in that most shocking prophecy, he said that, and then there was an offering of the devil. There is satanic worship there. And the Lord brought it to my attention. And he said, tell these people to repent. And Elijah, the most terrible prophet of the Lord, says, then I saw a massive earthquake shake the land. Even I panicked. He put me in the earthquake. I don't know whether you know how the Lord speaks to his servants. He puts you in the earthquake that you may feel the pain and transmit it to them beforehand, even the details.
This is very serious indeed, precious people, beloved listeners. For one to be walking in our midst, that is ministering with dreadful earthquakes and giving the details, and mentioning that at the mountain, and mentioning the exact things that are happening there. I will play to you some of the fulfillment of this most shocking prophecy. And beloved people, precious listeners, you will be shocked how the Lord God Almighty has fulfilled the terrible words of his servant in a very shocking way and accurately. This is very shocking and very serious indeed, precious people, beloved listeners. And telling the people of Colombia that they have a great opportunity to choose revival, not the judgment, and to choose repentance, because the Lord used his servant Elijah, the most terrible prophet of the Lord, to command repentance over the land of Colombia. But now look, when they failed to bring repentance before the Lord, the 7.4 dreadful earthquake has judged the nation, precious people, beloved listeners. This is very shocking and very serious indeed to see the dreadful fulfillment of the terrible words of the servant of the Lord, Elijah, the most dreadful and most fearful prophet of the Lord God Almighty. I want to take you to July 18th, the year 2026, precious people, beloved listeners, when again Elijah, the most terrible and most dreadful prophet of the Lord God Almighty, came live on radio right here on Jesus is Lord radio. And again he gave a prophecy on what was coming to the nation of Colombia, precious people, beloved listeners. I want to take you to that moment again on July 18th, the year 2026, when Elijah, the most terrible and most dreadful prophet of the Lord God Almighty, he again stepped forward and he gave another shocking prophecy again on what was coming to the nation of Colombia. This is what happened on July 18th. And this is the most shocking prophecy that was given right here on Jesus is Lord radio, precious people, beloved listeners. Listen in and hear this.

Well, our blessed people, the time now here is about 6:09 a.m. in the morning. It's about 9 minutes past 6 a.m. here in Bogota, in Colombia, at this time. And blessed people, the Lord Almighty has spoken with me. He has spoken with his two mighty prophets of the Lord in the dream. And in this conversation, blessed people, the Lord Almighty, he has shown me the tremendous sin that is in this land. Every bit of the sin that you heard the Lord enumerate yesterday in the conference, he showed me the homosexuality, the sexual sin that is in this country of Colombia, and especially in this city of Bogota and all the other cities, Medellin and the other cities. Again, blessed people, the Lord Almighty Jehovah has spoken with me today. On this day, it is Saturday here, Saturday, July 18th, the year 2026. And the time now is 6:09 a.m. in the morning, 9 minutes past 6 o'clock in the morning, Saturday, July 18th, the year 2026. And the Lord Almighty has shown me the unbelievable homosexuality that is in this city, that has spread across this city. It's unbelievable. The transgender clubs, the homosexual nightclubs and bars, and the red districts, the places for them now, and how people from all over the world come also here to participate in that unbelievable abomination. And then the Lord showed me also the sacrifice happening on the mountain. And then he showed me also the people here called Spiritistas. These are people who worship the devil in this land. And then the Lord Almighty, by voice, he asked me to step forward and strike this land with the wrath of God Almighty, the unbearable judgment of God, the judgment of God Almighty, Jehovah Yahweh, to strike this land with the unbearable wrath of God. And when I obeyed the Lord in the dream and stood up and struck the land, then a massive earthquake struck this land, hit this land. A very severe historic earthquake hit this land in this dream, in this prophecy. And that earthquake was so massive that it crashed, it collapsed buildings and crashed them. I see most of them broke into small stones. It crashed buildings and they broke into small stones. I guess maybe because of the way the material they use for building their buildings also. But the manner in which the Lord used his servants in this night, when he asked me to step forward and strike this land with the unbearable judgment of God, with the unbearable wrath of God Almighty Jehovah, then the wrath of God struck the land and a massive earthquake hit this nation of Colombia, the city of Bogota. And the buildings collapsed, and I don't know whether it's the nature of the construction material, and the rocks became small rocks, as if they were built with bricks, as if they have used bricks for building their buildings, not slabs. Small rocks like this. And then there are those that built with big slabs, the big columns. And I saw column collapse. And the columns divided into three. This particular column is showing me divided into three big boulders. A column of a building collapsed and it divided into three big boulders. And I see people moving the first boulder, trying to move the second boulder. I see people trying to dig their loved ones from underneath. And the Lord made me see deep. He made me see deep. People are buried underneath. And there was wailing and running and crying in the land when the wrath of God struck this land of Bogota, Colombia. Blessed people, today, the day is Saturday, July 18th. And the year 2026, the time now is 6:13 a.m. in the morning. And this past night, the Lord has spoken with me about this nation, and he showed me the homosexuality and transgender that has over inundated this country.
They have flooded this place. They have a gay pride, and they have nightclubs, they have bars, they have red districts where they operate from, particular areas which are theirs, and so forth. And then he showed me the devil worship on the mountains, the human, the sacrifice being given there, the satanic sacrifice. And then he showed me also the satanic worship in the land, the churches that say for them they worship the devil. After that, by voice, God the Father, Jehovah Elohim, he asked me to step forward and strike this land with the wrath of God, with the unbearable judgment and the wrath of God Almighty, Jehovah. And when I did so, according to what the Lord said, a historic wrath of God struck this land of Bogota, Colombia, and a massive earthquake hit the land, and it shook down and crumbled the building, all the buildings in this place, and they were broken in small, small pieces. I guess sometimes they have used bricks to build their buildings. And I see they are running, people are crying, everybody's running, and then people are buried inside the buildings that have collapsed. And I see people, I see there's a bit of a hole going down, and people are buried deep down there. And then I see on this other hand, a tall column of a building that collapsed, and that column divided into three boulders, three big, big pieces of boulders, of cement rock, of that pillar. And I see people struggling to pull the first one, throw away, to get another one, throw away. And people using a spade also, a spade. They're using spade to try to dig their loved ones underneath. And there's crying in the land, wailing in the land, mourning in the land. A terrible wrath of God is coming to this land. Today is Saturday, July 18th, the year 2026. The time now is 6:15. I am announcing a terrible judgment of God coming to the nation called Colombia. Coming to the city called Bogota because of homosexuality. Homosexuality, transgender in this land. And because of devil worship in the land. And because of Catholicism and idol worship in the land. God Almighty has spoken with me about what is coming to the nation that bears the name Colombia. A historic judgment of God Almighty is coming to Colombia. Now, strictly based on the words of my tongue alone, there will be a massive earthquake hit this nation and shake this land. Repent, Colombia. Repent, Colombia. Repent at that time. Repent, Bogota. Repent in Christ Jesus, and I will restore you. Otherwise, you will know that the mouth of the Lord has spoken. A serious wrath of God is coming to strike this nation. The Messiah is coming. What is wrong with you, Colombia? Repent and turn away from homosexuality. Repent and turn away from transgender. Repent and turn away from Catholicism. Repent and turn away from devil worship. The Messiah is coming. How come you can't see the King is coming? And it shall be known that the mouth of the Lord on this day of July 18th, the year 2026, at 6 o'clock in the morning, at exactly 17 minutes past 6 a.m., it shall be known that the mouth of the Lord, he has spoken with you. Repent, Colombia. Repent, Bogota. The Lord will finish you. I see death coming to this land, a lot of death. So much death. He took me all over, showed me so much death in the land. The Messiah is coming. Turn away from sin. Prepare ye the way of the Lord. How dare you worship the devil here? How dare you homosexuality? Sodom and Gomorrah was judged. Repent, Colombia. Repent, Bogota. And it shall be known that the prophet of the Lord was here, and the mouth of the Lord has spoken. The Messiah is coming.

That was on 18th of July, the year 2026, when Elijah, the most terrible and most dreadful prophet of the Lord God Almighty, came live on radio right here on Jesus is Lord Radio. And again, he gave the shocking prophecy of what was coming to the nation of Colombia, beloved people. And in that most shocking prophecy, you hear Elijah, the most terrible and most dreadful prophet of the Lord God Almighty, mentioning the sins of Colombia, beloved people, and giving the details of the earthquake, including even the tall building that collapses into three. And yes, indeed, beloved people, precious listeners, when you look at the fulfillment, it shocks you very much how the Lord God Almighty has fulfilled the terrible words of his servant very accurately and into the details, just as per they were said on July 18th, the year 2026, beloved people, precious listeners. And you hear Elijah, the most terrible prophet of the Lord God Almighty, telling the people of Colombia that the Lord God Almighty had shown him the devil worship on the mountains, including what he described as human sacrifice and satanic sacrifice, precious people. And Elijah, the most dreadful and most fearful prophet of the Lord God Almighty, say that he said in that most shocking prophecy of 18th of July, the year 2026, live here on Jesus is Lord Radio, that the Lord God Almighty had shown him satanic worship in the land of Colombia, and churches that, according to the vision, serve the worship of the devil. You can imagine. Mentioning the sins of the people of Colombia and commanding a repentance in their nation by telling them that the Lord is now commanding for repentance from this nation. And telling the people of Colombia, precious people, beloved listeners, that the Lord God Almighty himself, Jehovah Elohim, had asked him to step forward and strike the land of Colombia with the wrath of God, the dreadful wrath of God, with the unbearable judgment of the wrath of God, Almighty Jehovah. And when he did according to what the Lord had said, and then a historic wrath of God struck this land of Colombia. Precious people, beloved listeners, when you look at the fulfillment, the dreadful fulfillment of the terrible words of Elijah, the most dreadful prophet of the Lord, it will shock you very much that the Lord God Almighty, Jehovah Elohim himself, he came to fulfill the terrible words of his servant Elijah, the most dreadful prophet of the Lord, accurately. And when you see the detail that they have been given in that most shocking prophecy, when Elijah, the most terrible prophet of the Lord God Almighty, came live on radio, right here on Jesus is Lord Radio, and gave that most shocking prophecy on July 18th, the year 2026, beloved people, by saying that people are also using spades to try and dig their loved ones from the underneath. And there was a lot of crying in the land, wailing in the land, and mourning in the land, because a terrible wrath of God had already struck the land. Blessed people, beloved listeners, this is very serious indeed. Even to see Elijah, the most terrible and most fearful prophet of the Lord God Almighty, mentioning the very sins that are in the land of Colombia, and telling them that I am announcing a terrible judgment of God that is coming to the nation called Colombia, coming to the city called Bogota,
because of homosexuality, transgenderism, devil worship, Catholicism, and idol worship in the land. The very sins that have been mentioned in the nation of Colombia, beloved people, precious listeners. And then there are the sins that have attracted the dreadful wrath of God Almighty. We ought to learn from this, because the very same sins that have been mentioned and that have attracted the dreadful wrath of God in Colombia are the very sins that are found in our nations also. And so the Lord is using this to pass a serious warning to this generation and to the nations of the earth, that we also may repent and turn away from homosexuality. That we also, as the nations of the earth, we may repent and turn away from transgenderism. We may repent and turn away from Catholicism, from the devil worship, beloved people, precious listeners. Because for sure the Messiah is coming. The King himself is coming. And you hear in that most shocking prophecy that was given live on Jesus' Lord radio, Elijah, the most terrible prophet of the Lord God Almighty, finished by telling the people of Colombia to repent and to turn away from the sin of idol worship and Catholicism and homosexuality. Beloved people, this is very serious indeed and very shocking as well, living to see the dreadful fulfillment of the terrible words of the servant of the Lord, Elijah, the most dreadful prophet of the Lord God Almighty. And yet again on July 18th, the year 2026, during the healing service, again Elijah, the most terrible and most dreadful prophet of the Lord God Almighty, stepped forward again during the healing service. And he again gave another most shocking prophecy of what was coming to the nation of Colombia, beloved people, precious listeners. I want to take you back to that moment on July 18th, the year 2026, during the healing service, that you may also get to listen in to this most shocking prophecy that was given by the servant of the Lord, Elijah, the most terrible and most dreadful prophet of the Lord God Almighty. Beloved people, listen in and hear this.

And that was again on 18th of July, the year 2026. Precious people, beloved listeners, at this moment, during the healing service, when Elijah, the most dreadful prophet of the Lord God Almighty, was at the healing service in Bogota, beloved people, precious listeners, and he again stepped forward and passed a serious judgment over the nation of Colombia, beloved people, precious listeners. And in that most shocking prophecy on July 18th, the year 2026, you hear Elijah, the most dreadful prophet of the Lord God Almighty, again mentioning the sins of the nation and warning them to come out of these particular sins, or else the dreadful and massive wrath of God will be coming to them. You hear Elijah, the most dreadful and most fearful prophet of the Lord God Almighty, on July 18th, the year 2026, in a dream, he says that the Lord Almighty commanded him by voice, and he told him to step forward and command this nation, the nation of Colombia, to repentance. And Elijah, the most dreadful and most fearful prophet of the Lord God Almighty, told the people of Colombia that the Lord God Almighty had shown him homosexuality that was all over the nation and the city of Bogota. And he showed him transgenderism, homosexuality in the nation, and all manner of abomination that is taking place in the land, beloved people. And then after that, in that most shocking prophecy, during the healing service, at the healing service in Colombia, beloved people, precious listeners, you hear Elijah, the most terrible and most fearful prophet of the Lord God Almighty, saying again that the Lord God Almighty took him again to show him a high place on the mountain where they worship the devil and they worship Satan. And then after that, you hear Elijah, the most terrible and most dreadful prophet of the Lord God Almighty, saying in that most shocking prophecy that the Lord God Almighty showed him Catholicism and idol worship, which was very filthy, and in the Catholic churches, beloved people. And then the Lord God Almighty himself, by voice, he spoke to his servant Elijah, the most dreadful prophet of the Lord God Almighty, and commanded him to now step forward and command the nation to repentance. And when Elijah, the most terrible and most fearful prophet of the Lord God Almighty, stepped forward and did exactly as the Lord had commanded, and then the nation of Colombia did not repent, then all of a sudden, a massive earthquake hit the nation of Colombia. And you hear the details that are being given in that most shocking prophecy, beloved people. The shocking details that have been given in that most shocking prophecy. Again, you hear Elijah, the most terrible and most fearful prophet of the Lord, mentioning the details in that most shocking prophecy and saying that he saw the buildings collapsing and the people were running and crying. But when you look at your news, that is exactly what you are seeing. The people are running and the buildings are collapsing and people are crying and running for their lives, beloved people, beloved listeners. And when you look on the roads, some of them even abandoning their motorcycles. They cannot even help them anymore. People are running for their own lives. And you hear Elijah, the most terrible and most fearful prophet of the Lord God Almighty, saying in that most shocking prophecy that the Lord God Almighty had shown him small building blocks, pieces like bricks, and buildings collapsing.
And he told them the same way he warned the nation of Venezuela. And then he went forward and gave them the instruction of the Lord by telling the people of Colombia that the Lord is saying that Colombia should now repent and Bogota should now repent because the judgment of God is coming, beloved people. And Elijah, the most terrible prophet of the Lord God Almighty, he told the people of Colombia that the Lord God Almighty, Jehovah Elohim himself, had showed him on that particular day, on 18th of July, the year 2026, the Lord God Almighty himself had shown him that when the nation of Colombia did not repent, his terrible words were fulfilled in the nation. And he said that there was a particular tall building, another tall building that collapsed. And beloved people, precious listeners, when I will be playing for you the dreadful fulfillment of these most shocking prophecies, and when you lay your eyes on that most shocking fulfillment of the dreadful prophecy that was given by Elijah, the most terrible and most fearful prophet of the Lord, then you'll get to see exactly as per the prophecy said, beloved people, precious listeners. That tall building, it appears in the fulfillment, precious people, beloved listeners. It finally appears in the fulfillment of the prophecy, beloved people. Very shocking times indeed that we are living in. The times when the Lord God Almighty himself has come out to reveal his servant openly and to judge the sins of this of the nations of the earth, and to use other nations also to warn other nations that we may come out of our wickedness, homosexuality, Catholicism, idol worship, and the sacrifice at the mountains, precious people, beloved listeners. And this is the reason as to why the Lord God Almighty has struck the nation of Colombia with the 7.4 dreadful earthquake, beloved people, precious listeners. This is very serious indeed, and very shocking to see the dreadful fulfillment of the terrible words of Elijah, the most dreadful prophet of the Lord God Almighty. For sure, we are living in very dreadful days and very dreadful times indeed, beloved people, precious listeners. I just want to also play and also to bring to you this most shocking fulfillment of the prophecy that was given on July 18th, the year 2026, when the servant of the Lord, Elijah, the most terrible prophet of the Lord God Almighty, stepped forward and passed a serious judgment to the nation of Colombia, beloved people. You will be shocked when you get to hear the exact fulfillment of this most shocking prophecy that was given, beloved people. The exact fulfillment according to different news rooms, precious people, beloved listeners. I'm going to bring to you according to different newsrooms how they are reporting and saying and giving the reports of the shocking fulfillment of the prophecy of the Lord, the prophecy of the servant of the Lord, Elijah, the most dreadful and most fearful prophet of the Lord God Almighty, precious people, beloved listeners. 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
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I see it's exactly 33 minutes after 9 a.m. East African time, precious people, beloved listeners. At this point, I just want to bring to you the dreadful fulfillment of the terrible words of Elijah, the most dreadful prophet of the Lord God Almighty. And what I'm just looking at right in the studio is very shocking indeed. When you just look at the terrible words in the most shocking prophecy that was given on July 18th, the year 2026, just last month, this past month, beloved people, you will be shocked to see the exact building that was mentioned in that prophecy, and the buildings collapsing, and people running and screaming while they are running. The Lord fulfilled the terrible words of His servant accurately and in a very shocking way, precious people, beloved listeners. I want to take you now to NBC reportages that were given just this month on August 10th. They are reporting on the dreadful fulfillment of the terrible words of Elijah, the most dreadful prophet of the Lord God Almighty. Beloved people, listen in and hear this.

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1: Breaking news out of Western Colombia. A 7.4 magnitude earthquake rattled the region earlier today. This new video just in, buildings reduced to piles of rubble. The frantic search for survivors now underway. It's unclear just how many people are hurt. The epicenter struck about 250 miles west of Colombia's capital, Bogota. Shaking could be felt across the region from Panama to Venezuela. Joining us now, NBC News correspondent George Solis. George, what do you know so far?
2: Christina, it's a developing situation. The images that are coming out of the area right now are absolutely horrific. There have been buildings that have crumbled. We have seen people being treated on the streets there in so many of these towns. You see there, it's a church steeple there on its side. There are buildings that have been reduced to rubble. Right now, we're hearing about as much as 20 buildings in Cali, there in Western Colombia, that were completely demolished. And Reuters reporting about 18 deaths in Pereira, a small city about 6 hours from Cali. So again, it gives you a sense of just how far and how the magnitude of this quake was. We're hearing about disruptions, of course, to the airports right now, given the size of this earthquake. But again, this is all still so early and developing, and we'll continue following it as more developments come, Christine.
1: I know it's just early hours. This is a developing situation, George.

Very shocking indeed, precious people, beloved listeners. That is according to NBC special report, reporting the fulfillment, the dreadful fulfillment of the terrible words of Elijah, the most dreadful prophet of the Lord God Almighty. The terrible words that have judged the nation of Colombia with a 7.4 dreadful earthquake, beloved people, precious listeners. And the earthquake rattled the nation of Colombia in a very shocking way. The 7.4 and brought down the buildings. And you hear in this special report, they are reporting and saying that the buildings reduced to piles.

Buildings, and the buildings are collapsing behind them. Some of them on the road there, they are abandoning their motorcycles. You can imagine at a point when you could have thought that it is the motorcycle that could have helped you to run away even much more swiftly. But then at this point, you see the people now abandoning their motorcycles on the way and running for their lives. That one will tell you how dreadful the wrath of God is, beloved people, precious listeners. And you see the shaking of the ground there, the nation of Colombia, how it is shaking. And the tall buildings that were mentioned in that most shocking prophecy, I see them here, beloved people, precious listeners. They are collapsing terribly. And people holding their hands on their heads in a total shock. Others holding each other on the way, but they cannot bear the dreadful wrath of God. Beloved people, precious listeners. Very shocking indeed, and very serious, the times we are living in. And very, very dreadful indeed, beloved people, precious listeners. And you hear, according to NBC News, they are reporting and saying that about 20 buildings have been brought down. A whopping 20 buildings have been reduced to rubble, beloved people, precious listeners. This is very shocking indeed, and very serious. I'll also bring to you another reportage. This is according to Sky News, that you may listen in and also hear how the Sky News are also reporting and repeating the terrible words of Elijah, the most dreadful prophet of the Lord God Almighty. Precious people, beloved listeners. But one thing that has come out evidently is that sin is very deadly before the Lord. And sin attracts the dreadful judgment of God upon a people and upon a nation, beloved people. I want to bring to you the reportages according to Sky News. The reportages that were recorded on 10th of August, just yesterday, beloved people, when the dreadful and terrible words of Elijah, the most dreadful prophet of the Lord God Almighty, were fulfilled in the nation of Colombia in a very shocking way and in a very devastating way, precious people, beloved listeners. This is according to Sky News reportages. Listen in and hear this.

0: an earthquake in Colombia. The 7.4 magnitude quake struck the Choco region in the west of the country, with the epicenter in San Jose del Palmar. But it was felt hundreds of miles away in the capital, Bogota, and even in neighboring Ecuador. Let's go straight to our correspondent, David Blevins, who can tell us more.
1: Jane, this is a breaking story. The details still coming in to us. What we can tell you at this point is that the earthquake happened about 3.5 hours ago on the Pacific coast of Colombia, registering 7.4, as you say. The epicenter was San Jose del Palmar in the Choco district. That's about 250 miles west of the capital, Bogota. The tremors, we're told, were also felt in neighboring Ecuador. Now, the governor of Choco is reporting that there are many injuries and many buildings have collapsed there, particularly in a town called Quibdó, where there is a population of 130,000 people. Footage coming in shows buildings collapsing in Quibdó, in Cali, in Pereira. Footage also coming in shows that the clock tower has collapsed onto the neo-Gothic cathedral in Manizales. So the president of Colombia says he's deeply aware of what's occurring there and has posted that he will personally oversee the rescue and recovery efforts. Jane, this really is devastating for this part of the world. It comes so soon after two back-to-back earthquakes in Venezuela, registering 7.2 and 7.5 in magnitude, so very similar to today's 7.4 magnitude.

Very shocking indeed, precious people, beloved listeners. That is the reportage according to Sky News. They have been reporting the report that just came yesterday on 10th of August, the year 2026. Just yesterday, beloved people, precious listeners, when finally the dreadful and terrible words of Elijah, the most terrible prophet of the Lord God Almighty, were now fulfilled in the nation of Colombia. Beloved people, precious listeners, this is very serious and very shocking indeed. You hear them reporting their precious people, beloved listeners, and repeating the very same words. And even what I'm just looking at right here in the studio, I know I'll also be sending these clips to you, that you may also lay your eyes, you may also put your eyes on these most shocking clips. The way the vehicles there at the parking are shaking, and the way the buildings are collapsing, and the buildings are being reduced into rubble. Beloved people, precious listeners, this is very shocking and very serious indeed. And people running out of the buildings and screaming for their lives, and crying for their lives and running away for their lives, because the buildings are collapsing behind them, and the way the vehicles are also shaking at the parking slots, precious people, you cannot even think that the vehicle can help you escape the dreadful wrath of God. Beloved people, precious listeners, when you look at how the news reportages are also reporting and repeating the very same words of Elijah, the most terrible prophet of the Lord God Almighty, so according to Sky News, the one that I've just brought to you this wonderful time, according to Sky News, they have been reporting and saying that the buildings, many buildings have collapsed right there. That is in Choco. Many buildings have collapsed. And what I'm looking at exactly, the buildings collapsed there and reduced totally into rubble. Beloved people, precious listeners. And you hear the correspondent there reporting and saying that particularly in the town of Quibdó, where there is a population of around 130 people, 130,000 people, beloved people, precious listeners, the buildings over there have collapsed, very many of them. When you look at how the Lord God Almighty is now fulfilling the terrible words of his servant Elijah, the most dreadful prophet of the Lord God Almighty, in a very shocking way in this generation, beloved people, precious listeners, then this one is a clear indicator that for sure time is over on this earth, and we need to prepare very well for the glorious coming of the Messiah. Because you look at how the different newsrooms are also reporting and repeating the very same words that were given in the prophecy of July 18th, the year 2026. It's very shocking indeed and very serious to see the dreadful fulfillment of the terrible words of Elijah, the most terrible and most dreadful prophet of the Lord God Almighty. Beloved people, again, I want to still bring to you another reportage. I know I will also be bringing to you this, I will also be sending to you on our different WhatsApp platforms, that you may also get to see, you may also get to look at all these clips that I'm describing to you. Beloved people, the way the buildings are collapsing there, and the trees on the streets are also falling down because the earthquake is unbearable. The trees on the streets there are collapsing and falling down, and the buildings are being reduced totally into rubble, and people running outside the buildings and screaming. Very serious times indeed, precious people, beloved listeners. All this because of the sin of the nation, and because of the sin of homosexuality, the sin of idol worship. When we see the Lord judging all this, when we see the Lord judging sin and immorality and idol worship and homosexuality and Catholicism in a nation, then we also ought to learn from that and make sure that there is no any hint of idol worship in our lives, any hint of Catholicism in our nations, in our different nations, in our lives. Beloved people, precious listeners, I want to take you again to another reportage that we may also get to listen in and also hear what they are reporting and how they are reporting and repeating the very same words of Elijah, the most terrible and most fearful prophet of the Lord God Almighty. Beloved people, precious listeners,
This is according to WION reportage. Again, they reported this just yesterday, when the dreadful words and the terrible words of Elijah, the most dreadful prophet of the Lord God Almighty, were finally fulfilled in the nation of Colombia, beloved people, precious listeners. Listen in and also hear this, beloved people.

0: starting the bulletin with breaking news, viewers. A powerful 7.4 magnitude earthquake in western Colombia shook the South American nation and neighboring Ecuador as well, prompting people to evacuate homes and buildings. Now, the Colombia quake follows two back-to-back 7.2 and 7.5 magnitude earthquakes in Venezuela in late June. Those earthquakes left Venezuela devastated. Those earthquakes destroyed hundreds of buildings. To get us the latest on this, I'll now cut across to my colleague Susan, who's joining me over the phone line. Susan joins us from the US. Susan, Venezuela was devastating. Now we're hearing of equal magnitude earthquake in Colombia. Give us more.
1: Yeah, as you mentioned, this powerful earthquake struck western Colombia, really sending people rushing out of homes and office buildings and shaking the wide area that stretched into neighboring Ecuador as well. And the epicenter, as you mentioned, was near San Jose de Palmer in Colombia's Pacific province.
0: We'll pull back those live visuals where we see people standing outside buildings. These are current scenes in Bogota, the capital, where you see people being evacuated from their buildings, standing outside. These are live visuals. So clearly there has been a lot of panic. 7.4 is not a light earthquake. The tremor was felt in several parts of Colombia, including areas far from the epicenter. The early reports as of now that we're getting indicate shaking was felt and the tremors were felt beyond Colombia, including towards the Venezuelan border.

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1: We're following breaking news. Multiple people are reported dead in a 7.4 magnitude earthquake in Colombia. Buildings have collapsed and people are forced to evacuate. Tim McNicholas joins us from the newsroom with the latest on the aftermath. And Tim, where did this happen exactly?
2: So, Cindy, this earthquake was followed by a 5.0 aftershock less than an hour later. The epicenter, to answer your question, is in the Choco region, but it prompted evacuations as far as 250 miles from there in Colombia's capital, Bogota. Video just into the newsroom here shows pieces of a building crashing to the ground and people searching through debris. Homes, small buildings, and even a tower of a cathedral collapsed. The governor of Choco says there is significant damage. Witnesses reported shaking across the capital in Bogota. And now, Cindy, I'm just learning from our producer in my ear that the Associated Press is reporting at least 47 people have died in this earthquake today.
1: All right, 10.

That was according to WION News, WION reportages and CBC reportages. And again, I want to bring to you the CNN reportages, beloved people, precious listeners, that you may also get to listen in how they reported and repeated the very same words of Elijah, the most terrible and most fearful prophet of the Lord God Almighty. Listen in and also hear how CNN also reported yesterday, beloved people.

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1: A powerful 7.4 magnitude earthquake has struck Western Colombia. There is severe damage to buildings. You can only imagine seeing that video, and that people are trapped. The mayor of one city says at least two people are dead there. And the U.S. Geological Survey warns that the level of shaking could mean significant casualties. The epicenter was located about 250 miles west of Colombia's capital. CNN meteorologist Derek Van Dam is keeping a close eye on this story. So, Derek, the initial quake was 7.4. What sort of aftershocks are we seeing here?
2: We've already had aftershocks of magnitude 5.0 and greater. So what you're looking at now is one of six airports that have sustained damage from the original earthquake, that magnitude 7.4. I'm going to show a series of videos because we're going to try and tie all these pieces together. You're looking at Cali, Colombia, near the epicenter, and I want you to see all the dust in the background here from this elevated position. These are buildings that have sustained severe damage, if not full collapse. And there have been reports coming out of this region that at least 20 buildings have collapsed. Of course, people trapped under the rubble, that is not good news. And then we take you to the ground, and this is what it looks like in Cali, Colombia. And you can see rescue efforts, first responders digging through the rubble amongst the aftershocks that are happening as we speak. So again, this is about 250 miles west of Bogota. The epicenter was actually about 100 kilometers below the surface. Nearly one in three chance that there are over 1,000 fatalities from this particular earthquake. Terrifying moments. We have reports of damage to airports, so that's infrastructure, of course, buildings that have collapsed, and the rubble here that you can clearly see in these first few videos now we're getting out of Western Colombia.
1: All right. Thanks, Derek. Let's go live now to CNN correspondent Stefano Posibon. Stefano, I know you've covered Colombia. What more can you tell us about this quake?
3: Several people have actually been awakened by this earthquake because it hit at 7:30 a.m. in the morning in Colombia, and so several people, they just said that they were being thrown off their beds by the magnitude of this quake. The majority of the damage seems to be concentrated in the area of Pereira, the city of Pereira, which is a city of about half a million people, right in the center of Colombia. It's at a high altitude on top of the mountain. Of the Andes mountain, and where we understand the airport in Pereira has been substantially damaged. Of course, the president of Colombia, Abelardo de la Espriella, has called for an emergency meeting of his cabinet. He posted a video from his presidential jet saying that he was heading to the capital, Bogota, to chair this emergency meeting. We're here still in the very early stages of this story, and we'll bring you the latest as soon as we hear more from the Colombian authorities. Pamela.

Very serious indeed and very shocking, precious people, beloved listeners. Seeing the dreadful fulfillment of the terrible words of Elijah, the most dreadful prophet of the Lord. And when you look at those videos, you'll be shocked. It will shock you so much. And it will shake you very much, beloved people, precious listeners. I will be sending these clips to you that you may also put your eyes on it. How dreadful it is to see how the buildings are collapsing there and people running for their lives on the streets, and even the street lights there collapsing. And you hear even in these reports, according to CNN and according to CBC, beloved people, precious listeners, you hear them reporting and repeating the very same words of Elijah, the most dreadful and most fearful prophet of the Lord God Almighty. Beloved people, precious listeners, when in the prophecy, Elijah, the most terrible prophet of the Lord Almighty, he mentioned people digging with the spades and digging their beloved ones using the spades. And in this same fulfillment, according to CNN, beloved people, they are reporting, one of the correspondents there you've just heard, is reporting and saying that people are still trapped under the rubble and others are trying to dig down to look for their beloved ones. Beloved people, precious listeners, so according to the correspondents that are also reporting there and saying that a lot of buildings have collapsed in the city of Ecuador, and so many people have actually been injured, and many of them have succumbed to death because of this dreadful and very serious earthquake that has hit the nation of Colombia, precious people, beloved listeners.

My name is Deputy Archbishop Margaret. And blessed people, we are running this breaking news. Breaking news. Breaking news, blessed people. What a very, very serious hour in the Church of Christ. Elijah, the most terrible prophet of the judgment of God, Yahweh, has just struck Colombia with a massive, massive earthquake of 7.4 magnitude in the Richter scale, blessed people. What a very, very serious time, precious people. As we are still reeling in shock and astounded by the terrible earthquake that struck Japan a few days ago, as a result of the fulfillment of the words of the most terrible prophet of the Lord God Yahweh, Elijah, the greatest prophet of Jehovah Yahweh, precious people. And then now suddenly, again yesterday, we ran into this breaking news of a 7.4 magnitude earthquake that struck Colombia, precious people. It is very, very astounding, because we all heard when the prophecy was given live from Colombia, and not once, but four times, blessed people, four times, the mega, most terrible, most glorified prophet Elijah stood there in Colombia and gave the prophecy of what was coming to Colombia, precious people, right from the 16th of July 2026, just a few days ago, just last month. Today is the 11th of August, and on the 16th of July until 18th of July, precious people, the mega, most glorified prophet of the Lord God Yahweh, Elijah, he stepped forward in Colombia during the pastor's conference in Colombia on 16th of July, and again also on 17th of July, and on 18th of July came live on air, live from Colombia, at 6:09 a.m. precious people, 6:09 a.m. Bogota time, Colombian time, and gave the fine details of the earthquake that would strike Colombia. And he didn't stop at that, precious people. Again, on 18th of July, during the healing service, and you can see the manner in which the prophecies were given, there was an urgency behind it, precious people. And yesterday, 10th of August, 2026, the terrible, ominous words of the greatest, most terrible prophet Elijah were fulfilled in Colombia. Blessed people, just the other day, we were stunned by the fulfillment of the prophecy of the Lord in the nation of Venezuela. When the twin earthquake struck Venezuela, the Lord fulfilling the words of his mightiest, mightiest, most terrible prophet Elijah. And then, just a few days ago, Japan, the Lord fulfilled the words of his mightiest, mightiest, greatest prophet Elijah in Japan. And now, we are totally shocked and astounded, precious people. The prophecy given right from 16th of July to 18th of July, and fulfilled yesterday very sharply, very accurately. It stuns you. It makes you bewildered, precious people, to see the exactness, the preciseness at which the Lord God Yahweh has fulfilled the words of his mightiest, mightiest, most terrible prophet Elijah, precious people. Just last week, he struck Japan very, very severely with a very serious earthquake. And now, a few days later, yesterday, here we are now, blessed people. It seems that there is a serious prophetic acceleration inside heaven regarding the glorious coming of the Messiah. It is obvious, precious people. It feels like everything now is shifting into higher gear. This is not ordinary, precious people. The manner in which the Lord God Yahweh is authenticating the words of his most terrible,
most dreadful prophet Elijah. This now is a great wake-up call. We all heard when the prophecy was given live on air, live from Colombia, and we wrote it on our notebooks, precious people. I personally, I wrote it down about the earthquake, the massive earthquake that was coming to strike Colombia. This is now very, very serious, precious people. This is now very, very dreadful. The most terrible prophet of the Lord God Yahweh, the one that the Lord God, the Father Jehovah Yahweh himself promised that he, the Lord, will bring him back to the earth to restore all things. He has just struck Colombia with a 7.4 magnitude earthquake. This is now very, very serious, precious people. And it is amazing because Elijah, the greatest prophet of Jehovah Yahweh, traveled. He traveled all the way to Bogota, to Colombia, to go and warn them from there. He took a very long flight, a connecting flight from Kenya, to go to Colombia and warn them from there, precious people. It is very, very shocking to hear the details, the fine, fine details that Elijah, the greatest messenger of God, Yahweh, gave in that prophecy. Because he said that there was a panic. There was a panic and people were running for their lives. And what do you see now in our news reported, especially people all over the globe? You see they're reporting and saying there was great panic in the cities. As people scrambled for safety, people are running for safety. Blessed people, indeed, when the Lord God Yahweh sends a prophet of this caliber, it is not a joke. It is very, very serious. I had also in that prophecy given on 17th of July 2026, just a few days ago, when Elijah, the greatest messenger of God Yahweh, said that however subtle, however simple he delivers that prophecy, but the command of the Lord has been delivered. And Elijah, the greatest messenger of God, always said that it is terrible to be buried, to dig by hand, calling the names of your people. And again on 18th of July, which was on a Saturday, at 6 or 9 a.m. Bogota time, you can see even the urgency coming to us live on air at 6 or 9 a.m. and get the prophecy of the terrible earthquake that was coming to strike the nation of Bogota, the nation of Colombia, because of homosexuality, transgender. The abomination happening in the nation of Colombia. The spiritistas, the devil worship their precious people. And he said that the Lord now asked him to step forward and strike the land with the unbearable wrath of God Almighty. And in that prophecy, Elijah, the greatest prophet of the Lord God Yahweh, gave the fine details and said that he had seen business would collapse and business would be crushed, and people already, he saw people trying to dig their loved ones underneath the rubble, and the people are buried under the rubble, and people are trying to dig their loved ones underneath using spades and shovels, precious people. And there was wailing and crying in the land, and the tall building, the collapse of the tall buildings. Blessed people, it is very, very fearful and very dreadful when we see the news reportages right now and we see the exactness, the accuracy with which the Lord God Yahweh has fulfilled the words of his mightiest, mightiest, most terrible prophet Elijah. What do you see on the news now? I see here on the news, precious people, the people there in Colombia digging the loved ones who are buried underneath the rubble with their shovels, with the spades.
with your hands catch his people. Exactly as Elijah, the greatest prophet of the Lord God, the way gave, spoke in the prophecy. This is now very, very serious. This is now very, very dreadful. Where we see in a matter of seconds, multi-story buildings, very high buildings, very tall buildings, are pancaked into dust. And I see here also in the news, and you have also heard the news that we have replayed for you, precious people. And you hear people wailing, crying. You hear the screams of panic filling the air. Exactly as Elijah, the greatest messenger of God, Yahweh, spoke in the prophecy. This is now very, very dreadful time, precious people. Very, very serious. And again in that prophecy, the mightiest, mightiest prophet Elijah, he also called out the sins in the land. The reason as to why the Lord God Yahweh was coming to judge the nation of Colombia, because of transgender, because of homosexuality, immorality that was in the land, that is in the land, because of Catholicism, devil worship. And it is very, very shocking, precious people, when you see right now in the news reportages, the cathedrals, the Catholicism, the Catholic temples that have been destroyed in the earthquake, in that massive 7.4 magnitude earthquake, precious people. You see this, I see here this cathedral in Colombia, and I see this is the tallest cathedral in Colombia, and the tallest neo-Gothic church in the entire American continent, precious people. And you see how she has been struck, very severely struck in the earthquake. It is not a joke, precious people, when the Lord God Yahweh sends a prophet of this caliber to come and warn a people. I can see here from the New York Post, and they are reporting here and seeing that the nearly century-old church, the church that has been destroyed in the earthquake, they say it is almost 100 years old. And you can see how it has been terribly destroyed in the earthquake. Very, very serious. And they say this is one of the historic site towers, one of the historic buildings there, and the tallest cathedral in Colombia. And they say that also several churches also have been destroyed. This catastrophe has left countless churches, historic shrines, and convents severely damaged or unstable across multiple dioceses. Precious people, in that prophecy, the mega, most glorified prophet Elijah, he warned about Catholicism. He called upon the nation of Colombia to turn away from Catholicism, precious people. And when they did not repent, look now what has befallen them. I can see here they say it was a Basilica of the Lord of Miracles sustained substantial structural failure to its upper architecture and roof segments. Another sanctuary here, Sanctuary of Saint Joseph in Venetia, Antioquia. And they're reporting here that partial facade and structural roofing collapses as debris spilled from the building during the quake. Several cathedrals, several churches were damaged. It is not a joke, precious people, when the Lord God Almighty sends a prophet of this caliber, Elijah, the greatest prophet of the Lord God Yahweh, the prophet of Mount Carmel, to come and warn a people to turn away from idol worship, to turn away from Catholicism,
to turn away from devil worship, to turn away from abomination, homosexuality, transgender. I can see here also from another news clip here, precious people, and I can see as people were being evacuated from the building after the earthquake had taken place, and people were running down the building being evacuated. As soon as they just reached the entrance, then the roof fell on them. Can you imagine? Pancaked them. How terrible. You can imagine now the relief they got having come from the building, but as soon as they just arrived there at the entrance, then the roof of the building collapsed on them, flattening them, precious people. It is not a joke. When the Lord God Yahweh sends Elijah, his mightiest, greatest prophet Elijah, to come and warn the people to repent, precious people, and turn away from sin. That is the Lord God himself speaking to us, warning us. And also having that prophecy, precious people, when the mightiest prophet Elijah said that when this shall come to pass, then it shall be known that the mouth of the Lord he has spoken. And it shall be known that the prophet of the Lord was here. Now look, precious people, how God the Father, Jehovah Yahweh himself, has come to validate the words of his mightiest, most terrible prophet Elijah. That it is him, God the Father, who sent him to go warn Colombo. But that was not man warning them, no. It was God himself warning them, precious people. This is now very, very dreadful and very, very serious, precious people. It is not a joke. It is not a joke when the Lord God Yahweh sends Elijah, his mightiest, greatest prophet of the Old Testament, to come and warn a generation of people who have really become rebellious and heedless. This is now very, very serious, precious people. This is now very, very dreadful. You can see also here, see on CNN, and you can see how they're showing the buildings that have collapsed there. Again, you can see also here on Sky News, precious people, and they are showing the devastation that has been caused by the earthquake in Colombia. This is very, very serious, and people are running out, just exactly as the prophecy was given a few days ago, right in Colombia, precious people, in Colombia. And also one thing that stands out in the prophecy is that the mightiest prophet Elijah, he said that the place that the Lord God took him to, a mountain, and he saw the mountain split. And it is very amazing, precious people, that when the prophecy now has been fulfilled in Colombia, it is very shocking to see that the epicenter of where the earthquake struck, it is a mountainous region, precious people. How shocking. The epicenter of where the earthquake struck in Colombia, it is in the region of San Jose del Palma, which is a mountainous region. This is now very, very serious, precious people. Look at the exactness with which the dreadful words of the greatest prophet Elijah have been fulfilled when it talk about a mountain. And you can see the epicenter of the earthquake in Colombia. It is in San Jose del Palma, which is in the mountainous region, precious people. Very, very serious and very, very dreadful.
And in that prophecy, in those prophecies, precious people, given on 16th of July, and again on 17th of July, and twice on 18th of July on Saturday, you hear the Elijah, the mightiest prophet of the Lord God, Yahweh, warning the people of Colombia that they should be very, very careful with him, because he's the one who had just judged Venezuela very, very severely and buried over 70,000 people underground. You hear him giving an example of Venezuela there, an example of the earthquake in Chile, the example of the earthquake in Haiti, Mexico. Blessed people, what is the message? It seems there is a very serious prophetic acceleration inside heaven regarding the glorious coming of the Messiah. Blessed people, the King is for sure coming. This is now very, very serious. The most terrible prophet of the Lord God Yahweh, the one that the Lord God the Father, Jehovah Yah himself, promised that he, the Lord, would bring him back to the earth to restore all things. And we all know from the Jewish rabbis that when this prophet arrives, Israel said that the whole world would see him. The whole world would see him going around the whole earth judging the unrepentant nations. And he went all the way to Bogota, Colombia. And he just returned just recently. And we all watched when he was there in Bogota, Colombia, when he stepped forward and warned the nation of Colombia to repent, otherwise he would strike that nation with a massive earthquake, the judgment of God Almighty, Jehovah Yahweh. This is now very, very serious. This is now a very dreadful record breaker. Because just a few days ago, he was in Bogota, Colombia, and he all followed the 2 days of Power Pact World Conference, and the culmination was a very, very powerful, glorious healing service in Bogota, Colombia. And we all saw him when he stepped forward and warned Bogota, Colombia, that if they don't repent and prepare the way for the glorious coming of the Messiah, then he will judge them with the unbearable wrath of God Jehovah Yahweh himself, and that if they did not repent, he would strike them with a terrible earthquake. And he made reference to the mountain that would be split by that earthquake, precious people, we all heard. And he publicly warned about the idol worship that was going on the slopes of those mountains. And he commanded Colombia to repent and turn away from that wicked worship that was going on that mountain slopes of Colombia. And he said that otherwise he would strike them with a massive earthquake. This is now very, very serious, precious people. Who is this that has power? The power of God over creation. Who is this that has such tremendous, most dreadful and unbelievable power over heaven and earth, and commands heaven to open and heaven obeys? And on the other hand, commanding the earth and the rocks that form the foundation that support the earth obeys his words. Precious people, we are living in very, very critical times. In the book of Revelation, chapter 11, verse 3, the Lord says there that he will send his two most terrible prophets, his own witnesses, and that he will give them his own power. You can see they have power to open heaven as many times as they want, and to shut heaven as many times
blessed people. Who is this that has so much power? The power of God Almighty, Jehovah Yahweh himself, whereby he simply commands and the foundations of the earth down there, many kilometers deep, obey him and shake a particular place he chooses. Very, very dreadful. Very, very serious, precious people. But even the rocks underneath the earth, they obey his words. Like precisely precious people. When he spoke there in Colombia and said that he has seen people dig in the lagoons out of the rubble with spades. What do you see right now on the news, precious people? Exactly as he spoke in the prophecy. You see that now people are digging the lagoons from the rubble with spades. What a very, very critical hour. A very serious hour to examine oneself, precious people. And ask yourself, what is the Lord saying in all this? Why this prophetic acceleration, precious people? You can tell that surely the Messiah is coming. But are we ready? Am I ready? Are you ready, precious people? Is this just another earthquake that has struck the earth? This is both very, very serious and very dreadful. Back to you in the studio, please, Pastor Robin.

This is very serious indeed, precious people, beloved listeners. The manner in which the Lord God Almighty has now come out to authenticate and to validate the terrible words of his servant, the mightiest, most dreadful prophet of the Lord God Almighty, Elijah, the dreadful prophet of the Lord God Almighty, beloved people, precious listeners. And when you look at the fulfillment, the dreadful fulfillment of this shocking prophecy, the prophecy that was given on 18th of July, the year 2026, when the mightiest prophet of the Lord, Elijah, the most terrible prophet of the Lord God Almighty, was in Colombia. He gave this most shocking prophecy four times, beloved people. The first one on July 16th, the year 2026. He gave the prophecy at the conference, beloved people, precious listeners. And the second one, the prophecy was given on 17th of July, the year 2026, again, on the second day of the conference in Bogota, in Colombia, beloved people, precious listeners. And on 18th of July, the year 2026, Elijah, the most terrible and most dreadful prophet of the Lord God Almighty, he again came to us live here on Jesus is Lord Radio. And he gave the most shocking prophecy again on what was coming to the nation of Colombia, precious people, beloved listeners. When he came live on radio here and gave the details of the earthquake that was coming upon the nation of Colombia and commanded repentance, Elijah, the most dreadful and most fearful prophet of the Lord God Almighty, he commanded repentance from the nation of Colombia all the way from Bogota, beloved people, precious listeners. It was very shocking indeed and very serious to see. And it's now very serious to see how the Lord God Almighty himself has now come to openly fulfill the terrible words of his servant Elijah, the most dreadful and most fearful prophet of the Lord God Almighty, beloved people. This is very serious and very shocking indeed, what we are talking about here, precious people, beloved listeners.

0: powerful earthquake. Precious people, beloved listeners, this is very shocking indeed. I want to open my phone lines right here in the studio. I see it is 20 minutes to 11 a.m. East African time. And I just want to open my phone lines right in the studio that I may also give you an opportunity to also call me right in the studio as we continue to talk about the shocking wonder that has happened and the very serious devastation that has happened in the nation of Colombia, beloved people, precious listeners. Just a few weeks ago, we just saw how it was, how dreadful it was in the nation of Venezuela, and also just recently in the nation of Japan, a 7.1 dreadful earthquake. And also to just yesterday, precious people, beloved listeners, the Lord God Almighty himself has come out to authenticate the dreadful words, the terrible words of his servant Elijah, the most dreadful prophet of the Lord God Almighty. 0776646920. You can call me on this number as we continue to talk about the shocking fulfillment of the terrible words of the servant of the Lord Elijah, the most terrible and most fearful prophet of the Lord God Almighty. But even to see how terrible the terrible words of Elijah has been fulfilled in the nation of Colombia, it must bring a serious message to us as a generation, beloved people. Because I'm still looking at some of the clips here, and I know I'll also be sending to you these shocking clips that you may see how the people are running on the streets and crying and wailing and crying for their lives. People running and leaving even their motorcycles behind, beloved people. And the buildings, the manner in which the buildings are collapsing, it's for sure very shocking to see how the fulfillment of the terrible words of Elijah, the most dreadful prophet of the Lord God Almighty, has happened in our seeing, precious people, beloved listeners. My phone lines are open right here in the studio that you may call me as we continue to talk about this shocking fulfillment of the terrible words of the prophet of the Lord, the biblically promised and prophesied prophet of the Lord God Almighty, beloved people. 0776646920 are my phone lines to call me right in the studio that we may continue to weigh in on this most shocking and astounding fulfillment of the prophecy of the Lord, precious people, beloved listeners. Jesus is Lord Radio, praise the Lord.
1: Hallelujah, praise the Lord, Pastor Robin.
0: Hallelujah, praise the Lord.
1: Amen. This is Kenya Deputy Archbishop Philip. I'm calling you from Kajorangi here in Nairobi. And Senior Robin, I want to begin by, first of all, bringing my repentance before the Lord God Almighty and His most dreadful, most fearsome, most terrible prophet of Mount Carmel, Elijah, the dreadful prophet of Israel, he that has struck the nation of Colombia by a very severe, most severe, and the strongest earthquake, 7.4 magnitude on Richter scale. It's a very dreadful moment in the history of the church. Elijah, the most dreadful and the most terrible prophet of Israel, has entered the church landscape and is judging the nation, judging the unrepentant nation, is executing the wrath of the Lamb and the wrath of God against sin. I repent very much. This is a very fearful time. But Senior Robin, it is very, very stunning and very dreadful to see the mega prophet of the Lord, Elijah, the greatest prophet of Mount Carmel, when he entered Colombia. Then you realize that indeed, dear Robin, we are now under the very sharp eyes of the Lord. But the Lord sees everything. Because in that prophecy of July 18th, year 2026,
0: yes,
1: you hear Elijah, the most dreadful prophet of the Lord Yahweh, making it very clear that he sees everything. The Lord has shown him the state of Colombia, including the satanic worship, where they sacrifice to Satan, very, very serious, the sexual sin going on there, the

0: to try to go out there to sacrifice to Satan on the mountain. And you hear him make it very clear, very, very shocking and stunning indeed, that he sees with the eyes of the Lord. He sees everything. And with that thing happening, he commanded the nation of Colombia to bring forth repentance before the Lord. National repentance before the Lord. And this was very urgent. And I am shocked and scared because he said, immediately I leave this nation and the property, make sure that you serve a national repentance before the Lord. And you see how the Lord, God is in a hurry. There is urgency. That's what he knows. But the moment the Lord gave instruction, that the senior Robin, the Lord expected that those instructions be obeyed instantly, yes, and immediately without any further delay. Look at how Elijah, the greatest prophet of Israel, has cracked the nation of Colombia in the most deepest manner ever. They said the strongest earthquake recorded in Colombia, Senior Obi.
1: Very shocking indeed, the dreadful fulfillment of the prophecy of Elijah, the most dreadful prophet of the Lord God Almighty. And it's even much more shocking, Deputy Archbishop Philip, the manner in which the Lord God Almighty used his servant Elijah, the most dreadful prophet of the Lord God Almighty, to give this prophecy in their own land, in the land of Colombia. Elijah, the most dreadful prophet of the Lord God Almighty, traveled all the way to Colombia to take this serious warning to them and warn them about the Catholicism that was going on in their land, about the idol worship that was going on in the land. And he went there and he commanded them now to come out of the Catholicism and the homosexuality in the land. And then he left them with a command of the Lord that when I step out of this nation, the Lord is commanding for repentance. But now look, when they failed to obey the command of the Lord, and when they failed to bring their repentance before the Lord God Almighty, look what the news are now reporting, repeating the very same words, the terrible words of Elijah, the most dreadful prophet of the Lord God Almighty. Because the shocking part is that Elijah, the most terrible and most dreadful prophet of the Lord God Almighty, went to Colombia and gave the prophecy four times, a whooping four times. But that was enough time for a nation to be warned. On 16th of July, the year 2026, Elijah, the most terrible and most dreadful prophet of the Lord God Almighty, he gave the first prophecy at the conference, the day one of the conference. And yet again, on 17th of July, while on the second day of the conference, Elijah, the most dreadful prophet of the Lord God Almighty, again, he gave another prophecy of the dreadful wrath that was coming to the nation of Colombia. And yet again, on 18th of July, the following day, he came live on radio, right here on Jesus is Lord Radio, and gave the prophecy of what was coming to the nation of Colombia. And then, at the healing service, he again announced to them that the Lord God Almighty, Jehovah Yahweh himself, had shown him a dreadful earthquake that is coming unto them. And it is because of the sin in the nation, warning the sin of Catholicism, the sin of idol worship, the sin of homosexuality into their nation. And he gave them the instructions of the Lord God Almighty. But look now what has happened to the nation of Colombia when they failed to repent. Senior Philip, I'm just looking at some of the clips here, some of the fulfillment of the dreadful and terrible words of Elijah, the most dreadful prophet of the Lord. And it is very dreadful to see how the buildings are collapsing there and people coming out of the houses, people coming out of the buildings and running on the streets. And when you look at the parking section, the cars are shaking, the vehicles at the parking section are shaking terribly. Indeed, Elijah, the most dreadful prophet of the Lord God Almighty, is walking in our midst, Senior Philip.
0: Very serious, Senior Robin. Elijah. the most dreadful and the most terrible, the most biblically promised prophet of Mount Carmel is walking the earth right now.
1: Okay, I see there is a network problem on your side, the Deputy Archbishop Philip. I don't know if you can get us. I don't know if you can hear, because what you are saying is very important. We would like that you get a much more stable network that we may also get to hear what you are saying, please.

Okay, I see I lost you right there on the line, but you can try and come back to us, please, Senior Deputy Archbishop Philip. I see your call just dropped there, but you can try and also come back to us, please. But precious people, beloved listeners, this is very serious what we are talking about here, and very, very serious indeed. The Lord God Almighty has come out to now validate the terrible words of his servant Elijah, the most dreadful prophet of the Lord God Almighty, to this generation, and to warn this generation that sin is very deadly before the Lord, and that we need to prepare very well in holiness and in absolute righteousness. Because when you see the terrible words of Elijah, the most dreadful prophet of the Lord God Almighty, being fulfilled exactly as per they were prophesied, beloved people, precious listeners, it shocks you very much, and it's a serious warning to us as a generation that we need to prepare very well in holiness and in absolute righteousness, beloved people.

0: Very shocking indeed, precious people, beloved listeners, what I'm just looking at right here in the studio. It is indeed very shocking to see the dreadful fulfillment of the terrible words of Elijah, the most dreadful prophet of the Lord God Almighty. And it's very serious to see the exact fulfillment of the terrible words of Elijah, the most terrible and most dreadful prophet of the Lord God Almighty, beloved people, precious listeners. This is very serious and very shocking indeed. Very astounding, beloved people, precious listeners. We must prepare and honor the Lord, because for sure the Lord God Almighty, He has come to validate the terrible words of His servant Elijah, the most dreadful and most fearful prophet of the Lord God Almighty. But Senior Philip, as you are saying, it's indeed very shocking to see the dreadful fulfillment of the terrible words of Elijah, the most dreadful prophet of the Lord God Almighty. As I was just explaining to you, some of the buildings here, the way they are collapsing and the way they have been brought down into rubble completely, and the way you see the people there now running out of the buildings and trying to look for shelter outside, and some of them even leaving their motorcycles down and running for their own lives. These are very serious times indeed, the Senior Deputy Archbishop Philip.
1: Senior Robin, we have now encountered the most biblically promised prophet Elijah, the most dreadful, the most fearsome, the fiercest and the most terrible prophet of Mount Carmel. Very serious indeed. You look at the manner in which he has struck Colombia with the most severe wrath and the judgment of the lamp and the wrath and the judgment of God. Yes. Against sin, you tremble and you fear God. But Senior Robin, that it may be known that indeed the greatest and the most terrible and the deadliest prophet of the Old Testament has entered the New Testament church and is now judging the nations. Elijah, the greatest prophet of Israel, warned Colombia 4 times. They spoke to Colombia and told Colombia what was coming. Yes. And gave them very sharp and very clear details, the details of what was coming. Very, very serious, 4 times, asking Colombia to bring repentance before the Lord. The Bible says in the book of Deuteronomy chapter 32, verse 4, the Bible says, He is the rock, His works are perfect, and all His ways are just. A faithful God who does no wrong, upright and just is He. That before Elijah struck Colombia, he warned Colombia and asked Colombia to bring repentance before the Lord.
0: Yeah.
1: And another thing that you pick out, Senior Robin, is that now that God the Father has sent Elijah, the Bible says in the book of Acts chapter 17 verse 30, that in the days of ignorance, in the past God overlooked, in the past, the days of ignorance, God overlooked, but now He commands everyone everywhere to repent. Indeed, Senior Robin, you now understand that we must now be accountable and responsible, because by Elijah coming, the greatest prophet of Mount Carmel, then you realize that we are now living under the sharp and the watchful eyes of Jehovah.
0: Yes.
1: Because when Elijah, the greatest prophet of Mount Carmel, entered Colombia, then the Lord shows him everything happening in Colombia, including the satanic worship, the way they sacrifice to Satan at the foot of the mountain. They even describe the mountain. The Lord shows them everything, including the sexual sin, homosexuality going on in Colombia, including Catholicism, the idolatry.
0: Yes.
1: And He tells them to repent, and it was very urgent, because He said, as soon as I leave this place, make sure that you bring forth a national repentance before the Lord. Oh, Senior Robin, He carries the anger of God upon God again a sin. If you read the book of Jeremiah chapter 10, verse 10 to 12, this is what the Bible says. But the Lord is the true God, He is the living God, the eternal King.
0: Yes.
1: When He is angry, the earth trembles. The nations are not endure His wrath. Senior Robin, when you now see the fulfillment of the word of Elijah, the most powerful prophet of Yahweh, we call Colombia to repentance.
0: Yes.
1: And when they fail to bring repentance before the Lord, very, very serious, you hear that prophecy, He tells them now that everything that stands in the way of the Lord will be brought down, will be brought

0: for men away from the Lord. And he says the way for the coming of the Messiah will be prepared. And then now yesterday at exactly 7:34 a.m.
1: Yeah.
0: when people are

0: morning, very early in the morning, he struck them at 7:34 a.m. He struck them with the unbearable wrath of the Lord, the wrath of the Lamb against sin.
1: Yes.
0: 7.4 magnitude, the strongest earthquake recorded in Colombia. I'm just going through the new items here, and you hear that people are still buried under the rubble. More than 132 people have been confirmed dead, and many people are still trapped under the buildings that collapsed. And you see the way the buildings collapsed, as Elijah had described in the prophecy. Buildings in multiple cities have collapsed. You hear Colombia's Civil Aviation Authority reporting damages at the airport,
1: yes,
0: to the extent where operations at the airport have been suspended. This is very, very serious. And you hear him say, when these things come to pass, then it shall be known that the Lord has spoken. It shall be known that the greatest and the most dreadful, the most terrible prophet of Yahweh has walked here. What a terrible hour in the church, Sister Ruby.
2: Very shocking time indeed, and very dreadful hour indeed in the Church of Christ at this hour that we are living in. I agree with you that for sure time has come when everybody must now prepare the way for the glorious coming of the Messiah. But Sister Philip, when you look at the time at which Elijah, the most terrible and most dreadful prophet of the Lord God Almighty, came to us live on Jesus' Lord radio here, when he was coming to give this most shocking prophecy on 18th of July, we just consider the manner in which the prophecy was given very early in the morning, at 6 or 9 a.m. in the morning. That one will tell you the urgency behind it. It will tell you the urgency with which the Lord wanted to bring this message to the people of Colombia. That the Lord God Almighty wanted that this message reaches to the people of Colombia as early as possible. Because the Lord had seen sin in their nation. There was a lot of sin, the homosexuality, the idol worship, the Catholicism in their nation. And then you look at the manner in which Elijah, the most terrible and most dreadful prophet of the Lord God Almighty, came to us live here on Jesus' Lord radio very early in the morning to announce to the nation of Colombia that there is a terrible earthquake that is coming to your nation if you fail to repent. And also giving them an instruction that the Lord is now commanding, not even requesting, he's now commanding for a repentance from a nation. That one alone will tell you that the Lord was serious. The urgency with which he allowed his servant Elijah, the most terrible prophet of the Lord God Almighty, to come live on air and give this most shocking prophecy, Senior Deputy Archbishop Philip.
0: Oh, Senior Robin, I repent very much what Elijah, the greatest prophet of Israel, has done to Colombia. This has caused us to tremble and to shake. Seriously, we tremble in our hearts. And this has caused us to fear the Lord another level, to tremble. Because now we understand that indeed, this is a moment of accountability. And we are under the very sharp and the watchful eyes of the Lord.
1: Yes.
0: And you see the urgency, the immediacy in the kingdom of God. Something must have shifted. The clock must have shifted. Because you see the urgency with which Elijah, the greatest prophet of Israel, warned Colombia, like you said, in the morning. And you also see the intensity, four times in a span of 2 days, four times warning. Meaning that this matter was decided and established and confirmed. It must take place.
1: Yes.
0: If Colombia does not repent. But I remember Sister Robin, at one point recently, not so long ago, Elijah, the greatest prophet of Israel, he shocked the world. When he came, he said, he has now gone before the Lord. He has now gone before the Lord and he has requested the Lord. But now he wants to misuse these earthquakes. He has gone before the Lord and he has put before the Lord. God.
2: Okay, although there is still a distortion of your voice, please, Senior Deputy Archbishop Philip, you can please try and check your gadget so that we may also get to hear what you are saying there, because it's very important what you are saying. Senior Philip, please.

0: I don't know if you can hear me, please, Senior Deputy Archbishop Philip.
1: Hallelujah, praise the Lord, Senior Robin.
0: We can now get you better, please. As you are saying, please continue.
1: Senior Robin, not so long ago, Elijah, the greatest prophet of Israel, shocked the whole world when he made us aware that he has stood before the Lord and he has requested the Lord to now allow him minister using earthquakes.
0: Yes.
1: To now allow him minister using earthquakes. And look at what is happening right now. Everyone is now perplexed and shocked. You hear even the conversation in the social media. People are asking, what's up with earthquakes nowadays? They are so numerous. They are shaking the world. Everyone is now talking. Then you realize that indeed Elijah, the greatest prophet of Israel, he is not a joke. Look now, he is now exactly ministering using earthquakes.
0: Yes.
1: He is now operating and ministering using earthquakes. And you hear him telling Colombia, as he's commanding Colombia to repent, he tells Colombia that everything that stands in the way of the Lord will be cleansed. All the mountains will be brought down, the spiritual mountains in people's hearts. All the valleys will be raised, and the way will be prepared, the way for the coming of the Messiah. But even much shocking is this, that when he entered Colombia, then the Lord showed him everything happening in Colombia.
0: Okay, we'll get back to you, please, Senior Deputy Archbishop Philip. We'll get back to you, please, kindly.

Our precious listeners, my name is Pastor Caroline, and blessed people, precious listeners, we are told that after the awesome, super glorious healing service, plus commanding heaven to release the Holy Spirit rain, and heaven obeyed, blessed people, we are told that after that visitation, the most tremendous prophet of Mount Carmel, the next day met people in the hotel bedroom. And in that bedroom was the general overseer, Right Reverend Charles Assam, Pastor Irapan of Sao Paulo, and Archbishop Professor Makongo, and Archbishop Adriana Rose, and her husband, Deputy Archbishop Eric Rose, and Archbishop Herbert Ayer, who is in charge of the nation of Venezuela. And blessed people, precious listeners, we are told that at that boardroom, at that meeting, the greatest prophet of Mount Carmel was meeting a senior most pastor in Colombia called Pastor Eduardo, together with his wife, who is also very senior in government and in the Ministry of Defense. And we are told that in that meeting, the terrible prophet of Yahweh told Pastor Eduardo to go tell the president of the Republic of Colombia that Elijah was here. Put verbatim, we are told that he said, go tell the president of the Republic that I was here, and that Pastor Eduardo should tell the president that Elijah was here, and that he has commanded a national repentance, and that Pastor Eduardo should tell the new president of Colombia that he should not fail to obey, because if he does not hold a national repentance, that Elijah has said that there is a massive terror of the judgment of God in a terrible earthquake coming to strike the nation of Colombia. And he concluded that, go tell the president of the country that Elijah was here, and he, the president, should not fail to obey this command, because I am the one who recently judged Venezuela, Caracas, and La Guaira with the most dreadful twin earthquakes that buried over 70,000 people underground. And beloved people, then we are told that the prophet of Mount Carmel released Pastor Eduardo. And now look, blessed people, when Colombians did not repent, look at the terror and the running and nowhere to run to, and the buildings collapsing everywhere, huge trucks, blessed people, precious listeners, shaking, almost toppling down. But blessed people, how about the speed and increased velocity of the fulfillment of this earthquake prophecy and judgment? Because blessed people, precious listeners, just last week, Elijah, the most terrible prophet of the Lord Yahweh, stepped forward and warned Japan to repent. And in less than about 3 weeks, he struck Japan with the most dreadful earthquake with such an exactitude. And we saw the highway he was describing in the prophecy. And when he arrived in Bogota, he now began warning Colombia to repent and hold a national repentance in sackcloth and turn away from all idol worship in their land, including turning away from human sacrifice they offer to the devil on the mountains, blessed people, and turn away from worshiping the angel of death called Santa Muerte,
repent from satanic church called Luciferian Church, where people of Colombia go to worship pure Satan. And we want that if the nation of Colombia does not repent, he, Elijah, would strike that nation with an unbearable wrath and severest judgment of God by striking it with a dreadful earthquake. And now look, blessed people, when they did not repent, in about 3 weeks, Elijah, the most terrible prophet of Mount Carmel, struck them yesterday. And the terror that consumed the land is unbearable and unbelievable, blessed people. And therefore, blessed people, mine this morning is to ask you one question. What does this rapid fulfillment of these terrible prophecies mean? In less than a month fulfilled, blessed people. Tell me, blessed people, the esteemed residents and my fellow inhabitants of the earth, what does this escalation in the fulfillment of Elijah's most dreadful prophecies transmit to us regarding the glorious coming of the Messiah? Blessed people, in this most glorious ministry of the Lord God Yahweh, the most serious move of God Yahweh on the earth right now, both the senior most clergy in the council, pastors in the college of bishops and council of elders, and all members of this most glorious ministry of the Lord God Jehovah Yahweh himself, blessed people, what does this acceleration in the fulfillment of the Japan earthquake prophecy in less than a month, and the Colombia earthquake prophecy in less than a month, what does this prophetic acceleration say to us about the proximity of the glorious coming of the Messiah, blessed people? I think that us, where the message is for this, for us, where the message is for this generation, blessed people, precious listeners, when we live to see these kinds of rapid, dreadful ministration of Elijah, beloved people, beloved listeners, what is the message and what does this prophetic acceleration say to us about the proximity of the glorious coming of the Messiah? I think that's where the message is for this generation. When we live to see these kinds of rapid, dreadful ministration of Elijah, blessed people, what a terrible thing to disobey this greatest, terrible prophet of Israel. But blessed listeners, precious people, but is there another nation? Is there another nation that he, Elijah, has warned to hold a national repentance and repent genuinely? And has that nation called Kenya repented, blessed people? Beloved listeners, as we see this dreadful and fearful acceleration in the fulfillment of the Japan earthquake prophecy in less than a month, and the Colombia earthquake prophecy in less than a month, blessed people, precious listeners, and knowing very well that there is another nation that he, Elijah, has warned to hold a national repentance and repent genuinely. Beloved people, seeing the glaring truth on how terrible and dreadful and fearful it is to disobey this greatest, terrible prophet of Israel. Beloved listeners, has that nation called Kenya repented? Blessed people, this is very, very serious and very, very dreadful.
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Beloved listeners, the time now is 8 minutes to 12 noon East African time. My name is Pastor Elizabeth. And blessed people, no one is a fool right now on this matter. Nobody is a fool right now on this matter, blessed people. Blessed people, we can all see that heaven has stepped up an accelerated program for revealing Elijah, the most biblically promised prophet that the Lord God the Father promised mankind, that he, the Lord God Yahweh, would bring him back. Because, blessed people, for Elijah, the greatest prophet of the rain, to command heaven to open in Bogota the way he did and bring down the latter outpour of the glory of God, then before he leaves, he tells the senior most pastor in the land called Eduardo that go tell the king of this land that Elijah was here. Then he commands him to organize a national repentance. Otherwise, he, Elijah, will strike the land with the severest wrath of God in the judgment of God in a terrible earthquake. Blessed people, then yesterday, you saw the terror that consumed that land till now. The running and screaming and wailing and crying and mourning and buildings collapsing and nowhere to run to. Blessed people, no one is a fool today. Blessed people, heaven has stepped up the program of revealing Elijah, the most terrible prophet of Yahweh. The Messiah is coming, blessed people. Call us here in the studio. The prophetic acceleration we are seeing, blessed people, what does it instruct us? Back to you in the studio, Senior Pastor Robin.

Once again, my name is Pastor Elizabeth. And blessed people, no one is a fool today. Nobody is a fool on this. Heaven has indeed stepped up the program of revealing Elijah, the most terrible prophet of Yahweh. Blessed people, lunch hour begins now, but send us your text and we will read them in between the worship songs. Beloved listeners, my name is Pastor Elizabeth. Back to you in our studios, Pastor Robin.

bless the people. The lunch hour begins now, but please send us your text messages. We'll read them in between the worship songs. My name is Deputy Archbishop Margaret. Back to you in the

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This is Jesus is Lord Radio, broadcasting on 105.3 and 105.9 live here from Nakuru in Kenya. Beloved people, precious listeners, this wonderful afternoon, I want to welcome you so much this lunch hour on your lunch hour worship program, a program that reaches unto you at your workplace to minister Jesus Christ unto you as we worship the Lord this wonderful afternoon, and as we continue to also ventilate on the shocking wonder that has happened in this generation. Beloved people, precious listeners, when you look at the escalation of the fulfillment of the terrible words of the Elijah, the most terrible and most dreadful prophet of the Lord God Almighty, then we ought to ask ourselves, beloved people, precious listeners, what is the message that is coming from all this? Because, precious people, beloved listeners, just yesterday, the terrible words and most shocking words of Elijah, the most dreadful prophets of Lord, were dreadfully fulfilled in the nation of Colombia when the 7.4 dreadful earthquake struck the nation of Colombia in a very serious way and in a very shocking way, precious people, beloved listeners. This wonderful afternoon, I take this humble opportunity to welcome you so much to your lunch hour worship program, wherever you're listening to me from. Could be that you're just there at your workplace, you're just relaxing as you prepare to go out for the lunch hour, for the lunch. And maybe also there at home, you're just relaxing under the tree after coming from the shamba there. You've been in the garden for the whole day and you've just come back home after the busy day at the shamba, and you're relaxing over there under the tree. I take this humble opportunity to welcome you so much as you join us right here on Jesus is Lord Radio, as we worship Jesus and as we glorify the name of our Lord Jesus Christ. But what a very serious and shocking time, at a time when the Lord God Almighty is in a hurry to fulfill the terrible words of his servant Elijah, the most dreadful prophet of the Lord God Almighty. Precious people, beloved listeners, and so I want just to also welcome you as you also will be writing to me your text messages while we are still talking about the dreadful fulfillment of the prophecy of the Lord that was given on July 18th, the year 2026, and we see how it has been fulfilled in such a very shocking and a very serious way, precious people, beloved listeners. Indeed, this generation, we ought to fear the Lord and to honor the Lord, because the Lord has come out evidently to reveal his servant and to validate that yes indeed, these are the ones that were prophesied in the book of Malachi chapter 4 verse 5, when the Lord promised that he is going to bring to us Elijah before that great and dreadful day of the Lord comes, beloved people. And finally, in our midst, we are seeing Elijah walking in our midst and ministering in a very dreadful way, ministering the dreadful earthquakes, and in a very shocking way, precious people, beloved listeners. These are the days to always humble ourselves before the Lord and to always be obedient before the Lord, because we have seen how disobedience unto the Lord and what disobedience unto the Lord can bring to a people and to a nation, beloved people, precious listeners. At this moment, I just want to welcome you so much this wonderful lunch hour, as you'll also be writing to me right in the studio. And remember that we'll also be sampling some of the latest updates on the earthquake that has just happened, that has just struck the nation of Colombia, precious people, beloved listeners. Very serious times indeed, the times we are living in, when the Messiah is preparing the Church of Christ using the dreadful earthquakes and the visitation of the Lord God Almighty to warn a generation that we ought to prepare in holiness and in righteousness, beloved people, precious listeners. But when you look at the urgency and the hurry in fulfilling the terrible words of Elijah, the most dreadful prophet of the Lord, this one tells us that for sure the glorious coming of the Messiah has actually drawn very near, and we need to prepare in holiness and in righteousness, because the nation of Venezuela and the nation of Japan and the nation of Colombia just yesterday has been struck by the dreadful earthquake of 7.4 yesterday, beloved people, precious listeners. And so you can write to me right in the studio as we continue in this wonderful program. You can write to me on 0727 503030, and as well you can send me an email on jesusislord.fmradio.com
@gmail.com, beloved people, precious listeners. But I'm just looking at some of the short clips right here in the studio as we continue, as we shall be continuing also sample your text messages. Remember that I will also be bringing to you some of the reports all the way from Colombia, the latest that are happening right there in Colombia. Just according to what I'm seeing right here in the studio, beloved people, I'm looking at some of the buildings, the way they are collapsing, and the way the people are running out of the buildings and going to the streets. And the roads there are also shaking. You look at the manner in which the vehicles at the parking are also shaking in a very terrible way. I'm just looking, some of them even abandoning their motorcycles and running for their own lives, beloved people, precious listeners. Such a very dreadful times when the wrath of God has finally arrived, you'll just run for your life. But you see, even in this most dreadful picture that I'm looking at, and the short clip that I'm just looking at, it is very evident that there is nowhere to run to, beloved people, precious listeners. I'm also looking at some of the updates here. This is according to Reuters, and they are reporting and saying just some of the latest updates before I also get to read sample some of your text messages as we continue to feature the dreadful fulfillment of the prophecy of the Lord that has been dreadfully fulfilled in the nation of Colombia. I'm just looking at some of the updates here. This is according to Reuters, and they are reporting and saying that the latest Reuters update reports that at least 164 people have been confirmed dead, with authorities warning that the number could rise and rescue teams reach damaged and remote areas. Beloved people, precious listeners, you look at the death toll is already increasing, and it was just yesterday, and up to now we are talking of 164 people who have succumbed to death because of the terrible words of Elijah, the most dreadful prophet of the Lord God Almighty, that have shaken the nation of Colombia with a dreadful earthquake of 7.4. Beloved people, precious listeners, they're also reporting here and saying that hundreds have been injured, and one latest report puts that the number is above 570. These are people who are injured, beloved people, precious listeners. And remember that these are people who are just living normally like me and you. And so the Lord is using this dreadful earthquake that has just struck the nation of Colombia to also warn us that if we continue in our own disobedience and homosexuality and idol worship and Catholicism, then the dreadful wrath of God will befall us, because these are the same things that have attracted the dreadful judgment of God to the people of Colombia, beloved people, precious listeners. And so you can write to me right in the studio as we worship the Lord this wonderful afternoon. It's a shocking moment indeed, and a very serious time when the Lord God Almighty has come out to openly validate his messenger, Elijah, the most dreadful and most fearful prophet of the Lord God Almighty, precious people, beloved listeners. Write to me. I will be sampling your text messages on 0727-503030, and as well on our email right here in the studio on jesusislord.fmradio@gmail.com, beloved people, precious listeners. As we get back to worship this wonderful afternoon, my name is Robin, but keep writing to me. I will be sampling your text messages as we worship the Lord this wonderful afternoon, beloved people.

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Precious people, beloved listeners, this is Jesus is Lord Radio, and you are listening to your Lunch Hour Worship program, a program that reaches unto you at your workplace to minister Jesus to you. As we continue to feature this most shocking fulfillment of the terrible words of Elijah, the most dreadful prophet of the Lord God Almighty, beloved people, precious listeners. Because we have seen just yesterday the terrible words of Elijah, the most dreadful prophet of the Lord, the words that were given in the prophecy of July 18th, the year 2026, and July 17th, the year 2026, and as well on July 17th and 16th, beloved people, precious listeners. And yesterday on 10th of August, it was shocking to see how the Lord God Almighty himself, he came now to fulfill the terrible words of his servant Elijah, the dreadful and most fearful prophet of the Lord God Almighty. Beloved people, precious listeners, as we continue, remember that I'll also be bringing to you some of the latest updates on what is happening, the current updates in Colombia, because it's very shocking to see how the dreadful words of the Lord have been fulfilled in this generation. Beloved people, precious listeners, I've received your message here. This is Deputy Archbishop Lucy Maikweki, and you say you really tremble at the most dreadful and sharp fulfillment of the prophecy of the Lord of an earthquake coming to Colombia, and it's a fearful, you say it is fearful how rapidly the Lord is fulfilling the words of his servants, the mightiest, most dreadful prophet of the Lord God Almighty, as though to say that time is completely over and the church age is coming to an end. And you say this is indeed the hour to listen to the mega prophets of Yahweh that are ministering across the world with earthquakes on one side and opening the heavens on the other side. You say the church leaders has a great role to play to hear the voice of the Lord and to obey the instructions and bring the church to repent before the Lord. And no one can afford to ignore this voice if they value their eternity. And you say, for you as an individual, you chose to repent before the Lord very much, knowing that time is over for the Church of Christ. And may the Lord have mercy on you and your family and the Church of Christ where you oversee. Thank you so much. That is Deputy Archbishop Lucy Maikweki, writing from Kikuyu main altar. Thank you so much indeed. I've also received your message here. As you continue this wonderful program, your Lunch Hour Worship, also received your message here. This is Deputy Archbishop Edwin. You're also writing to us this wonderful afternoon, and you say, what a serious and watershed moment in the church. The prophetic acceleration and frequency of the fulfillment and dreadful words of Elijah, the most dreadful prophet of the Lord, is a serious emergency alert to all humanity. You say, especially coming at the backdrop of the twin Venezuela earthquakes and Japan earthquake, can only underscore the fact that time is really surrendered, and this can only bespeak of the heaviest and severest case being built against us if we don't catch this moment. And you say, it's now very clear without ambiguity that the Lord God Almighty has distinguished his mega mightiest prophet of the Lord from any other human being, and that this mega mightiest most dreadful prophet of the Lord have a direct contact with heavens, and their words are the words of Yahweh himself. And you say that also obedience to the Lord is his established principles, holding grief for him is the only cure. And you say, it is now very clear without ambiguity that the value of repentance has been clearly underscored, and honor unto the mega mightiest prophet of the Lord is the irreducible minimum, and that time has totally surrendered. And you say, monumental time like no other, when heaven has come out to full swing, and the holy mission of preparing the glorious way for the glorious coming of the Messiah has entered the last stretch. And you say, it is quite disturbing that as a nation of Kenya, we also stand warned, and it is time to draw serious lessons from what befell Venezuela, Japan, and now Colombia.
We have no other reason whatsoever to miss the critical hour given the privileges that have been laid before us. And you say personally, you cry and plead that the golden keys of heaven, you say you cry and plead with the golden keys of heaven to look upon you, your household, and the Church of Christ with mercy. Thank you so much indeed. That is Deputy Archbishop Edwin also writing to us this wonderful afternoon. Thank you so much indeed. As we get back to worship this wonderful afternoon, beloved people, precious listeners, and as we are still picturing the most shocking fulfillment of the terrible words of the Elijah, the most dreadful prophet of the Lord, you can continue writing to us right in the studio, as I will continue to also be bringing to you some of the latest updates all the way from Colombia, what is happening there following the prophecy that was given on 18th of July and on 17th and on 16th of July this year, the year 2026, beloved people, precious listeners. As we get back to worship, my name is Robin, beloved people.

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Beloved people, precious listeners, this is your Lunch Hour Worship, a program that reaches unto you at your workplace to minister Jesus Christ unto you this wonderful afternoon, beloved people, precious listeners. My name is Robin, and as we continue this wonderful afternoon, I'm also still bringing unto you some of the latest updates on what is happening in Colombia, when the dreadful and the terrible words of Elijah, the most dreadful prophets of the Lord, have been fulfilled, and in a very shocking way, by the Lord God Almighty hitting the nation of Colombia with a 7.4 magnitude earthquake, beloved people, precious listeners, on the Richter scale. And now the people there, what I'm just looking at right in the studio, some of the short clips that you are just watching right here in the studio, beloved people, can see the people running on the streets, and also the buildings there collapsing in a very shocking way, because this is the prophecy of the Lord that was given by Elijah, the most dreadful and most fearful prophet of the Lord. And when you see how the people are now running and how the buildings there have collapsed completely, very tall buildings, but then they have collapsed because of the terrible words of Elijah, the most dreadful prophet of the Lord God Almighty. And you see some of the streets there, they have been left desolate completely, and people running out of the houses, going to the streets to find refuge and to find rescue there, only to find that it is even much more terrible on the streets, because even the street lights are also falling down, and the trees also along the roads are also falling down, beloved people, precious listeners. And people there are abandoning their motorcycles, and the buildings have collapsed completely. These are very shocking times and very serious days that we are living in indeed, beloved people, precious listeners. And I'm just reading also some of the latest updates here. They are reporting here and saying this according to Reuters, and they are reporting and saying that more than 600 structures have been damaged, with at least 61 completely collapsed. You can imagine. And in the prophecy, you hear Elijah, the most dreadful prophet of the Lord God Almighty, mentioning the collapsing of buildings and people running on the streets, running for their lives and crying and wailing. I can see some of them holding on the pillars of the buildings, but while they are still holding on the pillars, the pillar collapses and falls on them. And then they are now trapped under the rubble, beloved people, precious listeners.

the Olivet prophecy of our Lord and blessed Savior Jesus Christ being fulfilled in our mortal eyes. You say for sure the King is coming, and is coming for the Holy Church that has hearkened to the voice of the Lord. And you say the manna, the prophets of Hashem are preparing the glorious way for the soon coming King. Even a child can tell that the seasons have changed, and that from the view of things, the mightiest and most holy and dreadful prophet of the Lord, Elijah, the most dreadful prophet of the Lord God Almighty, will surely bring the Messiah at one point. And you say for you as a person, after witnessing such like tremendous and shocking wonders, you choose to repent of all your wickedness, that the Lord may have mercy upon you, because you have also seen how the buildings have collapsed over there in Colombia, just as per the prophecy that was given by Elijah, the most dreadful prophet of the Lord. Thank you so much indeed. That is Maina Irungu. You are writing from Molo. Thank you so much indeed. We also received your message here as we get to continue this afternoon. Also received a message here. This is Deputy Archbishop Alphonse. You are writing to us this one this afternoon. You say also following the lunch hour worship this afternoon, pondering on the dread and very fearful acceleration of the unveiling of Elijah, the most dreadful and most biblically prophet of Yahweh. You say looking at the dreadful fulfillment of the prophecy that took place in Colombia, even after Elijah warning them four times, opening heaven over the nation and healing the sick and bringing most dreadful healing anointing upon his servants, then that can only be speak of time, and the urgency of the Lord has come to, and the urgency of the Lord has come to move to the next agenda and the dispensation regarding this holy people of Israel. And you say for you, you repent as a priest and as a Kenyan, because the same voice has warned us way back from 2004 up to date to bring forth a national repentance, lest the Lord will judge us in a very terrible way. And you say you tremble and repent so much and ask the Lord to have mercy on you and your family and the Church of Christ that you pastor and you oversee. Thank you so much. That is Deputy Archbishop Alphonse writing from Port Victoria region. Thank you so much indeed. One more message here before we get back to worship. I've also received a message as we continue this wonder this afternoon. Also received here from Faith Chepkorir from the City Mega Church, and you say you are also following the lunch hour worship this Tuesday edition, as you are also in shock and in awe of the prophetic acceleration and the paradigm shift of the spiritual realm. You say the Lord is in a mission to reveal them to the nations of the earth and the inhabitants of the earth who are walking in our midst, and his most fiercest and uncompromising messengers. And you say for you, after witnessing the buildings in Colombia collapsing and the people running out of the buildings as it was prophesied by Elijah, the most terrible and most dreadful prophet of the Lord God Almighty, you say for you, you choose to repent so much before the Lord, because the same sin that made Colombia to be struck by this are the very same sin that are found in our nation and in your life as a Christian. And you say you pray that the Lord may have mercy on you and forgive you of all your wickedness. Thank you so much. That is Faith Chepkorir. You're writing from the City Mega Church. Thank you so much indeed. As we get back to worship this wonderful afternoon, beloved people, precious listeners, remember that we are still featuring the shocking fulfillment and the dreadful fulfillment of the terrible words of Elijah, the most dreadful prophet of the Lord God Almighty. This afternoon, beloved people, precious listeners, as we get back to worship, you can continue writing to me right in the studio as we worship the Lord this afternoon. My name is Robin.

For sure we choose the fear of the Lord. Beloved people, precious listeners, after witnessing how dreadful the Lord God Almighty has fulfilled the terrible words of his servant Elijah, the most dreadful prophet of the Lord, in the nation of Colombia by striking them with a 7.4 magnitude earthquake on the Richter scale, beloved people, precious listeners, we must for sure choose the fear of the Lord. All this coming to you on 105.3 and 105.9 FM. This is your lunch hour worship program that reaches unto you at your workplace as it ministers Jesus unto you, beloved people, precious listeners. And this wonderful afternoon, beloved people, we are very shocked at how the Lord God Almighty is now fulfilling the terrible words of Elijah, the most dreadful prophet of the Lord, urgently and in a hurry. But the question that we are asking ourselves this afternoon is that, what is the message out of all this? And do we really see the consequences of disobedience to the voice of the Lord? Have we, after seeing the dreadful earthquake that has struck the nation, that has stricken the nation of Colombia, have we understood that disobedience to the Lord is very dreadful? Because we see how the Lord God Almighty has fulfilled the terrible words of his servant accurately. Of course, when they say that there will be people running out of the buildings and the buildings collapsing, and it will happen on a mountain, precious people, beloved listeners, and for sure this earthquake, the epicenter was on a mountainous place, beloved people, precious listeners. These are very shocking days and very shocking hour that we are living in as the Church of Christ. And when you look at some of the clips that are coming from some of the newsrooms, and then they are reporting how it is in Colombia, you see people running out of the buildings and the buildings collapsing, beloved people, precious listeners. And the streets also are totally unbearable. You cannot bear the dreadful wrath of God, beloved people, precious listeners. As we continue this afternoon, I've also received your email here. This is Feva Oyoba. You're writing from Quistero region, and you say, you're also following the lunch hour worship, even as you meditate on the shocking fulfillment of the prophecy of the judgment of God in Bogota in Colombia. You say, it's dreadful indeed on how the Lord God Almighty Hashem has decided to reveal his servant Elijah, the most dreadful prophet of the Lord, to this generation. And when you consider the urgency in the fulfillment of the prophecy, then you get to know that truly time is over, and that we really need to repent and prepare the way for the glorious coming of the Messiah. Because this fulfillment of the prophecies of the Lord are a loud trumpet to this generation that time is over and the Messiah is coming. And you say, as an individual, you repent so much after witnessing how the buildings have collapsed in Colombia, and how the people are running out of the buildings. You say you repent so much and choose to prepare because it is now evident that if we miss out on the rapture of the church, there will be no excuse, and it will be very dreadful in the tribulation. You say your prayer is that the Lord may have mercy on you together with your family as you continue to prepare the way for the glorious coming of the Messiah. Thank you so much. That is Feva Oyoba writing from Quistero region. Thank you so much indeed. I've also received your email here. This is Dr. McKenna. You're writing from Kilimambogo region. And you say you also tuned in to the Lunch Hour Worship program this afternoon as you continue to observe repentance after witnessing the dreadful fulfillment of the prophecy of the earthquake in Colombia given 3 weeks ago by the mightiest prophet of Jehovah Yahweh, the dreadful prophet Elijah. You say, indeed, we are living in very critical times in the church landscape, and our salvation is nearer now than when we first believed. Say, may the Lord remember his mercies on you and your family when he comes to evacuate his church from these terrible times, when the dispensation of the Antichrist is now soon coming. And you say, after witnessing all that has happened in Colombia, the buildings collapsing and the cars shaking at the parking lot, for you choose to repent before the Lord, and you pray that the Lord may have mercy upon you as an individual. Thank you so much. That is Dr. McKenna writing from Yata, Kilimambogo region. Thank you so much indeed.
One more message here. Mama Deputy Archbishop Henry, you're writing from Goma. And you say, as you are listening to the Lent Hour worship, you are utterly very shocked at how heaven has stepped out to reveal Elijah, the very dreadful prophet of the Lord. And you say, no one can be in ignorance anywhere right now on the unfoldings right now that are happening across the earth. You say, as the scripture states very well in the book of Matthew chapter 24 verse 33, that so you too, when you see all these things taking place, know that certain, know for certain that he is near and right at the door. And you say, but the question you're asking yourself as you examine, you say, and investigate your heart, is that could it be, you say, that could you be having the very same things that have attracted the dreadful judgment of God to the nation of Colombia that are still in your life? And you say, for you, after witnessing all that has happened in Colombia, you choose to fear the Lord and honor the Lord so much in your life, that the Lord may have mercy on your disobedience and help you enter into the glorious kingdom of God. Thank you so much indeed. Mama Deputy Archbishop Henry, writing from Goma, thank you so much indeed. As we get back to worship this afternoon, continue writing to us right in the studio as we worship the Lord this afternoon. My name is Robin, beloved people.

is coming to you on 105.3 and 105.9 FM this wonderful afternoon on your lunch hour worship program, a program that reaches unto you at your workplace to minister Jesus unto you. And maybe you're just there also relaxing after a very busy day this morning, and you're now just relaxing there as you prepare to go for your lunch. And I want to take this wonderful opportunity to welcome you so much as you continue to worship the Lord. But what a dreadful hour, beloved people, when we see the dreadful fulfillment of the prophecy of the Lord that was given on March 16th, March 17th, and on March 18th has been fulfilled accurately and in a very dreadful way in the nation of Colombia, beloved people, precious listeners. And I'm just looking at some of the updates here, the way the buildings have been collapsed. The buildings have collapsed totally just because of following the dreadful words and the terrible words of Elijah, the most dreadful prophet of the Lord God Almighty. And just as I brought to you this report that 1,600 structures have been damaged and at least 61 completely collapsed, beloved people, precious listeners. And they are continuing also to report here and say that the worst hit areas are Cali, Pereira, among many others, which are the worst hit areas. In Cali, part of the hospital has collapsed and patients had to be treated outside. You can imagine. They take outside the patients and they treat the patients from outside because of the fear and the terror that has been caused in the nation. This is happening in Pereira. Pereira has also suffered a major damage and the patients are being brought outside to be treated from outside, beloved people, precious listeners. And some of the rescue operations, they are reporting here and saying that police, soldiers and emergency workers and volunteers are continuing to search the collapsed buildings for survivors, and some people and animals are still reportedly trapped. Very shocking indeed to see even repeating the very same words of Elijah, the most dreadful prophet of the Lord God Almighty, beloved people, precious listeners, because in the prophecy, you hear Elijah mentioning that people will be trapped amongst the buildings that have collapsed. And for sure, you see in these reports, they are reporting and saying that people and animals have been reported who are trapped amongst the rubble, beloved people, precious listeners. This is very shocking and very serious, the times that we are living in, when we see the terrible words of Elijah, the most dreadful prophet of the Lord, being fulfilled in such a very serious and a dreadful way. But then the question that we ought to be asking ourselves as Christians and as the nations of the earth is that, what does this urgency and the hurry in which the Lord is fulfilling this prophecy mean to us? And what does it mean on this matter of the glorious coming of the Messiah? What does it talk to us about the glorious coming of the Messiah, beloved people, precious listeners? Well, as we continue this afternoon, I've also received a message here. This is Ruth Cherotich. You're writing from Lolgorian region. And you say, you're confirming that you're also tuned over there at home to the powerful lunch hour worship this afternoon. And it's nourishing your heart so much, even as you reflect on the serious moment we are living in, where the prophecies are being fulfilled with a great acceleration, including what is happening right now in Colombia, where the terrible words of Elijah are being fulfilled. And surely, this shows us that the coming of the Messiah must also be fulfilled. And you say, as an individual, after witnessing the buildings collapsing in Colombia and how the people are running out of the buildings, for you, you humbly repent and pray that the Lord may have mercy upon you, and that may the fulfillment of these prophecies help you to remain alert and always prepare yourself well for the glorious coming of the Messiah and for the kingdom of heaven. You say, also take this opportunity to thank the Lord Jesus Christ for going at the cross and dying for us and sending us his servants, the mightiest, most dreadful prophet of the Lord, who is preparing the nations of the earth by using all means so that we may not miss eternity into the glorious kingdom of God. Thank you so much. That is Ruth Cherotich, you are writing from Lolgorian region. Thank you so much indeed. I've also received a message here. I've received your email. This is Victor Masharia, a student from Nairobi University.
And you say you're also tuned into the lunch hour worship as you ponder upon the critical hour we are living in, where the words of the mightiest, most dreadful prophet of the Lord, Elijah, the most dreadful prophet of the Lord, are actively being reported in the global news outlets. You say the dreadful and accurate fulfillment of their words that has shaken the nation of Colombia with a massive earthquake of 7.4 magnitude because of their disobedience to the instructions to repent from a particular sin the Lord was addressing, including homosexuality, satanic worship, human sacrifice, and idol worship. You say surely, basing on the prophetic acceleration, one can tell that there is a seismic shift in the spiritual realm, and very soon the grand prophecy of the glorious coming of the Messiah is going to also be fulfilled. And you say, as an individual, you have also seen how dreadful the prophecy of the Lord has been fulfilled in Colombia, and after seeing that, you choose to repent so much, and you choose to submit to the Lord in total obedience to the voice that is speaking to the nations of the earth with the instructions from the throne room of God. Thank you so much indeed. That is Victor Masharia, writing from, that is the student of the University of Nairobi. Thank you so much indeed. One more message here before you get back to worship. Overseer Redemptor, you're writing from Chebole, Togomin. And you say you're also following the lunch hour worship over there at home as you meditate on the critical time that you are living in as the Church of Christ, and the hour at which the Lord is revealing his servant Elijah, the most dreadful prophet of the Lord, to the nations of the earth, because their stripes are evident. The nations have been judged with a terrible earthquake of 7.4, and on the other side 7.2 and 7.5 magnitude earthquake in Venezuela, and also in Japan 7.1 dreadful earthquake. The Lord is using all these to hearken our souls to prepare earnestly for the glorious coming of the Messiah. And you say for you also, together the Church of Christ in Chebole, Togomin, after you have seen all this that the Lord has done, the fulfillment of the prophecy of the Lord in Colombia, you say you choose obedience unto the Lord and total submission unto the Lord as you prepare the way for the glorious coming of the Messiah. Thank you so much indeed. That is Overseer Redemptor, writing from Chebole, Togomin region. As we get back to worship, my name is Robin, beloved people.

All this coming to you on 105.9 and 105.3 FM. This is Jesus is Lord Radio. Beloved people, precious listeners, my name is Robin. And this afternoon we are still featuring the shocking fulfillment of the prophecy of the Lord, the prophecy that was given on July 16th and July 17th, and also on July 18th. And it's very shocking how it has been dreadfully fulfilled in the nation of Colombia. And you hear the people there, beloved people, precious listeners, the death toll still increasing. It's very shocking to see the dreadful words of the Lord being fulfilled in this generation, beloved people, precious listeners. I'm just looking at some of the clips here in the studio, beloved people, precious listeners. What I'm watching and what I'm seeing here is very shocking, living to see the kind of terror in Colombia, the people running out of the buildings and the buildings collapsing there and coming out with a lot of terror. And for sure, in that prophecy, you hear Elijah, the most dreadful prophet of the Lord, mentioning that there will be panic. There will be a serious terror, there will be panic. And for sure, when you see the manner in which these people are running outside from the buildings that are collapsing, it's a serious state of terror and a serious state of panic, beloved people, precious listeners. Very shocking times, and you hear that the death toll is still increasing, because today is just the first day after the dreadful words of Elijah, the most dreadful prophet of the Lord, have been fulfilled in the nation of Colombia, and the death toll has actually been reported to be 164, beloved people, precious listeners, who have already succumbed to death. This is very shocking and very serious indeed, the times we are living in, beloved people. As we continue, I've received your message here. This is Evangelist Ann Nyambura, writing from Nairobi main altar. You say you're being blessed by the powerful lunch hour worship this afternoon. After a busy morning early bird evangelism that you had today, early in the morning, at Roysambu bus stage with a megaphone, and reaching out to the lost world with a message on the coming of the Messiah. You say, what a critical hour that we are living in, when the prophecies are being fulfilled and in a very dreadful way and accurately in this generation. You say the Lord is raising a serious warning to this generation, because these are the signs of the coming of the Messiah, meaning that what is coming on the earth is very dreadful, and we'd rather use this opportunity to prepare very well for the glorious coming of the Messiah and to enter the glorious kingdom of God through the rapture of the church. And you say, for you, after you have seen all this that has been fulfilled in the nation of Colombia, you choose to repent of all your wickedness, because you have seen how dreadful disobedience is unto the Lord and what it can bring to a person and to a people. Thank you so much. That is Evangelist Ann Nyambura, writing from Nairobi main altar. Thank you so much indeed. I've also received your message here. As we continue, this is Pastor Joy Malesi. You're writing from Githurai 45. I've also received your message. You're saying that you're also following the powerful lunch hour worship program, even as you still reflect on the dispensation that we have entered into as the Church of Christ, and at a time when we are living to witness the fulfillment of the prophecies of the Lord, and the Lord judging the nations, and at the same time loving other nations by raising cripples just at the greetings of the Lord. And you say the Lord is relentlessly revealing to us that indeed these are His terrible, mightiest prophet, whom alone can give prophecies, and the Lord hears and fulfills them in a most astounding manner. And you say, for sure, when you see all this fulfillment happening in our naked eyes, indeed the Messiah is coming, and the Lord is warning us through the miracles that we may witness this and prepare very well to enter the glorious kingdom of God. You say what your eyes have witnessed, you choose to repent and you choose to honor the Lord out of what you have seen in the fulfillment of the terrible words of Elijah, the most dreadful prophet of the Lord. Thank you so much. That is Pastor Joy Malesi, writing from Githurai 45 main altar. Thank you so much indeed. Sergeant Judith, you're writing from Huduma Center in Narok. You say the lunch hour worship is blessing you very much this afternoon.
at this very critical hour that we are living in, when the words of the Lord, the dreadful words of Elijah, the most dreadful prophet of the Lord, have been fulfilled in the nation of Colombia. We say the massive earthquake of 7.4 magnitude has hit the nation of Colombia, just according to the dreadful judgment of the Lord through his servant Elijah, the most dreadful prophet of the Lord. We say for you, the manner in which you have been shocked and you have seen people running out of the buildings and the manner in which the buildings are collapsing, you say for you, you choose to repent that Jehovah may remember you and your family in his glorious kingdom. Thank you so much. That is Sergeant Judith also writing to us this wonderful afternoon. Thank you so much indeed. As we get back to worship, beloved people, indeed, these are the days and these are the times to make sure that we are living in holiness and in absolute righteousness, because you look at the urgency with which the Lord is fulfilling the prophecies of his servant Elijah, the most dreadful prophet of the Lord, and the dreadful escalation of the prophecy fulfillment. It tells you that for sure the glorious coming of the Messiah has drawn even much more nearer than we believed, beloved people. My name is Robin, as we get back to worship this afternoon.

all coming to you on 105.3 and 105.9 FM. Precious people, beloved listeners, this is Jesus is Lord Radio on your lunch hour worship program that reaches unto you at your workplace to minister Jesus unto you. But this afternoon, beloved people, we are still featuring the shocking fulfillment of the prophecy of the Lord, the prophecy of Elijah, the most dreadful prophet of the Lord God Almighty. As we continue, also seeing some of the updates here, beloved people, very shocking times indeed, when we see the terrible words of the Lord, the terrible words of Elijah, the most dreadful prophet of the Lord, still shaking the people, the nations of the earth, and using that as a warning to others that we may choose to repent after we have seen how the Lord has judged rebellion and disobedience unto Him. Just looking at some of the updates here on the missing people in Colombia, they are reporting here, or this according to Al Jazeera, they are reporting and saying that that this is one of the biggest uncertainties. Reports indicate that more than 2,700 people are reported missing. That is in Colombia, beloved people, precious listeners, more than 2,700 people are reported missing at this moment. And they say at least 21 aftershocks have been reported already. That is after the major earthquake of 7.4 magnitude earthquake on the Richter scale, beloved people, precious listeners. And this is the death toll according to Cali, to the town called Cali in Colombia. They are reporting that Cali has suffered particularly serious damage, and they say Reuters reports that at least 85 deaths have been reported at Cali. And in Pereira, they are reporting and saying that it's also amongst the worst affected areas, and Reuters still reports and say that Reuters reports that 66 deaths has been reported in Pereira, beloved people, precious listeners. And also in Choco, near the epicenter of the 7.4 magnitude earthquake, they are reporting and saying that at least 13 people have been confirmed dead in Choco area, beloved people, precious listeners. And they are saying that access is now more difficult, since even the rescue team cannot even access some areas to rescue people, beloved listeners. Look at how terrible and how dreadful disobedience can be to a people and to a nation, beloved people. As we continue, I've received a message here. This is Senior Bishop Emma Afam, Mama Archbishop from Reggio Emilia in Italy. You say, what a dreadful and fearful time to encounter Elijah, the one who has come with the powerful mission of reconciliation and restoration, with the identity of and the caliber of the most dreadful prophet of the Lord, the ones who have come to confront idolatry and return the hearts of this apostate and fallen generation to the Lord and to the true God. And you say, this is the most awaited time in the history of the Bible and the church, where Elijah's return is anticipated by the most awaited sign of the reign of the Holy Spirit to announce the glorious coming of the Messiah. You say the Lord is justified because He has come in such an unmistakable way to introduce Elijah in Colombia and the nations for 32 times. And we have also seen the dreadful earthquake that has hit the nation of Colombia, the Lord using all this to prepare a generation for the glorious coming of the Messiah. You say this is the reason as to why the anchor of God is making the earth to tremble in such a very shocking way, just as we have seen in Colombia, in Bogota. You say, with a lot of humility and repentance and fear and in trembling, we choose to honor the Lord God Almighty and to honor our Lord and blessed Savior Jesus Christ, that when He comes to take the Church of Christ, He may find you ready, and that your wisdom may not fail you and your nation after witnessing the accurate fulfillment of the dreadful prophecy of the Lord God Almighty in Colombia. Thank you so much. That is Senior Bishop Emma Afram, you're writing from Italy. Thank you so much indeed. As we continue this afternoon, beloved people, precious listeners, I've also received your email here. I've also received your email. This is Nancy Kitui,
You're also writing to us this afternoon and you say you are tuned in to the Lunch Hour Worship Edition, and you're also reflecting on the serious time that you have entered into, and then you dread so much how the Lord has decided to identify the dreadful servants to this generation by judging the nations using the dreadful earthquakes and burying people under the rubble. You say for you, the Lord shaking Colombia has made you to fear the Lord more because you heard the prophecy, witnessing the prophecy and then being fulfilled at your eyes. You say it is indeed very dreadful, and for you from the bottom of your heart you say you want to repent of all your sins that the Lord may have mercy upon you as an individual. Thank you so much indeed. That is Nancy Kitui. You're writing from Arvis. Thank you so much indeed also for writing to us this afternoon. Thank you indeed. One more email here before we get back to worship. I've also received here from Salome Wangoi. You're writing from Kikuyu Main Altar. You say the Lunch Hour Worship is a profound moment of nourishment to your soul as you reflect on the dreadful days we are living in and the signs of the glorious coming of the Messiah spoken in Luke chapter 21 verse 10 and 11. The earthquakes and the wars unfolding before our eyes are a sobering reminder of the urgency of the hour. And you say the 7.4 magnitude earthquake that hit Colombia, according to the words of the Lord, the words of Elijah, the most dreadful prophet of the Lord God Almighty, prophesied 3 weeks ago.

that you have received by grace, and remain watchful and prepare the way for the glorious coming of the Messiah. Thank you so much. Indeed, that is Salome Wangoi writing from Kikuyu Main Altar. Thank you so much indeed. As we get back to worship, beloved people, precious listeners, keep writing to me. As we get back to worship, my name is Robin.

Indeed, precious people, beloved listeners, the Lord alone is our refuge. If we run to Him, He will rescue us from His dreadful wrath, beloved people, precious listeners. And He is only calling for obedience from us that we may honor Him and we may escape His judgment, beloved people, precious listeners. As we continue in this wonderful program this afternoon, beloved people, it's very shocking indeed to see the prophecies of the Lord being fulfilled accurately and with a lot of urgency, because just the other time, beloved people, precious listeners, the Lord God Almighty fulfilled the dreadful prophecy that was given on 20th of March the year 2010 in the nation of Venezuela, and also on the prophecy that was given on 6th of March this year, beloved people, has been accurately fulfilled in the nation of Japan. And the 7.1 earthquake has hit the nation of Japan in a very serious way. And also, beloved people, precious listeners, we are shocked that yesterday again, the Lord God Almighty, He came to validate the words of His servant, Elijah, the most dreadful prophet of the Lord, by fulfilling the shocking prophecy that was given on 18th of July, the year 2026. Just this year, beloved people, last month, you look at how the Lord is now fulfilling the dreadful words of His servant accurately and with a lot of urgency, beloved people, precious listeners. All this is pointing us to the glorious coming of the Messiah. And it's very shocking to see the kind of panic and the kind of terror that is now in Colombia at this time, just based on the words of Elijah, the most dreadful and most fearful prophet of the Lord God Almighty, beloved people. As we continue this afternoon, I've received your message here. This is Senior Bishop, Bishop Charles Onen. You're writing from Kakuma Refugee Camp, and you say, you are following the refreshing lunch hour worship this afternoon from the side of the camp. You say, what a fearful moment to live in, to witness the dreadful crystallization of the word of Elijah, the terrible end-time prophet of the Lord. You say, the prophetic acceleration with which Elijah, the most dreadful prophet of the Lord God Almighty, is ministering is very alarming. You say, what is additionally so shocking is the exactitude of their words being established through Venezuelan earthquake, which were fulfilled within months, and the Japan earthquake fulfilled within months, and also the Colombian earthquake that has been fulfilled just yesterday. You say all these serious Olivet phenomena and their accelerated happenings brings it out clearly that the next event, the rapture of the church, is about to happen, and in a hurry. You say how you pray and repent so much that the Lord may help you, and that you may not be ashamed at the end, and that you may get to enter the glorious kingdom of God. Thank you so much. That is Senior Bishop Charles Onen, writing from Kakuma Refugee Camp. Thank you so much indeed. I've also received a message here. This is Boniface Mativo. You are writing from Nairobi. You say you're also being blessed by the powerful collection of the lunch hour worship as you worship the Lord this afternoon. You say, and what a shocking time that we have entered into, to see the ministration of Elijah, the most dreadful prophet of the Lord, ministering in a very shocking way. You say the prophecy of the Lord given, concerning the dreadful earthquake that is coming to the nation of Colombia is very shocking, and it has been fulfilled accurately. You say at the same time, the sharp fulfillment of the earthquake to Colombia and the shortest span that took to fulfill the dreadful words of the Lord is very shocking. And for sure, as a generation, we must prepare in holiness and in righteousness for the glorious coming of the Messiah. Thank you so much indeed. That is Boniface Mativo. You are writing from Nairobi. Thank you so much indeed. As we continue, beloved people, precious listeners, it's very shocking to see how the Lord is fulfilling the dreadful words of His servant, Elijah, the most dreadful and most fearful prophet of the Lord God Almighty. We also received a message here. This is Bishop Eunice. You are writing from Kipipiri.
and you say you are following the powerful lunch hour worship this afternoon, which is truly uplifting your heart, and you are deeply shaken and amazed, and this is indeed a very fearful and solemn time, especially when we see how the Lord, the God of heaven, continues to reveal his most holy prophet, Elijah, the most grateful prophet of the Lord, to every nation they visit, with such great urgency, including the nation of Colombia. And you say, it is even more astonishing to see that this has happened only 3 weeks later. You say, indeed, this is the time to listen to and obey the voice of the Lord, and to repent and turn away from sin and prepare ourselves, because it is now evident that God judges sin, and he judged sin from the beginning, and after the rapture he will also judge sin. And you say, for you, after you have witnessed how dreadful the Lord has judged the nation of Colombia and bringing down the buildings, the tall buildings there, and burying people under the rubble, you say you deeply repent before the Lord together with all the people in Kipipiri region, that the Lord may remember mercy upon you and forgive you of all your sins and enable you to be found worthy in the kingdom of heaven as you continue to prepare the way for the glorious coming of the Messiah. Thank you so much, Bishop Eunice, writing from Kipipiri region. Thank you so much indeed. As we get back to worship this wonderful afternoon, continue writing to us, beloved people, precious listeners. My name is Robin.

Indeed, precious people, beloved listeners, Jesus is coming again. For sure, when we see this prophetic escalation and the manner in which the Lord is now fulfilling the terrible words of his servant, Elijah, the most dreadful prophet of the Lord God Almighty, for sure is a clear indication that Jesus is coming again, beloved people, precious listeners. Could be you are there and you want to receive the Lord this afternoon. I just want to pray together with you that you may receive the Lord in your heart, especially so after we have seen how disobedience unto the Lord and how sin attracts the dreadful judgment of God unto a people, beloved people, precious listeners. And so maybe you are there and you want to receive the Lord in your heart. Please repeat this prayer after me. Say, mighty and precious Lord Jesus, Lord, I humble before your holy presence this afternoon. Father, I acknowledge that I am a sinner before you, and I confess that I've done wickedness against you, my Lord Jesus. Lord, this afternoon I choose to repent of all my wickedness, and I humble before your holy presence that you may please forgive me of every form of wickedness in my life. Father, please allow your precious Holy Spirit to come and help me and guide me to keep on the path of righteousness. Today, this wonderful afternoon, I have seen how disobedience to your voice is so deadly and how failing to repent has its own consequences. And this afternoon, my Lord and my blessed Savior, I repent of every form of wickedness in my life, and I welcome you into my heart that you may be my Lord and my blessed Savior. Please write my name in the Lamb's Book of Life and help me overcome every form of wickedness in my Christian salvation. In the mighty and most holy name of our Lord Jesus Christ, this afternoon I am born again. Amen. 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
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My name is Robin, but keep it here on Jesus is Lord Radio, your one and only home radio station, as we continue to bring to you the next program that we have lined up for you this afternoon. Beloved people, precious listeners,

Blessed people, beloved listeners, it is now 2:30 p.m. East African time. And blessed people, we are coming to you live on Jesus is Lord Radio. We are broadcasting live from Nakuru here in Kenya on 105.3 and 105.9 FM. And precious people, beloved listeners, this is breaking news, blessed people. Breaking news, blessed people. This is breaking news. Breaking news, precious listeners. This is breaking news, blessed people. Elijah, the most terrible prophet of the judgment of God Yahweh, has struck the nation of Colombia with a massive, massive earthquake of 7.2 magnitude earthquake. Elijah, the most terrible prophet of God Yahweh himself, the terrible prophet of God Yahweh, him that carries the judgments of God Yahweh, has just struck, blessed people, the nation of Colombia with a very, very massive, massive earthquake. Once again, blessed people, beloved listeners, this afternoon we bring you breaking news, blessed people. This is breaking news. Breaking news, precious listeners. Breaking news. Elijah, the most terrible prophet of God the Father, Elijah, the most glorious prophet of God Yahweh, the most terrible prophet of the judgments of the Lord God Yahweh, has struck the nation of Colombia with a massive, massive, massive earthquake. A 7.2 massive earthquake, precious listeners. Very, very serious and very, very dreadful, precious listeners, to hear the prophecy of the Lord that the terrible prophet of God Yahweh gave just some 23 days ago. Some 23 days ago, blessed people, Elijah, the terrible prophet of God Yahweh, went all the way to Colombia in Bogota. And Elijah, the most terrible prophet of God Yahweh, he asked Colombia to repent. He asked Colombia severally to repent and to heed to his voice, the voice of the Lord God Yahweh himself. But the nation of Colombia did not obey the voice of God, blessed people. And finally, running in our global news networks all over the entire world right now, blessed people, is still this shocking breaking news of the tremendous, tremendous judgment of the Lord God Yahweh, that the terrible prophet of God Yahweh, Elijah, the most terrible prophet of God Yahweh, the ferocious prophet of Yahweh, has brought to the nation of Colombia, blessed people. If you're joining us right now, blessed people, we are still looking at this shocking breaking news that is still breaking news all over the entire news outlets globally, because Elijah, the most terrible prophet of God Yahweh, has struck the nation of Colombia with a very, very dreadful, extremely dreadful, and very, very fearful earthquake, precious listeners.

Blessed people, beloved listeners, once again, if you have just joined us right now, right here on Jesus is Lord Radio on 105.3 and 105.9 FM, this is breaking news, blessed people, breaking news, beloved listeners. Elijah, the most terrible prophet of Yahweh, has shocked us very much. Elijah, the most terrible and most dreadful prophet of God Yahweh, has just struck the nation of Colombia with a massive, massive earthquake, 7.4 massive earthquake, precious listeners. And the entire world is shocked, blessed people, at the amazing and shocking words of the terrible prophet of God Yahweh himself, when just 23 days ago, the terrible prophet of God Yahweh, Elijah, the most glorious prophet of God the Father, 23 days ago, the Lord sent him all the way to Bogota, in the capital of Colombia, and the Lord God Yahweh, blessed people, sending his mightiest, mightiest, and most glorious prophet of God Yahweh, Elijah, the terrible prophet of God the Father, to the nation of Colombia to warn them and ask that land to repent and ask them to repent. And when Colombia failed to repent, in less than 23 days, precious people, Elijah, the most terrible prophet of the Lord God Yahweh, has finally judged the nation of Colombia with a very, very dreadful and extremely serious and very, very dreadful earthquake. Blessed people, beloved listeners, as we begin this afternoon to still look at this shocking and very dreadful prophecy of the Lord that the terrible prophet Elijah announced some few days ago, just 23 days ago, this past month, blessed people, when the Lord God Yahweh sent him all the way to Bogota in Colombia, and the terrible prophet of God Yahweh stood in the capital city of Colombia, in the capital city of Colombia in Bogota, and speaking to the nation and addressing the nation and asking the nation of Colombia to repent, asking the nation of Colombia to repent, because they had seen, the terrible prophet of God Yahweh had already seen the tremendous judgment of God Yahweh that was coming to the land. Beloved people, this is very, very dreadful, because we had just seen Elijah, the terrible prophet of God Yahweh, bring a very, very dreadful and extremely serious and very, very dreadful judgment of the Lord God Yahweh to the nation of Venezuela. We had just witnessed a very dreadful wonder, and a very, very dreadful, extremely serious wonder that Elijah had just done on the earth when he warned the nation of Venezuela, and he told them that the judgment of the Lord is coming, that God's judgment is coming, and when they failed to repent, that nation, the nation of Venezuela, was totally destroyed by the words of the terrible prophet of God Yahweh. And on that day, when the terrible prophet of the Lord God Yahweh finally decided to bring God's judgment, when the nation of Colombia, when the nation of Venezuela failed to repent, Elijah, the glorious prophet of the Lord God Yahweh, brought a twin earthquake, two massive earthquakes, two very dreadful and massive earthquakes that shook the entire land and brought unbelievable and total destruction to the nation of Venezuela. Blessed people, we have just witnessed the other day when the terrible prophet of the reign of Mount Carmel, he stepped forward and warned the nation of Japan live on radio here, and he told them that the Lord God Almighty had shown them a massive, massive judgment of God that is coming to the land. And the terrible prophet of the rain, the most glorious prophet of God Yahweh himself, live on Jesus is Lord Radio here, he gave very shocking and very, very dreadful specific details of that destruction that was coming to the country, that was coming to the land, that the Lord God Yahweh had shown his most glorious prophet of God the Father. And
the terrible prophet of the Lord God Yahweh, in that shocking prophecy of the judgment that was coming to Japan, you hear him saying that soon, it is coming soon. And the next thing we saw, beloved people, the fearful and most dreadful words of the terrible prophet of God Yahweh were fulfilled just last week. Just this past week, and we saw how he shook the nation of Japan violently, crushing the roads there, and people also lost their lives in that unbelievable and dreadful judgment of God.

prophet of God Yahweh, Elijah, the terrible prophet of God the Father, Elijah, the most glorious prophet of God Yahweh himself. He went, Elijah, the terrible prophet of God Yahweh himself, whom the Jewish rabbis, blessed people, they said that when he appears, you will simply see him moving across the nations, moving from one nation to another, and you will see him judging the unrepentant nations. Elijah, the most awaited prophet of God Yahweh himself. So 23 days ago, he went all the way. The Lord God Yahweh sent him all the way to Colombia. And immediately he arrived in that country, in the nation of Colombia. The terrible prophet of the Lord God Yahweh began to speak to the land, blessed people, and asking the nation of Colombia to repent, telling the nation of Colombia that the Lord God Almighty, Jehovah Yahweh, had shown the terrible prophet of God Yahweh the unbelievable wickedness, the unbelievable sin, unbelievable wickedness and sin that is in the land. And the mightiest and most glorious prophet of God the Father, they said to the nation of Colombia that there is need to repent. And then they said that the Lord Yahweh had already shown them a massive judgment that was coming to the country, that was coming to the land. And he gave them the details of the massive earthquake that was coming, massive earthquake that was coming to the land. And it is shocking that he went on, warned that country four times. It is unbelievable. Four straight times as he was speaking to the nation and asking the land to repent, telling them that the Lord God Almighty had already shown his servant, the mega prophet of the Lord God Yahweh, God's judgment, the unbelievable and dreadful judgment of Yahweh that was coming to the country, that was coming to the land. Beloved people, blessed listeners, the terrible prophet of the Lord God Yahweh said in that shocking prophecy of the Lord that the Lord God Almighty, Jehovah Yahweh, had shown them a massive earthquake that was coming. And you hear the most glorious prophet of the Lord God Yahweh highlighting there the mountains that the Lord had shown them, the unbelievable sacrifice to the devil that is happening on the mountains in Colombia. It is shocking to hear the things the Lord raised there, and even each and every word that the terrible prophet of the Lord God Yahweh spoke. If you open up each and every word that he spoke there, it is unbelievable. Finally, to see the fearful and terrible words of the terrible prophet of God Yahweh, the terrible prophet of the judgments of the Lord God Yahweh. And also, all the way to the 17th, as he warned them in the second day of the conference, even live on radio here publicly and openly, as he announced the very, very dreadful judgment of the Lord that was coming to the country, until finally a clean 23 days. That is a record time, a record 23 days, blessed people, from the time that the terrible prophet of the Lord God Yahweh stood in the country, stood in Colombia, and warned them and told them that God's judgment is coming. Blessed people, this is a very, very serious thing that has happened. All of us understand what is happening now, because this is a very dreadful judgment of the Lord God Yahweh that the terrible prophet of God Yahweh has just brought to the earth. It is extremely dreadful and speaking quite a lot to this generation here, speaking to us, speaking to this generation so much, especially regarding the terrible prophet of the Lord God Yahweh that is walking the earth, and the glorious arrival of the Messiah, the glorious coming of the Messiah, and this terrible prophet of the judgments of God Yahweh that you see walking here. A record 23 days, that is unbelievable. And the terrible prophet of God the Father, they brought the massive judgment, the heavy, massive judgment upon the country, upon the nation of Colombia, beloved people. You listen to the details and the prophecy of the Lord, it shocks you very much. This is so serious, and you see the panic it has caused, the panic it has caused all over the entire world. Everybody asking themselves, what is this that is happening to the earth?

0: What is this that is happening to the earth? It is unbelievable. You check through the social media all over everywhere. Even people that are looking at this shocking fulfillment of this dreadful prophecy of God Yahweh himself, they can really tell that, wow, this is a serious thing. There is something that is happening to the earth that is not normal. Precious people, beloved listeners, the mega prophets of the Lord God Yahweh simply stepping in the nation of Colombia and warning them and telling them to repent. And the Lord even highlighted the things that he was calling that country to repent from. It's a very serious thing, even as we begin this afternoon, because these things here that the Lord highlighted as the reasons why God's judgment was coming to the nation of Colombia, as the reasons why the unbelievable judgment of God here was coming to Colombia, this kind of sins and wickedness are all over the nations of the earth. You wonder when this kind of a terrible prophet of God will ever turn against us and now decide that enough is enough. For example, this country called Kenya here, and say that, okay, enough is enough. I now have to really reveal to you who exactly I am and bring such unbelievable judgment. You wonder. The nations are shocked. People are shocked and wondering, what is this that is happening to the earth? The unbelievable destruction, the serious shaking, the details of the mega prophets of the Lord God here, you see in the news all over the entire world, including even the way the buildings will crash, and you know, the buildings crashing totally, and the pieces, even the small pieces that those kind of huge rocks and boulders will crash into. You hear the terrible prophets of the Lord God here saying that it's because of the kind of material they used to build. So when the earthquake comes, and then it crashes, totally crashes the entire buildings, you see that, you know, it breaks into very, very small pieces. Now you put all that together, and then you add on it now the conversation we had from the Lord yesternight, blessed people. It is very, very serious. It is such a very serious thing that is happening to us here. Very serious. Very, very dreadful and very serious thing that is happening on this earth right now. Blessed people, beloved listeners, I want us to right away get back to that prophecy. First of all, we just want to get back to the prophecy, first of all, and get to hear the things that the terrible prophet of the Lord God highlighted on that day when he stepped forward and he warned the country, he warned the nation of Venezuela, the nation of Colombia, asking them to repent and speaking to them severally, blessed people, on different occasions, first in the conference, even on the public platform on radio here. And then you hear him also speaking to them and asking the country to repent, blessed people, in yet another moment, that is during the healing service, asking them that, hey, you need to repent, because what I've seen coming to the land is so dreadful. But what really shocked me very much, I don't know about you, in this entire prophecy of the Lord, is the fact that the terrible prophet of the Lord God here, they say that they knew that they will not repent. They knew already. The Lord made them to know that the nation of Colombia will not repent, and that judgment will just come. It will come because that country will not repent, because the Lord had even shown his mightiest and most glorious prophet of the Lord God Yahweh how the nation of Colombia now fails to repent, and God's judgment coming, the people that, you know, the way people are running, and the total destruction that was coming to the land. That really shocked me very much. It really, really shocked me very much. I am just wondering, even before we get back to this tremendous prophecy, get to look at the details there, bring you the updates again this afternoon. Beloved people, I think we need to be careful. I really think, as you're listening to us out here, you that is following Jesus' Lord Radio, by now you must have noted that there is something that has totally changed, completely and totally changed. Because I am wondering, because just within a very short period of time, the mega prophets of the Lord God have done tremendous things on this earth that are shocking. They just struck Venezuela the other day, they have now struck Japan, and they have now struck Colombia again with a massive, these are massive earthquakes. And you see, these things are involving even loss of lives, tremendous judgments that involve loss of lives. There's nothing to celebrate about such a massive judgment. And you see, while they are doing that on this side of the country, and this side of the nation, this side of the world, You see that we gather and appear before them, and you see the massive revival. You hear the reports of the massive revival they have brought to the country, people being born again, people receiving Jesus, the massive repentance revival. You wonder, blessed people, it is a very serious thing. While on the other side of the world, you see ministering with dreadful earthquakes. You are like, wow, are these the very ones that we just appeared before? They have brought such unbelievable destruction like this. These things are involving loss of lives, people losing lives. You see total destruction like the nation of Colombia. The unbelievable destruction they have brought there, it is fearful. You have to fear for your soul and for your eternity, because you are like, wow, this person that is working here, that God Yahweh himself is revealing in such a manner, must be very dreadful, extremely very, very ferocious. And we saw his dread yesterday when finally these words of the terrible prophets of the Lord God were fulfilled. You could see and feel the terror that has struck the whole world, everybody discussing and talking about the judgment, discussing about the massive earthquake that has just hit Colombia. Everybody wondering, what is this that has just happened to the nation of Colombia? Everybody wondering, what is this happening to the earth? The massive judgment of God here that the terrible prophet of God here spoke. Some 23 days ago, that's a record breaker. Very few days ago, it's not even yet a month. Remember, he just arrived in the country the other day. And he had warned them and told them that, hey, you need to repent. You need to repent and heed to God's voice. Otherwise, the judgment of the Lord is coming. Who is this that is just walking the earth and ministering in such a very dreadful way? Very, very dreadful way, blessed people. And, you know, he speaks to the foundations of the earth, and the foundations of the earth, the rock down there, they hear him and they shake very violently. And then on this other side, he steps forward, speaks to heaven. Look at what he just did in Bogota. We have not yet even looked at the visitation of the open heaven in Bogota. He haven't even discussed it and, you know, look at it very keenly and find out what the Lord is saying. That tremendous rain, he opened heaven, stepping forward, speaking to heaven. And you see God the Father answering him, opening heaven and bringing down rain, and God speaking to him by voice. The Lord speaking to him by voice and telling him that is a visitation of the Lord God Yahweh. These are shocking things that are happening here. And then now, he is now struck Colombia with a massive earthquake, shaking the nation, destroying buildings and killing people with massive earthquakes there. It is shocking. Very dreadful indeed. Killing people with massive, massive earthquakes on that other side, beloved people. You look at all this and then look at what the Lord now spoke to them yesterday. You will hear them speaking about the dispensation that is now beyond the dispensation that we are in now. The dispensation that is coming. God speaking about it. You hear even in this prophecy, as you are going to hear, I'm going to replay it right now. You hear him saying that the Lord spoke to them by voice. That he heard the voice of the Lord. The Lord spoke to them by voice. The Lord speaking to them by voice about this judgment and the sharpness of those words. The sharpness of the words of the mega prophets of the Lord God. Honestly, I don't know about you, but for me, this has really shocked me very much. I fear the terrible prophets of the Lord God. That is serious and very, very dreadful. If there is any moment of awakening to the entire world, if there has been ever any moment of awakening and reality to the entire world, then it is now, precious people, with this shocking fulfillment of the very dreadful prophecy of the Lord God Yahweh, that the terrible prophet of God the Father stepped forward in Bogota in Colombia and warned the country about the judgment of the Lord that is coming to the land. The details, and how even finally the nation will fail to repent, and God's judgment coming. That was shocking. That was very, very shocking indeed. But that is so clear, because it speaks so much to us, that he sees even the destiny, he sees even the eternity and the destiny of nations and people, as he's always even helped us to understand that don't joke, because he sees even the eternity of people and nations. So you can imagine, the Lord God had already revealed to him and shown him that these people will not repent, that they will not repent, and that judgment was actually coming. But the urgency with which he spoke that judgment is dreadful. You can imagine, He spoke severally, up to four times. Really, I don't know, but we were not able actually to read the urgency then when he was speaking those words. But Kumbe Heaven had decided that he has now to judge that country and bring God's judgment. When he is speaking about many times he's spoken about the glorious coming of the Messiah, then you can imagine how urgent that call is. That very, very urgent, the call to prepare for the glorious coming of the Messiah, precious people. I want us to first of all get to listen to the prophecy. We'll bring you many news all over the entire world. This is the focus. You check on X, on TikTok also. Quite a lot happening there. Everybody asking themselves, what is happening to the earth? It seems Jesus is coming, you know. You can be able to read that and see that for sure the Messiah is coming. The terror that struck the hearts of people, and you see the mega prophets, already the prophecy saying that people will be full of, it will shock people. They will be shocked and people running and crying. It is, and you see him warning them that it's a bad thing, it's not a good thing to go dig your loved ones there. But sadly, he had already seen them digging their loved ones, and that they had failed already to repent, and they were digging their loved ones from the rubble. The buildings collapsing and falling on people, killing people, literally killing people. This is anything to go by, precious people, for us to honor and fear the prophet of Yahweh. Really, this is extremely serious and very, very dreadful. I want us to go back to the 16th of July this year, 2026, just some few days ago, beloved people, when the terrible prophet of God the Father, he stepped forward and then he warned the nation. He warned the nation of Colombia and telling them, the first time you will hear him telling them that the judgment of the Lord is coming, that the Lord had shown them that God's judgment was coming to the country. A massive earthquake is so specific in there. You hear him saying a massive earthquake is coming to the land. And for sure, we have now seen, we are shocked to see the fearful words of the prophet of Yahweh, the prophet of the judgments of God, coming to be fulfilled in such a very, very dreadful and very serious way. Let's get back to the 16th of July, this year, the year 2026, the terrible prophet of God here warning Colombia to repent. Listen in.
1: And I'm going to give you a prophecy also of what is coming to Colombia.
2: Y yo voy a dar una profecía también sobre lo que viene a Colombia.
1: Because he took me this night,
2: porque él me llevó esta noche,
1: to the mountains here,
2: a las montañas acá,
1: and he showed me part of the mountain that is like a split rock all the way down.
2: Y me
1: split,
2: mostró,
1: where it is split and narrow but split.
2: Y me mostró una parte de la montaña que está quebrantada, es muy angosta pero partida,
1: up to down,
2: hacia abajo,
1: and then,
2: y entonces,
1: he showed me the sacrifice on the mountain.
2: Me mostró los sacrificios en la montaña.
1: And then I saw a massive earthquake hit this nation, Colombia.
2: Y entonces vi un terremoto masivo que pegó a esta nación de Colombia.
1: This night,
2: esta noche,
1: the Lord took me to the mountains here.
2: El Señor me llevó a las montañas aquí.
1: And he showed me the part where it is split. The mountain is split all the way down.
2: Y me mostró la parte donde la montaña está partida hacia abajo.
1: And then he showed me sacrifice taking place there.
2: Y entonces me mostró sacrificios que están ocurriendo allá.
1: Sacrificio del diablo.
2: Sacrificio del diablo.
1: I knew that when I come, he will show me.
2: Yo sabía que cuando yo vengo, él me va a mostrar eso.
1: Because that is my role, my duty.
2: Porque este es mi rol, mi deber.
1: You can see what happened in Chile.
2: Usted puede ver lo que ocurrió en Chile.
1: When I went there.
2: Cuando yo fui allá.
1: And warned them.
2: Y le advertí.
1: Haití. Mexico y Santa Muerte.
2: México con Santa Muerte.
1: And all this region.
2: Y toda esta región.
1: I knew that he would show me.
2: Yo sabía que él me iba a mostrar.
1: Everything happening in the land.
2: Cada cosa que está ocurriendo en la tierra.
1: And so,
2: entonces,
1: he showed me the mountain, he took me there.
2: Él me llevó allá.
1: In the spirit, I see everything.
2: Ve que yo veo toda la cosa.
1: I see with the eyes of the Lord.
2: Yo veo con los ojos del Señor.
1: And then I saw inside that valley, that split mountain.
2: Entonces yo vi dentro de ese valle, esa montaña partida.
1: There is sacrifice.
2: Hay un sacrificio.
1: Ofrenda del diablo.
2: Ofrenda del diablo.
1: And then after that,
2: y después de esto,
1: a massive earthquake,
2: un terremoto masivo,
1: hit this nation.
2: Pegó a esta nación.
1: And there was a panic.
2: Había un pánico.
1: Running.
2: Corriendo.
1: People running.
2: La gente corriendo.
1: And the elevators got stuck.
2: Y los elevados se quedaron así estancados.
1: Call for national repentance.
2: Llama a un arrepentimiento nacional.
1: That the church.
2: Para que la iglesia.
1: The Pentecostal church.
2: La iglesia pentecostal.
1: The evangelical church.
2: La iglesia evangélica.
1: The Baptist church.
2: La iglesia bautista.
1: The entire church.
2: La iglesia entera.
1: The body of Christ.
2: El cuerpo de Cristo.
1: May go before the Lord as one man.
2: Pueda ir junto delante del Señor como un solo hombre.
1: Wearing a sackcloth.
2: Vistiéndose en cilicio.
1: And go before the Lord.
2: E ir delante del Señor.
1: And repent.
2: Y arrepentirse.
1: Call for national repentance.
2: Llama a un arrepentimiento nacional.

Blessed people, beloved listeners, this was on the 16th of July 2026. Very few days ago, precious people, as the mightiest and most terrible prophet of the judgments of the Lord God, the terrible prophet of Yahweh, he stepped forward, blessed people, in that very powerful conference, very, very serious word, and in the midst of announcing that the Messiah is coming, as he was announcing to the country, to the nation of Colombia, and by extension to the entire world, speaking to the whole world regarding this very, very powerful announcement of the glorious coming of the Messiah, that the terrible prophet of Yahweh has been announcing for several years now, as he's busy preparing the way for the glorious coming of the Messiah. So on 16th of July, the year 2026, the Lord sent his mega prophet of the Lord God Yahweh all the way to Bogota. This conference was happening in Bogota, in Colombia. And it is in the midst of that very glorious and very powerful conference that the terrible prophet of the rain, the terrible prophet of the judgment of the Lord God, are the ones that walks with God's wrath. It's unbelievable, precious people, when you hear him speak. Like in Gwanju, you hear him saying that he walks with the judgments, he walks with the earthquakes. So on this day, the terrible prophet of the rain steps forward and he tells the nation of Colombia that the Lord God Almighty, the Lord God Almighty, Jehovah Yahweh, had spoken with his servants, the mega prophets of the Lord God Yahweh. And that the Lord had taken them, his mega prophets of the Lord God Yahweh, to the mountains, the Lord showed them down the slopes of those mountains. It was a bit narrow. Hear them describing that shocking prophecy. And you hear the terrible prophet of the Lord God Yahweh describing there and saying that then the Lord showed them the sacrifice that was being offered, being given at the slopes of those mountains that the Lord had shown his most glorious prophet of the Lord God Yahweh. Then the mega prophet of the Lord God Yahweh, on this day, when they were announcing the judgment of the Lord that was coming, they say that the Lord showed them the massive earthquake that was coming to Colombia. And the Lord again showed them the sacrifice that was taking place on the slopes of this mountain. And you hear the terrible voice of the Lord saying that the ferocious prophet of the Lord, the terrible ferocious prophet of Yahweh, Elijah, the terrible prophet of God, Yahweh, saying that then the Lord showed them the unbelievable sacrifice, you know, the sacrifice that was being offered, given at the slopes of those mountains in Colombia, precious people. And the terrible prophet of the Lord God ever told the nation of Colombia that he's the one who judged Chile and warned them when they failed to repent, that massive earthquake, the judgment of the Lord also came. He struck them with an unbelievable, dreadful judgment, precious people. He reminded them of what he did in Haiti, where 300,000 people died, 340,000 people plus. Until today, they have never recovered. Up to this minute, we are speaking. And he reminded them of what he did to Mexico, the unbelievable judgments he spoke there, and the way he struck Mexico in a very, very dreadful way. And he told them that they need to know that this is the prophet of the Lord that has walked here, and that he actually sees, they see the terrible prophet of the Lord God here, they see with the eyes of the Lord. And you hear them telling the people of Colombia, the mega prophet of God here, telling the people of Colombia that the Lord had already shown them people running when this massive earthquake comes and the elevators are stuck. And the Lord gave them a very, very important and critical instruction. And he told them that you have to call for a national repentance, where all the churches will come together, the evangelical churches, Pentecostal churches, all of you, the entire country will come together and bring repentance before the Lord God Yahweh, that they may bring repentance before the Lord. And the Lord gave them an instruction there, that they may call for a national repentance. That is what you hear the terrible prophet of the Lord God Yahweh, the ferocious prophet of Yahweh, Elijah, the most terrible prophet of God, they were telling the nation of Colombia to repent and call for a national repentance in the country, where the whole land will appear before the Lord as one man. The evangelical churches, Pentecostal churches, to appear, all of them
and bring repentance before the Lord. That was the first time when the terrible prophet of the Lord God Yahweh stepped forward and announced God's judgment. The very, very dreadful judgment of God Yahweh, that Yahweh, the Lord Yahweh himself, had shown his most glorious prophets of the Lord coming to the nation, of Colombia, blessed people. Very, very serious indeed. And blessed people, beloved listeners, the mightiest and most terrible prophet of God Yahweh, Elijah, the ferocious prophet of God Yahweh himself, on 17th of July 2026, in another conference, again the second day of the very serious conference, where there were many pastors who were there, we were privileged to watch that mighty conference. All over the entire world, it was live globally. And the whole world watched that very powerful conference. Pastors were seated there, very senior pastors, presidents of pastors' fellowship, all of them seated all together before the Lord, as the terrible prophet of God Yahweh was speaking to the nation and giving the instructions, blessed people, on how to prepare for the glorious coming of the Messiah. And they need to restore the message of God Yahweh, the right message of the Lord, the eternal gospel at the pulpit. And the terrible prophet of God Yahweh, in that conference, he again stepped forward and he announced to the country, to the nation of Colombia, what God Almighty had spoken with his servants, the mega prophets of the Lord God Yahweh. And the terrible prophet of the judgment told the country, the nation of Colombia, that the Lord God Almighty, Jehovah Yahweh, had shown them the massive judgment of God Yahweh that was coming to the country. And again, he called them out to repent, but sadly, they did not. Let's listen in as the mega prophet of the Lord God Yahweh, in this powerful conference that was happening, stepping forward and announcing to them that the judgment of the Lord is coming to the land.

very shocking, very, very shocking and very serious, beloved people. The 17th of July now, the year 2026. Just few days ago, 23 days ago, beloved people, this is a record breaker. Very few days ago, the terrible prophet of the Lord God, in that very serious conference, in the midst of giving very, very serious instruction to the country and to the land and to the whole world, right from Bogota, standing in the capital of the nation of Colombia, the mightiest, mightiest and most terrible prophet of the Lord God, Yahweh Elijah, the fearful prophet, the ferocious prophet of God, Yahweh, he again spoke to the country, he spoke to the land, to the nation of Colombia, speaking to the pastors, and that meeting was being, you know, streamed live all over globally, everybody following. And he steps forward again and he speaks to the nation about what the Lord God Almighty, Yahweh, the Lord Yahweh, the Creator, had spoken with his servant, the mega prophet of God, Yahweh. This time around, you hear the terrible prophet of the Lord God, Yahweh, saying that the Lord has spoken with them about the nation of Colombia. And the mega prophet of the Lord God, Yahweh, said that it's a warning to the land. It is a warning to the country that the Lord is commanding. That is shocking. Even to hear that, you can tell that that was the voice of God. That was the Lord himself that was speaking there then. That the Lord is commanding repentance and he is not begging. The Lord is commanding repentance and he is not begging the nation of Colombia to repent. But rather, he is commanding repentance. And he warned them and told them that you need to be very careful. However subtle he has said these words, even if he says them while smiling, he has spoken. The Lord has spoken. And he's shocked, he's shocked us when you hear him in this tremendous prophecy he gave on 17th of July. He tells them that make sure that when I leave, it is as though he was telling them it is urgent that when I leave, organize a national repentance. But then he goes ahead and again gives the description, precious people, the description and the details of what the Lord had shown them. The Lord had shown them a place on the mountain, and that place is split. And you hear him saying that that place, that at the slopes of those mountains is really split. That the Lord showed them the Lord had shown them the offerings, the satanic sacrifice that is going on, at the slopes of those mountains. Then he said, you hear him saying that the Lord God Almighty, Jehovah Yahweh, then told his mega prophet of the Lord God, that tell these people to repent. Very, very serious, blessed people. And the mega prophet of the Lord God pleaded with them, pleading with the nation of Colombia, and told them that after telling them what the Lord had said, and you hear them telling them that choose revival. You rather choose revival because you don't want to choose that other side. You better choose revival. And he told them, he referred them to La Guaira. In this shocking prophecy, he says that for you, telling the nation of Colombia that for you, you have La Guaira. Because he had just charged the nation of Venezuela in La Guaira. You see how he totally destroyed La Guaira in a very dreadful, fearful way. More than 70,000 people missing. Totally battered, precious listeners. And you hear the terrible prophets of the judgments of the Lord telling Colombia that it is a terrible thing. It is terrible to be buried. It's terrible to be buried. Your loved ones being buried and digging your loved ones with your hands. And he told the nation of Colombia that let Colombia repent and prepare the way for the glorious coming of the Messiah. And he repeats there by telling them it's a bad thing to dig your loved ones. And he commands and tells Colombia to repent, that repent Colombia and prepare the way for the glorious coming of the Messiah. July 17th, 2026 is the day when the terrible prophet of the judgment of the Lord God was speaking these very, very dreadful words. Absolutely very dreadful words, as they were warning them. But you see, we did not know how urgent it was. How urgent it was, that call to repentance, that call to a national repentance. And as the Lord was using shocking words there, that the Lord is not begging you to repent. He's commanding you to repent. This time around, he says that it's a warning to the land. And God is commanding you to repent, and he's not begging you.
tell them to be careful, that look at what they had, you know, asking them to look at what the terrible prophet of the judgment of the Lord, the ferocious prophet of the Lord, telling them that look at what I've just done to La Guaira. You look at the picture in La Guaira, you dread, you fear. You are like, whoa, what level of massive power and anger and wrath is this that he has decided to bring to this country? Totally, you know, flattened buildings and people died there. Up to today, the country in Venezuela, in La Guaira, they are still struggling, the epicenter where that tremendous judgment struck from. They are still struggling until today. And he told them, look at what I did to La Guaira. Very, very serious, precious people. But then, on 18th, blessed people, the two mightiest and most terrible prophets of God, Yahweh, twice they warned that country. It is shocking now when you sit back and realize, wow, in one day he actually spoke to them twice. He told them to, you know, he warned them twice. Two times he told them that you need to repent. Two times in one day. The terrible prophet of God, the Father himself, live on radio here, summoning the nations that they may hear the warning that the Lord God, Yahweh, the mouth of the Lord was giving to Colombia. God himself speaking, and live on radio here, publicly and openly here, the terrible prophet of the judgments of the Lord, the very, very dreadful prophet of the judgments of God, Yahweh himself, they warned that country. And this time around, you hear them giving details here that are shocking. And you can really see that the mega prophets of the Lord God in these tremendous, tremendous prophecies of the Lord, very dreadful prophecies of the Lord, they come out very clearly and even help the country to understand why this judgment is coming, and even highlighting their sins and the things that have angered Yahweh, the things that have angered the Lord, why the Lord God Yahweh has decided finally to judge the country, to bring the judgment of the Lord, and why destruction is coming to the land. The terrible prophets of God the Father, the mightiest and most glorious prophets of the Lord God Yahweh, they, on this day, on this 18th, they decided again, and the Lord spoke to them. It was shocking. If you will hear the details in there, very early in the morning, they stepped forward. Live on radio here, nations tuned in, everybody following, and the Lord warned the country, the Lord warned Colombia, and he told them that you need to repent because the judgment of the Lord is coming, that God's judgment is coming, the third time he is warning them, the third time he warned them and told them that the judgment of the Lord is coming, that the Lord has spoken with me about the judgment of the Lord that is coming to the land. Very, very shocking. I want you to listen into the details of that conversation. The conversation that happened on 18th of July 2026, as the terrible prophet of the Lord God spoke to the entire world, speaking to Colombia in the hearing of all the nations of the earth. All the nations of the earth following, and the Lord addressed and spoke to Colombia directly. Live on radio here, precious people, this is what the Lord said on that day, 18th of July 2026, live on the global radio, live on Jesus is Lord radio here. Listen in.

Well, our blessed people, the time now here is about 6:09 a.m. in the morning. It's about 9 minutes past 6 a.m. here in Bogota, in Colombia, at this time. And blessed people, the Lord Almighty has spoken with me. He has spoken with his two mighty prophets of the Lord in the dream. And in this conversation, blessed people, the Lord Almighty, he has shown me the tremendous sin that is in this land. Every bit of the sin that you heard the Lord enumerate yesterday in the conference, he showed me the homosexuality, the sexual sin that is in this country of Colombia, and especially in this city of Bogota and all the other cities, Medellin and the other cities. Again, blessed people, the Lord Almighty Jehovah has spoken with me today. On this day, it is Saturday here, Saturday, July 18th, the year 2026. And the time now is 6:09 a.m. in the morning, 9 minutes past 6 o'clock in the morning, Saturday, July 18th, the year 2026. And the Lord Almighty has shown me the unbelievable homosexuality that is in this city, that has spread across this city. It's unbelievable. The transgender clubs, the homosexual nightclubs and bars, and the red districts, the places for them now, and how people from all over the world come also here to participate in that unbelievable abomination. And then the Lord showed me also the sacrifice happening on the mountain. And then he showed me also the people here called Spiritistas. These are people who worship the devil in this land. And then the Lord Almighty, by voice, he asked me to step forward and strike this land with the wrath of God Almighty, the unbearable judgment of God, the judgment of God Almighty, Jehovah Yahweh, to strike this land with the unbearable wrath of God. And when I obeyed the Lord in the dream and stood up and struck the land, then a massive earthquake struck this land, hit this land. A very severe historic earthquake hit this land in this dream, in this prophecy. And that earthquake was so massive that it crashed. It collapsed buildings and crashed them. I see most of them broke into small stones. It crashed buildings and they broke into small stones. I guess maybe because of the way the material they use for building their buildings also. But the manner in which the Lord used his servants in this night, when he asked me to step forward and strike this land with the unbearable judgment of God, with the unbearable wrath of God Almighty Jehovah, then the wrath of God struck the land and a massive earthquake hit this nation of Colombia, the city of Bogota. And the buildings collapsed, and I don't know whether it's the nature of the construction material, and the rocks became small rocks, as if they were built with bricks, as if they have used bricks for building their buildings, not slabs. Small rocks like this. And then there are those that built with big slabs, the big columns. And I saw column collapse. And the columns divided into three. This particular column is showing me divided into three big boulders. A column of a building collapsed and it divided into three big boulders. And I see people moving the first boulder, trying to move the second boulder. I see people trying to dig their loved ones from underneath. And the Lord made me see deep. He made me see deep. People are buried underneath. And there was wailing and running and crying in the land when the wrath of God struck this land of Bogota, Colombia. Blessed people, today, the day is Saturday, July 18th. And the year 2026, the time now is 6:13 a.m. in the morning. And this past night, the Lord has spoken with me about this nation, and he showed me the homosexuality and transgender that has over inundated this country.
They have flooded this place. They have a gay pride, and they have nightclubs, they have bars, they have red districts where they operate from, particular areas which are theirs, and so forth. And then he showed me the devil worship on the mountains, the human, the sacrifice being given there, the satanic sacrifice. And then he showed me also the satanic worship in the land, the churches that say for them they worship the devil. After that, by voice, God the Father, Jehovah Elohim, he asked me to step forward and strike this land with the wrath of God, with the unbearable judgment and the wrath of God Almighty Jehovah. And when I did so, according to what the Lord said, a historic wrath of God struck this land of Bogota, Colombia, and a massive earthquake hit the land, and it shook down and crumbled the building, all the buildings in this place, and they were broken in small, small pieces. I guess sometimes they have used bricks to build their buildings. And I see they are running, people are crying, everybody's running, and then people are buried inside the buildings that have collapsed. And I see people, I see there's a bit of a hole going down, and people are buried deep down there. And then I see on this other hand, a tall column of a building that collapsed, and that column divided into three boulders, three big, big pieces of boulders, of cement rock, of that pillar. And I see people struggling to pull the first one, throw away, to get another one, throw away. And people using a spade also, a spade. They're using spade to try to dig their loved ones underneath. And there's crying in the land, wailing in the land, mourning in the land. A terrible wrath of God is coming to this land. Today is Saturday, July 18th, the year 2026. The time now is 6:15. I am announcing a terrible judgment of God coming to the nation called Colombia, coming to the city called Bogota because of homosexuality, transgender in this land, and because of devil worship in the land, and because of Catholicism and idol worship in the land. God Almighty has spoken with me about what is coming to the nation that bears the name Colombia. A historic judgment of God Almighty is coming to Colombia. Now, strictly based on the words of my tongue alone, there will be a massive earthquake hit this nation and shake this land. Repent, Colombia. Repent, Colombia. Repent at that time. Repent, Bogota. Repent in Christ Jesus, and I will restore you. Otherwise, you will know that the mouth of the Lord has spoken. A serious wrath of God is coming to strike this nation. The Messiah is coming. What is wrong with you, Colombia? Repent and turn away from homosexuality. Repent and turn away from transgender. Repent and turn away from Catholicism. Repent and turn away from devil worship. The Messiah is coming. How come you can't see the King is coming? And it shall be known that the mouth of the Lord on this day of July 18th, the year 2026, at 6 o'clock in the morning, at exactly 17 minutes past 6 a.m., it shall be known that the mouth of the Lord, he has spoken with you. Repent, Colombia. Repent, Bogota. The Lord will finish you. I see death coming to this land, a lot of death. So much death. He took me all over, showed me so much death in the land. The Messiah is coming. Turn away from sin. Prepare ye the way of the Lord. How dare you worship the devil here? How dare you homosexuality? Sodom and Gomorrah was judged. Repent, Colombia. Repent, Bogota. And it shall be known that the prophet of the Lord was here, and the mouth of the Lord has spoken. The Messiah is coming.

Blessed people, this is extremely shocking and very, very serious. This very shocking and very dreadful conversation you've just heard, as the shocking words of the terrible prophets of the Lord God right now as we are speaking have been fulfilled. Beloved people, blessed listeners, on 18th of July, the year 2026, exactly 23 days ago, the terrible prophet of the judgments of the Lord God Yahweh, live on radio here. They came live on Jesus is Lord radio here in the hearing of all people all over the entire world. And the terrible messengers of Yahweh, they warned the country, the nation of Colombia, to repent also. They warned the nation of Colombia and essentially calling them to repent by revealing to them what God Yahweh had spoken to them. And this time around, live on radio here, the terrible prophets of the judgments of the Lord God Yahweh said that to the nation of Colombia, they said that the Lord God Almighty, Jehovah Yahweh, had spoken with them, and that the Lord had shown them the tremendous sin that is in the land, the unbelievable wickedness and sin that is in the country, that is happening in the nation of Colombia. And the terrible prophets of God went ahead and even highlighted the things that the Lord had shown them. That night, the Lord had shown them the tremendous wickedness and sin that was in the country. And the terrible messengers of the Lord God said that the Lord God Yahweh had shown them the tremendous sin that is in the land, the homosexuality that is in the country, sexual sin that is in the land, the homosexual districts in the country, areas that have been marked for the homosexuals, the transgenders in the land, the homosexual bars, the spiritistas that are in the land, the people that worship the devil. We can clearly see that these are the things that the Lord was highlighting, as the terrible prophets of the Lord God here were very, very clear on that day, the 18th of July, blessed people, when they spoke these very dreadful words. You see, have shaken Colombia very dreadfully and shocked the whole world. It is a shocker to see the way the terrible prophets of the Lord God here have shaken Colombia very dreadfully. And the mega prophets of the Lord God here also warned them and told them that there are people who worship the devil in the country. The worshipping of the devil, there are people who even worship the devil in that country. And the mega prophet of the Lord God Yahweh, they said in this shocking and very, very dreadful prophecy of the Lord God Yahweh, live on radio here, live on Jesus is Lord radio here, the terrible prophet of God the Father, they said, precious listeners, that by voice, the Lord God Yahweh asked them to step forward and strike the land with the unbearable judgment of the Lord. That by voice, the Lord God Yahweh asked them to step forward and strike the land with the unbelievable judgment of the Lord. Then a historic earthquake struck the land. And the mega prophet of the Lord God Yahweh, in this tremendous, very, very tremendous prophecy and very dreadful prophecy, the mega prophet of the Lord God Yahweh said that then they saw a historic earthquake strike the land. And they said it was massive. It was a massive earthquake. A massive earthquake. And listen to the details they gave there. That it was a massive earthquake. And it crashed the buildings and broke. It crashed the buildings and broke them into small, small pieces. Small, small pieces. Breaking the buildings and even breaking the rocks and into small, small pieces. It's unbelievable. When you just open our news, blessed people, just looking at the photos that are showing the unbelievable destruction of the judgment, this is the level of destruction. And even with the buildings that are broken down and you see into small, small pieces, already 23 days ago, the mega prophet of the Lord God had seen already this unbelievable judgment that was coming to the country. The terrible prophet of the Lord God, you hear them announcing in this tremendous prophecy on 18th, live on radio here this past month, and they said that then they saw a boulder, huge boulders that collapsed and people trying to push them, but it was not even possible to lift them and push them off. And the terrible prophet of Yahweh said that he, the Lord God, made his servants to see deep in the building that had collapsed as people are digging their loved ones in there. And the terrible prophet of God said
that I see people crying and people running. I see people crying and people running. Very, very serious, precious listeners. Very, very serious and very dreadful. It is shocking listening to this tremendous prophecy of the Lord. I don't know, but this is very fearful. Listen to every detail and every word the Lord spoke on that day in the nation of Colombia. And even the fact that the Lord took his mega prophets of God all the way to Colombia to go warn them right from the country, in the capital, standing in the capital and telling them these things. And the terrible prophets of God said that I see people running and people crying. And he rebuked them and told them that there is transgender in the land. There are areas that have even been marked for them. And, you know, there's people who even come from other countries, other places to come and join them there. And he warned them of the satanic worship in the land, the satanic sacrifice and satanic worship that is in the land. And he warned them of the people that are in the churches and worshiping the devil, the people that are worshiping the devil and the churches where the devil is worshipped. He warned them publicly on this day. Very, very serious, precious listeners. And the terrible prophet of the Lord God told them that the Lord showed them people buried deep down there, buildings have crashed and people have been buried down there. And the terrible prophet of God told them that I see people using a spade to dig their loved ones. And he repeated again and told them the things that are in the land that have angered the Lord. The things that have angered the Lord and why this judgment, the unbelievable and dreadful judgment of Yahweh, was coming to the country, to the nation of Colombia. The homosexuality in the land, the transgender, and even the voice of the Lord specifically addressed and rebuked and told them to repent of the Catholicism. Catholicism that is in the land, precious people. The mega prophet of the Lord God said on this day, the 18th of July 2026, and he said, the terrible prophet of God's judgment, he said that a historic judgment is coming to the land. A historic judgment is coming to the land, and the messengers of Yahweh, the terrible messengers of Yahweh, said that strictly based on these words, then the unbelievable judgment of the Lord is coming. And he called out Colombia to repent three times, calling out Colombia. And he asked Colombia to repent three times. And he said, repent, Colombia. Repent, Colombia. Repent, Colombia. Three times calling them out to repent. Telling the land to repent, bless.

Ferocious prophet of the judgments of the Lord has brought to Colombia. And the terrible prophet of the Lord God had told them, he referenced for them, and he told them that the Lord God Almighty, he judged Sodom and Gomorrah. As if to tell us, blessed people, that be careful because this judgment will come to pass. That the same God that judged Sodom and Gomorrah, he will fulfill these words. And the terrible prophet of God, Yahweh, the fearful and most terrible prophet of Yahweh. And you see, this was actually happening a day before that tremendous, on that very day really, on the very day of the healing service. That morning, before he headed to that healing service, and quite a lot happened on that day. He opened heaven and brought down rain. He brought tremendous healing anointing there. Very shocking. And he told them that it shall be known that the prophet of God, Yahweh, has been here. That it shall be known that the prophet of the Lord God has been here. And he finished by announcing and telling them that the Messiah is coming. Blessed people, seem to tell us that these entire prophecies of the Lord are all about the glorious return of the Messiah. The Lord identifying his terrible prophet of the judgment of the Lord and announcing that the Messiah is coming. Beloved people, in this tremendous prophecy of the Lord, as the terrible prophet of Yahweh was speaking to the country, speaking to the nation of Colombia live on radio here, it is quite shocking. The Lord highlighted even the sins that have attracted God's judgment and asking the land to repent. And remember, a day before in the conference, he had told them that God is not begging you to repent, but he is commanding you to repent. And you see now, this time around, the Lord speaking to his mega prophet of the Lord God Yahweh by voice and telling them to step forward and strike the nation of Colombia with a massive, massive earthquake. A very, very dreadful and massive, massive earthquake, precious listeners. Unbelievable to hear that kind of speaking. Really, that is very unique and totally different from the entire humanity. The voice of the Lord speaking to the nation of Colombia and to the entire earth. The same day, 23 days ago, the same day, the mightiest, mightiest and most terrible prophet of the Lord God Yahweh. Remember the prophecy you've listened to, it was in the morning before the Lord took his servants to his terrible prophet of the rain. Because that is the day he opened heaven and brought down rain. The same day, then the terrible prophet of God Yahweh now headed to that very, very serious healing service. If you really want to know that this is a very serious thing that had captured the Lord's attention, you can see that he immediately walks in into that mega healing service. He is loaded with the visitation of the Lord. The terrible prophet of the rain is loaded with the visitation of the Lord. He's loaded with the massive anointing of the Lord. He's about to bring the tremendous, tremendous healing to God's people in Colombia, in Bogota. And he is loaded with the visitation of the Godhead himself, the visitation of the open heaven. He is loaded with the tremendous visitation of the Lord. He has come with the visitation of the Lord. He has arrived and he has come with the tremendous visitation of the Lord God Yahweh. But then when he walks into that tremendous healing service, the first thing he does, he steps forward and then he says, he warns the country again. He speaks to the country. He speaks to the country and to the nation about what the Lord God Yahweh had told them. He told his mightiest, mightiest and most dreadful prophet of the Lord God just before the healing service began. It's amazing. Right before the healing service began, blessed people. Right before the healing service began. Before he even called down the tremendous power of God, and even before he brought down the massive, massive visitation of the open heaven. Amazing. The terrible prophet of the rain, he stepped forward and then he spoke to the country. He spoke to the land, again, the nation of Colombia, telling them that the judgment of the Lord is coming to the nation. I want us to listen in to that moment. Right before the healing service, the terrible prophet of Yahweh, inside the venue of the healing service, he says that the judgment of the Lord is coming to the country. Let's listen in.

Blessed people, beloved listeners, very, very serious and very shocking. This was just before the healing service began, before the terrible prophet of the Lord God Yahweh, the dreadful prophet of the rain, the one that opened heaven over Bogota, and he brought them the rain of the Holy Spirit. Just before the healing services, when the Lord was speaking these very fearful words, and the terrible prophet of God Yahweh, they stepped forward before they brought that massive visitation of the Lord to Bogota in Colombia, and before the terrible prophet of God Yahweh, precious people, brought the massive healing anointing to that country. You listen again and again to these very dreadful words of the Lord, you are left in shock and awe, blessed people. After now seeing the very dreadful fulfillment and the way the Lord shook that country very, very violently and very, very seriously. The mega prophet of the Lord God Yahweh said, just before that mega healing service, right into that healing service, he warned them, even before he brought them the visitation of God. And he told them that he had seen a massive judgment that is coming to the country. That the Lord God Almighty had asked his mega prophets of the Lord God here to step forward, and he asked them by voice to step forward and strike the nation of Colombia with the judgment of the Lord. And the terrible prophets of God here said to the country and to the nation of Colombia that the Lord had shown him the serious wickedness, the tremendous sin that is in the land, that is in the country. And the terrible prophet of the Lord God helped that country by highlighting the things the Lord had shown them, their sins, their wickedness, and why God was calling them to repent and asking them to repent. And he told them that the Lord had shown them the wickedness that is in the country, in the land, the Catholicism, the idol worship that is filthy, is happening in the country. It's amazing, because even just to hear the Lord mentioning this kind of wickedness that is happening in the land, the idol worship, the Catholicism and idol worship in the land that is very filthy. And you see that clearly tells you that it's one of the things that had angered the Lord. And you see in the news, blessed people, the cathedrals there, the way they are struck, churches, a church, a cathedral there, the way it has been struck and knocked down. The words of the terrible prophets of the Lord God are not a joke. And the terrible prophets of the Lord God Yahweh continued and highlighted the things and sins that are in the country that the Lord had shown them. Why this tremendous wrath of God was coming to the land, to the nation of Colombia in Bogota. Saying these words, standing in the healing service, at the venue of the healing service in Bogota, that turned out now to be the venue where he also opened heaven and brought down the rain of the Holy Spirit. And the Lord told them that they should repent. The Lord had shown them the transgender that is in the land, the homosexuality that is in the country. The Lord has shown his mega prophets of God here, the high places where there is idol worship. The devil is worshipped there. And that the Lord commanded his mega prophets of God, his servants, the terrible prophets of God, to step forward and strike the nation of Colombia with the massive judgment of the Lord God. And the mega prophets of the Lord God here said some very shocking things that I think should really, really help us to really know who is really walking here. And the terrible prophet of Yahweh said, the most dreadful, ferocious prophet of God Yahweh said, that then this nation did not repent. Then this nation did not repent. And then the massive earthquake struck the land. Days before, 23 days ago, on this day when he was warning Colombia, and he told them that this land did not repent. You hear him saying in that tremendous prophecy inside the healing service, he said that when this land and then the nation did not repent, and then you hear him demonstrating and demonstrating the suddenness with which that tremendous judgment struck. You hear him saying, the judgment of the Lord struck, massive earthquake struck the land. The suddenness of that
tremendous, tremendous judgment. And then he said, all of a sudden, people were running and crying, and the buildings were crashing into very, very small, small, very, very small, small pieces, crushing the rocks into very, very small pieces. It's amazing. You look at the news, that is what you see when those buildings crashed and crumbled down. Even the photos making the headlines on the major global news outlets all over. See the photos showing the way the buildings and boulders crashed and crashed into small, small pieces, small, small pieces all over. Small, small pieces even on the floor, on the roads, everywhere, all over the entire place. You see the way the buildings are crashing down and the huge boulders of the building crashing. And into small, small pieces. Very shocking, the sharpness of the words of the terrible prophets of the Lord God Yahweh. Amazing. And the terrible prophets of the Lord God had told Colombia that the same way I warned Venezuela, I am also warning you. And I'm warning you the same way I warned Venezuela. And you see, in Venezuela, you also commanded Venezuela to repent and told Venezuela that the Lord is commanding you to repent. And you see, he told Colombia that I am not begging you to repent, but the Lord is commanding you to repent. Very, very shocking. And the terrible prophets of the Lord God Yahweh, they repeated again, and they said that the Lord God showed them that the nation did not repent. The nation did not repent. And then you hear him saying that, then my words, the words of the Lord, were fulfilled in this land. Amazing. That they already had already seen that this country, the Lord had already shown them that the country will not repent, that this judgment will come. Very dreadful that someone can walk here who even sees the destiny of nations and destiny of people while he's walking in our midst here. He says that God showed him, then the Lord showed him that the nation did not repent. Very serious, that his words were fulfilled in that country, in the land, 23 days ago. And the terrible prophet of the Lord God said, then the Lord showed them people in the land, in Colombia, digging their loved ones from the rubble, digging their loved ones from the rubble. And you hear him, the ferocious prophet of the terrible judgments of the Lord, saying that, then I saw the people of Colombia digging their loved ones with a spade and trying to remove the soil, digging their loved ones from the rubble and digging the soil with their, you know, digging the soil with a spade, trying to look for their loved ones in there. And he told them again the things that have brought this, the things that are making the Lord to be angry with the land. Why this tremendous judgment of the Lord, this unbelievable judgment of the Lord is coming? The transgender in the land, the kind of wickedness, unbelievable transgender in the land, homosexuality that is in the country, idol worship, the worshipping of the devil, the worshipping of Satan, the worshipping of the devil that is in the country. And the terrible prophet of the Lord God Yahweh, precious people, the ferocious prophet of the reign of Mount Carmel, he told them that, repent Colombia, repent Bogota. And he told them that the Messiah is coming. You need to turn away from sin. And you hear him saying that I have seen the massive judgment in this land. That is shocking. That I have seen the judgment of the Lord, the severe judgment of the Lord coming to this land, coming here. And you hear him saying that I have seen a severe judgment of the Lord in this country. 23 days ago, warning Colombia to repent and telling them that the Lord is demanding for repentance and not begging you to repent. And he said, shockingly there, he said that when these words will be fulfilled in this land, it shall be known that the prophet of God has walked in this country, and that the mouth of the Lord has spoken. It's amazing, blessed people, now finally seeing the words of the terrible prophet of the Lord God here fulfilled. I would say this is such a moment in the whole world, whole known world should be trembling right now, because the prophet of God Yahweh is here. Very shocking, beloved people. And he called out Colombia again, and he told Colombia, repent Colombia, repent Colombia, blessed people. That's what you hear him saying, that in that very, very dreadful and very, very serious
prophecy of the Lord. And he's saying these words just before he brought the very, very dreadful and fearful visitation of the Godhead himself, where he opened heaven and brought down the rain of the Holy Spirit in that country over Bogota on that very day. And this is the day now he delivered God's warning. This is the day he delivered God's warning. And it is the same day he brought down a massive healing anointing in that country, and cripples got up and walked away. Tremendous wonders happened in Bogota. 23 days ago, that is when this massive visitation of the Lord happened there, including the opening of heaven. And then the terrible prophet of the Lord God Yahweh, four consecutive times, day after day, 16th, 17th, and then on 18th, twice, warning them, four times, warning them and telling them that, hey, the judgment of the Lord is coming to this country. That the Lord had spoken, even by voice, telling his mega prophets of the Lord to step forward and strike the land and strike the nation with a very, very severe judgment of the Lord God Yahweh. Blessed people, beloved listeners, when the nation of Colombia did not repent, it's amazing to hear in this last prophecy that the terrible prophet of the Lord God Yahweh steps forward and he tells them that, you hear him telling them that, then this nation did not repent. As if to tell us that he already knew that they will not repent. That when this nation did not repent, then a massive earthquake struck the country. He repeated it twice, and he said that then God showed me, the Lord God Almighty showed them, showed his most terrible, ferocious prophets of the Lord God here, that the nation of Colombia did not repent. That the Lord God Almighty showed his terrible prophets of the Lord God here, that the nation of Colombia did not repent. And that his words, the words of the Lord, the words of the terrible, ferocious prophet of God here, that he had spoken that unbelievable destruction, the showed his mega prophets of the Lord, the people of Colombia digging their loved ones, using their spade to dig their loved ones, and that buildings had crashed and people fleeing and running, the panic. It was unbelievable. And that the Lord had shown his mega prophets of God here that the nation of Colombia will not repent. On 10th of August, exactly 23 days, a record-breaking 23 days after the terrible prophet of the Lord God warned the country and left the country and told them that immediately I leave. He said those words on 17th of July. He told them that make sure that immediately I leave, you organize a national repentance. That immediately I leave this country, make sure that you organize a national repentance. That is the instruction he left them with. And when he left, they did not organize an urgent national repentance. You can tell in that tremendous prophecy of the Lord that the terrible prophet of the Lord God, even the number of times that he was speaking again and again and again, you could tell the urgency in there, that the Lord was really demanding that this country may repent. The urgency in that tremendous prophecy of the Lord God. And when the country, the nation of Colombia, failed to repent, the 10th of August, the year 2026, became a very historic day, as the words of the terrible prophet of the Lord God Yahweh finally became fulfilled. Because the nation failed to repent, the judgment of the Lord arrived.

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1: The powerful 7.4 magnitude earthquake has struck Western Colombia. There is severe damage to buildings. You can only imagine seeing that video, and that people are trapped. The mayor of one city says at least two people are dead there. And the U.S. Geological Survey warns that the level of shaking could mean significant casualties. The epicenter was located about 250 miles west of Colombia's capital. CNN meteorologist Derek Van Dam is keeping a close eye on this story. So, Derek, the initial quake was 7.4. What sort of aftershocks are we seeing here?
2: We've already had aftershocks of magnitude 5.0 and greater. So what you're looking at now is one of six airports that have sustained damage from the original earthquake, that magnitude 7.4. I'm going to show a series of videos because we're going to try and tie all these pieces together. You're looking at Cali, Colombia, near the epicenter, and I want you to see all the dust in the background here from this elevated position. These are buildings that have sustained severe damage, if not full collapse. And there have been reports coming out of this region that at least 20 buildings have collapsed. Of course, people trapped under the rubble, that is not good news. And then we take you to the ground, and this is what it looks like in Cali, Colombia. And you can see rescue efforts, first responders digging through the rubble amongst the aftershocks that are happening as we speak. So again, this is about 250 miles west of Bogota. The epicenter was actually about 100 kilometers below the surface. Nearly one in three chance that there are over 1,000 fatalities from this particular earthquake. Terrifying moments. We have reports of damage to airports, so that's infrastructure, of course, buildings that have collapsed, and the rubble here that you can clearly see in these first few videos now we're getting out of Western Colombia.
1: All right. Thanks, Derek. Let's go live now to CNN correspondent Stefano Posibon. Stefano, I know you've covered Colombia. What more can you tell us about this quake?
3: Several people have actually been awakened by this earthquake because it hit at 7:30 a.m. in the morning in Colombia, and so several people, they just said that they were being thrown off their beds by the magnitude of this quake. The majority of the damage seems to be concentrated in the area of Pereira, the city of Pereira, which is a city of about half a million people, right in the center of Colombia. It's at a high altitude on top of the mountain. Of the Andes mountain, and where we understand the airport in Pereira has been substantially damaged. Of course, the president of Colombia, Abelardo de la Espella, has called for an emergency meeting of his cabinet. He posted a video from his presidential jet saying that he was heading to the capital, Bogota, to chair this emergency meeting. We are here still in the very early stages of the story, and we'll bring you the latest as soon as we hear more from the Colombian authorities. Pamela.

0: amazing when the nation did not repent and the massive judgment of the Lord God Yahweh arrived. In this tremendous reported year, blessed people, this is the moment, the exact moment when that tremendous earthquake, the tremendous judgment of the Lord finally was fulfilled in the country, in the land, precious people. The terrible, massive earthquake finally arrived, according to the words of the mega prophet of the Lord God Yahweh. Listening very carefully to this very reported here as they are reporting the breaking news of the words of the mega prophet of the Lord God Yahweh. Blessed people, it is shocking. The mega prophet of the Lord God Yahweh said there is a very massive earthquake coming. And you hear the mega prophets of the Lord God, they were very specific. They kept saying and saying it again and again. All through these tremendous prophecies of the Lord, we have all listened to with you here. Right from 16th, you hear the mega prophets of the Lord God saying in that very serious prophecy that the Lord had shown them the mountains. And you hear them describing clearly that there is a split down there on that mountain. The mountain. Again, you hear on 17th, the mega prophets of the Lord God are showing, telling us that the Lord God Yahweh had shown them the sacrifice on the mountains, the satanic sacrifice on the mountains. We did not really understand that. Wow, what the terrible voice of the Lord was saying, precious people, it meant that this is where this massive earthquake would really strike in the land. So as though he was highlighting the very epicenter of that very, very dreadful, massive judgment, precious people. In this news highlight, we've just listened to the moment and that massive earthquake finally was fulfilled. You hear them saying that the epicenter of that very, very heavy, very, very massive earthquake that struck Colombia, it happened in the area called Pereira, which is a mountainous region where the Andes Mountains are. Amazing, amazing, amazing. The exactness of the words of the terrible prophet of the Lord God, you listen to the prophecy, you listen now to the fulfillment, you are only left in awe and shock and dread. The terrible prophet of the Lord God, the terrible prophet of the judgments of the Lord, right from the beginning, he kept saying the Lord had shown that the mountains, the sacrifices that are going on the mountain, on the mountains, you hear them saying, and even saying that the Lord has shown them the mountainous region, the mountains where the mountain is clearly split and there is sacrifices to the devil that are being offered there. On 17th, he highlights the mountains that the Lord had shown them. Even when he came live on radio here, he highlights the mountains. Again, even on the last day, he highlights the mountains where the sacrifices were going on. It is as though the Lord God Almighty was really revealing to us. The Lord was revealing, precious listeners, that will be. It is as though the terrible prophet of the judgment of the Lord was saying that will actually be the epicenter of that mountain. That's where he's coming to strike with his judgment. Now, in this right in the breaking news, right when that very dreadful judgment of the Lord God happened, you hear in the news they are saying that the epicenter, when that tremendous judgment of the Lord arrived, and you see buildings are shaking and people running, and people are trapped in the buildings and people running, the panic all over. You hear it, that people, you know, they are full of panic. And the mega prophet of the Lord God has said in the prophecy that they see the panic. People are panicked and are running away. People are running and fleeing from the unbelievable judgment of the Lord. And they say the epicenter was in the mountainous region of Pereira, where the Andes Mountains are in Colombia. Very, very shocking. Blessed people, as though the terrible prophet of the Lord God was saying that, the terrible prophet of the Lord God was saying that that will be the epicenter of that very, very heavy judgment that was coming. The very dreadful judgment of the Lord God that was coming to the country. And I'm having one of the videos here, precious people. I'm looking at one of the videos here. In the prophecy, the mega prophet of the Lord God has said, the terrible prophet of God has said, they see the people of Colombia digging their loved ones using the spade. You hear them repeating almost in all the prophecies, the four prophecies, that the people of Colombia, the Lord had shown his mega prophet of the Lord God has digging their loved ones using the spade. They're using the spade and, you know, they're using the spades to dig their loved ones from the rubble, trying to remove the soil. And from this video that we have just shared with you here, This is what we are seeing. You see them now carrying the spades, blessed people. They are literally carrying the spade, and you see them lifting up the soil, trying to remove the soil that has covered their own people. Blessed people, it is fearful. It is extremely fearful. Extremely fearful and very, very dreadful indeed. The terrible prophets of the Lord God are saying in the prophets that I see the mountainous region, the mountainous region. Little did we know that he was actually describing to us the epicenter of that terrible earthquake. The same way in the tremendous prophecy that he spoke, the massive judgment that was coming to Chile, highlighting even the very moment that massive earthquake will happen. And then the massive earthquake, blessed people, struck at that exact moment. The details in this prophecy are quite shocking. He mentioned the spade they are using. He says, I see people using the spades to try and remove soil, to try and remove the soil that has covered their loved ones. And this is exactly what I'm seeing on this video here that we have shared with you all over. You see them, digging the soil that has covered their loved ones, blessed people, as they're trying to remove their loved ones that have been covered by the soil, the rubble. When that tremendous, tremendous, massive, massive earthquake struck, the judgment of the Lord God Yahweh, when the judgment of the Lord God Yahweh arrived, the mega prophet of the Lord God Yahweh warning the land. And when the nation of Colombia failed to repent, blessed people, and they failed to repent, it's amazing. Listening to the prophecy, the terrible prophet of the Lord God is saying, the mountains, and then you hear, Pereira is the epicenter of that tremendous earthquake, as if to tell us that is what they were trying to tell this generation, that is going to be the epicenter of that massive earthquake that will destroy Colombia. You hear them saying the spade, they are mentioning the spade, and then you see on the other side, the people of Colombia, this video we have shared with you all over, you see them now using the spades. It is shocking. That is shocking even to hear such very little, the finer details, very small details in there that they were seeing. The Lord was showing them. Then you see them using those very, very spades there to and lifting up the soil that have covered their loved ones. And you see people crying as they described, and people running and people fleeing. It is shocking. Absolutely shocking, blessed people, to the detail. This one here, this tremendous prophecy here, blessed people, that has just been fulfilled. The words of the terrible prophet of God here that has just been fulfilled. This one here, blessed people, is very dreadful. The whole world will fear the terrible prophet of the Lord God Yahweh. And I see in another video here, blessed people, you see the soldiers trying to take cover when that tremendous earthquake happened. As they were in the military, the soldiers in the military barracks, the soldiers in Colombia, the moment that massive earthquake struck, the judgment of the Lord, the wrath of God arrived, and they were in the military barracks, blessed people, trying to take cover, and you see the entire building behind them collapses as they are seeing. The whole building is shaking violently, being shaken violently, shaking violently. And you hear the mega prophet of the Lord God there in the prophecy saying the buildings crashing, buildings crumbling. And you see all over in the entire news globally, you see buildings crumbling, buildings crumbling, buildings going down. And even in this very moment when the earthquake arrived, the judgment of the Lord arrived, you hear them saying buildings are crumbling, buildings are going down. And you see the building behind these soldiers here right inside the barrack, literally crushing right from the moment the earthquake arrived, the judgment of the Lord arrived, and shaking it violently, and shaking violently, and shaking from side to side, and shaking violently until the entire roof is destroyed there. The whole roof, going down at once. Whole roof going down and destroyed completely and totally. As they are watching, they are totally helpless. Totally and completely helpless. When God's judgment arrives, when the tremendous, tremendous judgment of the Lord arrives. Blessed people, we have shared with you this video all over. You may get to look at the moment the massive judgment of the Lord arrived in Colombia. I am looking at another video here also. The family is standing outside when The family is standing outside as they are watching helplessly. When that massive earthquake arrives and you see their house going down, and you see they are trying to take cover, trying to sit on the floor, and the whole building goes down. The house is shaken violently with that massive wrath of God, and the building is destroyed, completely destroyed. Blessed people, the building is going down as they are watching. The building goes down as they are watching, crumbling down and going down, blessed people. Unbelievable. Unbelievable and very, very dreadful. The very dreadful judgment of the Lord God Yahweh. And just looking at one of the photos here, it is showing those small, small pieces. You hear the mega prophets of the Lord God here in that prophecy. To the detail, they are saying that the Lord showed them when that buildings are crashing and that the rocks are broken, materials are broken into small, small pieces. The photos you see there showing the small, small pieces, the way the buildings crumbled and crashed into very, very small, small pieces. Small, small pieces that you see spread. They're spread all over the entire tarmac all around. All over there when the buildings crashed, precious people. Very, very serious indeed. And the terrible prophet of the Lord God had told them that, I have seen the massive judgment of the Lord that is coming. And he told them, repent, Colombia. Repent, Colombia, because the judgment of the Lord is coming. That repent, Colombia, the judgment of the Lord is coming. Blessed people, beloved listeners, in yet another moment, I just want to bring you here the very first footage of that massive 7.4 massive earthquake that the terrible prophet of the Lord God here finally brought to Colombia. And you see the way the buildings are collapsing and people trapped in there, others are fleeing and running and dust all over. People crying and running, and it's an unbelievable confusion there. And the whole building, you see it going down, precious people. Let me just bring you that tremendous moment when that massive earthquake, massive, massive wrath of God that the terrible prophet of the Lord God Yahweh said, that God, the Lord God Yahweh had shown them and even spoken by voice. Who is this that even steps forward and says, God has spoken to me by voice? And then the next thing you hear is words, blessed people, burying a nation. And people are now digging their loved ones from the rubble. Total destruction that he has brought to the land. Listen in. This is the very first footage of that 7.4 magnitude, massive magnitude earthquake that just happened in Colombia. That the terrible prophet of the Lord God has just struck Colombia with, and you see the buildings collapsing in there and people fleeing and running. Let's listen in, blessed people. The prophecy, the terrible prophet of the Lord God Yahweh saying, I see people crying. And in the prophecy you hear the terrible prophet of the Lord God Yahweh saying, I see people crying, I see people fleeing, and I see people crying. And they even demonstrated there the way people are crying and people fleeing for their lives, people fleeing for their lives and people crying. Let's continue to listen in, blessed people. In this tremendous, tremendous moment here, beloved listeners, you see a whole building. We have shared with you this video that you may get to see it for yourself. The whole building crashes down. I don't know how many stories. The whole building crumbles down. The terrible prophet of the Lord God Yahweh, in the prophecy, you hear the terrible prophet of God Yahweh, the ferocious prophet of God the Father himself. The one that carries the tremendous judgments of the Lord. right from the 16th all the way to the 17th all the way to 18th, you hear him saying, I see. On 17th specifically he said, I see buildings have crashed, buildings crashing, and they are broken into small, small pieces. He says, I see buildings crashing. I see buildings crashing. What we are listening to here and what I'm seeing here, a whole building comes down, precious listeners. A whole building crashes all the way, comes down, the shaking, that very, very violent shaking, and the whole building goes down. The tremendous wrath of God, the entire building crashes down, and you see people running. And you see the confusion and the dust and all over. People are running as the building comes down and crashes violently and goes down. The panic, blessed people, you can even feel it, the panic, the fear, the terror of God's judgment, the panic, the fear, the terror that is brought by God's judgment, God's wrath, when God's judgment and God's wrath arrived. You see a whole building again on the other end, and then half of the building is, you know, the building is split into two, crashes down completely, and people are running. And you hear them there, the terror that has struck their hearts, and they are in unbelievable panic. You can even feel it, the panic and fear and the horror and the terror of God's wrath that had arrived in the land.
1: Are we

very serious, dear blessed people. Very, very serious and very dreadful, precious listeners. The terrible prophet of the Lord God Yahweh, they said, the building's crashing. Beloved people, blessed listeners, this is exactly what I'm seeing here and sharing with you all over, that you may get to see this tremendous, tremendous moment when that massive earthquake arrived, that very, very fearful judgment of the Lord God here arrived, and people running for their lives and the buildings crumbling down, precious people. It's unbelievable. The massive wrath of God, the wrath of God is unbelievably dreadful and extremely, very, very fearful, precious people.

unbelievable, dreadful judgment of the Lord God Yahweh. And when that massive judgment of the Lord God arrived, blessed people, very, very shocking indeed. The moment that massive judgment of the Lord God arrived, listening to the unbelievable destruction.

The unbelievable moment when that very dreadful judgment of the Lord God arrived, the crushing of the buildings and the violent shaking in the land, the very, very violent shaking in the country, in the land, the Lord shaking the land very, very violently. You see people running, people fleeing, people running and people crying as they are fleeing and calling their loved ones there, as they are fleeing and running away from that unbelievable wrath of God Yahweh himself. The moment the very dreadful judgment of the Lord God Yahweh arrived, that the terrible prophet of God Yahweh, the terrible, ferocious prophet of the judgment of the Lord, had warned them four times that urgently it was coming to the country, to the land, to the nation of Colombia. And then the unbelievable and dreadful judgment of the Lord God Yahweh finally arrived, and you hear people crying, people fleeing for their lives, precious people. It is unbelievable. The moment that very, very dreadful, massive earthquake that the terrible prophet of the judgment of the Lord warned them severally that the judgment of the Lord is coming. And now you hear in this unbelievable, extremely dreadful and very, very fearful wrath of Yahweh himself, the moment it arrived, people running and fleeing all over, and you see buildings are crashing and coming down. You hear them calling, blessed people, and as they are running, they are crying, people crying and crying all over the entire land as they are trying to call their loved ones. Precious listeners, it is unbelievable. The dreadful wrath of Yahweh that the terrible prophet of the judgment of the Lord God Yahweh beholds. The very dreadful judgment of God Yahweh, that the most dreadful prophet of the judgment of the Lord God Yahweh arrived. The moment that wrath of God arrived, the exact moment when that tremendous, terrible judgment of the Lord God Yahweh arrived, the fear, the panic, the terror and horror of God's wrath, the crying in the land, the terror and people crying in the land, full of that unbelievable dread of God's wrath, the wrath of God, the dread of God's wrath that had arrived in the land. Listen in, as the moment that tremendous, tremendous judgment of the Lord God arrived, dreadful indeed,

Oh, my God.

0: The moment that unbelievable, dreadful judgment of the Lord, the very extremely dreadful and very, very fearful wrath of God arrived, blessed people. You see in this video here, the running, people running and people crying, the entire land, people are crying as they are running away. Buildings are crashing at one time, at one moment there, where people had ran and they were standing there. You see a whole slab fall all the way from the building and it crashes right beside them there, crushing even some of them there. The dreadful judgment of the Lord God Yahweh. The moment the wrath of God arrived, after being warned severally, the terrible prophet of God Yahweh, the most dreadful prophet of Yahweh himself, he told them that the judgment of the Lord is coming. That the judgment of the Lord is coming. You need to repent. God's judgment is coming to the land. The judgment of the Lord is coming to the country, to the nation. And then they failed to repent. And then now look at the unbelievable, dreadful wrath of God Yahweh that has befallen the country, that has befallen the land. Blessed people, beloved listeners, the mega prophets of the Lord God Yahweh kept saying, they have seen crying in the land, death all over the land, telling the nation of Colombia that they need to repent because God's judgment is coming to the country. God's judgment is coming to the land, blessed people. And now look at the unbelievable, dreadful judgment of the Lord God Yahweh that arrived in the country. People crying and people trying to flee from God's judgment, but it's not even possible. The extreme judgment of the Lord God Yahweh that finally arrived in the country, in the land. The words, the dreadful words of the terrible prophet of God Yahweh himself, precious people. And when that extremely dreadful judgment of the Lord God Yahweh arrived, the fearful words of the terrible prophet of God the Father, the very, very dreadful words of the terrible prophet of God Yahweh himself, when they say that they have sinned, the Lord God Yahweh had already shown them. The Lord God Almighty, Jehovah Yahweh, had already shown them the unbelievable judgment of the Lord God Yahweh. And you see them even running from their houses when the judgment of the Lord God Yahweh arrived, and God shaking the houses and buildings. And you see them running away. It was unbelievable. Animals running, people are running. The judgment of God Yahweh himself, when these tremendous and dreadful words of the Lord were fulfilled in the land. Listen in.
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0: allá como que cayeron edificios, por allá se ve uno, mi amor. 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
1: The dreadful judgment of the Lord God Yahweh, the crying that the terrible prophet of the Lord God Yahweh had already seen. And they said, the unbelievable terror and horror that is coming to the land, and people crying and fleeing, and you hear them there running away, blessed people, and they are crying. This is a video that was captured by CNN. As a family was trying to take cover during that massive 7.4 dreadful earthquake. Precious listeners, it is unbelievable. I am just trying to look at this tremendous moment, and very dreadful moment, when the wrath of God arrived. And you see the panic in the hearts of the people as they are fleeing, even from their voices, that they are crying and fleeing and running away, and the entire building is coming down. Even the animals are fleeing, everything. It's unbelievable dread, the dread of the wrath of God. That dread of the wrath of God and the horror of the wrath of God, blessed people. I am just trying to imagine, if this is happening now, when the rapture has not yet taken place, you can imagine the unbelievable terror and horror of God's judgment that will befall the earth in the tribulation and the great tribulation. It is unimaginable. It's unimaginable, blessed people. Because you hear people are running from their houses and they are crying, and literally crying, and you know, running and crying, and you see families are leaving the house, they are crying, and everything is happening there. The terror, the panic in the hearts of the people there when God's wrath arrived. When the wrath of God arrived, blessed people, it's unbelievable. I wonder what will happen to us as a country. You know, as I'm saying all these things, I look back at my country called Kenya, and I dread in fear. I dread in fear, blessed people, because the Lord, when He instructs and calls for a national repentance, He is very serious. Look at what He's just done to the nation of Colombia. When He says it's a national repentance, there is no negotiation on that. He means it, and He says national repentance. That is what He says, blessed people. And when He says it's a national repentance that He requires from the land, then it is a national repentance. And He told the nation of Colombia, He told Colombia that you need to organize a national repentance. You need to organize a national repentance, otherwise God's judgment is coming to this country. And He told them that immediately, that when I leave, make sure that you organize a national repentance. Make sure that you organize a national repentance. But you know, when you're seeing this tremendous, unbelievable dread of God's wrath, you have to ask yourself then, is there another country, another nation, another place that has been warned of God's judgment? To repent and to honor this terrible prophet of the Lord of this caliber you see walking here. It is unbelievable.

0: Blessed people, beloved listeners, very, very fearful indeed. The terrible words, the very dreadful and extremely fearful words of the terrible prophets of God Yahweh. 23 days ago, warning the nation of Colombia to repent. Otherwise, the extreme judgment of the Lord God, the fearful and dreadful judgment of Yahweh, was coming to the land. Only now to see that the fearful and most dreadful words of the mega prophets of the Lord God Yahweh have been fulfilled in the land in such a very, very fearful and most dreadful way, precious people. Exactly like the words of the terrible prophets of the Lord God Yahweh described that moment when the Lord was warning the country to repent and that the judgment of the Lord God Yahweh was coming. Now what do you see in the land? Precious people, very, very fearful indeed. The moment that tremendous earthquake arrived, that very, very fearful judgment of the Lord God Yahweh arrived in the country, in the nation of Colombia.
1: Marica, es muy duro, weón. Por mucho tiempo

very, very dreadful indeed. The wrath of God, precious people. The unbelievable, dreadful judgment of the Lord God Yahweh. And the terrible prophet of God, the Father, warned them and told them that God's judgment was coming to the land. That they need to repent because the judgment of the Lord is coming. That the terrible prophet of the Lord God Yahweh told them very clearly that they had seen already the judgment of the Lord that was coming to the land. And now what do you see, precious people? The dreadful words of the terrible prophet of the Lord God Yahweh.

Blessed people, in some of the very latest highlights here, this is on CNN, they say the race to find Colombia, the race to find Colombian earthquake survivors with help to reach the epicenter. They say that, this is from CNN, they say UN warns of the food distribution will be crucial in the days to come with the number of missing people forecast to rise. Remember, this is only by the second day after that very, very serious and dreadful judgment of the Lord God Yahweh that the terrible prophet of the Lord God Yahweh brought to the nation of Colombia, warning them very, very severely that God's judgment was coming. And then now look at the tremendous destruction that has been brought to the land. NBC, they say right now that over

Blessed people, beloved listeners, very, very shocking indeed. Just 8 minutes after 5 p.m. in the evening, the terrible prophet of the Lord God Yahweh, the terrible and ferocious prophet of the judgment of God Yahweh, has just struck Colombia with a massive and very, very dreadful earthquake. Blessed people, 7.4 massive, massive earthquake, beloved listeners. Again, on NBC News, they say the 7.4 massive earthquake, which hit about 250 miles west of Bogota, has caused serious damage to infrastructure. And you see the mega prophet of the Lord God here in the prophecy, they say the buildings, the infrastructure, that's the buildings. And here they are saying that they have left people trapped in collapsed buildings. The mega prophet of the Lord God here said, you remember in the tremendous prophecy, saying that they have seen buildings are collapsing and coming down, buildings crumbling and crashing down. They say that at least 169 people are killed so far by Monday evening. This is as of yesterday evening. It's important. I wanted to pull out this particular part where the mega prophet of the Lord God in that tremendous prophecy, they say the buildings collapsing. And then you see here, they say that the 7.4 magnitude earthquake that shook western part of Colombia, collapsing hospitals, collapsing schools and other buildings, and leaving people trapped under the rubble. It's as if they are literally carrying the words of the mega prophet of the Lord God away and putting them here, you know, reporting the exact words of the terrible prophet of the Lord God, as they said. I've seen buildings collapsing, and you see they're saying that the hospitals are collapsing, schools and other buildings, and leaving people trapped in there. The terrible words of the mega prophet of the Lord God, I said, that I see your people, your loved ones, trapped in the buildings and, you know, covered by the rubble, under the rubble, and they are not able to leave. Blessed people, it's shocking indeed to imagine the unbelievable, fearful words of the terrible prophets of the Lord God. And you see here a photo showing the aerial photo showing the unbelievable destruction. Buildings have collapsed and crashed. You see the small pieces of the collapsed buildings that the terrible prophets of the Lord God are talking about in the prophecy, as they are describing to us and saying the Lord had shown them the buildings collapsing. Blessed people, it is really a very, very serious moment indeed. Blessed people, beloved listeners, people can only attempt to fool around with the mightiest, most dreadful and most glorified prophet of the Lord before he decides to strike you with the unbearable wrath of God. This terrible prophet of the Lord God Yahweh is really, really terrible. He judges very, very dreadfully. And when he decides to judge, he literally strikes down mothers and children and men and women and leaders, everything and everybody, including animals running, and he judges the whole country. He judges the whole country, blessed people. The terrible prophet of the Lord God Yahweh. He is so terrible because he carries the unbearable wrath of God the Father himself. And he judges all, blessed people. Even a fool cannot try to undermine him. There is a clip I've just shared with you here. I have sent on WhatsApp and all over, blessed people. There is a clip I've just shared with you here of soldiers struck, and they had nowhere to hide. They had nowhere to hide, blessed people. They had nowhere to run to, and they had nowhere to hide, blessed people, neither anywhere to run to. Each and every one of them, you see them fighting now for their lives. I have just shared with you this clip here, blessed people. This is what I'm just looking at right now here. And I've shared you this clip of soldiers struck, and they had nowhere to run to, blessed people. Each one of them fighting for his own life. The moment the wrath of God arrived, the tremendous wrath of God Yahweh, that the terrible prophet of God Yahweh, the ferocious prophet of God Yahweh,
has brought to the nation of Colombia. It is dreadful and extremely fearful. Blessed people, beloved listeners, people can only attempt to fool around with the mightiest and most dreadful, most glorified prophet of the Lord God Yahweh, this terrible prophet of God, the ferocious prophet of Yahweh, before he decides to strike you with the unbearable wrath of God. This terrible prophet of the Lord God Yahweh is really, really terrible, very, very terrible. He judges very, very dreadfully. And when he decides to judge, he literally strikes down mothers and children and men and women and leaders and everything and everybody, including animals running, and he judges the whole country. He is terrible because he carries the unbearable wrath of God the Father himself, and he judges all blessed people. Even a fool cannot try to undermine him. I don't know if you have looked at this clip, precious people, because there is a clip I've shared with you. There's a clip of the soldiers that I've shared with you, blessed people. The soldiers struck, and they had nowhere to hide. They had nowhere to run to. They had nowhere to hide or run to. Each one of them, you see them now fighting for his own life. Each and every one of them, you see fighting for his own life. Fighting now for their own lives. It is extremely serious and very, very dreadful. The unbelievable details, blessed people, that the terrible prophets of the Lord God Yahweh, you hear them announcing there and saying, they have seen people crying, people running and people crying. Let me just take you back. You may get to listen in, blessed people. The tremendous specific details of that shocking prophecy that the mega prophets of the Lord God Yahweh said some 23 days ago. Listen in.

0: a massive earthquake. Hit the land, and I see they are running. People cry. There's crying in the land, wailing in the land, mourning in the land, crying in the land when the wrath of God struck this land of Bogota, Colombia.
1: Temblando fuerte. Miren.
0: And I see they are running, people cry. There's crying in the land, wailing in the land, mourning in the land, crying in the land.
2: Ay, Dios mío, que no más, por favor.
0: Thank you. is crying in the land, wailing in the land, mourning in the land, crying in the land when the wrath of God struck this land of Bogota, Colombia.
3: Pablo, Señor.

Very, very dreadful indeed when the terrible prophet of the Lord God Yahweh, the most terrible and most dreadful prophet of God Yahweh that is full of God's judgment, he carries the unbearable judgment of Yahweh. When he said there is crying in the land, it is unbelievable. He even demonstrated how these people would cry on that day when the tremendous, tremendous judgment of the Lord God Yahweh will arrive. That when this tremendous judgment of the Lord God Yahweh will arrive, blessed people, you hear him in the prophecy even demonstrating how people are crying. And he says there is crying all over the entire land. All you hear is people crying, blessed people, and wailing. You hear him saying that, precious people, beloved listeners, you hear people are wailing. Very, very serious, precious listeners. Very, very fearful and very dreadful. The terrible prophet of the Lord God Yahweh, and he told them that there is crying in the land. I hear there is crying in the land. And he said, I see people crying. There is crying in the land. Unbelievable indeed. Blessed people, beloved listeners, there is a video I've shared with you. There is a video that I've just shared with you, beloved listeners, and you see the moment that massive earthquake just struck, the terrible prophet of the Lord God brought the wrath of God to the land. You see, the soldiers struck and they had nowhere to hide or to run to. Each one of them now fighting for his own life. Each one of them is now fighting for his own life, beloved people. Because they are the ones who are meant to be protecting the nation. The ones who are meant to be protecting the nation, the soldiers, are now the ones now fighting for their lives. When the wrath of God, the wrath of Elijah strikes a nation, no protector, there is no protector now. Because in this video here, I've shared with you, see the ones that are meant to be, the ones that are meant to be protecting the land, to be protecting the people, to be protecting the nation, protecting their property, protecting everything in the land, the soldiers, they are the ones now that are fighting for their lives, blessed people. When the wrath of Elijah strikes a nation, there is no protector. Very, very serious indeed. The tremendous, tremendous and very dreadful judgment of God Yahweh himself, blessed people. In the terrible prophet of God Yahweh, Elijah, the most ferocious, very ferocious prophet of God Yahweh that is loaded with the judgment of the Lord God, carrying God's judgment, he said in that tremendous, tremendous prophecy, beloved people, he said in that tremendous prophecy that I see people crying, it's crying all over the entire land, warning Colombia, telling Colombia that they should repent, and stop the idol worship. They should repent and stop the idol worship. He warned them, beloved listeners, and he told them that you need to repent and prepare for the glorious coming of the Messiah. Blessed people, beloved listeners, you can only talk and say things when Elijah, the ferocious prophet of Yahweh, has not yet brought the wrath of God. You can only joke around. You can only joke around when the wrath of Elijah has not yet arrived. When Elijah, the terrible prophet of God Yahweh, precious people, has not yet brought the wrath of God. But when he finally brings the unbelievable wrath of God, nobody can stand. Nobody. Nobody can stand, blessed people. Nobody can stand. You can only joke around before the terrible prophet of God Yahweh, Elijah, the ferocious prophet of Yahweh, brings the tremendous and fearful judgment of God Yahweh.
But when he finally brings the judgment of the Lord, when he finally turns around and then he brings the very dreadful judgment of Yahweh, when he finally turns around and then he brings the fearful wrath of God Yahweh himself, it is unbelievable. The crying, the panic, the weeping, the wailing, the crying, the weeping, the wailing is unbelievable. The panic, the terror, the horror and the terror of his wrath, the unbelievable panic, the unbelievable wailing, the crying in the land. And you hear in the prophecy, let me remind you something he said there. He said, however, Sato, on 17th of July, blessed people, he said that you need to be extremely careful. However subtle he might be saying the words of the Lord, however subtle he may be saying God's word, the Lord has spoken. And he reminded them and he said, even if he may be saying those words while smiling, you have to remember that the Lord has spoken. And he said, there is crying in the land. There is crying in the land. And that I see people weeping and crying, wailing in the land. Little did we know that very, very dreadful moment, very, very dreadful moment, blessed people, very dreadful moment was just some 23 days away. And he had already lived that day and even seen already that they would not repent. That is shocking. The last day, it is shocking. It's as though the Lord had already revealed to his terrible prophets of the Lord, Goshen, his terrible prophets of God, Yahweh, the hearts of these people. And on the last day, he finally said that. And that was on the 18th. On the 18th, the very last moment, really, when he was speaking to them about the judgment of the Lord that was coming, and the terrible prophet of the Lord God said that, then this nation did not repent. Then this nation did not repent. That is the last time he was speaking to them about the judgment that was coming, the last time he was warning them. And then he said, then this land did not repent. And then, pop, the judgment of the Lord struck. He repeated it twice and he said, then the Lord showed him the ferocious prophet of the terrible judgment of the Lord, Elijah, the terrible prophet of Yahweh, the one that carries the judgment of God Yahweh. And he said that then the Lord God Yahweh showed him that the nation did not repent. And then he said that then my words were fulfilled in the land, the words of the Lord. And he said, my words, the words of the Lord were fulfilled in the land. The unbelievable, dreadful judgment of God Yahweh finally arrived. The very, very dreadful judgment of the Lord God Yahweh finally arrived. Blessed people, beloved listeners, this is shocking. I'm looking at one of the videos here. Another video here, blessed people, is a short video showing the moment that tremendous earthquake arrived. You don't see anybody, blessed people, that can stand the wrath of God. You don't see anybody that can stand the wrath of God. Everybody is fleeing. People are running, literally running and fleeing and crying and wailing and weeping as they are running from the wrath of God. They are running and crying from the, weeping and crying as they are running from the wrath of God. You don't see anybody. You cannot even know who is the leader. You can't even know who is the leader, who is not. Even the parents are running away. They don't even remember their children anymore. It's a very serious thing. You see the animals are also running all over, helter-skelter everywhere. And the whole building collapses and goes down. Blessed people, beloved listeners, you can only speak and say anything before he brings before Elijah, the fearful prophet of God, turns around and brings the wrath of God. Before he finally brings the wrath of God Yahweh himself. And blessed people, the terrible prophet of the Lord God Yahweh, he kept telling them that repent, the Messiah is coming.
The underlying message, very clearly, the Lord elaborated in revealing his terrible prophet of the wrath of God, Yahweh himself, and he said that, repent Bogota, repent Colombia, repent Bogota, repent Colombia, and prepare the way, because the Messiah is coming. You hear him saying those words there. Repent Bogota, repent Colombia, because the Messiah is coming. Repent Bogota, repent Colombia, the Messiah is coming. And he said, when all these things, these words shall be fulfilled, it shall be known that the prophet of the Lord has been here. Blessed people, beloved listeners, it is unbelievable. It's unbelievable and very dreadful when you encounter the terrible prophet of Yahweh, full in his wrath. And God is warning us. It's unbelievable. I will say it came out so clearly yesterday, because the Lord speaking on a day when he has just struck Colombia with a massive earthquake. And you see, I've just been going through the social media. Sometimes you check through TikTok what is going on there, and this tremendous judgment of the Lord. You check through X. Everybody is in panic and asking, what is happening to the earth? Can see the tremendous and great awakening that has come to the people, and they're realizing, wow, it seems that the terrible prophet of God is finally here. Everybody coming to realize that there is something unique that is going on in the world today. That something has changed totally and completely. And the Lord speaking yesterday again on the Lord revealing to his mega prophets of the Lord God Yahweh things to do with the other dispensation that is so dreadful. The dispensation whereby is characterized by this unbelievable massive earthquake. You see him calling down upon a nation. Literally, he calls down the unbelievable judgment of God, the earthquake, upon an unrepentant nation. Literally, calling down an earthquake over a nation that is unrepentant. You dread. New York Times here, they say a powerful 7.4 earthquake strikes Colombia. And they say the earthquake shook major cities, including Bogota. And you hear in the prophecy the Lord pleading with Bogota, repent Colombia. Repent Bogota, repent Colombia, and prepare the way for the coming of the king. And they say the quake shook the major cities, including Bogota and Cali, all the way to Pereira. And remember, in the tremendous prophecy of the Lord, the mightiest and most terrible prophet of the Lord God Yahweh, very, very clear in that tremendous prophecy, when they kept saying, blessed people, the mountains, the Lord had shown them the sacrifice under the mountains. Little did we know that they were actually referring to the place, that is the epicenter where that tremendous earthquake would strike. They continue to say, a powerful earthquake struck. This is from the New York. I'm just quoting a few, just part of the reportage here on the New York Times. They say, a powerful earthquake struck Western Colombia on Monday morning, rattling much of the country. And they say that thousands have fled. You say thousands were fleeing from the swaying and crumbling buildings. The terrible prophets of the Lord God kept telling us that they've seen the buildings crumbling, the buildings crashing. They say thousands are fleeing from the swaying and crumbling buildings in multiple major cities as rescuers search the rubble of the damaged buildings. And officials have also warned of the possible aftershocks. And they say the death toll appears likely to rise. Very, very serious, blessed people. The tremendous words of the terrible prophets of the Lord God. They say that videos have showed collapsed and partially collapsed buildings in major cities of Pereira, the epicenter of this tremendous earthquake. Very serious. And they have shown us the photos all over there that are showing total destruction. Another photo here also on the same, on New York Times. They're showing us the sick people being wheeled out of a hospital that has completely crashed and killed others, and others are now being wheeled out of the hospital that has crashed completely, blessed people. Very, very dreadful indeed.
absolutely fearful, the terrible words of the terrible prophet of Yahweh. On BBC, they are showing us a video here, right on the front part here. They are showing us a video of a family that was captured, a family they captured the moment they fled right from their home during that massive 7.4 earthquake, blessed people. And they are standing right outside their house trying to take cover on the floor, and you see the entire compound is shaking and the building is shaking and crumbling down. Precious people, it is a dreadful thing to fall in the hands of the Lord judging you. The way these people are running, and you see him standing there with his family as they are watching the building crash down, you cannot even think that you can ever take pride in anything that is of this world when you look at this level of destruction that the terrible prophet of the Lord God Yahweh have brought. And the terrible prophet of the Lord God Yahweh kept saying that the buildings crashing and people crying, it is unbelievable. Blessed people, this is now on Al Jazeera. They say residents and police carry a survivor. The photo is just on the front page. They are showing the police and also the survivor, the rescuers trying to pull out their loved ones. And you see others standing there, blessed people, kneeling on the rubble as they are trying to lift the soil and the boulders to try and remove them there. But it's not possible because those boulders are too huge. You cannot even manage with the bare hands. You cannot even manage to be able to carry them with the bare hands, blessed people. The words of the terrible prophet of God Yahweh following the massive earthquake. And he said that the Lord God Yahweh, the terrible prophet of the Lord, he said that then the Lord God Yahweh showed his servants, the mega prophets of the Lord God Yahweh, that the land did not repent. That is unbelievable. That the Lord now showed his mega prophets of the Lord God Yahweh that the land did not repent. That was the last day when he was speaking that, after he had warned them severally. And he said that then the Lord showed him that the land did not repent. On the AP News, they say that a magnitude 7.4 quake rocks Western Colombia, killing several people. And you see the photo there showing the way a whole slab has crushed a vehicle just outside the compound. And the building collapsed right on a vehicle, on a car, then totally destroyed it, blessed people. It's unbelievable. The words of the terrible prophets of the Lord God Yahweh. And they say a powerful 7.4 magnitude earthquake struck the Western Colombia on Monday. And they say damaging hundreds of buildings. The prophecy of the terrible prophets of the Lord God Yahweh said that they have seen buildings crashing, buildings collapsing and crashing. Very, very serious. And they say here on AP News that damaging hundreds of buildings and leaving many trapped under the debris while their loved ones. It's amazing even to hear them using the words of the terrible prophets of the Lord God Yahweh. And they say they see people searching their loved ones. They say while their loved ones and rescue workers search through the rubble. And the terrible prophets of the Lord God Yahweh say that I see you searching for their loved ones. I've seen you searching for your loved ones. And you see people standing on a very huge boulder here. From their collapsed building, that they cannot even be able to lift it. They cannot lift it because it's too huge. They cannot even be able to lift it and rescue their loved ones. And you see also another photo here of a cathedral, part of a cathedral that has crashed. And when you look at this kind of a photo, you remember it takes you back to the prophecy, the terrible end. Fearful, ferocious prophet of the Lord, the ferocious prophet that is full of the wrath of God. He carries the unbearable wrath of God. He warned and he told them to repent from idol worship, and he told them to repent from idol worship and repent from the filthy Catholicism in the land. He warned them. And you see, when the terrible prophet of the wrath of God, the ferocious prophet of the Lord, when he brought the wrath of God, he even crushed those
cathedrals. It crashed. It's a real cathedral. You see, crashed on one end. Crashed, blessed people. And it went down. The dreadful and fearful words of the mega prophets of the Lord God Yahweh. When the Lord wants a country, when the Lord wants a people, when the Lord wants a people and wants somebody, when the Lord wants someone and wants the nation and wants a people, you better listen. I was very shocked to hear the mega prophets of the Lord God at the end saying that, but the Lord showed me that they would not repent. That the Lord showed me that they will not repent. It is shocking. And then he struck them with the wrath of God. And you can see that call to, that call to repent, the call to repent was urgent. The call to repent was very urgent. The call to repent was very, very urgent. And the terrible prophet of the Lord God Yahweh, you hear them saying that repent Colombia, repent Bogota, repent Colombia and repent Bogota, because the Messiah is coming. Repent Colombia, repent Bogota,

strikes, that judgment strikes, that is absolutely fearful and very dreadful. Remember the terrible prophets of God Yahweh in this tremendous prophecy, they, all the prophecies, hear them saying, repent Bogota, repent Colombia, because the Messiah is coming. The Messiah is coming. These tremendous prophecies of the Lord here, revealing the greatest prophet of God Yahweh, revealing the terrible prophet of God Yahweh, and announcing that the Messiah is coming. Now that it has been fulfilled, blessed people, and not just fulfilled, but dreadfully fulfilled. You look at the building, the shaking itself, it's so dreadful. You look at the level of shaking and shaking and shaking, it is very shocking to see that level of tremendous shaking there, and destruction that the terrible prophet of the Lord God Yahweh brought to the land. Unbelievable. The wrath of God is not a joke. And you hear him saying that the Lord even spoke to him by voice and commanded them to step forward, the terrible prophets of the Lord God, to step forward and strike the land with the judgment of the Lord. I have kept re-listening again and again to this tremendous moment, and the wrath of God arrived, beloved people, and it is quite shocking because you hear literally the wrath of God. You know, the moment the wrath of God arrives, that you hear the panic, the terror, the horror. You are like, if this is the time at which the church has already been taken away, when the church will be taken away and the terrible prophets of the Lord will be calling for earthquakes, and the earthquakes coming and striking the land and striking the whole world, you can imagine the unbelievable panic across the entire world with the global earthquake that the terrible, ferocious prophets of the Lord God Yahweh will call down in the tribulation and the great tribulation. You can imagine the panic, the terror, the horror that will strike at that moment. And you see, it's striking not just in one place, but it will now be the whole world, as they call the tremendous earthquake, a global earthquake that will strike the whole known world, literally shaking it and violently shaking it, shaking the whole known world very, very violently and very, very seriously. Beloved people, the judgment of the Lord is not a joke. But is there another country that has been warned? When you hear nations, people crying, he said that I see death over the nation. I see death over the country. And what do you see in the news? Death is all over the country. Is there another nation that has been warned and called by the Lord to bring a national repentance before the Lord, and they have failed? Look at what the terrible, ferocious prophet of the terrible judgments of the Lord is doing to the nations out there. Nations that are unrepentant. And remember, he just judged Venezuela the other day with a massive twin earthquake. Massive twin earthquake just a few days ago. He judged Venezuela with a very, very massive twin earthquake. They are struggling until today. The unbelievable acceleration of the fulfillment of the words of the Lord, the words of this terrible prophet of the judgment of the Lord, can really tell you that the kingdom of God is near. It can really, really tell you that indeed the Messiah is for sure coming. It can really clearly tell you that the Messiah is indeed coming. The rate at which these tremendous prophecies of the Lord are being fulfilled, it can obviously tell you that the Messiah is coming. A few days ago, the terrible prophets of the Lord God warned the nation of Japan, and they say that it is urgent. They say that it is coming soon. They say that it is coming soon. The glorious and most terrible prophet of God has said it is coming soon. And then, what do you see, blessed people? He struck Japan then with a very dreadful judgment.

It's 2 minutes now to 6 p.m. and it is really shocking indeed to see the terrible prophet of God Yahweh, the most dreadful, terrible prophet of Yahweh, the way he is ministering on the earth with such an unbelievable wrath of God Yahweh himself, beloved people. And the terrible prophet of God the Father, just in the recent past, what he has done is unbelievable. Beloved listeners, just a few weeks ago, this past week, the terrible prophet of the Lord God Yahweh just judged Japan, such a modern nation, nations that have what we call as the buildings that can be able, they say the buildings that can withstand shaking, but they could not even stand the dreadful wrath of Elijah, the terrible, the ferocious prophet of God Yahweh. When that tremendous wrath of God arrived in the land, you saw how the unbelievable devastation it brought to that country. You saw the other day, just some few days ago, the way he judged Venezuela and destroyed the nation of Venezuela with a massive twin earthquake in the country, shaking it very, very violently, giving shocking details in the tremendous prophecies of the Lord and the mega prophet of the Lord God Yahweh pleading literally with the nation to repent. But when they failed to repent, he gave them 23 days to repent, and then he struck the nation of Colombia. Look at what he has done with Colombia. 23 days. And you see there is also another nation called Kenya that has been given several years now to repent. I wonder what our wrath will look like the day the ferocious, terrible prophet of God Yahweh will turn around and finally say, enough is enough. It is now time for me to bring the tremendous wrath of God Yahweh, the fearful wrath of Jehovah Yahweh himself. This massive, massive and shocking monumental prophecies of the Lord that carry the wrath of God Yahweh himself are announcing the glorious coming of the Messiah. Going back again, and you listen to the mighty, mighty and shocking words of the Lord. Very mighty words that are heavy. The Lord called out Bogota to prepare for the glorious coming of the Messiah, to repent and prepare for the glorious coming of the Messiah. And you see the terrible prophet of the rain, the ferocious prophet of God Yahweh that carries the wrath of God. He told Colombia the things that had caught the Lord's attention. The unbelievable sacrifice to the devil, to Satan, that is taking place on the slopes of the mountains. It's unbelievable, blessed people, when you are saying that the mountains, he was referring to the Andes mountains there, the mountains, the mountainous region of Pereira. That's where he will bring this heavy judgment of God, this massive earthquake. And he told them to repent from this kind of sacrificing to the devil, the worshipping of the devil, the churches that worship the devil. And he asked them to repent from homosexuality. Homosexuality and sexual sin. The spiritistas that are in the land, that he warned them to repent from, the worshipping of the devil, the idol worship, the transgender, Catholicism, homosexuality. These are the kind of things and sins that attracted God's judgment to that country. You would want to know, why did he judge them in such a very dreadful and fearful way? He called them to repent and they did not repent. And he told them that there are high places in the country, high places on the mountains in that country, where there is the worshipping of the devil taking place there. The transgender, homosexuality that is in the country. Beloved people, these are the sins and things. It is important we look at them and get to ask ourselves, are these things also existing in our nations? The day and the time when the terrible prophet of the Lord will turn around and say, enough is enough, to now begins to deal with
the nations that this kind of wickedness are also happening in, it will be unbelievable. And he kept telling them that they should repent from idol worship. They should repent from idol worship and the worshiping of the devil, the transgender, all the way even to the last day, the day when he brought the massive, massive judgment of the Lord. The last day when he brought the visitation of the Lord, rather, he even opened for them heaven that they may repent. And he told them on that day that there is unbelievable idol worship in this country. High places of worshiping the devil. High places of worshiping the devil in that country. And he told them that you need to repent of homosexuality. For example, you know, these prophecies are meant to help me and you as the Church of Christ. And we as the nations of the earth and this generation here. If you were just to take one of the sins here that has attracted God's judgment, like homosexuality. Do you want to tell me that in our cities, the cities where we come from and nations, there is no homosexuality? Even in this country, leaders and people, even in this country, you find there is this kind of unbelievable abomination. Unbelievable abominations, even in schools and universities, you find this kind of unbelievable filth. Unbelievable filth in the country. And you see, the terrible prophets of the Lord God, we are just looking at one sin alone that has attracted God's judgment. One alone, just one alone. One alone, beloved people. And you see the terrible prophet of the Lord God are warning them to repent of homosexuality. If you are just to take, many of you tuned in across Europe, for example, across Europe, you find just in the past month alone, for example, in the month of June, the whole month, people taking a whole month celebrating homosexuality in the streets openly. They even have parades to celebrate that kind of unbelievable wickedness. The whole month you hear nations are celebrating homosexuality openly. On the street openly, they have a specific month to celebrate that. For example, let's look at Europe alone, for example. Not speaking out that. All over the entire cities of Europe, you find that they are celebrating homosexuality and those kind of things happening all over the nations of the earth, all over, everywhere. But blessed people, these kind of things are also found in our nations. Idol worship is all over the nations today. Many temples, the Hindu temples are all over the nations of the earth. You find in nations, even in Kenya here, many, many of them everywhere. Many, many of them all over, you find them everywhere. Blessed people, it's a very serious thing. But you see, these are the kind of things that have angered the Lord and brought the tremendous judgment of Yahweh to the country, to the nation of Colombia. And he brought that massive judgment of the Lord God Yahweh. Massive, massive judgment of the Lord that has destroyed the land and killed people. There are people crying, and it is a serious thing. It's a very serious thing. Very, very serious, beloved listeners. Very, very serious. Blessed people, beloved listeners, people can only attempt to fool around with the mightiest, mightiest, most dreadful and most glorified prophet of the Lord before he decides to strike you with the unbearable wrath of God. Beloved listeners, blessed people, people can only attempt to fool around with the mightiest, mightiest, most dreadful and most glorified prophet of the Lord before he decides to strike you with the unbearable wrath of God. This terrible prophet of the Lord God Yahweh is really, really terrible. He judges very, very dreadfully. And when he decides to judge, he literally strikes down mothers and children and men and women and leaders, everything and everybody, including animals running, and he judges the whole country. He is terrible because
He carries the unbearable wrath of God the Father himself, and he judges all. Even a fool cannot try to undermine him, beloved people. There is a clip I have shared with you all over on WhatsApp and the social media platforms. Everywhere, all over, blessed people. I'm also looking at it here, the clip of the soldiers struck and they had nowhere to hide, nor to run to. Each were now fighting for his own life. The ones that are meant to protect the land, blessed people, now they cannot anymore. When the wrath of God comes, no protection. And that's why sometimes when I see some mistaken countries, that's why sometimes, beloved people, when I see some mistaken counties behaving as though they don't want to be prepared, and I see some mistaken countries across the earth behaving as though they don't want to be prepared, blessed people, we in Kenya here, where we see some of your nations behaving as though you are very confused and hence attempt to handle this most terrible prophet of Mount Carmel carelessly. Whoa. We normally weep for you. We normally weep for you out there who have been lied to by the devil. Because when he comes to your nation, he is normally under very strict instruction of heaven and sent to you by God the Father, Jehovah Yahweh himself, to prepare you in order that you may not enter into the lake of fire, where the smoke, their torment rises forever and ever. The smoke of their torment rises forever and ever. So when you become confused by Satan and mishandle him, the Lord God Almighty, Jehovah Yahweh, can unleash him to your land, and it is unbearable, and he decides to unleash you. When he decides to unleash you to you, blessed people, when you become confused by Satan and mishandle him, the Lord God Almighty, Jehovah Yahweh, can unleash him to your land, and it is unbearable, and he decides to judge you. Paris, France, or Lagos, Nigeria, or Dar es Salaam, Tanzania. As you can see now in Colombia, you cannot manage. When you become confused by Satan and mishandle him, the Lord God Almighty, Jehovah Yahweh, can unleash him to your land, and it is unbearable, and he decides to judge you. Paris, France, or Lagos, Nigeria, or Dar es Salaam, Tanzania. As you can see now in Colombia, you cannot manage. The terrible prophet of Mount Carmel is normally very, very friendly, like we saw this past weekend, raising our cripples and opening eyes of our blind and popping open the ears of our deaf, and celebrating with us the powerful healings he has brought us from the Lord God Yahweh. But if you mishandle him, he can be unbelievable, because when he judges, you hear the enigma is that you are also judged in eternity into the lake of fire. We all remember when God the Father, at the inception of this visitation on the earth, God the Father, Jehovah Yahweh, told him by voice, "Build me a court of judgment." No wonder the terrible judgment from Haiti to Chile to Mexico to Nepal to COVID to Japan, to Philippines, Ebola in DRC, and many other judgments is brought to the earth. That request from God the Father was not a joke. No one can joke around, blessed people. No one can joke around. Blessed people, beloved listeners, very, very serious and very, very dreadful indeed. People can only attempt to fool around with the mightiest, mightiest, most dreadful
and most glorified prophet of the Lord before he decides to strike you with the unbearable wrath of God. This terrible prophet of the Lord God Yahweh is really, really terrible. He judges very, very dreadfully. And when he decides to judge, he literally strikes down mothers and children and men and women and leaders, everything and everybody, including animals running, and he judges the whole country. He is terrible because he carries the unbearable wrath of God the Father himself, and he judges all. Even a fool cannot try to undermine him, beloved people. Blessed people, beloved listeners, I have shared with you the clip here. The clip of the soldiers when the judgment struck and they had nowhere to hide or run. Each one of them, you see them now fighting for his own life. Fighting for his own life. The ones that are meant to protect the nation, the land. No protector now, because they are fighting for their own lives. They are fighting for their own lives. And that's why sometimes when I see some mistaken countries behaving as though they don't want to be prepared, we in Kenya here, where we see some of your nations behaving as though you are very confused and hence attempt to handle this most terrible prophet of Mount Carmel carelessly. Oh. We normally weep for you out there who have been lied to by the devil. Because when he comes to your nation, he is normally under very, very strict instruction of heaven and sent to you by God the Father, Jehovah Yahweh himself, to prepare you in order that you may not enter into the lake of fire where the smoke of their torment rises forever and ever. So when you become confused by Satan and mishandle him, the Lord God Almighty, Jehovah Yahweh, can unleash him to your land, and it is unbearable when he decides to judge you, Paris, France, or Lagos, Nigeria, or Dar es Salaam, Tanzania. As you can see now in Colombia, you cannot manage. The terrible prophet of Mount Carmel is normally very, very friendly, like we saw this past weekend, raising our cripples and opening our eyes, opening the eyes of our blind people, and popping open the ears of our deaf people, and celebrating with us the powerful healings he has brought us from the Lord God Yahweh. But if you mishandle him, he can be unbelievable, because when he judges, you hear the enigma is that you are also judged in eternity into the lake of fire. Blessed people, we all remember when God the Father, at the inception of this visitation on the earth, God the Father, Jehovah Yahweh, told him by voice, build me a court of judgment. No wonder the terrible judgments from Haiti to Chile to Mexico to Nepal to COVID to Japan to Venezuela to Philippines to Ebola in DRC, and many judgments he has brought to the earth. That request from God the Father was not a joke. No one can joke around, blessed people. No one can joke around. 0777-445850. 0777-445851. Again, 0777-445851. 0777-445851. Are my numbers here. If you have watched the clips we have posted, blessed people, call me here now, precious people.

0: 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Praise the Lord.
1: Praise the Lord, Senior Anson.
0: Amen.
1: Senior Anson, I really want to begin by first of all bringing my personal repentance, even before the Lord and His mega, most glorious, most terrible prophets of the Lord. We have seen what has happened to the nation of Colombia, coming at the backdrop of what has just befallen Venezuela and Japan. All these actively running, but the nations are struggling. And I have watched what you have shared, and ever since the fulfillment of this prophecy, and the specific details and what we have seen the nation of Colombia going through, the outcry upon the nation. And I know that even as I call, I'm acutely aware that as a Kenyan, I don't have any moral authority whatsoever to talk about this serious fulfillment of this judgment, because when I look at the nations being judged and being brought down, Senior Anson, by the most terrible, most dreadful, most fearful prophets of the Lord, I look back and I weep and I repent, because I know that as a nation we have also been put on alert, and as a nation we have also committed war sins. Senior Anson, I really want to say that what we have seen happen to the nation of Colombia is indeed very fearful. Looking at the frequency, and then the escalation, and then the manner and the timing at which the Lord is really fulfilling the fearful words, the most dreadful words of the mega, mightiest prophets of the Lord. Senior Anson, it is quite shocking, a very dreadful hour we have entered into as the Church of Christ, and have listened and followed the prophecies of the Lord, and you see the frequency, how the Lord spoke. And then you see the gravity of what has been fulfilled, especially when you see the fact that the Lord Himself sent His mega, mightiest prophets of the Lord to go all the way to the nation of Colombia. And then you see the manner in which the Lord engaged that nation from 16th all the way to 17th, and then even twice on 18th, both on radio, and even just before the healing service.
2: Yes, yes.
1: The Lord coming out. Mm-hmm. On a serious note, speaking to this nation of Colombia and putting them on alert on the need to repent. Otherwise, Senior Anson, otherwise it will be known that the mouth of the Lord had spoken. And Senior Anson, in conclusion, in this introduction, I will say,
2: yes.
1: It is a fearful thing, the most dreadful thing. Number one, to witness the ministration of Elijah, the mega, mightiest prophets of the Lord.
2: Mm-hmm.
1: And then, Senior Anson, it's also a very fearful thing to fall in their hands, Senior Anson, when they turn around to judge a nation. Look at the picture, you've just shared the video of the soldiers, all of them in the barrack.
2: Yes, yes.
1: We know these are really the people who are supposed to be on the front line, mm-hmm. of protecting a nation. You will say that should ought to be the last resolution, the last hope to any nation in case of any catastrophe. Everybody else will really run away, but you will always turn to them for help. But look at that picture, and you look at how desperate they are. When finally Elijah turns around to judge a nation, Senior Anson. But allow me to digress a bit, even as we talk about this most fearful judgment of the Lord, Senior Anson.
2: Yes.
1: You will say that as the nations of the earth, mm-hmm. as the nations of the earth, Senior Anson.
2: Yes.
1: We were put on alert, because at one time, Senior Anson, we knew for sure the promise of the coming of Elijah, and in fact, coming at a time when the church was nowhere, and the fact that they were praying to come and restore. We knew at one time, Senior Anson, this is going to be a serious engagement, given the previous encounter that we saw when they came in the first, in their first coming and their first advent, Senior Anson.
2: Yes.
1: And the Bible is not short of warning, Senior Anson. Yesterday we were talking about when the Lord finally alerted the entire world, put them on alert on that June 5th. But you are also aware, Senior Anson, that again, on June 22nd, just 2018, before the Central Park meeting, Senior Anson, when again, the Lord put the entire globe, and we remember very well how the Lord then put a warning and alert on the entire nation. And we remember how the Spirit of the Lord again came out, and really before that meeting, when the Lord lifted him and said, look, that is Elijah, three times in a ransom, that is him, the mighty prophet of Yahweh, the great prophet of Yahweh. And you remember how the Lord signed off and said, be careful now, Senior Ensign.
2: Oh, yes.
1: You look at that kind of alert and that kind of warning, Senior Ensign, and then look at the massive debris and how the nations are being reduced to rubble, Senior Ensign.
2: It's unbelievable.
1: And we have seen, even for us to be told, Senior Ensign, we have heard, you always say unsayable words, Senior Ensign.
2: Yes.
1: And the nations being put on alert, and you hear many times, they come and say, even their presence, when they leave the nation, walk in a nation, the scourge of their feet, when they leave nation, they leave behind barren nation, barren nation, and you hear the nation that are barren, are literally helpless, Senior Ensign.
2: Totally, totally and completely. Deputy Bishop Edwin, you know, just from the entire of this tremendous prophecy, right from the beginning, you hear the prophecy. First of all, you read a lot of urgency in the words of the Lord. When you see the terrible prophets of the Lord, God Yahweh, give a give the prophecy, first of all, from the beginning, on 16th, and then 16th of July, 2026, and then 2017th, again they won, 18th they won, one day they won two times, and with very shocking specific details in there. At one point, at the last moment there, they shocked me very much. You listen to that and you are in dread. They're saying, okay, but then the Lord showed them that the country was not going to repent. But then you see, let's just begin from that tremendous judgment, the moment it came, the moment it arrived, even before we say anything, the moment it arrived. And you see, that now takes me straight to that very particular clip here that I've just shared. You see, even the soldiers are helpless. You see, these soldiers are totally helpless at the military barracks, they say the most secure place. They are helpless. The moment that massive earthquake arrived, and you see the terror and the horror of God's wrath and the panic, and people are running, and there is weeping and crying in the land. Here children are crying, the mothers are crying, women and men, people are literally crying. It's unbelievable. Buildings are crashing down with huge boulders falling down, and it is unbelievable. Wow. You're like, that unbelievable wrath of God Yahweh himself, that this terrible prophet of God Yahweh, Elijah, carries is very, very dreadful, Deputy Archbishop Edwin. Even before you say anything, because that is the first thing that you see striking you right from this moment here, that the terrible prophet of God Yahweh now finally brings this tremendous wrath of God upon the nation of Colombia.
1: Senior Ensign, I totally agree with you when you look at the picture of the video that you just shared of those, the picture of the soldiers alone, Senior Ensign, and that is, you will say, that is the protection of the country. And you look at how desperate they are. I have watched that video when the judgment of the Lord arrived, Senior Ensign. Nobody is secure. Nobody is safe, Senior Ensign. It is a dreadful thing indeed, Senior Ensign, to encounter Elijah, the mega mightiest prophet of the most dreadful and fearful. No wonder, Senior Ensign, it is very clear they carry the wrath of God. Look at that kind of wrath when they finally unleash the wrath of God in a nation. The picture of Colombia is quite disturbing, Senior Ensign. That is why I began by saying, when you look at that picture, Senior Ensign, you ought not, you don't even have any audacity to talk about it. Because Senior Ensign, when Elijah finally turns around, nobody is spared, Senior Ensign. Because when you look at that picture, that is quite disturbing, a picture. It is quite a shock. You can't believe these are soldiers, Senior Ensign, because you see them scampering for their lives. Look at that kind of fear and dread in that picture you see there in that video, Senior Ensign. When finally they encounter, that is why I agree with you that you can say what you say, you can fool around and say what you can say as a nation, as a people, fool around with the false prophets, fool around and say anything, Senior Ensign. No wonder parents, even in our interaction with them, it is a fearful thing because they carry the wrath of God. These mega mightiest prophets of the Lord are not a joke whatsoever, Senior Anson. The picture is quite disturbing. I have looked at that, and that is, if anything to go by, Senior Anson, you saw the prophecy. You have replayed that prophecy many times. And when you look at the manner in which the Lord spoke to that nation, again and again, repeatedly, Senior Anson, I will say that in many of the judgments of the Lord we have seen,
3: yes,
1: no wonder the Lord had even lived. And what is even shocking, Senior Anson,
3: yes,
1: you see that Elijah already has lived a future.
3: Mm-hmm,
1: he has already seen a future, Senior Anson.
3: Oh, yes.
1: It is quite disturbing, again, that when the prophecy was given, he had seen what is even quite pathetic and quite shocking, again. He had lived to see that future. You saw the kind of description, Senior Anson,
3: mm-hmm,
1: the outcry in the nation. But we did not know that that outcry will literally even touch the military base, Senior Anson.
3: Oh, yes.
1: Look at the picture of the military base and how they are struggling. They are struggling and even running for their own life, their own safety. Nobody is spared, Senior Anson, from the military base. And you've even heard the reportages and what we have seen, that hospitals were not spared, Senior Anson, where in case of anything, then you say you need to run to the hospital. But look at what has happened. When finally the judgment of the Lord hit, you hear even the hospitals have been brought down, Senior Anson. Both all the sick and even the deaf, everybody else is running for their life, Senior Anson. The schools were not spared whatsoever. So I totally agree with you that even from the advent of this prophecy, just look at the advent of the prophecy and the fulfillment in itself. That bespeaks so much, Senior Anson, that nobody can escape the hand of the Lord. When finally Elijah is caught up with you, nobody can escape, Senior Anson.
2: It is very, very dreadful and very, very serious indeed. This is really shocking. And for sure, it is it's even more dreadful. I say it's a record breaker, 23 days. Within the 23 days that the terrible prophet of God warned the nation. And then now you see the heavy, very, very dreadful judgment of the Lord God finally befell the nation of Colombia. But Deputy Archbishop, you know, people can only attempt to fool around with the servants of God away here. The ferocious prophet of the Lord God away, this terrible and dreadful prophet of the Lord God away, before he decides to strike you with the unbearable wrath of God. This terrible prophet of the Lord God away is very, very terrible, very. As we have just seen in Colombia, what he has just, you know, the unbelievable judgment he's brought to the nation of Colombia. And you see, he judges very, very dreadfully. When he decides to judge, he literally strikes down mothers and children and men and women and leaders, everything and everybody. Like in one of the videos here, you see, you know, the animals there are running, helter-skelter, the parents are running, children are crying, the parents even have no time to go back to the house and check for their children. He judges, including animals. You see, animals are running, and he judges the whole country. He is a terrible prophet of God. It is now evident that he actually carries the unbearable wrath of God, the Father himself, and he judges all. But by now, even if you are a fool, you cannot even try to undermine him, especially when you look at this level and kind of wrath that he's brought to the earth, shaking the whole land, literally destroying a nation in such a very, very extremely dreadful way, Deputy Archbishop Edwin. But you see, as you are still thinking about that, it's a very dreadful thing. You try to look back quickly in the recent past what he's been doing here. The massive judgments of the Lord God here that he's brought to the earth. You look at the massive earthquake he's brought to the developed Japan. You look at Venezuela, a twin massive earthquake there. Very, very massive, massive earthquake there. That he brought to Venezuela, a twin massive earthquake, 7.2, 7.5. The Mexico earthquake. You talk about Nepal, Haiti, Chile, the way he's been destroying nations. And you see for Haiti, he killed over 340,000 plus people. They went down. They went down. COVID-19 that buried millions of people and forgotten. People going back to church only to find the seats and benches are empty. And you see, that reminds you, it reminds us when God the Father, at the inception of this visitation on the earth, God the Father, Jehovah, told him by voice, this terrible prophet of the Lord God you see walking here, by voice he told him that build me a court of judgment. No wonder this unbelievable judgment you see on the earth. That request from God the Father was not a joke. No one can joke around Deputy Archbishop Edwin.
1: I totally agree with you, Senior Anson, that indeed you have really brought to us a very shocking request, that when finally Elijah stepped forward and the Lord then essentially launched Elijah, the ministration of Elijah, Senior Anson, you see the request that God the Father put across, and you essentially see, Senior Anson, that the Lord put the eternity and the existence of the entire humanity, the livelihood of the entire humanity. And I agree with you, Senior Anson, because essentially, when you look at the ministration of Elijah, you essentially can conclude, and I agree with you, that nobody is full. It's full now, Senior Anson, because essentially, the administration has literally captured the entire world, Senior Anson. You have rightly put so, and apart from even the catastrophes that you have raised, Senior Anson, you see that their words, essentially, they are executing the wrath of God, the judgment, the justice of God, Senior Anson. When they call a nation finally to repentance, you see essentially, and that nation goes ahead and then fails to repent. Look at how they have executed the justice of God. And even what is quite shocking, Senior Anson, like you have raised, look at the cases, the nation. Are you aware that even up to now, Venezuela is still active, Senior Anson? On the other hand, when you look at Japan, Japan is still really reaching under the pain of the war, Senior Anson. On the other side, when you look at what happened to Mexico, the cities of Puebla, Senior Anson, Haiti is still under suffering. And a single judgment like this, when they finally execute the justice of God, no nation, Senior Anson, no nation whatsoever, however powerful that nation looks like, you look at within a second, they reduce that nation to rubble, Senior Anson. They reduce that nation to nothing whatsoever. Look at Japan with all the sophistication, Senior Anson. Wait until when they stepped forward and they took charge. Look at how Japan was reduced to nothing. Look at Venezuela and how desperate and desolate Venezuela has remained up to now. 70,000 plus, they are buried and forgotten completely, Senior Anson. And what are we seeing in Colombia? You see, even from the president himself, Senior Anson, he has already declared a state of emergency. And you hear him saying, Senior Anson, right now they are racing against time. And all that is happening is a mission to rescue lives. Lives are lost, left, right, center. So their nation is indeed spared, Senior Anson, when finally they execute the justice of God, Senior Anson. So I totally agree with you that finally when the Lord God Almighty put that request and they executed, and they are now carrying the request of God the Father, the justice of God the Father. Look at when a nation, no wonder, Senior Anson, when they were speaking to the nation of Colombia again and again, you remember very well, Senior Anson, in that prophecy, they referred the nation of Colombia to what had just happened to the city of La Guaira. And they asked that nation, Senior Anson, because they had judged the nation of Venezuela and totally devastated and depleted the island of La Guaira. And they told Colombia very well, Senior Anson,
2: yes,
1: that lest you be like La Guaira, they asked that nation, aware that authority and mandate, the justice of God, they execute. But quite shockingly and quite pathetic again, that they had already lived to see the nation fail to repent.
2: Oh,
1: so
2: yes,
1: they had no otherwise, Senior Anson, but to step into that full mandate and now bring that nation to the justice of God, Senior Anson. And I really, really agree with you, Senior Anson, But when they give you the grace of repentance, you rather take it in a ransom. And that grace of repentance cannot be equated with anything. Are you aware, Senior Anson, that even in that healing service of God, before they brought the visitation of God, it is quite shocking that they had lived to see that day. They had lived to see the cry. Look at the description. I have seen the cry, the outcry, the cries across the nation, running and crying and wailing, Senior Anson. And it is quite shocking that on that day, even the final day, the day of the healing service, before they brought the healing, and it is quite shocking again, that on that day, they also delivered the visitation of God the Father. Look at the manner of the word. And they asked the nation, and they referred back to Sodom and Gomorrah, urging the nation of Colombia not to go that way, in a ransom. And now, finally, when the nation fails to repent, look at what has happened. But it's also quite disturbing, Senior Anson, that in as much as they deliver the visitation of God the Father, look at the massive healing. Until in that nation, there was an instant visitation. Left, right, center. The Lord still went ahead and swept and brought the massive healing service of God. But that did not change the justice of God. They still went ahead to execute the justice of God. They
2: delivered
1: massive visitation of God the Father. And they opened heaven in that nation for 32nd time in a ransom. But that could not be equated, because when the nation now finally says to repent, look at what we are seeing, Junior Anson. It is quite shocking. You see, buildings have collapsed according to that prophecy. And people are trapped under the rubble, Junior Anson. And you see, they are talking of hundreds of people who are dead. And they are saying, this number is expected to rise because the situation is even worsening. And you see the rescue teams, including the police and even the soldiers and the volunteers. You see they have been digging. You hear them saying, they describe the very words of God, the justice of God. Senior Anson.
2: Very, very serious indeed. We are totally shocked. These are very, very serious moments indeed, Deputy Archbishop Edwin. And the terrible prophet of the Lord God Yahweh is walking the earth. And you hear him at the end there as you're winding down, because I would like to also reach many callers here. You hear him at the end saying that, repent Colombia, repent Bogota, because the kingdom of God is near, the Messiah is coming. Very serious times that we're living into encounter, to come face to face. He's such a very dreadful and terrible prophet of God the Father. Thank you indeed, thank you so much.
1: I really repent, Senior Anson, because we know, we are aware as a nation of Kenya, that we are not treated well before the Lord. I repent because these are indeed fearful and dreadful days. It is a serious time that we have entered into. The ministration of Elijah is a serious ministration because essentially we are dealing with God the Father himself, and Yahweh is not a joke. What we have seen the nation of Colombia go through, Senior Anson, I really want to repent because the Lord has been fair enough. You hear him finish and say, repent. Senior Anson, we rather take repentance, because repentance then is the only solution and resolution that the Lord is giving us, and exit route out of this wrath. Senior Anson, nobody can bear the wrath of God. I repent personally. I repent on behalf of my family. I repent on behalf of the church. That the Lord may have mercy on us, Senior Anson, even as we see the nations being judged. I repent so much. These are fearful days, Senior Anson. Back to you in the studio, please.
2: Thank you very much indeed. Thank you so much, Deputy Archbishop Edina Santesana, for calling to weigh in. Blessed people, if you have seen those clips all around that we have circulated, call me here in the studio. We'd like to hear from you. Jesus is Lord Radio, praise the Lord. Hallelujah, praise the Lord. Hallelujah. Amen.
3: Amen, amen. This is Bishop Simon Kuria. The Lord will be with you.
2: Okay, Bishop Simon Kuria, we cannot hear you well. There is a lot of echo where you are. Maybe you remove the phone from the speaker phone, or maybe you just find a better place, because we can hear a lot of echo there. We can hardly hear what you're saying. It will be important to hear you clearly.
3: Bishop Lenson.
2: Praise the Lord.
4: Amen, amen. This is Bishop Simon Kuria. You can hear me now?
2: Yes, we can now hear you very well.
4: Amen, amen. With a lot of humility and repentance in my heart, I call also to weigh in on this dreadful fulfillment of the words of Elijah, the words of the terrible prophet of Israel, the prophet of Mount Carmel. Senior Nelson, we just read the Bible. Whenever somebody read the Bible about Elijah, it's one thing to read about Elijah in the Bible, and it's another thing to live in the days of Elijah. Senior Nelson, Elijah, the most terrible prophet of Israel, has come down full throttle to judge the nations, to judge idolatry, as it were, in Mount Carmel, when they called rains and the fire came down and they throttled the idol gods of idolatry, the Baal worship. Now what we are seeing today, what they have done to a nation called Colombia, 3 weeks ago, the mega prophet of the Lord traveled all the way, crossing the island, the sea, the mountains, to that country in America, South America there, and they wanted it, warning a nation with a lot of confidence. They stood before the cameras rolling.
2: Okay. It seems I lost you there, but what you're saying is very, very serious. Praise the Lord. Praise the Lord, Bishop Simon Kuria. Okay, I lost you there, but you can please try and come back to us again. Thank you very much. You can try and come back to us again. Blessed people, if you have put your eyes on that very, very serious clip we have shared, clips we have shared with you, make sure that you call us. Also, we'd like to hear from you the unbelievable moment the judgment of the Lord befell. Jesus is Lord Radio. Praise the Lord.
5: Hallelujah. Praise the Lord. Deputy Bishop Branson.
2: Amen.
5: Amen. This is Senior Deputy Bishop Philip from Kariobangi, Nairobi.

0: God. When Elijah, the very good prophet of Mount Carmel, now desired to strike you, it is so serious, dear answer.
1: I will say that you can only joke around, you can only joke around and say anything and everything before the terrible prophet of God Yahweh turns around and brings the judgment of the Lord. And you can only attempt to fool around with the mega most glorious prophet of this tremendous judgment of the Lord. You see them unleashing across nations that are unrepentant. And then, before they bring the tremendous judgment of the Lord God Yahweh himself. But given just from these clips alone that I've just shared with everybody here, but when the judgment of the Lord God Yahweh arrives, Senior Philip, the terror, the horror, it's unbelievable. It's unbelievable the terror that befalls the land, and you see the crying and the weeping and everything happening there. It is very, very serious. Let's listen into this tremendous moment with you, and then when I come back, I'll just finish up, and then we get back to the next caller, Senior Philip. Let's listen in with you this tremendous moment here. You can only fool around before he brings that judgment. You can only fool around with them before he brings that tremendous judgment. But when the judgment of the Lord comes, let's listen in. What he said in that tremendous prophecy and what happened. Let's just listen in with you.

0: a massive earthquake hit the land, and I see they are running. People are crying. There's crying in the land, wailing in the land, mourning in the land, crying in the land when the wrath of God struck this land of Bogota, Colombia.
1: Dios mío, Dios mío. 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
2: No sabía que me
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0: Está temblando fuerte. Miren.
2: And I see they are running, people cry. There's crying in the land, wailing in the land, mourning in the land, crying in the land.
3: Ay, Dios mío, ya no más, por favor.
4: Ofrenda del diablo, sacrificio del pasaporte.
2: Repent, Colombia. Repent, Colombia. Repent at that time. Repent, Colombia. How dare you worship the devil here? Repent, Colombia. The Messiah is coming. Then it shall be known that the prophet of the Lord was here, and the mouth of the Lord has spoken.

0: unbelievable. Senior Philip, very, very serious. I don't know if you listen to this tremendous moment. The terrible prophet of the Lord God announced in that very serious prophecies. The four of them hear them saying that the Lord has shown them the weeping, the crying, the wailing in the land that is coming. And when this tremendous, even the ferocious, terrible prophet of God even demonstrated how the weeping would be happening in the land, the weeping, the wailing. You hear the terror, the panic that has struck there, the horror and terror of God's wrath in the land, Syria, Philip. Unbelievable. That's exactly what you see happens when, including even the way he demonstrated the wailing there and everything to the letter, Syria, Philip. When that prophecy is fulfilled, you look at the wailing, the weeping, the panic, the terror and the horror in the hearts of the people in Colombia. The moment the wrath of God arrived is fearful, Senior Philip.
1: Very fearful, Senior Ransom. I repent very much. And Senior Ransom, I really fear for ourselves. And I will say that let us be very careful. These are not our friends. These are not our friends. These two most glorious mega ancient prophets of Yahweh, they are so ferocious, and they are very beautiful, and they are very, very terrible. The terrible prophets of Israel, you listen to that terror, the crying, the weeping, and it is inescapable. People are running, and indiscriminate. They are burying, including children, and that wrath is unbearable. No one can stand, no one can be able to stand that wrath. Very, very serious. Senior Reson, I'm saying, let us be very careful. These are not our friends. They destroy nations, they bury nations, they reduce the cities to rubble. The Bible says in the book of Jeremiah, chapter 10, verse 10, he says the following: but the Lord is the true God, he is the living God, the eternal King. When he is angry, the earth trembles, the nations cannot endure his wrath. And in that prophecy, you can see the wrath of God on Elijah, the greatest prophet of Israel. When he says, "Repent, Colombia, how dare you worship the devil here? Repent, Colombia." Very serious. And he begins to describe the wailing, the mourning, the weeping. Very serious. He has already lived that day. He has seen the running. He has seen the wailing, the mourning. Oh, Senior Ransom. And he says that when these things come to pass, then it shall be known that the prophet of the Lord has been here. It shall be known that the man of the Lord has spoken. I totally concur with you, Senior Ransom.
0: Yes.
1: People can joke around and try to touch the mega prophets of the Lord before they bring the wrath of God upon you. Mm-hmm. People can joke around and attempt to blackmail, attempt to touch, attempt to joke around with the mega prophets of glory. Poor Senior Ransom, they not only look at us and they just weep for us, they cry for us. When look at the way we men are joking around, sometimes, you know, we think that we are dealing with men. Sometimes we think we are dealing with ordinary men.
0: Yes.
1: Sometimes we think, Senior Ransom, that we are dealing with a prophet's prophet. Not at all. These are the most terrible, the most ferocious mega prophets of Israel. Look at what he has done to Colombia. Striking Colombia with a 7.4 magnitude.
0: Oh, yes. Did you see also, you look at these clips here, these videos I've just shared here as you're winding down so that I can get to more callers. You see right from the first clip there of the soldiers when that tremendous judgment struck, and you see even the building behind them. You see the soldiers are now helpless. They have nowhere to run to. They have nowhere to hide or run to, and the building behind them crashing, literally crumbling down and being shaken violently, and then it goes down. No protection at all. In another clip you see the way this man is sitting, you know, standing out of his house and is trying to, you know, to take cover on the floor, and there is violent shaking, and then he sees his entire house, his whole house, well-built house, violently being shaken, and you see the building coming down, you know, shaking, and then right from the first floor up there, and then it crashes down. The animals, including dogs and all other animals, you see them running. Syria, Philip, it is serious when the judgment of the Lord God arrives. That's why I say that you can only try to joke around with the mega prophets of the Lord God before they bring the wrath of God. You hear in that running, men are running and crying, children are crying, everybody is fleeing and wailing all over, Senior Philip. When they turn around and say enough is enough, they have now to bring the judgment of the Lord. It's unbelievable.
1: Senior Wilson, everybody's crying for their life. Everybody's crying. The man, the women, the children is terrible. And everybody's being battered by the robbers. Very, very serious. Buildings are collapsing on people. It is a dreadful thing to fall in the hands of the living God judging you. Finally, the most ferocious prophet of Mount Carmel, Elijah, the devil prophet of Israel, he that came to confront idolatry in Israel, and he slaughtered the first prophets of Baal. He slaughtered them in one day like this. Finally, he has arrived, and how dreadful to see him now. Very serious. Buildings are collapsing. Very serious. Soldiers have to take cover, and you see the buildings behind them collapsing, coming down. It is serious. People are trying to take shelter by their buildings, but they are hope. You see the way houses are coming, crashing down. Terrible, terrible, terrible. People are crying, men, women, children, all over. It is unbearable now. When they say enough is enough, they now unleash the wrath of the Lord. That is why, Senior Ransom, I want to repent before the Lord and repent before the King of Glorious, mega Asian prophets of glory. I am really feared and trembled in my heart. This is now very serious. When the Lord sent Elijah, the greatest prophet of Israel, it's a serious responsibility to the generation, because it brings everyone to account. You remember, Senior Ransom, even as I conclude, the genesis of all this, the Lord knows in everything that is happening in Colombia. Then you realize that we are under the very sharp and watchful eyes of Jehovah. He sees everything, and he describes the sins that will, for which the Lord must judge Colombia. The satanic worship, Catholicism, homosexuality. May the Lord forgive us. I repent. When we see this, we should learn. We should learn the fear of the Lord. I repent, and I repent once again for my family, on behalf of my family. I repent on behalf of the Church of Christ, that the Lord may have mercy upon us. I repent on behalf of the nation of Kenya, that sometimes behave so carelessly, behaving as though confused. Kuna meturumia tu, when he decides to judge, where shall we run to? May the Lord have mercy upon us. Back in the studio, Senior Ransom from Kariobangi here in Nairobi. This is Senior Dr. Michel Philip. Back to you. I repent, Senior Ransom.
0: Very, very serious indeed. Blessed people, if you have seen these clips, also call us. These videos we have shared with you, showing the moment that unbelievable terror and the wrath of God arrived, the dreadful wrath of Elijah, the terrible prophet of God Yahweh, the ferocious, terrible prophet of God Yahweh himself. The moment that unbelievable judgment of the Lord God Yahweh arrived. Jesus is Lord. Radio, praise the Lord.
1: Amen, amen, praise the Lord. Son.
0: Amen.
1: Amen. This Deputy Bishop Alphonse from Port Victoria region. And what a very, very dreadful time. What a very, very dreadful time and scene to see. The unveiling of Elijah, the dreadfulness, and also the ferociousness of the Lord, the judgment of the Lord that comes to a nation when the Lord sends his servants, the mega prophets of Yahweh, to a specific nation and commands a people to repent and then failure to repent, then you see what we are seeing right now, the dread and then the judgment that really comes to a people when they fail to heed and to obey the voice of God, Senior Ransom.
0: Very, very serious indeed. That dread and panic and fear that comes when the wrath of God arrives, the wrath of this terrible prophet of God, Yahweh, Elijah, the most glorious prophet of God the Father. You know, by now I'm trying to look back and realizing, wow, God has really all along been trying to help this generation, irrespective of the nation where you are, Senior Alphonse, by introducing him at one point in the meeting of the Lord that happened in Central Park there. The Lord speaking by voice and shouting, the terrible prophet of the Lord faithfully shared with us here. That is Elijah, be careful now. Including the many times he's been opening heavens, way back from Kakamega up to this moment. The Lord was telling us that be careful, you better listen to each and every word that he's saying. Otherwise now look at what he's doing on the earth. And when his judgment comes, when he releases the unbelievable judgment of the Lord God Yahweh, the terror is unbelievable, Senior Alphonse. You've seen those clips, how the unbelievable terror of God and the wrath of God Yahweh strikes. He doesn't even respect who you are, where you are, whether you are a soldier in the barracks or whatever. They're shaking. Everybody's now fleeing for their lives and fearing for their lives with nowhere to hide and run to, Senior Alphonse.
1: Very, very dreadful indeed. I was just looking at that clip. I've just been looking at those clips. And one thing that you see is that when the judgment of God comes, it does not matter the kind of ranks, whether you're a soldier, whether you're a politician, whether you're rich or poor, it does not matter. The Lord brings you to the same level. Because now you can see the people that are supposed now to shield the nation, the soldiers that are supposed to shield the nation, are also taking cover. They're in dread, they're in fear, they're in panic, they fear the dreadfulness of God when he comes and he has finally arrived. You can literally see that the Lord is not a joke. When you look at those clips and you discover that the Lord is not a joke. And see how sometimes as you put it, looking back at where this revival began from, the unveiling of Elijah unto us as a generation, way back in the year 2005, in the Hunger Stadium, June 2nd. And when the mega prophet of Yahweh stepped in the landscape of the church, we really never understood who might come in the church landscape. In fact, when you look at the contrast at when they first of all arrived in the church landscape and how we behaved ourselves before them, and then when you see that now the level at which the Lord has now brought them, has now revealed them to that level at which now they are shaking the nation, then you really repent. You begin to repent. We begin to repent personally, begin to repent. Because look at when the Lord now revealed Elijah in the church landscape to us. And you can see that at that time, the Lord was in a hurry when he first began at the Hunger Stadium. The Lord was in a hurry. Not allowing even the interpreter to interpret. But when it comes to unveiling of Elijah, it does not need interpretation. Nobody needs to come and tell you that he has finally arrived. No. God himself comes and reveals him to us, the people and the generation. And you see, but at that time, what do you see? Then when time went on, when the Lord now was sure that he has finally revealed him to us, and then he went forth to the different nations. And when now the Lord, the us, we never got it. We never got the glimpse. We never got the introduction. Then I'll see what the Lord decided to do. Now beginning to shake the nation in an unbelievable manner. They're simply going to Colombia. And you see, that was the dispensation of love. Four times the Lord coming and speaking to Colombia. Four times in that mission. And telling the nation of Colombia that the Lord demands. Mm-hmm. It is not a request anymore. The Lord not requesting anymore. He is demanding repentance.
0: He actually told them that God is not begging you, but God is commanding you to repent. But then, Senior Alphonse, tell me from those clips here, You see, the moment the wrath of God arrived, the unbelievable destruction, the terror, fear and crying in the land is unbelievable, Sini Alphonse.
1: Unbelievable. I really grabbed myself in fear because I asked myself a question. Really, hasn't the Lord been speaking to us as a nation? Hasn't the Lord been warning us as a nation to turn away from sin? Hasn't the Lord already pronounced judgment to us as a nation? Because when now the judgment of the Lord arrived in Colombia, now looking at just those clips, and people panicking, looking at the soldiers, they put their arms down and they're in fear, trembling down on the ground. They are trembling. And then the Lord is destroying the buildings. You can look at the buildings, looking at some of the buildings, being destroyed, story houses, coming down. And the people are panicking, running, crying. Some of them are squatting in fear. Some of them even running even under the tables. As if that you've been under the table and the rock falls, you will be spared. They're sheltering, looking for any place they think that it is safe, and yet they're not safe at all. They're panic. They're trembling. They're fear. When the judgment of the Lord arrives, really, what I've learned when I was looking at those clips is that when the judgment of God arrives, there is literally no way you can escape. You can never run away from the wrath of God. When finally the wrath of God has come and the judgment of God has now finally arrived, really, you can never run anywhere. And nothing whatsoever, no matter your rank, no matter your position, no matter your wealth, it can never be at that point of the judgment of God when it finally arrives. You can never be saved. You just need to be on the side of the Lord to escape that wrath. That's one thing I've really learned in your answer, that the judgment of God is really unescapable when you fail to obey, especially to the voice of the Lord that is speaking to the nations of the earth right now, the mega prophet of Yahweh. If you ignore that voice, really, there is no way you can escape, Senior Anson.
0: How dreadful and how fearful, Senior Alphonse. Thank you very much indeed. Very dreadful times that we are living in as the Church of Christ. Thank you very much.
1: I really repent, Senior Anson. I really repent. Owing to what I've seen, I really repent personally. As a person, I repent on my own behalf. I repent on behalf of my family, on behalf of the church that I pass on the region. I really repent, owing to what I've seen, the gravity of failing to obey, the gravity of disobeying the voice of God. I really repent, because even as a nation, we are caught up in that scenario, in that same breath, whereby we are still lying in the judgment of God. I really repent, even as a Kenyan, I really repent, that may the Lord have mercy on us. May the Lord forgive us. Deputy Bishop Alphonse from the Victoria region, back in the studio, Senior Anson.
0: Thank you very much, Senior Alphonse from Busia, Port Victoria. Thank you.

0: Jesus is Lord Radio, praise the Lord. Jesus is Lord Radio, praise the Lord. Jesus is Lord Radio, praise the Lord.
1: Praise the Lord, Deputy Archbishop Renson.
0: Amen.
1: This is Bishop Simon Kuria. I'm back here. And what a very serious moment. What a very dreadful hour we have entered into as the Church of Christ and as inhabitants of the earth, seeing the words of the mega mightiest prophet of Israel, the dreadful prophet Elijah, being fulfilled in a record 3 weeks' time, Senior Renson.
0: Very, very shocking indeed. Listening to the prophecy, the details therein, and then finally, you see the moment that unbelievable wrath of God now befell the country, befell the land, and the terrible prophets of God's judgments and wrath, telling the nation to repent, highlighting their sins. And he told them that I see you crying and wailing and weeping in the land. I see death over the land. And then when the country failed to obey the voice of the Lord, now look at the moment, the very, very fearful wrath of the Lord God Yahweh befell the nation. Shocking to see how buildings are going down and crumbling. Nobody can stand God's wrath. When the wrath of the terrible prophet Elijah comes, the wrath of the Lord God Yahweh, Bishop Simon Kuria.
1: Very, very, very dreadful and very fearful, very astounding, Kabisa. My heart trembles looking at the fulfillment of the words of Elijah, the words of the mightiest, mightiest prophet of the Lord. And as you say, Senior Renson, the people of Zambia were warned to the details. The prophecy was to the detail, to the point. You hear in the prophecy the mightiest prophet of the Lord describing even the exact location, describing the scenario, the circumstances, and what will happen. You hear them saying it will be massive, it will be historic. And what you are seeing today is a historic earthquake in decades. And you hear people crying. If you watch the videos, it just tremble, it just shudder, because it is exact, the sheer accuracy with which the Lord God Almighty has come out full throttle to reveal the terrible prophet Elijah, the most dreadful prophet of Elijah, the one who comes before the Messiah to prepare the church, to prepare the nations for the glorious coming of the Messiah. You hear them crying, exact description given by the mightiest, most dreadful prophet of the Lord. Senior Renson, you will see building collapsing like this, cathedral split open. You hear in the news, you see in the news that the cathedral that have lived over a century, they are flattened, they are down. Barracks, military barracks flattened. You see military officers trying to take cover. There is one thing that is coming out very clearly, Senior Renson, that nobody can withstand the wrath of God, the judgment of God. People can speak what they want to say. They can say what they want to say. They can fool around even with the mightiest, most dreadful, mightiest prophet of Israel. They can do whatever they want to do, even try to blackmail. But when the hour of reckoning comes and Jehovah decides to reveal them, Senior Renson, nobody can withstand their wrath. They are demolishing nations. They are burying people under the rubble. 3 nations in a row, Venezuela, Japan, now Colombia here. People speak, can say what they want to say. But when the hour of reckoning comes, when that time comes, and they come full throttle to face an unrepentant nation, rebellious nation, an idolatrous nation, nowhere to run, nowhere to hide, you hear people crying, old, young, youth, wherever, rich, poor, the judgment of God does not spare nobody. It does does not discriminate at all. You are first world at all. You are rich or poor. You have insurance. You have what? When the judgment of Jehovah Yahweh strike, there is literally nowhere to hide. You see mountains crumbling down. The land is full. It's filled with death. The smell of death all over. If this is how Jehovah has come out to reveal Elijah to this rebellious generation, then we have got it wrong way. We would rather run to them and take instructions and obey the Bible promise in Matthew 17:11 that surely Elijah comes first and restore all things. But we did not understand, we didn't know how Elijah, the most terrible prophet of Israel, would restore all things, Kumbe, it meant even including judgments of adequate striking the nations with adequate trying to at least pull their hearts, touch and attract their hearts, focus and turn their hearts back to God. Remember, Senior Ransom, yes. The other day, they opened heaven. They have opened heaven.
0: You know, saying that as you're winding down, it is shocking because you see the terrible prophet of God Yahweh that is walking here. You wonder because you are like, who is this that has so much power like this? He speaks and, you know, he commands the foundations of the earth and they listen to him. In one place you see him shaking the earth and killing people with tremendous earthquakes, like in Colombia, what is just done there. And then you see on the other hand also, heaven obeys him. He speaks and then God listens to him and brings down, opens heaven and brings down the rain of the Holy Spirit. These are very, very shocking servants of the Lord God here that are walking on this earth. So really, you wonder why the whole earth has not yet come to them and taken the instructions of God Yahweh himself, especially such level of revelation that God Yahweh has so dreadfully revealed them in such a very, very serious way that they bear such unbelievable wrath like what we are seeing happening in Colombia, Senior Bishop Simon Courier.
1: Very, very, very true. Senior Ransom, this is an indictment to this generation that if there is a time Jehovah came out openly to reveal Elijah to a people, to a generation, to the nations of the world, now this is the hour. Opening heaven, they stood before the nations, camera rolling down, and they spoke to God the Father, conversing with the Trinity, triune God, about the opening of heaven. Senior Ransom, and the heavens open and the rain comes down, not once, not twice, very many times. Now that it takes time, Senior Ransom, it began in Kakamega, Bungu there. We did not know where God the Father was standing with his two mightiest, most beautiful prophets of eternity, looking at the early years there. But now you see the cascade, how the Lord has escalated the biblical visitation, the heavenly visitation of God the Father, with one mission in mind, to reveal Elijah to the nations, to a generation, to the inhabitants of the earth, that they may go to them, run to them, and take the instructions with regard to preparing the way for the glorious coming of the Messiah. And as you say, Senior Ransom, you wonder, what is too difficult with men? What is too hard with us, generation, that it's too difficult to understand that this manner of visitation, this monumental visitation, are only revealing that God the Father is in it. It is God the Father walking too tight, too close with his two mightiest prophets of eternity. And as they spoke to us yesterday, Senior Ransom, Kumbe, this is just a kidogo to kionjo, kidogo to, we have not even known them. We don't know them. We have never understood them. If they decide to come full throttle to us, then all unto us, the generation of the earth, would rather run to them now when they have come to us with a window of repentance, presenting the grace to us who'd rather take the instructions of God, obey, listen to the voice of God, and repent and turn away from sin. Because I see ahead there, ahead of us, yeah, it is going to be bad, worse. I won't see it if this is what they are doing now, and we are still in the dispensation of the church age. The church is still here, the grace is still here. What happens when the church is taken and the dispensation of tribulation strikes to this earth, senior lesson?
0: Very, very serious message therein. The Lord warning us as a generation that be careful, because time is over. When you see the terrible prophet of this caliber, the terrible prophet of God Yahweh, you know, stepping forward and judging nations in such a very, very dreadful way, then you can really tell that the Messiah is coming. Thank you very much indeed. Asante sana. Thank you very much.
1: Oh, I repent very, very much, Senior Lesson. I repent before Jehovah Yahweh. I repent. I'm on my knees. I repent and I pray for mercy. I repent of all idolatry or wickedness, because the skin that the Lord is judging over there in Colombia, it is also here and even worse. This nation called Kenya. I repent on my own behalf, on behalf of my family and my nation, Kenya, that the Lord may have mercy on us, and the Lord may help me honor the servant of the Lord, obey the mega mightiest prophet Jehovah, because obeying them, that is salvation. That is our duty. It's our cardinal duty at this hour, considering what we are seeing with our eyes. We are living the days of the Bible, what was promised in the Bible, even in Matthew 24. There will be adequate testlesses. They are happening right before our eyes. May the Lord have mercy on me. I repent so much as I thank our Lord Jesus Christ for going to the cross to die for us, that we may not see death in hell. I thank you, my Lord Jesus, even for sending the two mightiest prophets of Israel to come to us, to warn us, and to prepare us for the glorious coming of the Messiah. Over back into the studio, Senior Lesson. This is Bishop Simon Kuria.
0: Thank you very much, Bishop Simon Kuria. Thank you very much.

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1: Praise the Lord, Senior Anson.
0: Amen.
1: Amen. My name is Deputy Bishop Arlington from Miss Region, and Senior Anson, I'm also calling in a lot of shock, fear and dread at what we have lived to see. The fulfillment of the word of Elijah, the words of the two Mosaic prophecies of heaven. Kumbe Senior Anson, we have not known who is walking in our midst. These two mega prophets of heaven, they walk with the wrath of God. I have followed the fulfillment of the word, the prophecy they gave concerning the dreadful earthquake. And if you hear their word, they say that this is urgent. And we heard how the Lord really lamented over the wickedness and the sins that were happening over there in Bogota. The description of every detail. They came to us and prophesied it again and again. And then the fulfillment of it, the urgent fulfillment of the word of the two most dreadful prophets of heaven, is a shocker. And it's terror. It's shocking. You see the news reportages, how the Lord really, really shook Colombia. How the Lord really, really shook. And then even see the soldiers that are meant to protect the people, even taking cover. Kumbe Senior Anson, when the wrath of God, when Jehovah finally says enough is enough, and is judging a people, nobody can stand. Kumbe Jehovah, the God of Elijah, is a terror. We have not known whom Jehovah, the two mega prophets of heaven, have come to introduce to us. We have really not known him, Senior Anson.
0: Very, very serious indeed, because what that really means, as you look at those clips, for me, when I look at those clips, you know, all I see there is that only the Lord is able to save mankind. And that when the wrath of the Lord God comes down, nothing matters, neither your standards or your title or who you are. But what matters and what is most important to God is repentance and obeying the voice of the Lord God Yahweh himself. Because when you look at the moment the terrible prophet of God are warning and calling out the nation of Colombia to repent and telling them that repent Colombia and prepare for the glorious coming of the Messiah, and telling the land why God is bringing that judgment. You see, at that time, as the Lord is addressing and speaking to the entire land, you hear the terrible prophet of Yahweh saying that it doesn't matter the way they say those words. They may even say them while smiling, but God has spoken. But now wait just some 23 days and see what happens in the land. I am looking at the photos here, Deputy Bishop Huntington. You look at the photos here and you see the way hospitals are crushed. You see that the schools have been crushed down, buildings have been brought down, the schools, the hospitals. You see, even now the barracks, the soldiers are there. They have nowhere to run to, nowhere to hide, because God's wrath has arrived, Deputy Bishop Huntington.
1: Serious. The wrath of God, the wrath of Jehovah Yahweh. Kumbe, when the Lord is calling out a people unto repentance, when the Lord is repeating and saying, repent, Colombia, repent, Bogota. Kumbe, the voice of the Lord is very serious, giving reasons why people should repent. And look, as you say, when the judgment of God comes, it doesn't matter who you are, it doesn't matter the rank. The wrath of God, when the Lord demands repentance, when the Lord calls out a nation and a people to repent, it's a very serious thing unto the Lord. Because as you mentioned there, hospitals crash, schools crash. You know, the law did not care whether there were sick people in there. Hey, the law did not care who was there, who was where, at what time. But the fact is, at the moment when the Lord said this is urgent, you have to repent, and then a nation fails to repent. Look at how the description of the wrath of God. Jehovah Yahweh comes in full rage, to fulfill the word of his servant, of Elijah, the two of prophet 7, in full rage, shaking 7.4. In a rental, I'm sure, you know, a place where the Lord really visited in his authority, in his glory, a place where the Lord has even recorded that he visited them in a very, very dreadful way. He opened heaven over them. And then, when they did not heed to the words of the two most reverend prophets of heaven, when they did not heed to repentance, that did not matter. When the Lord said, this is urgent, it did not matter whether he visited them in that manner. The fact is, they did not heed to repentance, they did not turn away from the sin and the thing that the Lord was raising over the land. And the Lord was enraged by that. Look at what we are seeing right now. Look at the Lord, the buildings, the tall buildings down. Look at how people trapped in there. You know, you look at the words of the two most reverend prophets of heaven, how they are destroying the nation. And the common denominator over there is the call to repentance.
0: Oh, yes.
1: When a people are called to repent, when a nation, come it's a lot of love when the Lord goes to that nation, tells them, repent. But failure to eat, the consequences of it, the consequences of failure to repent. Very, very dreadful. What you are seeing is a serious lesson, Senior Anson, a serious lesson to us.
0: Very.
1: The people have lived on this other side and have seen the ministration of Elijah. A people have lived and have seen Elijah walk in our midst with all the power and authority. I've seen the good side of them. Come to the other side of Elijah, you don't want to meet. You don't want to be on the other side.
0: Unbelievable, as you hear him saying, the Lord has shown me death over the land. And it is amazing that he says the nation fails to repent and the earthquake comes. Very, very serious. And you see death all over the land. People have died and lost their loved ones. Right now I'm looking at some of the highlights here, showing this tremendous second day after the massive judgment of the Lord struck them. And you see the way they are still digging through the rubble there, looking for their loved ones. They are searching for their loved ones using the spade, because one of these videos here is also showing the way they are using the spade. And it's amazing, the terrible prophet of the Lord God said that they see them digging their loved ones and they are using the spade. Very, very serious indeed, Deputy Archbishop Hannington, as you're winding down.
1: What? The news reporter is using the word of Elijah. When he mentioned the spade, we see that. Mentioned the mountains over there, we see the same. Very, very fearful. Even having lived to see who is walking in our midst. That is why I also repent so much as an individual. I repent that my eyes have seen thee, the wrath of God, that I am part of a nation whom the Lord has also demanded repentance. And until today, the Lord is still crying out for repentance. When you see nations being buried as they are being buried, I really pity for myself. I repent so much on my own behalf. I repent on behalf of my father. I repent on behalf of the church and the region of Ashi, that the Lord may remember mercy. Because we know what Elijah can do to a people who are unrepentant, who are rebellious people. I repent so much, the Lord may forgive us. The Lord may remember mercy. And the two mega prophets may forgive us, even as a people and a nation. As I give it back to the studio, Senior Anson, I repent so much. My name is Deputy Bishop Hannington of our Missouri region.
0: I thank you from Hamisi. Very, very serious, blessed people. Just 25 minutes to the top of the hour. That is at 8 p.m. East African time. And still looking at this shocking fulfillment of the dreadful words of the terrible prophet of God, Yahweh. Elijah, the most dreadful prophet of Yahweh that is walking the earth and judging unrepentant nations. He has just judged Colombia with a massive, massive earthquake. And blessed people, we've shared with you the clip there, the moment, showing the moment when that dreadful earthquake struck the land, when the massive judgment of the Lord arrived in the land. The words of the terrible prophet of God, Yahweh, when they were finally fulfilled, and the shaking is unbelievable. And the Lord had warned them and told them that you need to repent, and even showing them the sins, why the judgment of the Lord is coming. And then finally, when they failed to repent, and then God's judgment arrived. Blessed people, beloved listeners, I want to take you back to that moment when the wrath of God arrived, and you hear the terrible prophet of the Lord God saying that the Lord has already shown them the wailing, the crying, and you know, everything happening in the land. But then they did not repent. And the terrible prophet of the judgment of the Lord instructed them and said that immediately I leave, organize a national repentance in this land. Little did they know that that was the chance, the opportunity Yahweh was giving them before the terrible prophet of the judgment of the Lord will bring down the unbelievable judgment of the Lord. This is the moment, and that tremendous judgment of the Lord arrived in the land, blessed people, in Colombia.

0: a massive earthquake. Hit the land, and I see they are running. People are crying. There's crying in the land, wailing in the land, mourning in the land, crying in the land when the wrath of God struck this land of Bogota, Colombia.
1: Dios mío.
2: Amor, ya sabes que me sería como...
1: ¡Dios mío! ¡Dios mío! ¡Dios mío, mira nuestro carro, amor!
2: No sabía que me
1: Dios mío.
3: Temblando fuerte. Miren.
0: And I see they are running, people are crying. There's crying in the land, wailing in the land, mourning in the land, crying in the land.
1: Ay, Dios mío, se lo mato, por
0: Thank you. There's crying in the land, wailing in the land, mourning in the land.
4: Offerenda del diablo, sacrificio del sacerdote.
0: Repent, Colombia. Repent, Colombia. Repent at that time. Repent, Colombia. How dare you worship the devil here? Repent, Colombia. The Messiah is coming. Then it shall be known that the prophet of the Lord was here, and the mouth of the Lord has spoken.

0: Amen. This is Bishop Nixon Korir, the senior pastor of Naka Altar here in Nakuru. I have also watched with fear and dread the fulfillment of the dreadful words of the mega mightiest prophet of Jehovah Yahweh over the nation of Colombia, Senior Ransom. And we heard in that prophecy that the mightiest prophets of Yahweh gave, when they were giving this serious prophecy of the wrath of God that was coming to befall Colombia because of the worship of the devil, the offerings given to the devil, the idol worship in the land, including the sect of Spiritistas that is ongoing in Colombia, including the idolatry of Catholicism. And the Spirit of the Lord was very, very angry when he was passing this severest wrath of God to the nation of Colombia, Senior Ransom. And I heard the mega prophets of Yahweh leaving that moment and telling the people in Colombia that they have heard the cry in the land. People cry, hey, hey, people wailing, mourning in the land, and then running, and the buildings collapsing, people buried in rubble, Senior Ransom.
1: Yes.
0: And that is exactly what we see in the fulfillment. And indeed, when the mega prophets of Yahweh were concluding that serious prophecy, they said that it shall be known that the prophet of the Lord was in that land of Colombia, and that we will know when it will be fulfilled that indeed it was the Lord God Almighty, Jehovah Yahweh himself, who had spoken with the land. Very, very serious fulfillment of the words of the mega mightiest prophet of Yahweh, Senior Ransom.
1: Very, very, very dreadful and very serious. Even just from this clip that we have listened to here right now, just right now, it is shocking the way the, you know, when the words of the mega prophet of the Lord God Yahweh are fulfilled. And the moment that tremendous wrath of God arrived, drawing back to the moment they even announced that they have already seen crying in the land and weeping and wailing that is happening in the land because of the judgment of the Lord God that was coming to the country. And now you look at the moment the judgment of the Lord arrives and you see the weeping is exactly the way he was describing and even demonstrated the way that weeping will happen. You see, what shocks you is the terror and fear and, you know, the panic that strikes the people all together when that massive judgment of the Lord God Yahweh arrives, the wrath of God arrives. Nobody can stand the wrath of these mega prophets of the Lord God Yahweh you see operating here. Nobody can stand their wrath. When they finally decide to bring God's wrath, their wrath, the wrath they carry, nobody can really stand it, Senior Bishop Korir.
0: That is right indeed, Deputy Archbishop Ransom, that when these mega mightiest prophets of Yahweh bring down the wrath of God upon a people, nobody can withstand. We have seen from the clip that you have just circulated in WhatsApp and the rest of the social media, even the military, in the military barracks, the soldiers, they have to take cover because the entire military barracks had been flattened at that exact moment. And you hear the serious crying, exactly as prophesied by the mega mightiest prophets of Yahweh. The wailing, the mourning in the land. Senior Ransom, there is nobody who can bear God in this present day generation. And the Lord is doing all this to catch the attention of men. You see that it is us who are the problem as a humankind, because we have failed to heed to the words of the mega prophets of Yahweh. We have failed to heed. That is why we, as a generation, we have a bone of contention with Jehovah Yahweh, our Creator. It is because we are a heedless generation, Senior Ransom. Because this would have been averted if a nation of Colombia would have hearkened to the words of the mega prophet of Yahweh and taken the side of revival. But you see, failure to heed to the words of the most terrible prophet of Jehovah Yahweh,

0: then you see the tremendous wrath of God. And they see that whenever they leave the nation, they see them, you know, trying to remove their loved ones with their hands. In some of the clips you have seen, these are ancient. Terrible situation. You see people trying to beat their loved ones from rubble with their bare hands. Oh, may the Lord have mercy on us as a generation. How dull are we as a generation, senior angel? That when you see right now how God Almighty, Jehovah Yahweh, is operating with his servants, the mega mightiest prophet, in the recent past missions that we have seen them go, like Venezuela, they went and presented before them the demand for national repentance. Failure to repent, we saw the severest twin up in senior angel. And the entire city was mowed down, slashed and completely. Over 70,000 buildings brought down. And then we saw in Japan, recently they were in Japan, in the mission of Yahweh, and then they came live on air in just 3 weeks apart. The fulfillment of the and the exactitude of their words. Fulfilled to the letter, senior angel. And then recently they went to Colombia. They went and brought to them the tremendous revival of Yahweh, opened the heavens, brought down the rain, the visitation of the latter glory, senior angel. And then the nation failed to heed to the words of the Lord, the words of the mega prophets. Because the warning was, you know that the prophet of the Lord has been on this land, and that it is the Lord who has spoken. Senior angel, for how long shall we be dull as a generation? I really bring my repentance tonight. This is serious. It is the mega prophets of Yahweh, the preparers of the way for the glorious coming of the Messiah. We will bring down the Messiah to come and snatch away the Holy Church. I repent very, very much on my behalf, on behalf of my family, on behalf of the church I pastor, Naka Altar, on behalf of the region of Nakuru. I bring my repentance before the Lord tonight. Ask Jehovah Yahweh to have mercy on senior ransom. Over to you in the studio.
1: Very, very serious indeed. Thank you very much. That is Bishop Korir. Thank you very much for calling to weigh in also on this very shocking moment. Blessed people, if you have joined us right now, make sure that you look at those videos that are making rounds all over everywhere. We have shared with you that you may look at the moment, you may check and see the moment the unbelievable wrath of God arrived. It is shocking. Very, very serious indeed. Jesus is not ready. Praise the Lord.
2: Oh, praise the Lord, Senior Ransom, please.
1: Amen.
2: Amen, amen, Senior Ransom. It is very dreadful, very shocking for sure. Senior Ransom, you're speaking to Overseer Tufena from the Buruburu main altar here in Nairobi. And I've also called to also ventilate this very serious discussion regarding the judgment of the Lord upon the nation of Colombia, Senior Ransom.
1: Very, very serious. If you have just listened, if you just listened to the clip I've just played a few minutes ago, and you see the unbelievable dread and fear that struck when that judgment, the terrible prophet of the Lord God, brought the judgment of the Lord. Does that really sound like someone you can joke around with, the senior faith?
2: Very, very grateful, Senior Ransom, because I remember very well, Senior Ransom, last year, 2025, on 7th of February, when the mega prophet of the Lord, they came live on air and gave the conversation of the Lord that they have asked the Lord Yahweh that they may start ministering with aspects. And the reason to why they have asked Jehovah God Yahweh to start ministering with aspects is that they may awaken this generation a little bit more. But it's indeed shocking, Senior Ransom, for the Lord to have pursued their words. And now we are seeing their generation in the fulfillment of the prophecies of the Lord. Just the other day, Senior Ransom, we saw the dreadful fulfillment of the prophecy of the Lord regarding the nation of Venezuela. And barely just a split of a few weeks later, then you see the Lord again hit the nation of Colombia in the same way. But Senior Ransom, I remember very well on 16th, 17th, and 18th of this month, when the mega prophets of the Lord were in Colombia, and they arrived in the nation of Colombia, and first they give the instructions of God pertaining the nation, that the nation need to repent because they have already seen the judgment of the Lord coming to Colombia. But it's very sad because, you know, these are countries that have witnessed the visitations of the Lord God Yahweh, including the visitation of open heaven, Senior Enson. Does it sound really to us as a thing that we will just focus and then we move on? It is a serious calling to us that it is within our imperative that we need to take the instructions of Yahweh and pay our very most attentive heart to the Lord Yahweh, because the Lord is calling for us that we may pay attention to this, because very soon the sentence thunder is hitting nations in such a very serious way. They are the ones that will bring the Messiah clearance.
1: These are very, very, very shocking indeed. I'm looking back at this video here again, that, you know, you look at it and you're just full of the, you know, full of dread and fear, because I'm looking at the soldiers here, the way that tremendous judgment of the Lord struck, and you see, you know, they are trying to take cover on the floor there, they're helpless. Bunduki, where's this idea? At that point, the ones that need really to take care of the land, you know, they are now helpless with nowhere to run to. Really, indeed, God's judgment is serious. When the terrible prophet of the Lord God finally bring the judgment of the Lord to the land, is a very dreadful thing, Bishop.
2: Actually, it is very shocking because you see, you cannot escape anywhere. You cannot run anywhere, and the Lord is not a respecter of man. Once the Lord has issued the instructions of Yahweh, then you cannot run anywhere. It is within with yourself that you need now to collect yourself and align yourself to the visitations of Yahweh and the voice of God, because the voice of God brings mercy. And when a nation listens to the Lord, then we receive the mercies of God through the repentance, because that is what, that is the bare minimum the Lord is demanding from nations. And that's why we truly have to repent and to make our way straight and to hear the voice of Yahweh in our own.
1: A very, very serious moment indeed. May the Lord help us very much. But really, indeed, you wonder, because you just realize that you can only joke around with the terrible prophet of the Lord before they turn around and bring God's wrath. But the moment they bring that wrath, nobody can withstand. Thank you indeed. Thank you very much. Thank you very much indeed, Asante Sana.

Blessed people, as we continue, I'd like to at this moment to pray together with all of you that want to repent and give your lives to the Lord Jesus. Before we continue to look at this shocking prophecy of the Lord and its fulfillment that has really, really shocked us very, very much, beloved people. As you see, the terrible prophet of the Lord God Yahweh has shaken the earth in such a very fearful way. But at this point, I just want to pray together with you that want to receive the Lord Jesus, that want to give their lives to the Lord Jesus, that you may return to the Lord as we continue to look at this shocking fulfillment of the prophecy of the Lord. If you're there, you want to give your life to the Lord Jesus, you can repeat this prayer after me. Say, Mighty Lord Jesus, Lord, today I am receiving you into my heart as Lord and Savior. And Lord, I have chosen to repent totally from all my sins, because I am in need of your mercy today. Mighty Lord Jesus, I thank you for dying for me on the cross, that you may save me from hellfire. That is why today I've decided to change my ways, and I choose to begin a new life today. I ask you that you may send me your Holy Spirit to live in my heart. You may order my steps towards righteousness and the fear of God. And you may establish me in the ways that will please the Lord, and always remind me to be ready for the glorious kingdom of God. Mighty Lord Jesus, today I abandon the ways of sin in the world and its passions, and I cross over from death into eternal life in Christ Jesus. And Lord, today I am born again. Amen. If you have repeated that prayer, you're born again now. Make sure that you be baptized by full immersion. And you can always reach us, blessed people, on 0727503030, which is our SMS line. And we'll be able to lead you to the altar of the Lord, and at the same time connect you with a pastor that will help you to be baptized, and then you'll begin to prepare for the glorious coming of the Messiah. It's a responsibility, blessed people. As you see, the mega prophets of the Lord give tremendous prophecies that have shaken the earth like this. It's your responsibility now to be in a place where you will obey and listen to the voice of the Lord, and be prepared also for the coming of the Messiah, because time is really over. My name is Ransom. We are continuing to look at this shocking prophecy of the Lord. Wasikilizaji wapendwa, labda uko pale ungependa kumpatia Bwana Yesu maisha yako, ningependa urudie ombi hili nyuma yangu. 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

Listeners, the time now is 21 minutes past 8 p.m. East African time. 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Precious people, beloved listeners, and also on jesusislordradio.info. My name is Victor, and this evening, beloved people, precious listeners, I take this opportunity to welcome you wherever you are. Could be you have just arrived home, beloved people, from your workplace, from your workstations, or this is the time that you have checked, you have reported to your workstation, blessed people, for the night shift duty. It could be you are getting me as a guard, as a gas station attendant, right there in that petrol station, blessed people, beloved listeners, that gas station, at that gas station. Or it could be you have arrived home as a student, or you have arrived to your hostel as a student. Blessed people, beloved listeners, from the evening classes, or you have today you went out for evangelism, door-to-door evangelism, or hostel-to-hostel evangelism, precious people, beloved listeners. Or probably you had an open-air crusade. Blessed people, once again, my name is Victor. And as we still continue to feature the dreadful and the shocking fulfillment of the words of the dreadful and the terrible prophet of the Lord, blessed people, beloved listeners, when Elijah, the mightiest prophet of the Lord, the most fearful prophet of the Lord, have again struck the earth, blessed people, have again struck the nations of the earth with a severe earthquake, the wrath of God, beloved people, precious listeners. And that is why, as I welcome you, blessed people, this is what we want to continue to feature, the fulfillment of the words of the dreadful and the terrible prophet of the Lord. When Elijah warned, he really warned the nation of Colombia that the wrath of God is coming, the judgment of God is coming, and there is an urgent need to repent, to observe a national day of repentance, and to prepare for the coming of the Messiah, blessed people, beloved listeners. But when the nation failed to repent, now see, there is nothing as a good news coming from that nation at this moment, blessed people. It is only about death, death, death, death. Beloved people, precious listeners, very serious indeed.

0: But blessed people, beloved listeners, even before we continue, we know on Saturday it is going to be very powerful when the church in Kisumu, in Kisumu County, blessed people, beloved listeners, is going to appear before the Lord at the ministry headquarters in Nairobi to present the revival report before the Lord of what is happening there, precious people. Therefore, blessed listeners, as we continue this evening, first of all, before we continue to feature the fulfillment of the words of the dreadful prophets of the Lord, blessed people, right here on the line, I see I have the blessed senior archbishop, right, Reverend. I see I have the blessed senior archbishop, Honorable Michael Nisson, blessed people, beloved listeners. 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Praise the Lord, please, the blessed senior archbishop, please.
1: Praise the Lord, am I loud and clear?
0: Welcome so much, blessed senior archbishop. You are loud and clear, live on air, please.
1: Praise the Lord, blessed listeners. This is Michael Nisman, the senior archbishop. And as we are preparing to appear before the Lord this Saturday for this very mighty celebration service, and also for the Church of Christ Bonanza to come before the Lord and give their report before the Lord, this is a very, very tremendous and a very blessed opportunity for the entire council and college of bishops also to appear before the mighty prophets of the Lord. Therefore, I would most humbly welcome all of you, the blessed members of the National Council and College of Bishops, and the blessed senior clergy and the church leaders from Nyanza, who have been invited to this tremendous, very, very powerful service this Saturday. As you prepare to travel, ensure that your vehicle is in perfect condition. Ensure that also your driver is qualified. You know, it's a long journey from Nyanza to Nairobi. Make sure your driver is well rested and is qualified, and you leave your place of residence early enough. Given the distance, you may need to travel on Friday so that on Saturday morning by 10 a.m. latest you can be seated, or by 9 even. Like last Saturday, we began the program at 9. So I think even this Saturday, everybody should be seated at 9 a.m. in the morning. So make sure you travel very carefully and safely. Follow all the traffic rules and regulations. Ensure your vehicle is well serviced, well inspected, and in perfect condition. And when you are traveling, watch your driver. Ensure that he drives very carefully and safely so that you arrive safe in our headquarters in Nairobi for this tremendous, very powerful celebration service. Ensure that there is no careless overtaking, no overloading, no overspeeding. Please kindly let us all be very cautious as you travel, because many accidents happen on our roads in Kenya here. And please avoid night travel, no night travel at all, because traveling at night is very dangerous. Sometimes there are potholes, you can't even see them. Sometimes traveling at night also gives us security concerns. In some areas, thugs may operate at night. So please do not travel at night. Travel during the daytime and be very cautious as you come to the headquarters in Nairobi. Remember, our motto for travel is no accident, no incident. Let everybody drive carefully and drive safely. Those who come from far, we can travel on Friday so that we can spend the night somewhere near Nairobi and be there early in the morning on Saturday, because the meeting, the powerful celebration service will begin quite early. Last Saturday it began at 9 in the morning, so let everybody be seated by 9 a.m. in the morning at our headquarters. May the Lord bless you as you prepare to come all the way from Nyanza and the entire National Council and College of Bishops. As you prepare to travel, please ensure that you travel safe. Thank you. Back to you in the studio.

0: Blessed people, beloved listeners, as we continue, again, I see right here on the line, I have Senior Archbishop Emeritus, Bwana DC John Litunda. Mpendo msikilizaji, tunapoendelea, naona hapa kwenye line ni naye Askofu Mkuu Emeritus, Bwana DC John Litunda, mpendo msikilizaji. Praise the Lord, please. Senior Archbishop Emeritus, Bwana DC John Litunda.
1: Praise the Lord, Senior Pastor Victor.
0: Praise the Lord, welcome so much. You are live on air, please.
1: Thank you. Thank you very much, Pastor Victor. Blessed people, beloved people, even as we are still agonizing over the fulfillment of the prophecy of our Lord and our fathers, whose fulfillment in Colombia is shaking and trembling the whole world, I wish to come to you this evening with this special announcement that this coming weekend, on Saturday the 15th of this month, this year 2026, the Church of Christ from the region of Nyanza, the entire Nyanza, that is including Kisii, Kuria, and of course Migori, will be coming to Nairobi to the ministry headquarters to appear before the two most glorified, mightiest maker prophets of the Lord. They'll be coming to Nairobi as a church to, one, celebrate the big and mighty things the Lord has been doing in the country, including the three cripples who were raised not more than 2 weeks ago on a third Sunday, when our fathers came to us to quit the church. And from there, the three total cripples stood up from the soil and walked, and are still walking up to today. The church from the Nyanza region will also be coming to present the revival report on how they have been running the church. We'll be talking about many aspects of the church's activities in the Nyanza region, including church growth, revivals, and many other programs. Blessed people are also coming to the ministry headquarters on that day, the 15th of this month, will be members of the National Council and College of Bishops, which includes the senior deputy archbishops, the deputy archbishops, and the presiding bishops, who will be led by their blessed senior archbishop, senior right reverend Michael Niswan. So, blessed people, I want just to make this very brief announcement. I want to give this very important advisory, that is travel advisory, to all those who will be coming to Nairobi this weekend. Please, I expect that by now you have picked out the vehicles, you have identified the vehicles you are going to use to bring you to Nairobi and or bring the ship of Christ to Nairobi. If you have not done so, please, the teams from Nyanza, that is the region of Nyanza, please, transport managers whom I know, the senior deputy archbishops, the deputy archbishops, the presiding bishops have appointed to be in charge of transport, you must identify the vehicles now, so that you have the vehicles serviced and ensure that they are mechanically sound, even as they are going to bring the ship of Christ to Nairobi. Just ensure that these vehicles have valid road licenses. They have also valid insurance covers. Let the vehicles be serviced very well. Let them be inspected very well. At the same time, identify drivers that you will be using to bring you to Nairobi. Please talk to these drivers. Ensure that you get drivers who have tested experience in driving maybe on long distances. And don't mix them up. If you have drivers driving small vehicles, don't give them buses. If you are going to identify and you want to use a school or institution vehicles, please ensure that these vehicles are well authorized by the relevant authorities. So, blessed people, even as you prepare, we shall be coming to you with the further advisory. We shall be coming to you with the further advisory, but meanwhile, just start preparing. That is the Church of Christ from Nyanza region, and the entire membership of the National Council and College of Bishops. As you prepare, may the Lord bless you, but I want to take this opportunity to say thank you to our Lord and our fathers for opening up this door for us in the midst of their very, very tight calendar. We know in the next 1 week they will be proceeding to Botswana, but they still have given us this opportunity to appear before them, that they may present us before they go their sender to give our reports from the regions. Just last Saturday, you remember, to Kameka, the region of Western were there, and it was powerful and very mighty. So our Lord and our fathers, I want to say thank you very much. Thank you so much for allowing the regions in this nation of Kenya to appear before the Lord and give their reports. Thank you so much, dear blessed people. Prepare well, and you're welcome to Nairobi. As my name is Alan.

Thank you. Thank you so much. That has been Senior Archbishop Emeritus, Bwana DC John Litunda. Blessed people, beloved listeners, with further travel advisory to the church from Kisumu.

0: right here on the line. I see I also have the blessed, the General Overseer, right, Reverend Amos Wandera. Praise the Lord, please, the General Overseer, right, Reverend Amos Wandera.
1: Pastor Victor, thank you, thank you, thank you very much, beloved people, precious saints of the Lord. I'm coming to you with this very, very special announcement to you, that even at the background of what is happening right now and the fulfillment of the prophecy of the Lord about Colombia and the warnings that we have when about Kenya and the other nations and all the world, I bring to you this news that this coming weekend is a very, very special weekend again, because the Lord has loved us again. Last weekend was so powerful, and now this weekend again we have the privilege of having the nation, the Nyanza nation, coming before the Lord. And so, beloved people, I just want to bring to your notice that we need to prepare very well as we come to appear before the Lord. And at the same time, the National Council and College of Bishops has been invited to this very, very special occasion on Saturday 15th to come and receive from the Lord, come and receive the message, the powerful message from the Lord, the message of preparing the church for the glorious coming of the Messiah. And so as the clergy, we have this privilege of being invited to this very special occasion at the ministry's headquarters in Nairobi on Saturday 15th August. And so that is why I come to you excitedly and with thanksgiving, that this is great love and great privilege. We don't deserve it. It's not our right. But we are coming before the Lord to be equipped as the servants in the house of the Lord, to be taught and to be given, to be equipped well to come and serve. And so senior deputy archbishops and deputy archbishops and all the presiding bishops, that is the National Council and Academy of Bishops, I'm bringing this announcement to you and the great invitation that we have, that this coming Saturday 15th of August, we are coming to appear before the Lord, and we are coming to sit before the servants of the Most High God, the mightiest, mightiest, most glorified prophets of the Lord, to receive very, very powerful message that nobody can miss. You have to prepare very well and be there in person. And so, beloved people, we are coming before the Lord ready to receive. Prepare your book, prepare your Bible, prepare your pens. And as we prepare to come before the Lord, as it was in the Bible, we prepare in repentance and prayer, that when we come before the Lord, we will be acceptable before the Lord. We are coming to receive a blessing, not a curse. And so we must prepare very well so that we may receive a blessing and not a curse. And with this, I want to give these instructions and travel advisory to the senior deputy archbishops and deputy archbishops and all the presiding bishops. As you prepare, please make note of what I'm coming to see, share with you. And also, the entire church that is coming from Nyanza Nation, Nyanza region, as you come before the Lord, place prepared very well. I know by this time, because you knew earlier, so by this time all the vehicles that are going to be used are already serviced well. They have been checked very well. And if you are borrowing vehicles, hiring vehicles from schools, you have made sure, or that day you have to make sure that it's the principal who signs the workbook. Has to be signed by the principal. The tires have been checked. The vehicle has been serviced. The lights are checked very well. Brake lights, parking lights, fog lights,

Also, the driver has to be informed that there's no night travel. And all the seniors, make sure that this is put very well. There's no night travel. No night travel, that means the whole team from Nyanza and other places, those who are coming from far, the bishops coming from far, like from Western, Eastern, Coast, please make sure that you spend your night on Friday in Nairobi or around Nairobi, the towns around Nairobi or in Nairobi City, so that in the morning you drive to Cheleta Primary School. That is where the parking will be. And then from there, we have already organized vehicles that will be ferrying people from Cheleta Primary School to the ministry's headquarters. And so please follow the instructions very well. And those who are coming for this very special occasion, I know, then those who are coming from Nyanza Nation, all the names have to be sent to Bishop Lynette in the Archbishop's office before that day. When you come at Cheleta Primary School, the list will be read. If your name is not on the list, please don't come. Also, from Cheleta Primary School, we have vehicles that will be ferrying people to the headquarters. Don't walk on foot to the headquarters, or don't drive your vehicle to the headquarters, or don't instruct the Uber or Bolt person to bring you to the headquarters. Be taken to Cheleta Primary School. From there, we have already made the arrangements on how you'll be ferried, you'll be transported to the ministry's headquarters. So there's no night travel. To the drivers, please, no careless driving. Don't drive carelessly. There's no careless driving. Remember, our theme in this ministry is no incident, no accident. No rushing in driving. Don't rush. And you can only rush if you begin your journey late. So begin your journey early and avoid rushing. Also, no careless overtaking. Don't overtake other vehicles carelessly. That means you must see that the vehicle coming from the opposite side is not there before you overtake. Or you can only overtake on the blinding lane, overtaking lane. Also, don't overlap unnecessarily, that you want just to squeeze yourself into the other vehicles as you move very fast. No. So, careful driving, no overtaking, no overdriving, no overspeeding. No overspeeding. Also, even when you come as a team, don't overload the vehicles. The capacity that is designed or instructed for every vehicle, that is the capacity to carry. If it is 5-person vehicle, 7-person vehicle, just do that, please. Also, as you drive, know that on our roads, our rough roads, our roads are unforgiving. Roads in some places are very bad with the big potholes, and right now it is raining in some places. You may find that the potholes have water, and you get yourself, you know, getting into a potholes, and you apply emergency brakes that can sway the vehicle off the road. So please drive carefully, drive thinly. Be keen on the road. Also, we have unmarked bumps. So be careful, even when you can suddenly approach the bump. And that can mess you up. Please be careful as you drive. Also, keep distance from the vehicle ahead of you.

Because the vehicle ahead of you can stop instantly, and then if you're not careful, you will strike the vehicle or bump into the vehicle from behind. Please be careful as you drive. That Saturday is a very, very special day to the church in Kenya and even globally, because the Crown TV will be bringing to you also wherever you will be. And so, beloved people, let us be very, very careful even as we prepare for that very special day on Saturday of 15th August, the year 2026. Beloved people, we have some places where it's mist and foggy on the way. Please drive carefully. And as you come, you follow the instructions given to you by the security checkpoints from Chaleta. Even as you come to the gate at the headquarters, you will be checked. Checked and just follow the instructions given there. Thank you very much. Thank you. As I finish, I want to take this opportunity to thank our Lords and our Fathers, the two mega mightiest, mightiest, most glorious prophets of the Lord, for giving us this opportunity to come before the Lord and to receive these powerful teachings and instructions from the Lord. It's not a right, it's just a privilege. Even as you prepare to jet out to other nations, you have squeezed in Kenya that you may speak to the church. So thank you, my Lords and my Fathers. Thank you very, very much. And all beloved people, welcome and follow the instructions that we have given you. Thank you. Asante sana, upendo popote pale mlipo. Back to you in our studio, Pastor Victor. Thank you.

Thank you indeed, the General Overseer, Right Reverend Amos Wandera, the General Overseer and the Administrative Secretary. Thank you.

0: As we continue, blessed people, right here on the line, I have Senior Deputy Archbishop Dr. Festus Mutai, the National Coordinator. Praise the Lord, please. The National Coordinator, Senior Deputy Archbishop Dr. Festus Mutai.
1: Praise the Lord, Senior Pastor Victor.
0: Praise the Lord. Welcome very much. You are live on air, please.
1: Thank you so much. Blessed people, beloved listeners, my name is Senior Deputy Archbishop Dr. Festus Mutai, the National Coordinator. And this evening, I come to you with this important travel advisory. As we are aware, blessed people,

B, when the entire Church of Christ in the entire region of Nyanza, that is regions covering the Siaya County, covering the Kisumu County, covering the Homa Bay County, Migori, Kisii County, and also Nyamira County, will all be appearing before the Lord Jehovah Yahweh and his mightiest, mightiest, most glorious ancient and most dreadful prophet of heaven at the ministry headquarters in Nairobi to present their revival report, before the Lord, where the Lord God Almighty Yahweh has used the two mega, the most glorious prophets of heaven to establish in the entire land of Nyanza, ever since Jehovah Yahweh sent them to the church landscape to bring this end time revival, the only revival that prepares the way for the glorious coming of the Messiah. And remember, it will double up also as a day in which the entire National College and Council of Bishops will appear before the Lord, joining the team from Nyanza in this special occasion that will happen at the ministry headquarters in Nairobi, Kenya. This comes at such a time when we can all see how dreadfully the words of Elijah, the most dreadful, the most terrible prophet of Mount Carmel, the ancient prophet of Israel, whom Yahweh promised as the harbinger, the one who will prepare the way for the glorious coming of the Messiah. And he gave an alert thousands and thousands of years ago that he would send him, and mentioned him by name in the book of Malachi, chapter number 4, verse 5, that, see, I will send Elijah to you before the great and dreadful day of the Lord comes. And blessed people, even our Lord and Savior, Jesus Christ, in his public ministry, also made reference to that scripture and affirmed that indeed Elijah comes first and will restore all things. And blessed people, we are all stunned and in great fear and shock that even as we have witnessed how the two mega, the most glorious prophets of heaven are ministering with the healing anointing of the Lord God Almighty, massive power and visitation that has raised total cripples, including less than 10 days ago during the Sunday service, and opened many blind eyes, many deaf ears, and deleted HIV among many other conditions under the face of the sun. But we are really shocked because we can see that they are also ministering with earthquakes, that Jehovah Yahweh has covered him with the wrath of the Lamb of God. Blessed people, this is very dreadful, very fearful, even as we see how accurately their words that they pronounced 3 weeks ago in the nation of Colombia have been fulfilled in a dreadful manner, bringing down even the idolatry of Catholicism, as we saw the buildings that have been struck down, huge cathedrals, when the earthquake that the two mega, the most glorious, the most dreadful, fearful prophet of Israel gave in Bogota has now been fulfilled.
And it, therefore, it is at the backdrop of this serious judgment that Elijah, the most dreadful, the most terrible prophet of Mount Carmel, has struck the earth with, that we are now given this privilege, accorded this privilege, to appear before him and the cloud of God. And therefore, blessed people, this is an undeserved privilege. This is an undeserved privilege that has been accorded to the church in Nyanza and also the entire National College and Council of Bishops. And therefore, we must keep it with utmost honor, and we should not touch the glory of the Lord, even as we shall be traveling to and from this powerful meeting that will be happening at the ministry headquarters, Nairobi, Kenya. Blessed people, for the senior clergy in the entire Nyanza, and also all the members of the National College and Academy of Bishops, we must be able, we must ensure that all the vehicles that are going to be utilized on that particular day and also prior, as you shall be traveling to Nairobi, must be in good mechanical condition. Identify those vehicles. Some of you, I know, will be using buses which are going to be hired probably from high schools or from bus hire companies. Identify them and ensure they are in good condition. Also, as you are identifying them, ensure also you get to know the driver that will be assigned to you. And you must talk with management to ensure that you are given a driver who is sober, who is not a drunkard, who is sober to ferry the ship of Christ. And after that, you must meet the driver and talk to him, give him the specific travel advisory instructions on how he is going to ferry the ship of Christ. Please talk to him or her well, and also instruct him or her that he must be well rested. To rest well so that he will be sober during the entire journey to Nairobi and back. Also, at this juncture, you must make decision to travel in good time, because people coming from South Nyanza, people coming from Siaya, it is quite a distance to Nairobi. Therefore, divide your journey into two. Plan yourself accordingly and divide your journey into two, because there is no night travel. Again, I repeat, there is no night travel. Therefore, plan yourself accordingly so that you will travel during the day. Also, take charge to do inspection. If you have a mechanic, somebody who is well versed with mechanical knowledge on vehicles in your altar, just go with that person as you go to inspect on the vehicles that you are going to use on that particular event, blessed people. Also, instruct the drivers that when they'll be ferrying the ship of Christ, there'll be no overspeeding at all. They must be cognizant of that and also be compliant
to all the travel regulation and the highway code. There is no carelessness in overtaking when going uphill or downhill. And also, as you approach the blind corners, you cannot overtake. Remember, our travel theme is zero incident, zero accident. Last week, just towards the end of the week, there was a terrible accident that claimed several lives. People were en route from Mombasa heading to Kisumu. That's been all over the news. And this has been the scenario and almost the norm on our Kenyan road. And therefore, on this occasion, we cannot touch the glory of the Lord. As you are aware, majority of the occurrences of accidents is as a result of carelessness. And therefore, the travel manager must take charge, and so you take full charge of the preparatory steps for travel, that is the inspection of the vehicle, and also on the D-Day, when the travel will finally begin. You must be seated, you must sit next to the driver, and be able to control, and so you control the driver as he brings you to Nairobi, checking on the speed, on overtaking, and even as you approach the bumps, ensure that you slow the vehicle, you reduce the speed significantly, because some of the bumps on our Kenyan roads are not even marked. We are beginning to slowly enter into the phase of the El Nino, as the alert has been given by the meteorological department. And this means that some parts of Kenya are already experiencing rain. This makes our roads slippery, and at the same time, it masks clear visibility of the road. Therefore, take full charge to ensure the safety of the sheep of Christ, because this is a very important day for the Lord God Almighty, Yahweh, the sender of the two mega, the most glorious ancient prophets of heaven, because it is a day in which also we shall be able to get a chance and an opportunity to present the trophy, the doings of the Lord, the mighty wonders, the miracle that the two mega, the most glorious ancient prophets of heaven have brought to the church at one decree of the eternal blood of Jesus. Therefore, let us be cognizant that we may not touch on the glory of the Lord. Upon arrival to Nairobi, the parking area will be at Cheleta Primary School. Right now, all the bishops are preparing lists of the individuals who have received invitation, who have been privileged to represent the rest, because it will not be possible to accommodate all of us in our millions. Nyanza alone, a massive revival belt, has millions upon millions of people. It will not be possible to come in our millions
to the ministry headquarters. That is why few people will be selected to represent the rest in this special occasion when the church in Nyanza gets the unique privilege to present their report before the Lord. These lists will be checked as you will be at the gate to the ministry headquarters, and if at all you have not been enlisted, then you will not be allowed to proceed into the ministry headquarters. At the same time, there will be serious security check, which is for the safety of all of us. When you make your way into the ministry headquarters, we have a hand washing for you because of the precautionary measures that we are taking in regard to the word of the most dreadful, the most terrible prophet of Mount Carmel, Elijah. The words that have brought about Ebola virus. Therefore, we shall be having hand washing for you, where upon going through the security check and security screening, you will wash your hands before you proceed to take your seat at the ministry headquarters. We must arrive there earlier than 9 a.m. because, as we are aware and as we received the good tidings yesterday, on this particular day, the Lord God Almighty will allow His Mother, the most glorious, the most dreadful ancient prophet of Israel, to bring to us a powerful bread, the powerful message from the throne of the Lord God Almighty on the glorious coming of the Messiah. Therefore, come with your notebook and your pen and your Bible. I want to take this opportunity as I bring it to a close, because we shall be giving further travel advisory tomorrow. I take this opportunity in great repentance to bring my repentance and the repentance of the nation of Kenya before the two mega, the most glorious ancient prophets of Israel, whom we have seen dreadfully bring judgment upon the nation of Colombia because of godlessness, because of rebellion, because of idolatry, because of sexual sin. And we cannot watch and say, oh, why did they do that? Why did they fail to repent? Because these same things are happening in our country, in our nation, Kenya. And even for us, it is worse, because we have had the lion's share of the biggest biblical revival that the two mega, the most glorious ancient prophets of heaven, have brought to the earth at this last hour. Therefore, I repent very much myself, on behalf of my family, on behalf of the entire church here in the country of Kenya, and also on behalf of the entire nation. I really repent. Thank you for the undeserved privilege that our Lord and our Father, the two mega, the most glorious ancient prophets of heaven, have granted us, the Church of Kenya, to appear before them and to present the revival report. These have been the National Coordinator, Senior Deputy Bishop Dr. Festus Mutai. Over and back to you in our studio, Senior Pastor.

0: Right here on the line, blessed people, I have Senior Archbishop Meritus, Major General Joe Chaka. Praise the Lord, Senior Archbishop Emeritus, Major General Joe Chaka, please.
1: Praise the Lord, Pastor Victor.
0: Praise the Lord. Welcome so much. You are live on air kindly.
1: Thank you. Thank you very much. Please. Precious people, my name is Senior Archbishop Emeritus, Major General Joe Chaka, retired. I'm calling this evening to bring a travel advisory, the travel advisory, because as you may be very aware, the entire Nyanza, including Kuria, Kisii, Migori regions, will be coming to the headquarters in Nairobi this coming Saturday, the 15th, August 2026, to present themselves before the two mightiest and most glorious prophets of Jehovah Yahweh,

the entire National Council and College of Bishops at Nairobi. And we will also be gathering to celebrate of the mighty, mighty doings of the Lord, the visitations of the Lord, because in this nation the Lord has done great and very, very powerful, mighty miracles unparalleled in the history of the Bible. Last Saturday you saw the mightiest and most glorious prophets of the Lord walking with more than 50 cripples, walking with those who were formerly blind and those who had been HIV positive, a very, very big wonder in itself. Therefore, this weekend also is going to be a great, great gathering at the headquarters. It's Nyanza plus Migori, Kisii, and Kuria gathers together with the National Council and College of Bishops, gathers before the mightiest, mightiest and most glorious prophets of the Lord at the headquarters to be able to present their revival reports and their accountability reports. Therefore, this is the time now to continue with the planning. This is the time to look at your vehicles that you have selected to ensure that they are serviceable, to ensure that the lighting system is fully working, the braking system also is fully working and fully functional. The traffic indicators, the tires, everything about the vehicle, this is the time to look at those vehicles which are going to be hired to bring the ship of the Lord to the headquarters. Please, as you will be coming, remember there will be no overspeeding. You have to obey the highway code and the highway regulations and to obey the speed limits as posted on different signposts across the highway. Ensure that you adhere to the traffic regulations, the traffic rules. You have to select your time of departure very well, because people normally overspeed when they leave the point of departure late and they realize that they have a lot of distance to cover. That is why they overspeed. In essence, we are saying most of you, if not all of you from this region, you need to travel on Friday, because by 9 a.m. on Saturday the 15th in August 2026, by 9 a.m. everybody is supposed to be seated at the headquarters. Please let all the bishops, all the overseers, and those who are heading different teams ensure that you make the manifest that a list of all the people who will be traveling with you, their full names, their ID numbers, their telephone numbers, the outer from where they come from, and then their regions. Those manifests should be forwarded to Bishop Lynette, who is going to compile them for the entire region, covering Kisii, Migori, the entire Nyanza, and the entire Kuria, and of course the National Council and College of Bishops. Ensure there is no night traveling. Parking is going to be at the Chaleta Primary School, has already been secured, and from there we will be doing the security checks
Then after the security checks, people will use shuttles to the headquarters. Please remember, our motto is no incidents, should be zero incidents, and should be zero accidents. That is the travel anniversary that I wanted to bring us this evening. Back to the studio, please, Senior Pastor Victor.

Our beloved listeners, as we continue this night, blessed people, we continue to feature the fulfillment of the prophecy given by the mightiest, most dreadful, and the most glorified prophet of the Lord. Blessed people, beloved listeners, the prophecy concerning a massive earthquake coming to hit the nation of Colombia, that the mightiest prophet of the Lord, blessed people, beloved listeners, the tremendous prophet of the Lord, gave that prophecy quite several times, warning the nation of Colombia to repent and turn away from sin. Otherwise, the wrath of God was coming upon the nation. Beloved people, and in that prophecy, blessed people, beloved listeners, you hear the tremendous prophet of the Lord literally called the nation of Colombia to observe a national repentance. Precious people, beloved listeners, and failure to do so, then the nation would be struck. Beloved people, the Lord warned the nation of Colombia that because of sin, because of devil worship in the land, because of homosexuality, immorality, because of wickedness, blessed people, beloved listeners, in the land, the wrath of God was coming. The Lord highlighted to the Colombians the items that they needed to bring repentance forth. Beloved people, the Lord clearly highlighted the items in which the nation of Colombia or the Colombians needs to bring a repentance, a national repentance before the Lord, addressing those items. Precious people, it is shocking, precious people, beloved listeners,

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Blessed people, beloved listeners, this is Jesus is Lord Radio. 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Beloved people, precious listeners. Precious people, beloved listeners. We will continue to feature this, the shocking fulfillment of the words of the terrible prophet of the Lord, Elijah, the prophet of Mount Carmel. Blessed people, beloved listeners. At exactly midnight, we will resume to feature the fulfillment of the words of the terrible prophet of the Lord, beloved people, precious listeners. But at this juncture, I want to really welcome you to this wonderful program, Blessed People, wonderful worship program, as we worship and honor the name of Jesus, the man of sorrows, familiar with suffering, beloved people, precious listeners, the soon coming Messiah. Once again, welcome wherever you are this blessed evening, blessed people, beloved listeners. As we worship the Lord again, beloved people, the Colombia earthquake fulfillment will resume at exactly midnight. We will continue to feature the dreadful fulfillment of the shocking words of the terrible and the most dreadful prophet of the Lord, beloved people. Once again, my name is Victor, and welcome so much, precious people.

0: Oh yes, indeed, I know my Redeemer, he liveth. Blessed people, beloved listeners, as we continue to worship the Lord, remember you can share with me how the worship is reaching out to you this evening. Blessed people, my SMS line here in the studio is 0727-503030. You can also email me. 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
1: Or the Son of Man that thou visitest him. For thou hast made him a little lower than the angels, and hast crowned him with glory and honor. Thou hast given him dominion over the works of thine hands, and hast put all things under his feet, all sheep and oxen, yea, the beasts of the field, the fowl of the air, the fish of the sea, and whatsoever passeth through the path of the sea. So, O Lord, our Lord, how excellent, is thy name in all the earth. Amen.

As we continue, blessed people, I've received here your message. Writing from Banana Main Altar, this is Pastor Faith Martin. You say that you are tuned in and being ministered. You are being ministered by the ongoing worship at this very critical times, as the Lord is dreadfully revealing His most dreadful ancient prophets who are walking on the earth, ministering with the grace and the wrath at the same time. You say with only one purpose of calling us to repent in Christ Jesus and prepare for the glorious coming of the Messiah. You say for you, you choose to take the side of the grace of God and use this precious grace to prepare well for evacuation to glory when the Messiah comes. Thank you, Pastor Faith Martin from Banana Main Altar. I've also received your message as we continue, blessed people, beloved listeners. This is from this is Pastor Jackson Nampaso from Enengetia region. You say tonight you are tuned in and following the nourishing worship that is blessing your heart as you meditate on the critical times that we have entered into as the Church of Christ. To see the Lord revealing His servants in a very dreadful way by judging nations of the earth because of idol worship and homosexuality, and so as the nations of the earth, we have to repent and turn away from sin, because when we see these events, then it's a clear indication that the Lord hates sin. And so you say, and therefore for you, you really repent so much tonight that the Lord may help you and the Lord may forgive you and help you to walk in holiness and in righteousness, and also to obey His voice that is in the land, is on the face of the earth, preparing the church for the glorious coming of the Messiah. Thank you so much. That is Pastor Jackson Nampaso from Enengetia region. Thank you indeed.

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1: Gotta play this one.

presence, the presence of the Lord. Our hearts are mended. I've received here your message. This is Christmas Karaoke from the Reggae Main Altar. You say, you are so much blessed by the worship as you meditate on the times we are living in. When we see how prophecies given by the mega prophets of Yahweh are being fulfilled very dreadfully and within few days, you see that for sure time is over. And therefore we should polish our salvation in haste so that we may not be left out when the Messiah comes to take away the church. Thank you. That is Christmas Karaoke from the Reggae Main Altar. Thank you indeed. I've also received your message. This is from you are writing from Juja region, Overseer Beverly Obewa. You say, the worship is blessing your heart and drawing you closer to the Lord, even as you meditate on how heaven, how heaven has escalated the prophecies of the two mega mightiest prophets of glory. You say, and one thing is very clear, that the glorious Messiah is about to take the church. You say, it's the cry of your heart that the Lord may help you to put your focus onto the glorious kingdom of God every single second, so that you may not miss the rapture of the church. Thank you, Overseer Beverly Obewa, writing from Juja. One more message here. This is from writing from okay, thank you so much. This is from Overseer Riaga, writing from Bethel Altar in Burgay. You say, the worship is blessing you tonight as you meditate on the doings of the Lord. And you say, this is the high time we should hearken to the voice of the Lord and adhere to every instructions given by the Lord. You say, right now, the people in Colombia are under the rubble for failure to obey instructions from the Lord, and God has really revealed his messengers to the nations, and therefore we should be watchful. You say, you really take this opportunity to humble yourself and to repent of every sin that you have committed, and on behalf of your family, and ask the Lord to forgive you. Thank you, Overseer Riaga, writing from Bethel Altar in Burgay. Thank you indeed.

us this day our daily bread. And forgive us our trespasses, as we forgive those who trespass against us. Lead us not

heaven. Forgive our sins, we pray. Salome Wangui from Kikuyu, Maine, Alta, I've received here your email. You say the night worship is a profound moment of nourishment to your soul as you reflect on the dreadful days we are living in and the signs of the glorious coming of the Messiah as spoken in the book of Luke chapter 21 verse 10 to verse 11. The earthquakes and wars unfolding before our very eyes are a sobering reminder of the urgency of the hour and the nearness of the coming of the Messiah. You say, having lived to witness the biblical classic miracles, the opening of heaven, and the mighty visitations of God, this is a prime moment to take salvation much more seriously by embracing holiness and righteousness, while treasuring genuine repentance in readiness for the glorious coming of the Messiah, so as to escape the unbearable wrath in the tribulation. You say, as Kikuyu, Maine, Alta, and the entire Kikuyu Muguga complex, you remain eternally grateful unto the Lord Jesus Christ for coming and dying for us on the cross to save us. And you say you thank the Lord very much for sending to us the true, holy, ancient, most glorious, and most dreadful prophets of Jehovah Yahweh, who have come to revive righteousness and sanctity in the house of the Lord, restoring undeniable hope to the hopeless and remaining mindful of the church by tirelessly coming to us to help us prepare in earnest for the glorious coming of the Messiah. Thank you, Salome Wangoi from Kikuyu, Maine, Alta. Thank you so much. I've also received here your message. Writing from Kisumu Airport Region, this is Pastor Olubai Gad from Bandani Alta in Kisumu Airport Region. You say the worship is nourishing your heart tonight as you meditate the very serious times we have entered to witness the escalation of the fulfillment of the prophecies of the Lord, and especially what the words of the two mightiest prophets of the Lord have done to Colombia. You say this tells us even the prophecy on the glorious coming of the Messiah will certainly be fulfilled. And you say for you choose to repent with a lot of fear in your heart and ask the Lord to remember you in his glorious kingdom in heaven. Thank you, Pastor Lubai Gad from Bandani Alta in Kisumu Airport Region. One more message here as we get back to worship. Blessed people, beloved listeners, I've received here your message. This is Pastor Faith Chepkorir from the City Mega Church. You say you are following the program as you worship Jesus, the Lamb of God, who came and laid down his life for us on that hill, Calvary, that we may receive the free gift of salvation. And you say you tremble so much when you see the Lord shaking the unrepentant nations in an attempt to capture their attention that time is over and there is a need to prepare hastily in repentance. You say this has caused you to soul search yourself because we are not immune to the dreadful judgment of the Lord, because the same sins that made Colombia to be struck is in our land. And you say for this reason you bring your repentance before the Lord and plead for mercies and forgiveness that the Lord may forgive you. Thank you so much. Thank you for your email, Pastor Faith Chepkorir from the City Mega Church. Blessed people, beloved listeners, even as we continue, keep on writing to me here on 07. My SMS line is 0727-503030. 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
Let's get back to worship.

lives anyone. God bless it, people, precious, precious listeners. As we continue, blessed people, beloved listeners, allow me to read the scripture. I'm reading the Bible, the book of 1 John, chapter 3, from verse 1. Blessed people, beloved listeners, the Bible says, the book of 1 John, chapter 3, from verse 1, the Bible says, how great is the love the Father has lavished on us, that we should be called children of God. And that is what we are. The reason the world does not know us is that it did not know Him. Verse 2 it says, dear friends, now we are children of God, and what we will be has not yet been made known. But we know that when He appears, we shall be like Him, for we shall see Him as He is. Everyone who has this hope, everyone who has this hope in Him purifies himself just as He is pure. Blessed people, what a promise. The Bible clearly promised that when He appears, blessed people, beloved listeners, we will be like Him. And we read such a scripture at a time when the Lord God has spoken with His two mightiest, most dreadful, and the most glorified prophets. And the Lord has said that go tell them when the rapture happens, they shall have glorious bodies like mine. Blessed people, the promise of God, the promise of glorification. He has promised that He is coming one day to transform our lowly bodies to be like His glorious body. Blessed people, beloved listeners. And the Bible gives instructions here and that everyone who has this hope in Him purifies himself just as He is pure. Blessed people. As I get back to your text message, I've received here your message. This is from Ruth Cherotich, writing from Lolgorian region. You see that you are tuned in, and the worship is really blessing your heart so much, even as you reflect on the serious moment we are living in as the Church of Christ, where the prophecies are being fulfilled with great acceleration, including what is happening now in Colombia, where the terrible words of Elijah are being fulfilled. You say this surely stirs your heart, knowing that the Messiah, knowing that the coming of the Messiah, the prophecy of the coming of the Messiah must also be fulfilled. You say, as a person, you repent sincerely and pray that the Lord may have mercy upon you, and may the fulfillment of these prophecies bring greater alertness into your life, so that you may always prepare yourself well for the glorious coming of the Messiah and the kingdom of heaven. You say you really also take this opportunity to appreciate and to thank the Lord Jesus Christ for dying on the cross so that we may receive the gift of salvation, and you thank Him for His love, mercy, and grace towards us as a generation. And you say you also thank the Lord for sending His servants, the two mightiest, most dreadful, and the most glorious prophets of the Lord, to come and help us as a generation by preparing the church for the glorious coming of the Messiah. Thank you so much, Ruth Cherotich from Lolgorian region. I've also received your message. This is Sergeant Judith. You say the worship is blessing your heart, and it is such a very critical hour that we are living in, when the words of the dreadful and the most fearful prophet of the Lord, Elijah, is being fulfilled in Colombia. You say the massive earthquake of 7.4 magnitude that has hit Colombia, according to the dreadful judgment prophecy given by the mega most dreadful prophet of Jehovah Yahweh. You say this has really shaken your heart, and you say it is a fearful moment that we are in, and these are times to deliberately choose salvation and walk in repentance and
in holiness, because the Messiah is about to come and take away the church. Thank you, Sergeant Judith. Thank you so much. Indeed, time is over. The Messiah is coming. Blessed people, all these prophecies, the fulfillment of these prophecies, they point us to one master prophecy, the prophecy of the glorious coming of the Messiah. That is the message that we need to get from the fulfillment of the words of the Lord.

What a privilege to worship the Lord at this moment, blessed people, beloved listeners, and to know that indeed this is the way that leads to the glorious kingdom of heaven, because the voice of the Lord is here and the Lord is navigating the church towards the kingdom of God. I've received here your message. This is Marlon Eddie writing from Kalandin Altar in Asembo. You say you are following the worship program which is ministering Jesus to you this night. At this very, very serious time that we are in, we are living in as a generation when the prophecies of the Lord are being fulfilled right on our eyes and on our news, including how the mega mightiest prophet of the Lord Yahweh struck the nation of Colombia with a 7.4 magnitude earthquake. Even the speed in which Jehovah is fulfilling these prophecies tells us that there is a prophetic acceleration towards the glorious coming of the Messiah. And you say, as a person, you repent so much before the Lord God, and you really plead with the Lord to forgive you and remember you when the Messiah comes to take the church. Thank you, Marlon Eddie from Kalandin Altar in Asembo region. Thank you so much. I've also received here your message. This is from Linux Omondi writing from Nanyuki. You say the worship is blessing your heart so much, even as you meditate on the hour we are in as the body of Christ. You say this earth is being destroyed. The words of the mega mightiest prophets of the Lord have been fulfilled in a shocking way. You say you learned that the words of the mega most dreadful prophets of the Lord, they must always be fulfilled to the latter. You say no one knows the day of the wrath of God. When the wrath of God strikes a land, it does not care about the age or even the social stratification. You say the standards of the Lord remains that he will always judge sin. You say, personally, after seeing all this, you have chosen to repent, to dread and to honor the holy servants of the Lord God who are walking in our midst and preparing us for the kingdom of heaven. Thank you. That is Linux Omondi writing from Nanyuki. One more message here before we get back to worship. This is Betty Lydia writing from the City Mega Church. You say the worship is nourishing your soul, even as you ponder on how the Lord is doing things in haste, that within a year, now three major earthquakes have struck the world. And you say, meaning even the coming of the Messiah has drawn near more than expected. And as a person, you repent so much that the Lord may forgive you and help you to prepare well for the coming of the Messiah. You say it is the cry of your heart that the Lord may remember you in his glorious kingdom, that you may evade the coming wrath which is going to fall upon the inhabitants of the earth. Thank you indeed. That is Betty Lydia from the City Mega Church. Thank you.

highest praises, honor, and glory be unto your name. Blessed people, beloved listeners, as we continue a quarter to midnight East African time. Precious people, beloved listeners, and blessed people, remember, after this worship interlude, blessed people, beloved listeners, the Columbia Revival Desk will open again. Because precious people, beloved listeners, blessed people, because Elijah, the most revered prophet of Israel, has judged Columbia for refusal to repent. Blessed people. Once again, precious people, beloved listeners, 15 minutes to the top of the hour. And remember, blessed people, beloved listeners, after this worship interlude, the Columbia Revival Desk will open again. Because, blessed people, Elijah, the most revered prophet of Israel, has judged Columbia for his refusal to repent, has judged the nation of Columbia with a 7.4 magnitude earthquake. Blessed people, beloved listeners, and right now the nation is in a state of panic because of the words of the terrible and the most dreadful prophet of the Lord, Elijah, the prophet of Mount Carmel. Blessed people, the prophet of Israel who is walking in our midst. Remember, at the top of the hour, blessed people, beloved listeners, at exactly midnight, the Columbia Revival Desk will open again because of the dreadful fulfillment of the words of the terrible and the most revered prophet of the Lord, Elijah, the most revered prophet of Israel. Blessed people, the prophet of Israel, because he has judged the nation of Columbia for refusal to repent. And therefore, at exactly midnight, blessed people, beloved listeners, the Columbia Revival Desk will open again. But I've received here your message. This is from writing from Great Angata. This is from Mutai Enoch. Overseer Mutai Enoch from Ngata Main Altar in Great Angata region. You say that you are tuned in to the wonderful worship program after coming from evening evangelism at Zaburi. You say the prophetic acceleration indicates that the coming Messiah is very near. The coming of the Messiah is very near. And you say, and now we are supposed as Christians to walk in absolute

From sin, and you really thank our Lord and our blessed Savior Jesus Christ for dying for us on the cross. He shed his precious blood that we may be delivered, and you thank the Lord God the Father for sending to us the two mightiest, most dreadful, and the most glorious prophets to come and prepare us for the coming of the Messiah. Thank you so much, Overseer Mtai Enoch from Ngata Main Altar. Brenda Masinde, Bishop, Bishop Brenda Masinde, you say that you are tuned in this night in repentance, considering the hour we are living in as the Church of Christ, a time when there is a prophetic acceleration and the words of the mega prophets of the Lord are being fulfilled quickly and accurately. You say it is so dreadful and sobering with understanding that the same voice which pronounced the judgment of God in Colombia and saw it sharply fulfilled according to the exact words of the prophecy given is the same voice that has been speaking to us about the rapture, about the dispensation after the rapture, and the need to prepare perfectly for the coming of the Messiah. You say personally you repent deeply before the Lord because you are not better than those who have perished in the judgment of the Lord in Colombia. And you say your sins are many, and only through repentance you can be washed and made perfect. Thank you. Now that is Bishop Brenda Masinde. Indeed, it is only repentance, the same sins that the Lord has judged, the same sins in which the glorious and the most dreadful and the most fearful prophet of the Lord have unleashed the terrible, unbearable judgment upon the nation of Colombia. The same sins are also happening here in our nation. May the Lord have mercy upon us. One more message here, blessed people, before we, as we slowly begin to wind down. I've received here your message. This is from Makale. Fred from Makale Altar in Koyonzo region. You say you are humble so much as you are being blessed by the evening worship, even as you meditate on the mighty wonder-working power of the eternal blood of Jesus Christ. You say the other Sunday the two mightiest prophets of the Lord came and greeted the church, and three total African cripples got up and walked away. You say, indeed, this is the hour we need to honor the mighty blood of Jesus. Thank you so much. Thank you. Indeed, that is from Fred, writing from Makale Altar in Koyonzo region. Thank you.

indeed burdens are lifted at Calvary. Blessed people, the Bible says in the book of Isaiah chapter 53, precious people, the book of Isaiah chapter 53, the Bible says from verse 3, it says, "He was despised and rejected by men, a man of sorrows and familiar with suffering, like one from whom men hide their faces. He was despised, and we esteemed him not. Surely he took up our infirmities and carried our sorrows, yet we considered him stricken by God, smitten by him and afflicted. But he was pierced for our transgressions, he was crushed for our iniquities. The punishment that brought us peace was upon him, and by his wounds we are healed." Blessed people, the Lord Jesus, he carried our burdens willingly up to Calvary, and he accepted to be crucified, that me and you may receive this, the gift of salvation. Blessed people, that is available right now, free of charge. Tonight you can accept him. Tonight you can invite him in your heart. Blessed people, beloved listeners, to be your Lord and your Savior. At this juncture, before I say it is 2 minutes to midnight East African time, blessed people, when we will resume the Columbia, when we resume, precious people, beloved listeners, the Columbia Revival Desk. But at this moment you are there, you want to give your life to Jesus, please repeat this prayer after me. Say, "Precious Lord Jesus Christ, I repent all sins that I've done in my life, and I ask you to forgive me and to wash me in your precious blood. Lord, write my name in the Lamb's Book of Life, and please sustain it there, and fill me with your precious Holy Spirit to help me to prepare well for the day of rapture. In the mighty name of Jesus Christ, I am born again. Amen." 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Mimi leo nimeokoka na kuamini. Amina." Blessed people, beloved listeners, if you have repeated that prayer, please make sure you get baptized by full immersion in order to fulfill all righteousness. And you need to begin to pray in the mighty name of Jesus. And it is your personal responsibility to look for a church where you will be prepared for the glorious coming of the Messiah. My name is Victor. Up to that point in time, we come to the end of this program. Blessed people, beloved listeners, up next is your Columbia Revival Desk. Blessed people, because Elijah, the most revered prophet of Israel, has judged Columbia for refusal to repent. 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

precious people, beloved listeners, it's now 9 minutes past midnight, East African time, and you are listening to Jesus is Lord Radio, coming to you on 105.3 and 105.9 FM. Precious people, beloved listeners, what a very, very serious time. Even as I welcome you on board, wherever you are listening to us from, precious people, beloved listeners, all across the length and breadth of this nation of Kenya on 105.3 and 105.9 FM, and also globally on our worldwide web stream at jesusisloradio.info. Beloved people, it's such a critical time in the life of the church, very serious hour, beloved people, that we have entered into on this journey toward the kingdom of God and toward the rapture of the church. Precious people, beloved listeners, we can now see and witness for ourselves the ministration of the most terrible prophet of the Lord God Yahweh, Elijah, he who has come to prepare the way for the coming of the Messiah and to call the nations of the earth to repentance and to turn away from sin. Precious people, beloved listeners, and this year alone has been a shock and an astounding wonder, beloved people, to see how yet again God the Father has continued to introduce and identify him in such a dreadful way, beloved people, to the face of the earth and to the landscape of the church, that this is the voice that is speaking on the face of the earth, executing the agenda of God to prepare the church for the coming of the Messiah, and even to put out a signal that indeed God the Father, Jehovah Yahweh, the God of all creation, actually means it when he says the Messiah is coming and the church needs to prepare for the coming of the Messiah. Beloved people, precious listeners, and tonight on this program we continue to feature the dreadful fulfillment of the terrible words of the most terrible prophet of the Lord God Yahweh, the prophecy of 16th of July the year 2026, that spoke of a devastating hour coming to the nation of Colombia. The earthquake that was spoken of on 16th of July, all the way from Colombia. Precious people, beloved listeners, you will remember that when the mega mightiest prophet of the Lord God Yahweh was in the nation of Colombia to prepare the nations for the coming of the Messiah, we all remember very well, we remember too well, precious people, July 16th, the year 2026, the two most dreadful prophets of Yahweh, the two most terrible prophets of the earthquakes, blessed people, stood and stepped forward and before the entire earth and warned the nation of Colombia. And they called the nation of Colombia to repent urgently, precious people, beloved listeners. And they warned them very severely and very equivocally, precious people, that failure to heed their call to repentance, failure to observe national repentance, would result, therefore, in a very, very severe earthquake if they failed to repent as a nation from the sins that they had enumerated for them, beloved people. And to the shock and to the wonder of many, we saw how the two most terrible prophets of the earthquakes went ahead to identify and to diagnose for Colombia the sins that was ravaging Colombia, and that the Lord God Yahweh had brought to the attention of the two most terrible prophets of the Lord God Yahweh, and they rebuked the sins of idolatry and devil worship in Colombia. And the Lord God Almighty, beloved people, in that prophecy that I will be bringing to you very shortly, as we continue to feature the tremendous, very dreadful fulfillment of the terrible words of the terrible prophet of the Lord God Yahweh in the most shocking way, beloved people, precious listeners. We had the Lord God Almighty, through his mega mightiest, most terrible prophets of the end times, give in that prophecy the mighty prophets of Yahweh, specifically speaking about the mountains. You can hear from that prophecy the two most terrible prophets of the Lord God Yahweh pinpointing the mountains where devil worship takes place and where sacrifice to Satan are made in Colombia, and pleading with the nation of Colombia to repent and to return to Jesus. Beloved people, when you hear that prophecy, the two most dreadful prophets of Yahweh warning the Colombians severely
and commanding them to repent from Catholicism, from homosexuality, and from sexual sin that was all over the land, beloved people. And the mighty prophets of the Lord, the mightiest prophets of the Lord, Yahweh, warned them of this most historic and dreadful earthquake that would collapse their buildings, precious people, beloved listeners. They mentioned how people would run, how they will be running and crying, and how there will be a panic all across the land, precious people, beloved listeners. This is the details of the prophecy of 16th of July, the year 2026. The prophecy that on this program we shall also reviewing and getting to hear the details, the nitty-gritties that the Lord brought out to speak to the Colombians and to call them out of wickedness and to call them to repentance, or else then this most historic and dreadful earthquake will befall them, precious people, beloved listeners. And the most terrible prophets of Yahweh mentioned how people will be buried under the rubble, and that they will use stones to try to dig their people out from the rubble in the event of this most terrible earthquake, which they described as one of the worst events of their time, beloved listeners. They described the exact moment when this earthquake would hit Colombia, precious people, beloved listeners. A very, very fearful hour, a very, very severe, critical hour to live to see the ministration of these end time prophets, beloved people, coming to place the demand of God upon this generation, precious people, beloved listeners. And in that prophecy, you hear the part where it is the mega mightiest, most dreadful prophet of the Lord God Yahweh describing the mountains, pinpointing the specific part where it is split, the mountain is split all the way down. And then he showed the sacrifice taking place there, the sacrifice of the devil. These are the atrocities that were leveled against Colombia. When the mega mightiest prophet of the Lord God Yahweh were brought to the attention of this by God the Father himself while they were in Colombia, precious people, and you will hear them say that God the Father has showed him everything that happens in Colombia, in the land of Colombia, and therefore it was a call to repentance and to turn away from these wicked sins. Beloved people, precious listeners, you hear the mega mightiest prophet of the Lord say they knew that once they go to Colombia, God the Father himself will show them, because it is their role, it is their duty, the duty of these two most glorified prophets of the Lord God Yahweh, to call the nations of the earth to repentance and to make sure that we turn away from our old sins and to prepare for the coming of the Messiah. And therefore that is their office, beloved people, that is their office, to call the nations of the earth to repentance and to strike the unrepentant nations, those nations that have refused to yield to the call of repentance, to the call of God, beloved people, precious listeners. And you can see what happened in Chile very recently, when the mega mightiest prophet of the Lord God Yahweh went there and warned them also in the nation of Haiti, Mexico, the worship of Santa Muerte that was confronted there by this most glorified prophet of the Lord God Yahweh, and all the regions, precious people, we have seen Venezuela, 7.2, 7.5 twin earthquake that hit Venezuela, burying 10 of thousands of families under the rubble and causing greatest distress, beloved people, never to be seen, that has never been seen, beloved people, beloved listeners. And we also saw very recently when they struck Japan with a 7.1 magnitude earthquake, confronting the idol worship, the worship of the Eastern gods, the worship of Buddha in Japan, beloved people. And look at how the nations of the earth are being held to accountable, are being held to account, precious people, beloved listeners, on every kind of evil that they have done against the Lord. And with the presence of the most glorified, most terrible prophet of the Lord God Yahweh, beloved people, precious listeners, and we see and you can hear them say that they knew too well that God the Father would show them everything that happens in the land of Colombia once their presence just checks in into Colombia. And so, beloved people, the God of Israel, the God of
Abraham, Isaac, and Jacob, the God of Israel, precious people, showed his mega, mightiest prophet of the Lord, the mountain, and he took them there in the mountains, blessed people, beloved listeners, and he was able to see everything. Everything, because by now we know too well by now that they see with the eyes of the Lord, blessed people. And then the mega, mightiest, most dreadful prophet of the Lord God Yahweh came out and warned the people of Colombia that he has seen inside that valley, in that split mountain, there is sacrifice, an offering to the devil that is ongoing there, that takes place, the sacrifice and the worship of the devil in Colombia. And then after that, a massive earthquake hit that nation, and there was panic. People were running, and the elevators were getting stuck, beloved people. And the mega, mightiest, most terrible prophet of the Lord seized the moment and called for national repentance, that the church, the Pentecostal church, the evangelical churches, the Baptist churches, the entire church, the body of Christ in Colombia, may go before the Lord as one man wearing sackcloth and go before the Lord and repent. Precious people, the Lord demanded the Nineveh kind of repentance from Colombia, and he warned them very severely. He warned them very severely, precious people, beloved listeners. What a time, what a moment to be alive on the face of the earth, beloved people, and get to see the most terrible prophet of the Lord, the most terrible prophet of Yahweh, the most terrible prophet of the earthquakes, beloved people, ministering in such a dreadful way. It is indeed very, very, very serious to see how they rise up and literally capture the global attention, the attention of entire global news media now, beloved people, and they are right now shining across, showing across the earth like a storm, and literally shaking the entire earth, beloved people, precious listeners. This is a very, very shocking time in the life of the church. This is a very, very shocking hour in the life of humankind, beloved people, precious listeners. This is very terrible, blessed listeners, and very significant and very deadly what we are seeing and hearing right now before our very own eyes, because we all remember too well, and we have had the prophecy of the Lord replayed several times right here on Jesus is Lord Radio on 105.3 and 105.9 FM, and globally on jesusisloradio.info. We all remember very, very well how on July 16, the year 2026, this year, beloved people, the two most dreadful prophets of Yahweh, the two most terrible prophets of the earthquakes, stood and stepped forward before the entire earth and warned the nation of Colombia. And they called the nation of Colombia to repent urgently. They called the nation of Colombia in urgent repentance, blessed people. And they warned them that failure to heed their call to repentance, failure to observe a Nineveh kind of repentance, national repentance, which was the demand placed by the mega, mightiest prophet of the Lord to the nation of Colombia, and the duty of the church in Colombia, the body of Christ, to organize for a national repentance, beloved people. They warned the nation of Colombia severally about this very, very catastrophic event that has since befell that nation and caused the greatest, severest distress that has never been seen in a decade in Colombia, precious people, beloved listeners. And they warned them that failure to heed, to hearken to their call to repentance, failure to observe national repentance, will therefore result in a very, very severe earthquake if they fail to repent as a nation from the sins that the Lord himself had enumerated for them and identified for them, blessed people, beloved listeners. And the sins that they were supposed to go before the Lord in repentance is the sins of idolatry, the worship of idols in Colombia, the devil worship, the sacrifice to the devil that happened at the mountains, at the Andean mountains, blessed people, in Colombia. And the Lord God Almighty, in that prophecy, had the mighty prophet of Yahweh specifically speaking about the mountains and pinpointing the mountains where devil worship takes place in Colombia, and where sacrifices to the devil, sacrifices to Satan, are made in Colombia. What a very disgusting thing for a people to do before the Lord
And what a dreadful thing to capture the attention of God in such a way, blessed people. And pleading with the nation, the two most glorified prophets of the Lord God Yahweh pleaded with Colombia severally to repent and to return to Jesus. Blessed people, you realize when that warning was given to Colombia, that was the moment Colombia was supposed to turn back and to return to Jesus. And that was the ultimatum given to them by God and the terrible prophet of the Lord God Yahweh, or else the greatest distress that we see now befalling the nation of Colombia would actually fall on them, blessed people. And seeing they refused to repent, then look at what is happening in Colombia. No good news coming out of that nation, and no good news coming out of the nations of the earth, blessed people, especially the unrepentant nation, the unyielding nations that have failed to hearken to the instruction of repentance, and the nation that the mega mightiest prophet of the Lord have stepped foot and rebuked the sins of the nation and called the nation to return to God in repentance, and they failed to do so, then it is now an open secret that it is very dreadful to fall in the hands of God in judgment, blessed people. And beloved listeners, you hear in that prophecy, the two most dreadful prophets of Yahweh, they warn them severely and command them to repent from Catholicism. Catholicism, precious people, the filthy Catholicism, idolatry, the sexual sin in Colombia, to turn away from homosexuality, the transgender thing that these nations of the earth have continued to embrace in this postmodern era. It is disgusting before the Lord, precious people. And also the terrible prophet of the Lord God Yahweh called them from sexual sin that was all over the land in Colombia, beloved people. And looking at the statistics in Colombia, actually Colombia is one of the leading destinations of sexual sin. Sex tourism happening in Colombia, precious people. People coming all the way from Thailand, all the way from the nations of the earth, other nations, to come to Colombia just to commit sexual sin. It is a sexual sin destination, and the sex tourism that happens in Colombia, that is what caught the attention of God, and he brought it to the attention of the most terrible prophet of the Lord God Yahweh when they were in that nation. And you can tell how dreadful, how severe, how critical, precious people, it is finally for God to pay attention to the atrocities of a generation and comes out to answer, beloved people. Very shocking, very dreadful, very serious hour, precious people, beloved listeners.

is very serious, precious people, beloved listeners. And the two most glorified prophets of the Lord God Yahweh, while warning the Colombians of this very serious judgment of God the Father, they mentioned how people would run. And very shortly, precious people, beloved listeners, I will be returning you back just to remind you and to refresh in your minds on what the Lord spoke while warning the nation of Colombia. And also you will realize that these are the very, very sins that also our respective nations, where we come from, and the societies in which we live, we have embraced such kind of abhorrible practices that actually disgusts the Lord and compels Him to bring down the judgment of God upon a people, beloved people. And in that prophecy, you will hear they mention how people would run, how they will be running and crying, and how there will be a panic all across the land of Colombia. And the most terrible prophets of Yahweh mentioned how people will be buried under the rubble. This is very serious. This is very, very dreadful, precious people, beloved listeners. And the most terrible prophets of Yahweh mentioned how people will be buried under the rubble, and that they will use stones to try to dig their people out from the rubble in the event of this most terrible earthquake, which they described as one of the worst events of their times, beloved people. They described the exact moment when this earthquake would hit Colombia, precious people, beloved listeners. And then you hear from the reportages on the Colombian earthquakes by leading global news outlets, reporting from the words of the most terrible prophet of the Lord God Yahweh. Just very shortly, blessed people, precious listeners, very shocking time, very dreadful hour that we live in today, precious people. The prophecy was given on July 16, the year 2026, and it got fulfilled on 10th of August, the year 2026. That will tell you that we have entered into a prophetic acceleration, blessed people. A prophetic acceleration that with the Lord God Almighty is hastening this fulfillment of the words of the most terrible prophet of the Lord God Yahweh, just to indicate to you the urgency to prepare for the coming of the Messiah. And that to tell you, therefore, it is very close. The coming of the Messiah and the end of age is very close, blessed people, precious listeners.

And wherever you are listening to us from, precious people, blessed listeners, this morning, it's now 31 minutes past midnight, East African time. And tonight on this program, right here on Jesus is Lord Radio, your one and only end-time radio station that prepares you for the coming of the Messiah, we feature the terrible, dreadful fulfillment of the terrible words of the most terrible prophet of the Lord God Yahweh, the prophecy of July 16, the year 2026, of the dreadful earthquake coming to Colombia. That is what we feature tonight, and we are going to look at the very dreadful fulfillment and the very significance of this hour that we have just entered into as the Church of Christ on this journey towards the coming of the Kingdom of God, towards the rapture of the church, blessed people. Remember, the Bible spoke and said that therefore be watchful, and that when you see these events, when Jesus Christ was speaking on the Mount of Olives, the Olivet Discourse, with his disciples, he mentioned that earthquakes, blessed people, will be one of the identifiers of the dispensation of the coming of Christ Jesus and the end times, blessed people. Therefore, you see one that comes at such a time and ministers with earthquakes in every nation they go. They call the nations of the earth to repentance, and when they fail to heed to their call to repentance, fail to observe national repentance, therefore it results to a very severe earthquake. And blessed people, precious listeners, the nations of the earth have to listen and to repent and to turn away from sin, blessed people, precious listeners. And I want to take you back, blessed people, on July 16th, 2026, to the very prophecy that has since shaped our discourse today globally, looking at your social media platforms and the conversation running on your global news outlets. Those conversations, blessed people, and those pictures that you see and the video that you see of the terrible severe distress happening in Colombia, shaping the discourse of the globe, of the universe right now, began on July 16th, the year 2026, when the most terrible prophet of the Lord God Yahweh stepped forward and said these words in Colombia, speaking to Colombians and calling Colombians to repent, blessed people, precious listeners. This is the prophecy that has since shaped the scope of the world today and shaped the discourse that is now happening on your news, in your social media platforms, and everywhere, essentially, blessed people, caught up with the very words of this prophecy. And this is the prophecy. Listen in, precious people.

Precious people, beloved listeners, that was the prophecy given on July 16th. The year is 2026, when the terrible prophet of the Lord God Yahweh were in Colombia to prepare the nation for the coming of the Messiah. And what a very, very shocking time in the history of the church. Very, very dreadful, beloved.

And in that prophecy, precious people, you realize the terrible prophet of the Lord God Yahweh raising very pertinent questions and very pertinent issues pertaining the nation of Colombia. And beloved people, the terrible prophet of the Lord God Yahweh, in that prophecy of 16th July, the year is 2026, the terrible prophet of the Lord God Yahweh is drawn to the attention of this mountain, the part where it is split, and the mountain is split all the way down. And this is the details in this prophecy. Every time God speaks to his prophets, it is to the details. It is to the very details, blessed people, precious listeners. And then the mega mightiest prophet of the Lord God Yahweh is drawn to the attention of the sacrifices taking place there in this mountain, in this valley, precious people, beloved listeners. The sacrifice of the devil, the sacrifice to the devil, the worship of the devil in Colombia. And God the Father shows his mega mightiest prophet of the Lord this abhorrible practice that is happening in Colombia. When they were in Colombia to prepare Colombia for the coming kingdom of God and to announce the glorious coming of the Messiah. And very, very serious, very, very serious thing to hear the terrible prophet of the Lord God Yahweh saying that they knew that once they arrive in Colombia, God the Father himself will show them, because it is their duty and their role to call nations to repentance and to prepare the way for the coming of the Messiah and to strike the unrepentant nation, the rebellious nation. The rebellious nations, he strikes them with the wrathful judgment of God the Father himself. And he says, you can see what they did in Chile. You can see what they did in Chile, previously in Chile, where they went there and warned them severely and told them to repent. But when they failed to repent, precious people, Chile was struck very severely. Chile was struck very, very severely, precious people, with earthquake, and sent to Haiti, and also sent to Mexico with the worship of Santa Muerte that was all going on in Mexico. And when God the Father brought it to the attention of his most terrible prophet, the Lord God Yahweh, you saw how the terrible prophet of the end time, the terrible prophet of the earthquakes, struck Mexico severely, burying many under rubble, precious people. And all the regions, remember very recently in Venezuela, when the mega, mightiest, most terrible prophet of the Lord God Yahweh struck the nation of Venezuela with a 7.2, 7.5 twin earthquake that buried tens of thousands of families under the rubble, causing the greatest agony and severe distress ever seen in this postmodern generation, precious people. And they buried many under rubble. 70,000 of people were under rubble, caught up under rubble, precious people, totally buried down in the rubbles. And just the other week, precious people, again, the Lord God Yahweh brought to the attention of his two most glorified and terrible prophets of the Lord God Yahweh the worship of the Eastern gods in Japan, and specifically the worship of Buddha that is very prevalent in Japan. When the nation of Japan failed to repent and continued claiming to be atheist, over 80% of the nation of Japan are atheist, and the small percentage that remains, they worship idols, the Eastern gods, the Eastern religions. And when God the Father brought to the attention of his mega terrible prophets of the Lord God Yahweh the evil idolatry that happens in Japan, just the other week, blessed people, they struck them
They struck them with a 7.1 magnitude earthquake, burying many under rubble and killing people. Beloved people, precious listeners, this is very, very shocking. This is very shocking and very dreadful hour we have just entered into as the Church of Christ and humankind. And you can tell this is not a time to joke around, blessed people. This is not a time to joke around with God the way this generation of today, all across the globe, are trying to joke with God. Because his terrible prophets of the Lord God Yahweh are here, the executioners of the wrathful judgments of the Lamb, striking unrepentant nation, the rebellious generation, and burying people under rubble and killing thousands upon ten of thousands. Beloved people, this generation today that has outrightly and openly forsaken God and comes out openly to celebrate homosexuality and gay pride parades, the kind of thing you see happening in Europe, it really hurts. It really hurts, because look at what is coming out of Colombia. Look at what is coming out of Venezuela, Japan, Chile, Mexico. There is no good news coming out from these nations. There is no good news coming out from this unrepentant kind of nations, blessed people. You can see what happened in Chile when the terrible prophet of the Lord God Yahweh went there and warned the nation of Chile, warned the nation of Haiti, warned the nation of Mexico with the worship of Santa Muerte. And this time round, while speaking in Colombia, they said they knew that once they arrive in Colombia, God the Father will show them everything that happens in the land of Colombia. And indeed, it so happened that God the Father brought to the attention of his most terrible prophets the abhorrible wicked practices that happened in Colombia, the sacrifice to the devil, the satanic worship. How dare you even worship God, worship the Satan, rather than God, at a time when God has sent his most terrible prophet of the Lord God Yahweh. Blessed people, and so God the Father showed his most terrible prophet of the Lord the mountains, and he took them there, and he shows them everything, because they see with the eyes of the Lord. And say then they saw inside that valley, that split mountain, where sacrifice, an offering is being made to the devil in those mountains. And thereafter, once this abhorrible practice of satanic worship was brought to the attention of the most terrible prophets of the Lord God Yahweh, a massive earthquake hit that nation, and there was panic. People were running, and the elevators were getting stuck, and he called them to repentance, a national repentance, that the church, the body of Christ, the Pentecostal church, the evangelical churches, the Baptist churches, and the entire body of Christ may go before the Lord in Colombia as one man and put on sackcloths and go before the Lord in repentance. Beloved people,

entire world with the magnitude with which he hit Colombia severely, destroying buildings and property, shaking violently, people running and striking them with panic. And this is what the terrible prophet of the Lord said on July 17th, the year 2026, blessed people.

Prophecy offer also for July 17th, the year 2026. The terrible prophet of the Lord God Yahweh, you hear them speak to the Colombians there and pleading with the nation of Colombia to observe a national repentance. And you see, you can hear them say that when I finish and leave this nation, please organize for a national repentance. You realize the ultimatum that he placed before the people of Colombia and the short grace period he gave them to bring national repentance of the atrocities and the wickedness and the evil practices of sexual sin and the sacrifice to the devil that was going in the mountains, that the terrible prophet of the Lord was able to be shown by the God, by the Lord God Almighty. Precious people, beloved listeners, and therefore you can see he's placing a power of choice before Colombians and telling them, please choose revival, because he has seen the terrible earthquake striking them because of sin and because of the wicked practices of devil worship and the sexual sin and homosexuality that goes on in Colombia. And they were speaking to the Church of Christ and at the conference there and warning them that however subtle it may come out in this warning, however subtle, that even he said in the words that it doesn't matter, it could be that I can even speak to you and warn you as though I am smiling, but it is the demand and there is a command of God. Precious people, beloved listener, that was the defining hour for Colombia to realize that God was speaking to them and that they may turn away from sin and call for a national repentance, the Nineveh kind of repentance. Blessed people, precious listeners, to hear the terrible prophet of the Lord speak to them and opening and pouring their hearts to them and telling them there is no need for you to actually perish in this judgment. Kindly please choose repentance. Blessed people, the terrible prophet of the Lord was pleading to the Colombians, please kindly, I have seen the terrible earthquake coming to your nation, building collapsing and people running panic stricken, and what the Lord is demanding is one thing, that you may turn away from sin and call for a national repentance. You hear him say that when I finish and leave this nation, please kindly organize for a national repentance. If only the Colombians would have known that these terrible words were not entertainment to them and not someone just speaking out of the blues, but the Lord God Almighty was speaking to them, they will have actually repented. And obedience is key, precious people, beloved listeners. Obedience to God and obedience to the servants of God is very key now on the face of the earth to our generation that have lived to see the ministration of the anti-messengers who are ministering with earthquakes and calling people to repent and to turn away from sin. Blessed listeners. And you see right there on July 17th, the year is 2026, they confront Colombia and tell Colombia, please kindly, I plead with you to choose repentance. Please kindly choose revival and placing the power of choice in the hands of the Colombians, that they may choose repentance and live and evade the judgment of God that was coming their way, because the mouth of the terrible prophet had already spoken. And beloved people, we know too well by now with what we just saw recently in Venezuela, 7.2, 7.5 twin earthquake. In Japan, 7.1 earthquake, burying many tens of thousands of people under the rubble. You can tell the words never fail on the ground. Their words never die. Their words must have effect once they come out of their tongue. It must have effect, and therefore the Colombians would have known better, blessed people, and repented and turned to God in repentance and repent of these sins that was actually brought out
for them to go before the Lord in national repentance, putting on sackcloth. The sins of sexual sin, devil worship, homosexuality. Blessed people, precious listeners. And again on July 18th, the year 2026, yet again the terrible prophet of the Lord God Yahweh came on board and continued pleading with the nation of Colombia, please repent. Please turn away from sin. I have seen a terrible judgment of God coming to you, Colombia. And on this other occasion, they came on board and continued pleading with the nation to repent, precious people, and to turn away from sin, because God the Father had already spoken to them and revealed to them to the details of the distressing hour and the terrible earthquake that is coming to hit Colombia, precious people, blessed listeners. And this was the plea, this was the what they said, pleading with Colombia to repent and to turn away from sin, blessed people.

Blessed people, the time now here is about 6:09 a.m. in the morning. It's about 9 minutes past 6 a.m. here in Bogota, in Colombia, at this time. And blessed people, the Lord Almighty has spoken with me. He has spoken with his two mighty prophets of the Lord in the dream. And in this conversation, blessed people, the Lord Almighty, he has shown me the tremendous sin that is in this land. Every bit of the sin that you heard the Lord enumerate yesterday in the conference, he showed me the homosexuality, the sexual sin that is in this country of Colombia, and especially in this city of Bogota and all the other cities, Medellin and the other cities. Again, blessed people, the Lord Almighty Jehovah has spoken with me today. On this day, it is Saturday here, Saturday, July 18th, the year 2026. And the time now is 6:09 a.m. in the morning, 9 minutes past 6 o'clock in the morning, Saturday, July 18th, the year 2026. And the Lord Almighty has shown me the unbelievable homosexuality that is in this city, that has spread across this city. It's unbelievable. The transgender clubs, the homosexual nightclubs and bars, and the red districts, the places for them now, and how people from all over the world come also here to participate in that unbelievable abomination. And then the Lord showed me also the sacrifice happening on the mountain. And then he showed me also the people here called spiritistas. These are people who worship the devil in this land. And then the Lord Almighty, by voice, he asked me to step forward and strike this land with the wrath of God Almighty, the unbearable judgment of God, the judgment of God Almighty, Jehovah Yahweh, to strike this land with the unbearable wrath of God. And when I obeyed the Lord in the dream and stood up and struck the land, then a massive earthquake struck this land, hit this land. A very severe historic earthquake hit this land in this dream, in this prophecy. And that earthquake was so massive that it crashed, it collapsed buildings and crashed them. I see most of them broke into small stones. It crashed buildings and they broke into small stones. I guess maybe because of the way the material they use for building their buildings also. But the manner in which the Lord used his servants in this night, when he asked me to step forward and strike this land with the unbearable judgment of God, with the unbearable wrath of God Almighty Jehovah, then the wrath of God struck the land and a massive earthquake hit this nation of Colombia, the city of Bogota. And the buildings collapsed, and I don't know whether it's the nature of the construction material, and the rocks became small rocks, as if they were built with bricks, as if they have used bricks for building their buildings, not slabs. Small rocks like this. And then there are those that built with big slabs, the big columns. And I saw column collapse, and the columns divided into three. This particular column is showing me divided into three big boulders. A column of a building collapsed and it divided into three big boulders. And I see people moving the first boulder, trying to move the second boulder. I see people trying to dig their loved ones from underneath. And the Lord made me see deep. He made me see deep. People are buried underneath. And there was wailing and running and crying in the land when the wrath of God struck this land of Bogota, Colombia. Blessed people, today, the day is Saturday, July 18th. And the year 2026, the time now is 6:13 a.m. in the morning. And this past night, the Lord has spoken with me about this nation, and he showed me the homosexuality and transgender that has over inundated this country.
They have flooded this place. They have a gay pride, and they have nightclubs, they have bars, they have red districts where they operate from, particular areas which are theirs, and so forth. And then he showed me the devil worship on the mountains, the human, the sacrifice being given there, the satanic sacrifice. And then he showed me also the satanic worship in the land, the churches that say for them they worship the devil. After that, by voice, God the Father, Jehovah Elohim, he asked me to step forward and strike this land with the wrath of God, with the unbearable judgment and the wrath of God Almighty Jehovah. And when I did so, according to what the Lord said, a historic wrath of God struck this land of Bogota, Colombia, and a massive earthquake hit the land, and it shook down and crumbled the building, all the buildings in this place, and they were broken in small, small pieces. I guess sometimes they have used bricks to build their buildings. And I see they are running, people are crying, oh! Everybody's running, and then people are buried inside the buildings that have collapsed. And I see people, I see there's a bit of a hole going down, and people are buried deep down there. And then I see on this other hand, a tall column of a building that collapsed, and that column divided into three boulders, three big, big pieces of boulders, of cement rock, of that pillar. And I see people struggling to pull the first one, throw away, to get another one, throw away. And people using a spade also, a spade. They're using spade to try to dig their loved ones underneath. And there's crying in the land, wailing in the land, mourning in the land. A terrible wrath of God is coming to this land. Today is Saturday, July 18th, the year 2026. The time now is 6:15. I am announcing a terrible judgment of God coming to the nation called Colombia, coming to the city called Bogota because of homosexuality, transgender in this land, and because of devil worship in the land, and because of Catholicism and idol worship in the land. God Almighty has spoken with me about what is coming to the nation that bears the name Colombia. A historic judgment of God Almighty is coming to Colombia. Now, strictly based on the words of my tongue alone, there will be a massive earthquake hit this nation and shake this land. Repent, Colombia. Repent, Colombia. Repent at that time. Repent, Bogota. Repent in Christ Jesus, and I will restore you. Otherwise, you will know that the mouth of the Lord has spoken. A serious wrath of God is coming to strike this nation. The Messiah is coming. What is wrong with you, Colombia? Repent and turn away from homosexuality. Repent and turn away from transgender. Repent and turn away from Catholicism. Repent and turn away from devil worship. The Messiah is coming. How come you can't see the King is coming? And it shall be known that the mouth of the Lord on this day of July 18th, the year 2026, at 6 o'clock in the morning, at exactly 17 minutes past 6 a.m., it shall be known that the mouth of the Lord, he has spoken with you. Repent, Colombia. Repent, Bogota. The Lord will finish you. I see death coming to this land, a lot of death. So much death. He took me all over, showed me so much death in the land. The Messiah is coming. Turn away from sin. Prepare ye the way of the Lord. How dare you worship the devil here? How dare you homosexuality? Sodom and Gomorrah was judged. Repent, Colombia. Repent, Bogota. And it shall be known that the prophet of the Lord was here, and the mouth of the Lord has spoken. The Messiah is coming.

0: Precious people, beloved listeners, very, very dreadful. Very, very dreadful. That was on July 18th, this year 2026, when the terrible prophet of the Lord came live on air right here on Jesus is Lord Radio, all the way from Colombia in Bogota. And they warned, and you could hear and feel the plead, the pleading with the nation of Colombia to repent, and warning Colombia very severely about this very serious judgment, the terrible judgment of God the Father coming on their way because of sin. And the mega mightiest, most terrible prophets of the Lord were very, very clear on the demand of God to the nation of Colombia, that they may turn away from sin, that they may turn away from wickedness. And they even went ahead to identify the sins of Colombia and warning them straight into their ears and straight in their eyes, blessed people, that they may turn away from Catholicism in Colombia. They may turn away from devil worship. They may turn away from homosexuality and the sexual sin that is in the cities of Colombia, and warning the nation of Colombia of transgender, where in Colombia they even have transgender clubs and nightclubs for transgenders, and sexual sin that happens in the nightclubs. All these sins, God the Father showed his most terrible and dreadful prophet of the Lord God Yahweh, and these are the wickedness that merited the judgment of God over the nation of Colombia. And in Colombia, the terrible prophet of the Lord were very even quick to point out the red districts. The red districts, places for homosexuals. In Colombia, very serious, that they even have places where these homosexuals operate called the red districts. And the terrible prophet of the Lord were warning the nation of Colombia of this wickedness that has since over inundated the country of Colombia, and worshipping the devil, sacrificing to the devil, and Catholicism, idolatry of the Catholicism in Colombia. That was very clear, that nobody would have even claimed not to have caught attention to these sins that God the Father was calling out Colombia to repent, precious people. And beloved listeners, the terrible prophet of the Lord God Yahweh also warned Colombia of devil worship, and specifically even mentioned the spiritistas, people who worship the devil. The spiritistas, those people who worship the devil, they worship Satan openly. And you hear the terrible prophet of the Lord asking the people of Colombia, how dare you? How dare you even try worshiping the devil at such a time when the messengers of God the Father himself are right now on the face of the earth? Blessed people, precious listeners, these are the atrocities, the charges against the nation of Colombia that qualify the judgment of God the Father and the wrath of the God of God the Father upon the nation of Colombia, blessed people. And looking at these sins and these wicked acts, abhorrible practices that Colombia was doing before the Lord, listening in, precious people, beloved listeners, you realize that even in our own nations, even in our own societies where we live in today, there are these sins still happening, precious people. This wickedness are happening even within our own societies, in our own nations, not even Colombia alone, precious people. these wickedness and abhorrible practices are happening all across the globe. Looking at the nations of the earth, the transgender thing that this generation is so much embracing is going to hurt. The homosexuals in Europe, in America, in Australia. Blessed people, precious listeners, these are the same practices that we do within our own societies. We have still also embraced this kind of sins. Blessed people, precious listeners, looking at the nations of the earth, currently the status quo of the world, this is what has inundated the globe, precious people. Looking at the nation all the way, you that are hearing us from Asia, China, India, Japan, the nations in Africa, South Africa, these are the same sins that we have since embraced in this postmodern era. And look at what has caused the nation of Colombia. It is this wickedness, beloved people. The nations of the earth that are listening tonight from North America, over there in the United States of America, in Canada, in Mexico, in Central America, and in the Caribbean, these are the same sins that we have embraced in this postmodern era, outrightly provoking God in this manner. And that is why God the Father is coming out strongly to hit the nations of the earth with tremendous earthquakes, the wrathful judgment of God the Father. Blessed people, looking at the nations of the earth from South America, in Brazil, you that are tuned in from Argentina, in Peru, you that is tuned in all the way from Antarctica, aren't these the same evil, abhorrible practices that we still commit before the Lord? In Europe, in Portugal, in Russia, in Australia, Oceania, New Zealand, the Pacific Islands, are these the same abhorrible practices that we have embraced in our lives, in our nations? And worst of it all, that some of us have even normalized all these abhorrible sins and have integrated it into our normal day lives. Blessed people, you hear the terrible prophet of the Lord God Yahweh calling these sins, calling out this wickedness in Colombia. The tremendous sins in Colombia: homosexuality, sexual sin in the cities of Colombia, the transgender clubs in Colombia, the nightclubs for sexual immorality in Colombia, the red districts, the places of operation where homosexuals operate. These are the wickedness that has since inundated the nation of Colombia and have attracted the wrathful judgment of God the Father upon the nation of Colombia. And now look, the death. Look at the mourning, the weeping, the crying, the panic that is in Colombia, precious people, beloved listeners. The spiritistas, people who worship the devil in Colombia, sacrificing to the devil on the mountains, beloved people. And when God the Father brought to the attention of the terrible prophets of the Lord God Yahweh these most severe, abhorrible acts of this generation and the nation of Colombia, The terrible prophet of the Lord struck the land with unbelievable judgment. And out of that judgment, blessed people, buildings collapsed, breaking into small stones. Total destruction of a nation and the cities that have refused to repent. Buildings totally ripped open, splitting streets into two. And people wailing, crying and running. That was the constitution or the judgment of God that the terrible prophet of the Lord struck the nation of Colombia because of this wickedness, these sins. And looking into our nations, blessed people, looking into our lives as Christians and as today generation, are indeed the same sins and the same wicked practices that we have normalized in this generation in the name of modernity. A generation trying to declare independence from God and openly provoking God. Look at the gay pride parades happening in Europe, in America, in France. Blessed people, the judgment of God is now active, falling on the unrepentant nations. And what a way for God the Father to demonstrate for us. In a very dreadful demonstration with Colombia, with Venezuela, with Japan, with Mexico and Haiti. Blessed people, precious listeners, in that prophecy of July 18, the year 2026, you hear the terrible prophet of the Lord God Yahweh coming live on air right here on Jesus is Lord Radio on 105.3 and 105.9 FM, and they are pleading to the nation of Colombia that please turn away from these sins that God the Father has showed them about the nation in Colombia, or else he has struck them with the judgment of God the Father, unbelievable judgment. And unless they repent, they have seen massive deaths coming to Colombia. People dying, people running, people panicking, people wailing and weeping. Buildings totally breaking to small stones. Buildings totally ripped open and splitting streets into two. Blessed people, that was on July 18th, the year 2026. And again the same day, July 18th, the year 2026, again the terrible prophet of the Lord God Yahweh, in another occasion on the same day, they came and also continued the pleading with the nation of Colombia. You could tell the judgment was very severe for the terrible prophet of the Lord to come this persistently to plead to this generation and the nation of Colombia. That was a very massive hit. Listen in and get to hear this, blessed people.
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2: Jehovah Elohim,
1: He has spoken with me, blessed people,
2: Él ha hablado conmigo, pueblo bendecido,
1: about what is coming to Bogotá, what is coming to Colombia.
2: Acerca de lo que viene a Bogotá, lo que viene a Colombia.
1: Today is Saturday.
2: Hoy es sábados.
1: On the 18th of July,
2: el 18 de julio,
1: the year 2026.
2: El año 2026.
1: And this past night,
2: y esta noche pasada,
1: the Lord came to speak with me again.
2: El Señor vino a hablar conmigo otra vez.
1: About What is coming to this nation?
2: Acerca de lo que viene a esta nación.
1: In that dream,
2: en ese sueño,
1: the Lord Almighty,
2: el Señor Dios Todopoderoso,
1: he commanded me by voice.
2: Él me ordenó por voz.
1: And he told me to step forward.
2: Y me dijo que parara adelante.
1: And command this nation to repent.
2: Y a ordenar esta nación a arrepentirse.
1: He took me and showed me the homosexuality all over this city and nation.
2: Él me llevó y me mostró la homosexualidad en esta ciudad y la nación.
1: He showed me the transgender.
2: Él me mostró el transgénero.
1: The homosexuality.
2: La homosexualidad.
1: The homosexuals.
2: Los homosexuales.
1: And all manner of abomination that is taking place in this land.
2: Y en toda manera de abominación que está ocurriendo en esta tierra.
1: And then after that,
2: y entonces después de esto,
1: he took me again to show me the high places on the mountain.
2: Él me llevó otra vez y me mostró los lugares altos en la montaña.
1: Where they do adoración de diablo.
2: Donde ellos hacen adoración del diablo.
1: They worship Satan.
2: Ellos adoran a Satanás.
1: And then after that,
2: entonces después de esto,
1: he showed me the Catholicism and the idol worship. Very filthy in the Catholic churches.
2: Me mostró el catolicismo y la adoración idólatra muy sucia en la iglesia católica.
1: And then the Lord Almighty,
2: entonces el Señor Dios Todopoderoso,
1: by his voice,
2: por su voz,
1: Jehovah Elohim, he commanded me to step forward and command this nation to repent.
2: Él me ordenó que me parara adelante y ordenar esta nación a arrepentirse.
1: And when I did exactly as the Lord commanded,
2: y cuando yo hice exactamente como el Señor ordenó,
1: and this nation did not repent,
2: y esta nación no se arrepintió,
1: then all of a sudden, even me, I was shocked.
2: Y solo un segundo, incluso yo estaba asombrado.
1: Instantáneamente, suddenly,
2: de repente,
1: a massive earthquake hit Colombia.
2: Un masivo terremoto pa pegó a Colombia.
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1: And I saw the buildings collapse.
2: Cuando yo vi los edificios colapsar,
1: people were running and crying.
2: Y la gente estaba corriendo.
1: And I saw the small building blocks, pieces like bricks.
2: Y yo veía pequeños bloques del edificio como bloques
1: of the buildings,
2: como de edificio alto,
1: colapsarse. The same way I warned Venezuela.
2: De la misma manera que advertí a Venezuela.
1: The Lord is saying, repent, Colombia.
2: El Señor está diciendo, arrepiéntate, Colombia.
1: Repent, Bogotá.
2: Arrepiéntate, Bogotá.
1: The judgment of God is coming.
2: El juicio de Dios viene.
1: And the Lord showed me today.
2: El Señor me mostró hoy.
1: That when this nation did not repent.
2: Que cuando esta nación no se arrepintió.
1: Then my words became fulfilled.
2: Entonces mis palabras se cumplieron.
1: The words of Yahweh himself.
2: La palabra de Yahweh él mismo.
1: Became fulfilled.
2: Se volvió a cumplirse.
1: And this particular building, there is this other tall building that collapsed.
2: Y ese edificio particular, hay otro edificio alto que se colapsó.
1: A tall building.
2: Un edificio alto.
1: And I saw the pillars of that building.
2: Y yo vi los pilares de ese edificio.
1: They broke into huge pieces. At first, it fell and then it broke into huge blocks. Huge blocks.
2: En un momento se cayó y entonces se quebrantó en pequeños pedazos, pequeños
1: and I
2: bloques.
1: Saw the people of this land trying to remove the stones and try to dig out their loved ones from under the rubble.
2: Y yo vi que la gente de esta tierra trataban de remover a sus seres queridos de la piedra y buscando excavar su gente de los escombros.
1: I saw them using spades like this, spades trying to, with their hands, trying to remove soil, many people buried under.
2: Yo veía mucha gente usando palas para excavar con sus manos y muchas personas estaban allí enterrados abajo.
1: This is what the Lord says to this nation.
2: Y esto es lo que el Señor le dice a esta nación.
1: Repent, Colombia.
2: Arrepiéntate, Colombia.
1: Repent, Bogotá.
2: Arrepiéntate, Bogotá.
1: The Messiah is coming.
2: El Mesías viene.
1: What is wrong with you?
2: ¿Qué te pasa?
1: Turn away from homosexuality.
2: Apártate de la homosexualidad.
1: And clean up this land.
2: Y limpia esta tierra.
1: And prepare the way for the coming of the Lord.
2: Y prepara el camino para la venida del Señor.
1: I have seen juicio fuerte, a very severe judgment of God coming here.
2: Yo veo juicio fuerte, un severo juicio de Dios que viene aquí.
1: I see a massive earthquake coming here.
2: Yo veo un masivo terremoto que viene
1: because
2: aquí.
1: Of abomination of homosexuality.
2: Debido a la abominación de la homosexualidad.
1: Transgender.
2: género.
1: Idol worship.
2: Adoración
1: worshiping of Satan.
2: Adoración de Satanás.
1: Let us return to Jesus.
2: Vamos a regresar a Jesús.
1: Time is over.
2: El tiempo se acabó.
1: I have seen the coming of the Messiah.
2: Yo he visto la venida del Mesías.
1: Repent, Bogotá.
2: Arrepiéntate, Bogotá.
1: Repent, Colombia.
2: Arrepiéntate, Colombia.
1: And return to your Creator.
2: Y regrese a tu Creador.
1: The Messiah is coming.
2: El Mesías viene.
1: And when these words are fulfilled,
2: y que estas palabras son cumplidas,
1: it shall be known
2: se sabrá
1: that the prophet of the Lord has walked here.
2: Que el profeta del Señor ha caminado aquí.
1: And it shall be known
2: y se sabrá
1: that the mouth of the Lord he has spoken.
2: Que la boca del Señor él ha hablado.
1: In the mighty name of Jesus.
2: En el poderoso nombre de Jesús.
1: Repent, Colombia.
2: Arrepiéntate, Colombia.

0: beloved people, precious listeners, that was on 18th of July, the year 2026, when the most terrible, dreadful prophets of the Lord were speaking to Colombians and were warning Colombia to repent and to turn away from sin. And beloved people, precious listeners, you hear that the terrible prophet of the Lord, God the Father, commanded them by voice to step forward and command the country of Colombia to repent, and to repent from transgender, where, beloved people, transgender, where people who assign themselves a different gender from that which they were assigned at birth, blessed people, and conducting medical procedures like hormonal therapy, gender affirming surgeries, to give themselves features that are not of men or not of women, if at all they are male or women, either way, blessed people. And this is a common practice that you see in these most developed nations, embraced by the societies advanced. Blessed people, this is the wickedness that God the Father is addressing in this postmodern generation with the ministration of the terrible prophet Elijah. Beloved people, where people go and undertake medical procedures and do hormonal therapy and do gender affirming surgeries to change their gender from male to female or from female to male, either way, precious people. Where one is born to be female and later on decides to be male and undertakes a medical procedure to change his body features and assigning to himself body features of a male or a female, whichever way, blessed people, beloved listeners, that is what is meant by transgender. A common practice that the nations of the earth today have since embraced. It has become a norm in these modern advanced societies. And that is why the terrible prophet of the Lord God Yahweh stepped forward and commanded the country to repent from transgender and to repent from homosexuality. Beloved people, these are the wicked practices, abhorrible wicked practices that were brought to the attention of the terrible prophet of the Lord by God the Father himself. Homosexuality in Colombia, homosexuality is where people of the same gender have sexual relations, beloved people. The gay and lesbians, where men sleep with men and women sleep with women, that is homosexuality that God the Father was confronting in the nation of Colombia and enumerating for us, that we may also evaluate our own lives and our own systems of society that we have since embraced. Do they embrace such traits, blessed people? And you realize that today's modern societies have heavily embraced such kind of evil practices that are since provoking and blazing the anger of God upon the nations of the earth. Now we understand why God the Father is coming out very strongly and to confront a generation so wicked and apostate like this of ours today, blessed people. The homosexuality, the LGBTQ community that has since become so prevalent today, where you see nations after nations are trembling upon themselves to ratify and to allow the practices of homosexuality in their nations. then you can know you are just attracting the wrath of God and the judgment of God, because you see how God the Father has confronted these atrocities and abhorrible practices in the nations of Colombia, of Venezuela, of Haiti, Mexico. That when our nations continue to ratify and to legalize homosexuality and to even include it in our constitution, we are actually ratifying the judgment of God upon us and upon ourselves, blessed people. And how did we even expect for God to keep silence when we actually putting into our constitution and legalizing homosexuality, yet in His word, God is abhorred by these practices? How comes we were not clever enough in our wisdom of this world? People who have gone to school, people who have gone to schools and have done research and are so much endowed with knowledge. How comes we actually fail to take note of this very serious critical item that identifies God's own personality? That He abhors sexual sin, He abhors homosexuality, He abhors transgender. Blessed people, all these abhorrible practices, when they reached the throne of judgment of God, He unleashed judgment and commanded this terrible prophet of the Lord to step forward and command the country of Colombia to repent. And when they failed to repent, then He struck them with a wrathful judgment, unbelievable judgment of God, blessed people, over the nation of Colombia. These were their sins and the weakness. I want us to understand why God the Father came out very strongly and severely to punish and to destroy and to shake violently and to strike them with panic, the people of Colombia. Blessed people, again you hear the terrible prophet of the Lord say that He has been brought to the attention of the evil worship of Satan that takes place in the high places on the mountain of Colombia, and called them to repent and to turn away from these wicked practices. And you hear the terrible prophet of the Lord say that he saw that the nation of Colombia did not repent. Even after being warned and pleaded times and time again, the terrible prophet of the Lord say, they saw that the nation of Colombia, they did not repent. And therefore, they saw people running and crying, weeping, shouting in fear, building totally collapsing, tall buildings collapsing, falling block by block, and people being removed under the rubble. Blessed people, and He told the nation of Colombia, repent Colombia, repent and turn away from sin Colombia. Blessed people, the terrible prophet of the Lord God Yahweh say, they saw that Colombia did not repent, and that was the tragedy. That was the tragedy with the nation of Colombia. They failed to repent. They failed to obey. They failed to submit to the command of God the Father Himself, calling them to repent and turn away from these abhorrible, wicked practices, abominations. The abomination that you see now today in societies all across the globe, we have integrated it in our lives, and it has become a normal kind of way of living life, precious people. And that is the judgment of God. It can only attract the judgment of God. Nothing less, nothing much, can only attract the judgment of God. And see how the Lord God the Father has come out very strongly to confront these abominations amongst the nations of the earth. Remember when the nation of Colombia was actually embracing transgender, homosexuality, sexual sin, and worshipping Satan in the high places of the mountains, God the Father was keenly watching them. And it reached a point when now God the Father rose in his throne of judgment and responded to the nation of Colombia. He sent to them the terrible prophet of the Lord God Yahweh, the messengers of the end time, to warn them and to call them to order, to repent. And the tragedy is that the nation of Colombia failed to repent. They failed to obey the instruction of God the Father himself. And that is why now, when they did not repent, the terrible prophet of the Lord said they have seen people running and crying, building collapsing, tall buildings totally collapsing, falling block by block, and people being removed under the rubble. And they called the nation of Colombia, repent Colombia. Blessed people, beloved listeners, and indeed, true to the words of the terrible prophet of the Lord, Colombia did not repent. Very shocking. True to the words of the terrible prophet of the Lord God Yahweh, unfortunately, sadly enough, and what a tragedy, Colombia did not repent. Even after all the pleading, even after all the warnings, after all the alarm, the alert given to Colombians, and even God the Father assisting them to identify and to diagonize the sins and the wicked practices that have since provoked the anger of God, only for them to organize national repentance and return to God, they did not repent. And what followed, precious people, beloved listeners, it is this: the terrible fulfillment of the unbelievable judgment of God the Father upon Colombia. Precious people, and this was reported as breaking news in global news outlets, precious people. And finally, the judgment of God and the wrath of God ripen over Colombia and struck them, blessed people, precious listeners.
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2: We're following breaking news. Multiple people are reported dead in a 7.4 magnitude earthquake in Colombia. Buildings have collapsed and people are forced to evacuate. Tim McNicholas joins us from the newsroom with the latest on the aftermath. And Tim, where did this happen exactly?
3: So, Cindy, this earthquake was followed by a 5.0 aftershock less than an hour later. The epicenter, to answer your question, is in the Choco region, but it prompted evacuations as far as 250 miles from there in Colombia's capital, Bogota. Video just into the newsroom here shows pieces of a building crashing to the ground and people searching through debris. Homes, small buildings, and even a tower of a cathedral collapsed. The governor of Choco says there is significant damage. Witnesses reported shaking across the capital in Bogota. Now, Cindy, I'm just learning from our producer in my ear that the Associated Press is reporting at least 47 people have died in this earthquake today.
2: All right, Tim.
0: Beloved people, precious listeners, and international global news outlets began to report the tragedy that befell the nation of Colombia. And CBS News also reported that very terrible fulfillment of the unbelievable wrath of the judgment of God over Colombia. And 47 people died on the spot on that day of the fulfillment. Of course, the numbers have since risen because on that breaking news, that was the time, the moment that the earthquake struck, and it became breaking news all across the globe, that finally the words of the terrible prophet of the Lord God Yahweh, blessed people, precious listeners, have come to pass.

0: Blessed people, precious listeners, that was breaking news. It was finally breaking news. It was finally breaking news and a shocker and a wonder across the globe, precious people, that finally the terrible words of the terrible prophet of the Lord God Yahweh had come to pass in Colombia after warning them severally, precious people, blessed listeners. Reported by CBS News and also CNN was at the front line also to report on this very dreadful fulfillment, precious people, beloved listeners. The terrible fulfillment of the terrible words of the terrible prophet of the Lord God Yahweh. Beloved listeners, CNN also reported this as breaking news, beloved people, precious listeners. After warning Colombia to repent or else the judgment of God was coming their way, and when they did, indeed they failed to repent, this was breaking news on CNN.
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2: A powerful 7.4 magnitude earthquake has struck western Colombia. There is severe damage to buildings. You can only imagine seeing that video, and that people are trapped. The mayor of one city says at least two people are dead there, and the U.S. Geological Survey warns that the level of shaking could mean significant casualties. The epicenter was located about 250 miles west of Colombia's capital. CNN meteorologist Derek Van Dam is keeping a close eye on this story. So, Derek, the initial quake was 7.4. What sort of aftershocks are we seeing here?
3: We've already had aftershocks of magnitude 5.0 and greater. So what you're looking at now is one of six airports that have sustained damage from the original earthquake, that magnitude 7.4. I'm going to show a series of videos because we're going to try and tie all these pieces together. You're looking at Cali, Colombia, near the epicenter, and I want you to see all the dust in the background here from this elevated position. These are buildings that

0: fatalities from this particular earthquake. Terrifying moments. We have reports of damage to airports, so that's infrastructure, of course, buildings that have collapsed, and the rubble here that you can clearly see in these first few videos now we're getting out of Western Colombia.
1: All right. Thanks, Derek. Let's go live now to CNN correspondent Stefano Posibon. Stefano, I know you've covered Colombia. What more can you tell us about this quake?
2: Several people have actually been awakened by this earthquake because it hit at 7:30 a.m. in the morning in Colombia, and so several people, they just said that they were being thrown off their beds by the magnitude of this quake. The majority of the damage seems to be concentrated in the area of Pereira, the city of Pereira, which is a city of about 500,000 people, right at the center of Colombia. It's at a high altitude on top of the mountain. Of the Andes mountain, and where we understand the airport in Pereira has been substantially damaged. Of course, the president of Colombia, Abelardo de la Espriella, has called for an emergency meeting of his cabinet. He posted a video from his presidential jet saying that he was heading to the capital, Bogota, to chair this emergency meeting. We're here still in the very early stages of this story, and we'll bring you the latest as soon as we hear more from the Colombian authorities. Pamela.
3: Beloved people, precious listeners, very shocking. If you hear the reportages of CNN, the CNN reported there, they are reporting, you could actually look and realize that they are reporting from the outer script of the mightiest, most dreadful and most glorified prophet of the Lord God Yahweh. They are reporting of a 7.4 magnitude earthquake that hit the western part of Colombia, and collapsed buildings. They are reporting about collapsed building and talking of about 20 buildings that have since collapsed, and people trapped under the rubble, and rescue teams digging under the rubble trying to rescue people from under the rubble, and also two airports infrastructure totally damaged. Blessed people, precious listeners, in Colombia, in the fulfillment of the terrible words of the terrible prophet of the Lord God Yahweh. This is just according to the words given by the terrible prophet of the Lord when they were warning the nation of Colombia to repent. Remember the prophecy that we've just been playing for you here, reminding you of what the Lord and how the Lord spoke. And you see, they spoke very significantly and giving exact description of the unfolding of events in the occasion of the fulfillment of this terrible earthquake. And they saw people were running and crying, buildings totally collapsing, tall buildings collapsing, falling block by block, and people being removed under rubble. And from the reportages, you hear the reporters from a very senior international, reputable international global news outlets, they are reporting from the words of the terrible prophet of the Lord God Yahweh. Very shocking, precious people, beloved listeners. Indeed, when the earthquake struck, it was breaking news. It was breaking news, and the international global news outlets were at the front line to report this occurrence. Blessed people, the ultimate fulfillment of the terrible words of the terrible prophet of the Lord, the judgment of the Lord of an earthquake coming to hit Colombia. And also NBC News were also on the front line, and this is what they reported on that dreadful fulfillment of the terrible words of the terrible prophet of the Lord God Yahweh. This is why we must fear, precious people. We must really dread and fear. You cannot joke around when such a messenger, when such kind of a prophet is walking the earth. Beloved people, look at the sheer accuracy in the fulfillment of this terrible judgment that has since befallen the nation of Colombia.
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5: Breaking news out of Western Colombia. A 7.4 magnitude earthquake rattled the region earlier today. This new video just in, buildings reduced to piles of rubble. The frantic search for survivors now underway. It's unclear just how many people are hurt. The epicenter struck about 250 miles west of Colombia's capital, Bogota. Shaking could be felt across the region from Panama to Venezuela. Joining us now, NBC News correspondent George Solis. George, what do you know so far?
6: Christina, it's a developing situation. The images that are coming out of the area right now are absolutely horrific. There have been buildings that have crumbled. We have seen people being treated on the streets there in so many of these towns. You see there, it's a church steeple there on its side. There are buildings that have been reduced to rubble.

0: Right now, we're hearing about as much as 20 buildings in Cali, there in western Colombia, that were completely demolished. And Reuters reporting about 18 deaths in Pereira, a small city about 6 hours from Cali. So again, gives you a sense of just how far and how the magnitude of this quake was. We're hearing about disruptions, of course, to the airports right now, given the size of this earthquake. But again, this is all still so early and developing, and we'll continue following it as more developments come, Christine.
1: I know it's just early hours. This is a developing situation, George.

0: That was according to NBC News. Also, they were on the front line to report breaking news and also to bring to the attention of the world that the terrible words of the terrible prophet of the Lord God Yahweh had just come to pass. And you see them reporting, and reports of massive deaths began to stream in right from the fulfillment, the exact fulfillment of this terrible prophet, the terrible judgment of the terrible prophet of the Lord God Yahweh. And reports of massive deaths began to stream in, and they are talking about people losing their lives buried under rubble, the shaking that happened, and the 7.4 magnitude earthquake that just hit the nation of Colombia there. Beloved people, precious listeners, these are just words of the terrible prophet of the Lord when they say that they have seen massive deaths coming to Colombia. And this is the report that we had, the NBC carried just at the exact fulfillment of the terrible words of the terrible prophet of the Lord God Yahweh. Blessed people, precious listeners. Also, Sky News also were at the front line. Also, they carried this live as breaking news at the instant, at the exact instant where and when the judgment just got fulfilled. The terrible words of the most terrible, dreadful prophet of the Lord God Yahweh just got fulfilled. Sky News also were very quick to carry it and bring headlines of breaking news coming from Colombia. And this is what they had to report at the instance, right at the instance of the fulfillment of this terrible judgment of God over Colombia.
1: An earthquake in Colombia. The 7.4 magnitude quake struck the Choco region in the west of the country, with the epicenter in San Jose del Palmar. But it was felt hundreds of miles away in the capital, Bogota, and even in neighboring Ecuador. Let's go straight to our correspondent, David Blevins, who can tell us more.
2: Jane, this is a breaking story. The details still coming in to us. What we can tell you at this point is that the earthquake happened about 3.5 hours ago on the Pacific coast of Colombia, registering 7.4, as you say. The epicenter was San Jose del Palmar in the Choco district. That's about 250 miles west of the capital, Bogota. The tremors, we're told, were also felt in neighboring Ecuador. Now, the governor of Choco is reporting that there are many injuries and many buildings have collapsed there, particularly in a town called Quibdó, where there is a population of 130,000 people. Footage coming in shows buildings collapsing in Quibdó, in Cali, in Pereira. Footage also coming in shows that the clock tower has collapsed onto the neo-Gothic cathedral in Manizales. So the president of Colombia says he's deeply aware of what's occurring there and has posted that he will personally oversee the rescue and recovery efforts. Jane, this really is devastating for this part of the world. It comes so soon after two back-to-back earthquakes in Venezuela, registering 7.2 and 7.5 in magnitude. So very similar to today's 7.4 magnitude earthquake in Colombia. The news is just breaking still, and we will keep you up to date as much as we can as details come into us.

0: Very, very shocking, precious people, beloved listeners. That was Sky News, also carrying the dreadful fulfillment of the terrible judgment of God the Father over Colombia as breaking news at the exact instance when it happened. And you hear the reporter there drawing similarity and making reference to the twin earthquake in Venezuela and saying we are looking at the similarities where there are people buried under rubble, and the judgment over Colombia just happened at the backdrop of a twin earthquake of 7.2, 7.5 magnitude that happened and hit Venezuela. And also remember, Venezuela, also the terrible prophet of the Lord God Yahweh warned them severely, and when they failed to repent, they were hit by the twin earthquake of 7.2 and 7.5 twin earthquake, magnitude earthquake, blessed people. And these are very shocking times, looking at how these international global news outlets attend duty to the words of the most terrible prophet of the Lord God Yahweh. They carry it live and they report as those speaking and taking words from the mouth of the terrible prophet of the Lord. You can tell, blessed people, the Lord God Yahweh openly has moved out to confront this generation and trumpeting this, that we may not actually feign ignorance on this and fail to understand the message that this or that all this bears to us as a generation, precious people, beloved listeners. That was by Sky News, and also Weon also reported this as breaking news, and in their reportages, this is what they had to say on the fulfillment of the dreadful words of the dreadful, terrible prophet of the Lord God Yahweh hitting the nation of Colombia with a 7.4 magnitude earthquake when they failed to repent from homosexuality, the worship of the devil on the mountains, and also at the transgender, the thing that we also are doing, blessed people. This is the breaking news by Sky News, by Weon News.
1: Starting the bulletin with breaking news, viewers, a powerful 7.4 magnitude earthquake in western Colombia shook the South American nation and neighboring Ecuador as well, prompting people to evacuate homes and buildings. Now, the Colombia quake follows two back-to-back 7.2 and 7.5 magnitude earthquakes in Venezuela in late June. Those earthquakes left Venezuela devastated. Those earthquakes destroyed hundreds of buildings. To get us the latest on this, I'll now cut across to my colleague Susan, who's joining me over the phone line. Susan joins us from the US. Susan, Venezuela was devastating. Now we're hearing of equal magnitude earthquake in Colombia. Give us more.
2: Yeah, as you mentioned, this powerful earthquake struck western Colombia, really sending people rushing out of homes and office buildings and shaking the wide area that stretched into neighboring Ecuador as well. And the epicenter, as you mentioned, was near San Jose de Palmer in Colombia's Pacific province.
1: We'll pull back those live visuals where we see people standing outside buildings. These are current scenes in Bogota, the capital, where you see people being evacuated from their buildings, standing outside. These are live visuals. So clearly there has been a lot of panic. 7.4 is not a light earthquake. The tremor was felt in several parts of Colombia, including areas far from the epicenter. So early reports as of now that we're getting indicate shaking was felt, and the tremors were felt beyond Colombia, including towards the Venezuelan border.

precious people, beloved listener, that was by WEON News. WEON News also carried this live as breaking news at the very exact instant when the terrible words of the terrible prophet of the Lord God Yahweh got fulfilled over the nation of Colombia. And you hear the reporters also reporting of people being evacuated from buildings, and the judgment of God, the earthquake of 7.4 magnitude was actually so strong that tremors were felt far from Colombia, including the borders of Venezuela. Very shocking. And looking at how severely and how strongly God the Father shook Colombia, you can tell the massive destruction and the massive devastation that actually hit Colombia at that moment when the terrible words of the terrible prophet of the Lord God Yahweh got fulfilled. And very recently also in Sky News, you also hear them reporting and talking about the cathedral that has just been that was also just struck by the 7.4 magnitude earthquake, ripped open totally, brought down, beloved people. And also you realize that in the prophecy, actually the terrible prophet of the Lord included the sin of Catholicism. The sin of Catholicism, you realize the objectivity of the Lord. The objective of the Lord in this judgment was actually to confront the rebelliousness of a generation, the sins and the wickedness of a people who have refused to repent and to turn away from idol worship and Catholicism. And but very specifically, beloved people, I want to remind you of the very serious elements and the very serious elements that were spoken about in the prophecy, that when you look at the fulfillment, they draw sheer accuracy and they tell you the exactitude of a Jewish prophet with which the terrible prophet of the Lord spoke about the judgment, and it came to pass. Blessed people, we had severally in all the occasions that the terrible prophet of the Lord came to warn and to plead with the people of Colombia, telling them they have seen people crying. They have seen the crying, the weeping, the panic amongst Colombians when the judgment struck. Blessed people, precious listeners, I want you to listen and get to hear this.

0: a massive earthquake hit the land, and I see they are running, people crying. There's crying in the land, wailing in the land, mourning in the land, crying in the land when the wrath of God struck this land of Bogota, Colombia.
1: Dios mío. Dios mío, Dios mío, Dios mío, mira nuestro carro, amor.
2: No sabía que me
1: Dios mío.
3: Temblando fuerte.
4: Miren. Beloved people, you can hear the running, you can hear the crying and the panic-stricken Colombians at the time when the judgment of God just got fulfilled and they got hit by the 7.4 magnitude earthquake after the words of the terrible prophet, the Lord God Yahweh, God fulfilled in Colombia. Blessed people, remember during the prophecy, at all the occasion when the terrible prophet of the Lord,
0: they are running, people are crying. There's crying in the land, wailing in the land, mourning in the land, crying in the land.
4: That was in the prophecy when the terrible prophet of the Lord God Yahweh said that he has seen people running, crying, shouting in fear, panic-stricken. And it just happened the same way they said it, beloved people. And you could also hear the terrible prophet of the Lord actually demonstrating how they will cry, how they will shout with panic and fear in their hearts. And that is just what happened, blessed people. This is shocking and this is dreadful. Very, very dreadful, beloved people.
2: Offerenda del diablo, sacrificio per Santa Muerte.
0: Repent, Colombia. Repent, Colombia. Repent at that time. Repent, Colombia. How dare you worship the devil here? Repent, Colombia. The Messiah is coming. Then it shall be known that the prophet of the Lord was here, and the mouth of the Lord has spoken.

Beloved people, precious listeners, that is very dreadful. That is very, very dreadful. Very serious. Very dreadful.

very, very serious, precious people, beloved listeners. You remember in all the occasions where the terrible prophet of the Lord came live or came on board and warned the people of Colombia to observe repentance or else they face the wrathful judgment of God the Father, the unbelievable judgment of the earthquake coming on their way. They actually spoke and described to the details the nitty-gritties of the fulfillment and the judgment of God coming to Colombia. And you heard when we were beginning this program, I brought to you all the occasions where the terrible prophet of the Lord God Yahweh spoke about the judgment, and you could pick the words, people running, people crying, mourning coming to the land, weeping and crying and mourning and panic that was going to engulf the nation of Colombia in the judgment of God. And that is what just happened exactly, precious people. This is very dreadful.

very, very serious. What a way for God to identify and to introduce His mega, mightiest, most dreadful and most terrible prophet in such a manner. Blessed people. And the Bible says in the book of Deuteronomy chapter 18, from verse 18, I will raise up for them a prophet like you from among their fellow Israelites, and I will put my words in his mouth. He will tell them everything I command him. I myself will call to account anyone who does not listen to my words that the prophet speaks in my name. Very serious, blessed people. The sheer accuracy of the fulfillment of the terrible words of the terrible, most dreadful prophet of the earthquakes, blessed people, it is dumbfounding. It is very serious. Very serious, blessed people. And they also spoke about building collapsing. In the prophecy, where they were giving description and explaining and warning the nation of Colombia of the wrathful judgment of God coming to them unless they repent, they spoke about the buildings collapsing. And beloved people, precious listeners, I want you to get to hear this and get to understand that we are in a very, very bad place as the nations of the earth if we'll continue to be unrepentant and rebellious towards these prophets of the Lord God Yahweh that are moving the face of the earth, the ones that were moving nation to nation, continent to continent, announcing the glorious coming of the Messiah, precious people, beloved listeners.

0: 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Hit Colombia.
1: Un masivo terremoto pegó a Colombia.
0: And I saw the buildings collapse.
1: Cuando yo vi los edificios colapsar.
0: The tall buildings of this city collapsing.
1: Los edificios altos de esta ciudad colapsando.
2: Take a look at this. A building collapses following a massive 7.4 earthquake that rocked.

0: beloved people, precious listeners, what you are hearing is the crescendo of the collapsing buildings at the time of the fulfillment of the terrible words of the terrible prophet, the dreadful prophet of the earthquakes, blessed people, when he warned the nation of Colombia to repent, and they failed to repent. Then this is what happened.
1: And shaking across Western Colombia. Within moments, buildings were brought down.

0: Witnesses described watching entire clouds of dust rise over the city skyline as structures came down one after another.
1: The day is only just beginning when the earthquake hits. This is the city of Pereira in the Andes. People are just wondering where to shelter when part of a three-story building comes down. This is Manizales. Many will be trapped in collapsed buildings.
2: Buildings collapsing.
1: Buildings collapse to the ground. Buildings have collapsed.
3: A hospital collapsed.
1: Dozens of buildings have collapsed across multiple cities. So much devastation.

very, very serious. Very serious for God to fulfill the words of the terrible prophet of the Lord God Yahweh in this shocking way. Blessed people, very, very shocking time. Very shocking time that we have just entered into, beloved listeners. That God the Father pursued the words of the terrible prophet of the Lord and fulfilled each and every element of the prophecy given to the Colombians. When they failed to repent, then with a sheer accuracy, with an accuracy of a Jewish prophet, they spoke about the judgment of God coming over Colombia. They say they have seen the mourning, the crying, the weeping, the panic in Colombia at the time when the Lord will strike them with the judgment of God if they don't repent. And I've seen buildings collapsing, and you hear the crescendo of buildings collapsing block by block. Precious people, beloved listeners, very serious time. Very serious time, precious people, beloved listeners. Looking at how God is pursuing the nations of the earth, the unrepentant nations, you can tell is now more dreadful to encounter the mega, mightiest, most terrible prophet of the Lord and fail to align to the instructions of God. This is very, very serious. Very serious, beloved people. Massive buildings collapsing. People crying and panicking, and people buried under rubble. Blessed listeners, I'm shortly opening my phone lines right here in the studio to give you a chance also to weigh in and to ventilate on this very dreadful fulfillment that just happened in Colombia out of the words of the most terrible prophet of the Lord God Yahweh. Very, very serious time, blessed people.

0: very serious time, precious people, beloved listeners, looking at how God is pursuing the unrepentant people, the unrepentant nations, blessed people. And even before I open my phone lines right here in the studio, that you may call me as I give you a chance to ventilate on this very serious, dreadful hour we just entered into. Allow me pass through some of the latest updates that are being reported by global news outlets. And these are the news that you tune in and look at your TV sets and look at your news. Then you look at the very severe fulfillment and the distress that has since befallen the nation of Colombia out of disobedience and failing to repent. This is according to Reuters. According to Reuters, they're reporting and saying that a 7.4 magnitude just hit Colombia, the western part of Colombia, and the epicenter was near San Jose del Palma in Choco. And this is according to India Today. They say they are reporting about the death toll, and they're saying the reported death toll has continued to rise as rescuers reach more affected areas. And international reports published today have put the toll at around 164 to 250 deaths, with figures still being revised and are being projected to go upwards because the rescue efforts are still underway, precious people, beloved listeners. This is according to Al Jazeera. Al Jazeera, they are reporting and talking about the missing people, and they are saying more than 2,700 people have been reportedly been listed as missing, making the casualty figure particularly uncertain while search and rescue operations continue, beloved people. 2,700 people have been reported missing and have been listed as missing people in Colombia. Out of the terrible words of the terrible prophet of the Lord God Yahweh, blessed people. And Reuters also, they report about the injuries and the fatalities, and they say hundreds of people have been injured. And with Cali in Quito and Pereira and other western cities among the areas reporting significant casualties and structural damages, blessed people. And also Reuters, they are talking about the buildings that have been collapsed and infrastructure that have been destroyed by the 7.4 magnitude earthquake. And they say buildings have collapsed or sustained serious structural damages. These include hospitals and other critical infrastructure have also been affected. And also they say the city of Cali has been among the hardest hit major urban areas, with reports of deaths, hundreds of injuries, and extensive structural damage being reported, precious people, beloved listeners. Also, the city of Bogota also was hit, and the Reuters also are reporting that the earthquake was strongly felt in the capital of Bogota, although the epicenter and heaviest destruction were in western Colombia. That will tell you the severity and the magnitude of the strength of this 7.4 magnitude earthquake, blessed people. They're saying the capital of Bogota was also hit strongly. The earthquake was strongly felt in the capital in Bogota, although they say the epicenter and heaviest destruction were in western Colombia. And also, this is still by Reuters. They say they talk about aftershocks, and they say authorities have recorded numerous aftershocks, and emergency teams remain concerned about further collapses in already weakened structures. This is very serious. This is very, very dreadful, beloved people. Also, just realizing that we had the prophecy, and now we are seeing for ourselves the dreadful fulfillment. This is amazing and very, very dreadful at the same time, precious people. And this is by Al Jazeera. On this other side, I see they are reporting of the state of emergency, and they are saying that Colombia's government has declared a national emergency to accelerate rescue, relief, and recovery operations, beloved people, precious listeners. And these are the most important developments. According to Al Jazeera, they say the death toll should not yet be treated as final. This according to Al Jazeera, they say the death toll should not yet be treated as final, because there is substantial discrepancy between international reports and the rescuers, because the rescue operation are still underway and searching collapsed structures and remote communities. Blessed people, and the latest Al Jazeera reports, for example, says at least 250 people have died, and while other reports publish other around the same period cite lower figures, but this is yet to be finalized because still such efforts are still ongoing, trying to dig under the rubble and try to find the whereabouts of the 2,700 people who have been enlisted as missing. And the scale of the missing person reports means the eventual toll could change considerably as communications are restored and rescue team reach isolated communities. Beloved people, precious listeners, very shocking time in the life of the church. Very, very dreadful hour to the unrepentant nations. And you can tell the message is that the nation need now to return to God and to repent and to turn away from homosexuality, turn away from transgender, turn away from the devil worship that you see happening on the face of the earth, all across the nations. This is a significant and important information to the Church of Christ and to the nations of the earth, that when you continue and persist in your wicked ways, it reached a time when God the Father now catches up with the generation, catches up with the nation, and it is very dreadful, just like we have realized, to fall in the hands of God in judgment. It's very dreadful to fall in the hands of God judging you, blessed people. Very shocking time. Very, very shocking hour, beloved people. And therefore, I want to open my phone lines right here in the studio that you may call me as I give you a chance to ventilate and contribute to this very significant hour that we have just entered into as a Church of Christ. And you tell me, when you look at the sheer fulfillment, the sheer accuracy in the fulfillment of these words, what is it that passes through your mind? What is it that really hits your mind? And looking at how God is now soliciting for the attention of men, this very seriously, the Lord is meaning business when he says the Messiah is coming, and he has sent his most terrible prophet of the Lord God Yahweh to prepare the nation for the coming of the Messiah. And that when you establish contact with this most terrible prophet of the Lord and fail to align to the instructions of God, then it becomes tragedy. It becomes catastrophic, and it really hurts, blessed people. And therefore, call me on 0776646920. That is my number right here in the studio, as we continue just looking at the very, very serious time. Also, as we also learn lessons that we derive from this dreadful fulfillment as the Church of Christ and as the nations of the earth. Because you see, nation after nation, the terrible prophet of the Lord moved from nation after nation, preparing for the coming of the Messiah and calling the nation to repentance. How about the nation of Kenya that we have seen for 22 years? Even considering the fact that in Colombia, the short grace period that they were given to conduct the national repentance, yet for us here, we have been doing drama and antics with repentance, yet the nation are being totally destroyed to rubble. You really fear, you really dread, precious people. Therefore, call me right here in the studio. My number to the number to call again is 0776646920. Precious people, my name is Kevin. Jesus is Lord. Radio, praise the Lord.
1: Hallelujah. Praise the Lord, Pastor Kevin.
0: Amen. Praise the Lord.
1: Amen. My name is Senior Deputy Archbishop Philip of Kariobangi here in Nairobi. And Senior Robin, I really repent before the Lord God Almighty and his servant, the two most glorious mega Asian prophets of the Lord, Elijah the greatest and the most dreadful prophet of Israel. It is very, very fearful and very, very shocking to see the advent of Elijah and how he's judging the nation, bringing the nation to account.
0: Yes.
1: The Bible says in the book of Malachi, chapter 4, verse 5, "See, I will send the prophet Elijah to you before that great and dreadful day of the Lord comes. He will turn the hearts of the parents to their children, and the hearts of the children to their parents, or else I will come and strike the land with total destruction. Senior Kelvin, it is one thing to read the Bible prophecy.
0: Yes.
1: And totally another different thing to now see the fulfillment of that Bible prophecy. We have encountered the Jewish prophet, the ancient prophet Elijah, he himself. Not the spirit of Elijah, not one like Elijah, but Elijah himself. And how dreadful, he says, he will come and bring reconciliation between the fallen mankind and God, meaning announce repentance, restore mankind back to God. And failure to hearken to that, failure to hearken to their voice, to the voice of the Lord, and to the instruction of Yahweh to bring repentance before the Lord, then the Bible says he will strike the land with total destruction. Look at what is now running on our global news.
0: Yes.
1: And it is indeed shocking, Senior Kelvin, that for Elijah, the greatest and the most fearsome and the most terrible prophet of Israel, for him, when he gives his prophecy, his words are carried by the global news. And it is as though the news anchors globally are reading from the auto cue prepared for the prophecy of Elijah. Because I have followed King Senior Kelvin on the news updates you've been reading live on air, and I've also gone through some of them, and as you watch your global news, and you see that the very words that Elijah, the greatest prophet of Israel, gave Colombia when he was warning them of this very serious and the most devastating earthquake coming to them, when he gave the prophecy four times, including on July 18th, the year 2026. And you for sure see that you see the sheer accuracy, the exactitude of their word reported in the news. This is very, very serious, a very, very dreadful moment of account on the history of the church right now. That now we live under the very sharp and the watchful eyes of Jehovah God Almighty.
0: Yes.
1: And we must now be responsible because the voice of the Lord is now established in the land. And you see, when he enters Colombia, the first thing that Elijah says is that the Lord has showed him all that is happening in the land. And first of all, the Lord brings to his attention the wickedness, the sin in the land,
0: yes,
1: the fall in the land. You hear him mention the satanic worship going on in the land, the sacrifice to Satan at the foot of the mountain going on in the land, the Catholicism, the idolatry of Catholicism, the sexual immorality, the homosexuality, very serious. And he make it categorically clear,
0: yes,
1: that he sees with the eyes of the Lord. He sees everything. And then in that, he now demands repentance. He calls the nation of Colombia to repentance. Very, very serious. And he makes them to understand that there is no way anyone can stand in the way of this. That the agenda of the Lord must be fulfilled. He says everything that stands in the way of the Lord will be cleansed, will be brought down. All mountains will be brought down, all the valleys will be raised up, and the way prepared for the coming of the Messiah. And he tells them to bring repentance immediately, no delay, because he says, immediately I leave this country, make sure that you bring forth a national repentance.
0: Yes.
1: But look at the urgency, the immediacy. He did not even take a man, Senior Robin. And when Colombia failed to bring forth the national repentance, as was instructed by Elijah, the Jewish prophet, the ancient prophet of Mount Carmel, look at the massive devastation right now, what we are watching in our news.
0: Very serious, Senior Deputy Bishop Philip, because in the book of Malachi chapter 4 verse 5, the Bible says, behold, I will send you Elijah, the prophet, before the coming of the great and dreadful day of the Lord. And verse 6 then goes ahead to give the job description of Elijah, the mission he comes to accomplish in this postmodern generation. He will turn the hearts of the parents to their children, and the hearts of the children to their parents, or else I will come and strike the land with total destruction. You realize from verse 6 that Elijah comes with a mission of restoration and reconciliation, to return back a generation that was apostate and forsaken God, back to God, and bring back God in the presence of this generation. Look at how Elijah has done this very, very significantly. But indeed, I realize that in this verse 6, the Bible went silent in the mechanism which Elijah would use to return this generation back to God. And then you hear him standing in Colombia and warning the people of Colombia, commanding them to return to repentance and turn away from transgender, turn away from homosexuality, turn away from sexual sin and the devil worship, the worship of Satan on the high places in the mountains of Colombia. And they say they have seen that even though after warning Colombia, they did not repent. And then they strike them with the earthquake of 7.4 magnitude, and they even give details of the devastation of the hour of the fulfillment of the terrible judgment of God. And so they have seen people running, people crying, panic-stricken, building collapsing, tall buildings collapsing, falling block by block, and very, very serious time of crying, weeping and mourning in Colombia, because they have failed to repent and failed to return back to God. What a way to see Elijah in his office, now executing his mandate, executing his agenda. You realize, as the nations of the earth, as a generation, Senior Deputy Bishop Philip, we have just entered into the most dreadful hour in the history of the church, Senior Deputy Bishop.
1: Very dreadful hour, Senior Kelvin. The moment of accountability. You know, for a long time, Christians, the church, have been living a free spirit.
0: Yes.
1: Without recognizing that we are called to accountability to God, that we must now be responsible. And that is why you even see sin going on in the church. For example, the Catholicism that you see Elijah call out when he's rebuking Colombia and calling them to repent. You see the liberal theology. You see the worship of idols, the idolatry going on in the church. It is in the same church where you see then homosexuality legalized, abortion legalized, transgender. People have been living their lives in sin without recognizing that God is watching and that God will call everyone to account. So when the Lord God Almighty sent Elijah, the greatest prophet of Mount Carmel, the ancient Jewish prophet, Senior Kelvin, then it becomes the defining moment in the church, the hour of accountability. And now everything now will be brought to account and it must be answerable. Because the first thing you see Elijah highlight are the sins going on in the land, the sins going on in the church.
0: Yes.
1: Very, very serious indeed. And like you have said, Senior Kelvin, that when you read the book of Malachi chapter 4 and verse 4 all the way to 6, Senior Kelvin, the Bible talks about the advent of Elijah and his mission to bring reconciliation,
0: yes,
1: to bring restoration. And we know that sin separates man from God, that owing to the fall in the garden, even right from the garden, then man was totally cut out from the only presence of Yahweh. And even in this generation, he says in the book of Isaiah, chapter 59, verse 1 and 2, he says, the arm of the Lord is not too short to save,
0: yes,
1: and his ears are not too dull to hear, but our iniquities, our sins, have separated us from our God. And so when the Bible talks about the reconciliation, the restoration that Elijah would bring, then he eventually talked about repentance, that all the nation, all humanity, all the church to repentance. But he says, Senior Kelvin, nonetheless,
0: yes,
1: Elijah must succeed in his mission.
0: Absolutely.
1: To restore the church.
0: Yes.
1: That it is either you receive the instruction of the Lord and obey and repent, If you don't repent, he will still track the land with judgment and restore the church. Because he says, or else I'll come and strike the land with a calf. I remember a senior Robin in one of the prophecies, Chile. And then you hear the mega prophet of Yahweh say, I will shake you. I will shake you. Repent. Repent, he called Jesus. Repent and I'll restore you. And if you don't repent, I'll shake you. I'll shake you and still revive the church. He must succeed in his mission. That if the nations will be adamant to obey the voice of the Lord,
0: yes,
1: you know, to hearken the word of Yahweh and repent and take the grace, then he will judge the nation. That through the judgment, the wrath of God, the nations will now learn the fear of God. But isn't it amazing and shocking, seeing Robin, that the very words that Elijah spoke in that prophecy, you see them totally fulfilled to the exactitude, to the letter, the sheer accuracy. Because Senior Kelvin, he talked about the strongest earthquake coming to, you know, coming to the nation of Colombia.
0: Yes.
1: The buildings collapsing. He talked about the mourning, the crying, the weeping going on in the land. He even described the mourning and the weeping. The crime going on in the land. He describes all that. He describes the buildings collapsing. He describes even the stones, even the building blocks like bricks used, that are going to fall off. Very serious. And when the fullness of time comes, Senior Kelvin, yes, and you realize that the Lord right now, he has no patience. The Lord right now has no patience because
0: yes,
1: he just gave in less than 1 month. In less than 1 month, the warning has been sounded, and he did not care. He brought the devastation upon Colombia when Colombia failed to bring forth a national repentance. Now you hear that more than 250 people have been confirmed dead, and more than 2,700 are still buried under the rubble. They are still missing. You don't know whether they are dead or not, but you can imagine that. More than 2,700 people still missing, meaning buried under the rubble.
0: Yes.
1: In the prophecy, you hear Elijah, the ancient Jewish prophet of Israel, talking about the buildings collapsing. In the news reportage, what we see in our news right now, the global news networks, you see the buildings in multiple cities collapsing.
0: Yes.
1: Then building

0: and suspended operation at the airport. It's so devastating. It's a terrible thing to fall in the hands of the living God judging you. When Elijah comes, the Lord called for the obedience of the nation unto him. You fail to obey him, then he strikes you. He judges you with the most severe wrath of the Lamb and the wrath of God against him. You hear that this is the very, very strong, the strongest earthquake that has been felt in Colombia in decades.
1: Yeah.
0: And they say it was felt by more than 1.5 million people. They felt the quake very serious. When you look at the news reportages, you see the bricks that Elijah mentioned in the prophecy. You see those bricks that Elijah mentioned. You see the columns of buildings that collapsed. That, you know, the very things that Elijah mentioned in the prophecy, he mentioned the columns of buildings collapsing. You see them in the news. God is in the detail. And when Elijah comes, the description, the prophecy gives to the details, he has lived that day. The mourning, the crying, the weeping going on is terrible. People are crying. People are running. It is inescapable. It is unbearable. In some of those things you have seen, soldiers are taking cover. Soldiers that are mandated with protecting the land, that they are now running for their lives. When the judgment of God comes, there's no protection. And you look around them, you see the way the buildings around them are crumbling down. People are scampering for safety, but still buildings are collapsing on them. It's a dreadful thing, Senior Calvin,
1: yes,
0: for Elijah, the greatest and the most terrible and the most dreadful prophet of Israel, to enter the church, the New Testament church, Senior Calvin.
1: Very, very serious, Senior Philip, because actually right here on Al Jazeera, I am looking at some of the pictorials reportages that they have posted there, showing collapsed buildings, streets covered in rubble. I can see damaged structures and rescuers searching through debris in affected Colombia sites. And these are recent photos, coverage from Al Jazeera, also documents the destruction in Cali and surrounding areas. And in one of the photos here, just to describe to our listeners, I can see it's taken at night with bright lights illuminating the scenes. They're using actually floodlights because it is in the night, and a crowd of people are there gathered, and what looks like rescuers are digging through rubble on a street, and there is concrete debris, broken walls, you can see twisted metals everywhere. A scene, devastating scene of total destruction. And you can see a person there in a bright green shirt and a cape is in the foreground working on the rubble by his hands, trying to pull the rubble there, to pull away the rubble. They are searching for survivors. It feels urgent because lots of people are gathered. They are likely searching for survivors. And there's another also photo here posted on Al Jazeera. This one is taken in daylight under clear blue sky, and showing a building that has pancaked. Large concrete slabs are stacked at an angle, and I can see yellow caution tapes is strung across the area. This is quite a restricted area because there's an operation going on within that area. Therefore, it is actually strung with tape, yellow tapes. And a few people in rescue gear putting on helmets are on and are around the debris. And one person in blue overall stands in front. And you can see the efforts there by people trying to look for people. You can see parts of a metal roof still standing next to the rubble there, and they're trying to look for people under the rubble, to disintegrate the rubble and the concrete slabs to look for survivors. And another one here, also this one is taken at daytime in what looks like a city street. These are city street, and a multi-story brick and concrete building has partially collapsed with floors exposed. And this a large white crane is on the right lifting debris, and many people are still standing on and around the rubble watching, and they are very helpless. They're watching and trying to help, and there are trees and other buildings nearby. So this looks like a downtown area. But Senior Philip, looking at the devastating hour that has just befell the nation of Colombia, out of the terrible words of the terrible prophet of the Lord God Yahweh, you realize the danger.

0: and the catastrophe of disobedience. Because on several occasions, the terrible prophet of the Lord God Yahweh reached out to the Colombians and telling them that immediately I leave, please make sure that you organize for a national repentance. And also, God the Father was quick to reveal to his terrible prophets of the Lord that indeed they did not repent. And to realize now the test of obedience, whenever you encounter the terrible words of the terrible prophet of the Lord God Yahweh, obedience becomes key and very central to the safety of any generation, Senior Philip.
1: I totally agree with you, Senior Kelvin. When the Lord sent his servant, Elijah, the greatest prophet of Israel, the one you see judging the nation in the most severe and the most devastating manner ever, then he calls for obedience. Obedience is what will matter. You know, that is what equals to the honor that the Bible talks about. You know, all that ever matters to the Lord, God Almighty, is honor to his servant, the mega Asian prophet. And when the nation of Colombia failed to hearken to the voice of the Lord to bring repentance, I heard even yesterday, Senior Kelvin,
0: yes,
1: that after the visitation, the healing tremendous, you know, the tremendous healing service where they saw the visitation of the Lord, the tremendous healing anointing that struck the meeting, and also the tremendous visitation of the Godhead, heaven opened over Bogota in Colombia at 32nd time now, revealing Elijah, the desert prophet of Mount Carmel. Then in one of the boardroom meetings, Senior Kelvin,
0: yes,
1: with some of the top leaders, including the president of fellowship and also the senior clergy, then Elijah, the greatest prophet of Israel, even sent a word to the leader of the nation that please go and tell the president that Elijah was here, very serious, and with requisite instruction for the leader of the nation and the nation of Colombia to bring forth a national repentance before the Lord. Now look, when they delayed,
0: yes,
1: the Lord did not care. When they delayed and failed to bring forth the national repentance, as was commanded by the dreadful and the greatest and the most terrible prophet of Yahweh, Elijah, now look, Senior Kelvin, now rescuers are working throughout the night, throughout day and night, with cranes, with excavators, some of them using their bare hands. You hear the reportages I'm reading from Reuters right now.
0: Yes.
1: They are saying they are even now creating human chains and passing buckets filled with debris as they search for people that are still trapped under the rubble. When they fail to bring forth the national repentance, now look what is happening in the nation. Now you hear that more than 250, that was on Tuesday morning. By now, this death toll has even risen because, as I've heard you, Senior Kelvin, more than 2,700 are still missing, are unaccounted for, meaning they are still buried under the rubble. And you hear more than 254 now confirmed killed. And you know, they say this is the worst, this is the strongest quake you have ever hit that country. Very, very serious indeed. The words of Elijah, not a joke. Even the hospitals, the schools, animal shelters have been damaged by the violent shaking. It's amazing, Senior Kelvin. The Lord did not spare even the hospital. He did not even spare schools. The schools, hospitals have all been destroyed, damaged. This is very serious, extremely serious. And therefore, I'll agree with you, Senior Kelvin, that one thing that the Lord is raising at this hour is obedience. Obedience to his servant, obedience to his word, obedience to his voice. Because the Bible says in the book of Deuteronomy chapter 18,
0: yes,
1: verse 18 to 19, the Bible says, I will raise up for them a prophet like you from among their fellow Israelites, and I put my word in his mouth. He will tell them everything I command him, and I myself will call to account anyone who does not listen to my word that the prophet speaks in my name. That when Elijah spoke on that day of 18th July 2026, it was the Lord God Almighty himself. Let us be very careful.
0: Yes.
1: Because Elijah operated under the sole mandate and the command of God the Father himself. He only speaks what God the Father commands him. When he speaks, that is God the Father has spoken. And therefore, the Lord is saying, failure to hearken to his voice, God himself must bring you to account. God himself now must bring you to account. If you fail to hearken to the word that the prophet of the Yahweh, Elijah, speaks in his name, you realize that senior tells him, Elijah, the greatest prophet of Israel, is now the custodian and the executor of the wrath of God and the wrath of the Lamb against sin.
0: Yes.
1: We know that senior tells him, the Bible says, when the Lord is angry, the earth quakes, that the shaking of the earth, the quaking of the earth, the earthquake, those are signs of anger, those are signs of wrath of God the Father. He says in the book of Jeremiah chapter 10, verse 10, he says, but the Lord is the true God, is the living God, the eternal King. When he's angry, the earth trembles. The nation cannot endure his wrath. That the Lord has now placed the nation in the hand of Elijah, the greatest prophet of Israel. And in that prophecy, senior tells me, you hear Elijah say, how dare you worship the devil here?
0: Yes.
1: Repent, Colombia. How dare you worship Satan here? You feel the wrath of God in them. You feel the agitation.
0: Yes.
1: You feel the anger. You feel the rage of God in Elijah, the greatest prophet of Israel. And as he gives this prophecy, for example, that day of the healing service, you see the anger and the rage of God in his eyes. You see the standards in his face. You see the wrath of God. He says, when God is angry, the earth, you know, when God is angry, the earth trembles, and nations cannot endure his wrath.
0: Yes.
1: Look at the mourning. Look at the weeping. Look at the crying. And the Lord did not care. He buried women. He buried children. He buried all people. He buried hospitals. He buried schools. This is a very serious moment. Kumbe people can joke around, Senior Calvin, when you look at the nation being so careless. That's why I repent so much as a Kenyan. Because as the nation of Kenya, we have been the worst. We have been very careless. And you know, sometimes we behave as though we are confused. We behave as though we don't even know who is walking in our midst. Sometimes we imagine it's our tribe. Sometimes we imagine he's our fellow citizen. We try to nationalize him. We try to regionalize him. Does this look like someone you can tribalize?
0: Not at all.
1: Does this look like someone you can regionalize? Does this look like someone you can Canaanite? And in that foolishness, we have attempted even to blackmail the greatest prophet of Israel. Kumbe senior tells him, you can only joke around. You can only joke around and attempt to blackmail, to abuse, to attempt to touch, before he brings the wrath of God and the judgment of God against you. These are the most fearsome, the most terrible, the most deadly and dreadful prophet of Yahweh. For him, he does not care. Remember, when he came in the factor of duty, senior, he only stands with the Lord. He only stands with Yahweh.
0: Absolutely.
1: When the nation of Israel were confused and were trying to mix the two ways, trying to worship Yahweh, and on the other hand, trying also to worship the idol God. Then he told them, for how long shall you waver between two opinions? If Yahweh is God, you worship him. And he called them on Mount Carmel. And on that day, senior tells him, he stood alone with God the Father. He did not care.
0: Yes.
1: And indeed, when he called fire from heaven, then he destroyed, he killed all the 450 prophets of Baal. He destroyed, he killed them all. Elijah does not care for him. He has no patience. He has no mercy. He only stands with God the Father himself. Look at Venezuela. He told Venezuela, you know, I love you, Venezuela, but whom should I side with? And indeed, senior tells me, he said, I will stand with the Lord alone. And look at what he did to Venezuela, 7.2. And then 39 seconds later, 7.5. Look at Japan, judging Japan with 7.1. Very few. What will become of us as the nation of Kenya, Senior Kelvin? Sometimes you look at